0: need to crush that big old wall. Every sun, that's everything we need. Magnify the sky. What shall I render unto the King of Kings and the Lord of Lords? For he reigns from generation to generation. There is none like our God. Wherever you are,
1: thank you, Jesus. One shall render to the name of the Lord. Lord, we thank you for loving kindness. It is by your grace that's why we are alive this morning. We do appreciate all that you are doing alive. I wish maybe it will be Sampa 94.7. Pastor William, for this, we are here this morning to go before the Lord in time of worship. Call a friend to call a friend. Somebody, we might know your sorry, Abraham. We are live on TikTok and Facebook. Which me join me live on TikTok. TikTok handle no. Hey, William, who's this live on TikTok? William, who's this? This is any F U S E S E.

0: Befrako Duma Hingwanani Mukasu Minister Kasia Bekayensa and a P. Minister Leonard J. is in the house. Minister Baja Punzi saying, the radio sipper by Mike and Mamma Wine. Baja Bia Bacodia. The radio sipper. The pity now catching a mima and I am sorry, Radi.
1: Father, we thank you this morning. We bless your name once again. We adore you this morning. We bow before you this morning, saying, Father, we are grateful.
2: Then I'm in thunder.

0: Grab some friends and an ice-cold Mountain Dew today.
1: Mountain Dew!
2: This morning, I know, sir, Obi Ayin Shirabi Brib. A very powerful time of worship, and then powerful time with a song of encouragement. And Obi, Obi Tio, social media handle, Ben, over to me, Enya Waso.
3: TikTok, over to me, Enya, I'm Leonard CWM.
2: Leonard
3: CWN,
2: okay. TikTok, okay. Yeah. And Facebook, so
3: I don't know, man.
2: For now, you're only on TikTok.
3: Yes,
2: okay. I know you are having a program coming.
3: Yes.
2: I think this next month, right?
3: Yeah, next month.
2: Okay, the name of the program?
3: Fragrance of Worship.
2: Fragrance of Worship.
3: Yes,
2: it's going to be worship, powerful, yes. Worship program.
3: Yes,
2: and then a date and venue.
3: 28th of next month.
2: Okay.
3: And it will be held at Compassion Word Ministry.
2: Compassion Word Ministry.
3: Opposite the Kutubabi Police Station.
2: Okay, okay, okay. Maybe I will be till professor or invite you for a program. Is it allowed?
3: Oh yeah.
2: Okay, so wait to me the contact be at your so that he or she can reach you.
3: Okay. 053
2: 0530 707 707 55 55 29 29. But it's
3: 0530 707 707 55 55 29 29.
2: Okay, so the panel for was a line so but to me now. Who won chairman of Obi?
3: Me won chairman of Obi. Me won chair Kesia Koma, me papa, Prophet Francis Maxwell J.
2: Okay.
3: And the mama of the house, okay. Georgina Akrobetu.
2: Okay.
3: And me sisters, Omwa Denta.
2: Okay.
3: Lina Lily. And Vera Titi,
2: okay,
3: and Madame Fufua, me no more, me area, and Minyan Mo, brother Mati.
2: God bless. Ah, I'm in Shira Munina. I'm in Shira Munina. I'm
3: in Shira
2: Munina. I'm in Shira Munina. God bless you, Minister.
3: Bless you too.
2: God bless you for joining us this morning. I was here, I asked Sampa 94.7. I'm sorry, Jimmy. So, I mean, your birthday wishes me. Now, if you invite Jimmy, I'm ready. So, a special birthday

Happy 70th birthday to you, Mrs. Faustina Isidua Labi. From your children, Prophet Prince William Labi, Michael Isidua Labi, Anita Labi, Traveling Light Chapel International. They say age in grace. So happy glorious birthday to you, mommy.

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Entino. Ofako Eko Boju Asekwane Soa. On the right side. Opposite Ayalolo bus stop, Ayalolo back home. I want to do my costume all night, 9 o'clock. No, I shall see. No, for one of my poems. When you are doing this, restaurant, your humble self, Pastor Kwabena Akurofi. Pastor Min Sankai will say, Remedy Mission in collaboration with the Apostolic Church Ghana of our core district and Yanukaso area represents a day of salvation and love. Charity for everyone. You may be a cosso, a quabondi, community center, mobile chadia pa, mobile chadia, mamubrofo, ya unihut, ya uhibi, anti ayachadia, and apostolic church Ghana, and your castle area, or any remedy mission, collaborate, one of Kabu, such a sadia, anti bombardier, and you would to a passage here, could be a body important one, your tunes are frozen, bra, now, away in Shirabi. Nyema bibiri beka wonsa na waye nshira paa.

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0: Nusia Abo aha asempa 94.7 FM Mebreno asan achibiem adepa na twediampo e de amaye mesrew ene eye truthful Thursday eye tantalizing Thursday we said ye normal ekwa bibia adeda na kwa mu kama kama a 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Aman, Bernard Padibutri, and a Gomua German, this year said Daz Yomina Etamachia, and Anno Pay, made a truthful and not tantalizing Thursday Sports News at 6 in April.
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0: 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Now, there's a Senegal, Enya 6 points, Algeria 4 points, Ghana 4 points, South Africa, Enya 3 points, and it's Timmy and qualifies straight up. But the TA, any idea, a third best place teams, Makumako, and 9 our tournament, you know, Emuno, idea Ethiopia, Eka Mozambique, Eka Uganda, and Ghana, and Tijamea Duma on the 23rd of May, no Ethiopia, Ebebo, Uganda, no 9 and on Sono, Uganda, and Ghana, like Kinsley, Ekochino, the Eberpim. So, but after no one could the idea, I didn't even to be unqualified, Joseph Nabi, and Bipino, and so Ekasai.
3: After being crowned the man, oh,
4: I feel amazing to myself because it's difficult to win another match like this. So, I'm very happy and I very appreciate myself.
3: Amazing. Congratulations.
4: Thank you.
0: Now, fist is up. Abusua for no Joseph and Sama de Tudra and ti playoff no Yamaya Duma ye bebo ye bo playoff no nanyo mako yedia. Next yes we yeti mianya qualification into the World Cup. Ye de hon sem kakra e ma nra Ghana for being so echo matri after ye performance ye putu the app no na ye nanki abo ye Ghana for so adjo moche after performance and nra ye putu no app against South Africa.
5: Lasters did very well. It was a huge job. Fortunately, they couldn't measure up to qualify to the quarterfinal stage. But I guess on Saturday, they will surely beat the Ugandans to qualify to the World Cup.
6: Performance 100%. Now, so I'm going to boy you. Maybe some few mistakes. But I can also talk about the fact that he favored them when he came to the penalty. He did his best. You expect some few mistakes. So, well, I think they did well. It's better luck next time.
7: Since you are saying that you're born, I'm saying, you work up in your qualify. There's an account, a big cacra, it can be a cacra. You know, since you had your crop for no a year or there, but them
8: say hard luck and I'm entity unqualified. But then catch you bit much Uganda Saturday, they are qualified for U17 World Cup.
0: Anyway, I'm Ghana for be adjoint JR. Says I'm Queen Dino Ebba Name a qualification into the World Cup. And also, I want some Bassan. See, I didn't lie, Kingston. I don't know, U17, no, Wafa be penny, and then Eddie Echo Pim. So, Elwa, yeah, this answer, no, so Air 2. And he's so young, called the senior national soccer team, the Black Stars of Ghana. Mr. Nyamia, Demochina, a Friday, friendly, no, Ebba Koso, Ewo, Morocco, Ewo, Mexico, Eddie, and also Honsen Bakra, Emao, Menoka, say, players, Makumako, Edwin, you need 22 players, and the World Cup. Carlos Cruz and then point for every so bet me access your no more genome on so how many of my etimi ako ye but the way players a beca hua you were terry a yebe abranti a beca hua natano a jay sanso 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and also any same kakra eba. Still on the Black Stars, you know, when him say upon in Kessia, a band of the management committee, or also a can will be needing a former needing a Steven Tornado appear or your former Black Stars captain, not also Akasaka Kra exclusive on a bed negu in itimi a bonkomo, and no na bed negu, a besides already said the piano abba or Black Stars camper, kudus Mohammed, you know, Roma and Shedda and Jina Brani, yen yeshua, so bet me Abekai Hono, World Cup, ya ye con the absence, you know, then Nabeka Eddie Afawa New Year, former Black Stars captain Tornado Steven. Edema, Babette, any.
9: Then in the contribution anyway, but I always say, sir, yeah, even, let me put it, our time, no, if Michael Essien is not there, no, we play. If Stephen Appiah is not there, if Asamoah is not there, so I think we should carry on this level of belief, sir, so being new, I'll be better to me, I represent it, but, I mean, all the same, no, kudos is kudos. So, we more, being any the way, or Bonnie Ball, no, to me, ma, sort of way, high way percentage, Emma Blasters, no, yeah, now, yeah, bomb, by a better the best thing, because you see, I'm sure your players know the mobile woman on no see, I'm sure more performances now they had, you know. I think, sir, yeah, me feeling good. I mean, most of the players, you know, so me from me no more bonk or more, and they can't wait to get to this mundial to perform and show whatever they can do. So, yeah, me near just said, you know, Ben, sir, with Ghanaians with their support, you know, boys now ready, sir. I mean, on be making in the World Cup.
0: We a former Black Stars captain come on Abednego ADA on Kudus and no mess so yeah call and she share can see Anra a top form our Pelican a hotel and no a one crown had the another said no F no epa asamoa baby jan asamoa janho and to my baby jet yeah panho and to my as the GFA ambassador for the national teams any in coach football nina a and she pampa in for every say asamoa jan a bit me pay rua a bit me LED for promotional activities fan engagement any campaign a role ama ye national teams ni ye coach football na no a wodwuma die na seno former players ahoro etimi eko pm sanso na sports 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
10: when it comes to Asamoa jan I support grassroots football. I'm a product of coach football. When it comes to coach football, it's a juvenile football where we had our captain, Mr. Sylvain Apia, we had Ajima Bedu, we had Prince Ero, we had all the players that played in my generation.
2: FM.
10: And for time now, coach football has never been the same as before. So a year ago, president told me, Asamoah, I would like you to be an ambassador for the national teams and coach football when it comes to Ghana. And also for what you have done in Ghana, you've been in coast football and everything, so you are the perfect choice. We want to do so. You have to be ready. I'm ready. I've served the nation when I was playing wholeheartedly, my commitment, my everything.
2: And I think
10: this opportunity that has given to me by the president of the GFA and the Ministry of Sports and the president of Ghana, His Excellency John Dramani Mahama, I'm ready to serve. As everybody knows, what Asamoah Gyan has been doing since my childhood till now. I always tell people, we have luck, we have fluke, but mine, because playing from the youth days, I've been a top scorer wherever I've played till when I became the all-time goal scorer for Ghana. And my personality, I didn't know where my personality came from, but I'll say everything is from God. I came to the music industry, I had a couple of hits.
0: We are Asamoah Gyan Nura Jumedia course on the next more day to do and no. Yeah, that's so Ewa F Honano Nura President Kate ES Okrekun so any Metro Mass Transit for Etimi Aya partnership. Nina Betimi Abua Amaye League, ya ebu say Division 1, say Women's League, say Premier League, Ninano, supporters a 2 coin, yetimi anya basa hurrah, yeah they beko ama bibianso etimi akwe ye. Now Jumedia Naseno, Mr. Already di any Kate ES Okrekun so Edikakra etuja wa that partnership or money Metro Mass Transit for so aye.
11: To every member of the Metro Mass Transit family who played a role in shaping this agreement, we say a demoase. My brother Cicero, the session today, you have invested in values. You have invested in young talents. You have invested in national pride. And history will remember institutions that stood with the Football Association during moments of rebuilding and transformation. To our clubs, I urge you to embrace this amazing opportunity. Let us protect this partnership. Let us maximize its profits. Let us demonstrate professionalism,
2: discipline,
11: and accountability in how we engage with these services. And to our players and technical teams, know that your welfare remains central to our priorities.
0: We in Sam Kakra, president for the Federation, so Ekai after that partnership, omene Metro Mass Transit for so etimi yebeboa ama league supporters so ho etimi ahenha omo kakra. Ye call maba wano football mduane se ampem dakwa obekaya omo any hazakes ladies ne de epem soa ombo modi ewo mu egu baby ameno kase no ebano calf women's champions league eye wafu zone B qualifies na omo ne kujina Ghana na mushen so se no ebe todra ewo meya ni di any Burkina eye August 23rd up to September 5th, 2026. And as a Wafu Zone B Women's Champions League qualifiers, no, a bet me akoso. Nadi obet me abono home on Modeno. And also et me akojinem or calf women's champions league proper. Ama bibianso et me akoso. And tia no e kakri frampem da kwa eba. Ye call Ghana Boxing Authority dia. Nese nyame eya duma June 4th no dea elections no ebet me out of form. Na urem ewo aye aba ebeto dia. Nese June 4th no say enanche no. Etie president affirm no yo Ivan Bruce Kudo sanso na e Reverend Yodu enso e wo president affirm wo ye call first vice president a ye wo Ernest Efori enso din e wo ho na Roger Ni Boni Bano enso awrem for the first vice president oko second vice president na ye wo Dave Bishop ye wo Ellis Quay na Moshood Zaid enso ewum e wo ho na oko executive board members enso dia nipa nine ni yebeyi ye wo Alhaji 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
2: Messi
0: Epim, Ena Ureni Din and Lawrence Kaloko, and so Eopenya, Onusu Ni Din Ato Dra for that executive board members I be Makumako and Nino and Ti Utiana Washington. So you caught treasure from there. There's a Nathaniel Auku Obeng, Nelson Kuwa and any din epim on the yet they are ni jume din and sa ebitimiaka ama bibia akoso. But Aurora ni din any Ivan Bruce Kuja or Prese yentu abanaman no me tibrekese and Fama Ghana Boxing Authority so edin a nudisem kakra any abanis ye toman and shah why not been so obey any.
12: I have stated that the foundation of becoming a professional is to look at the amateur. How do we breed our amateurs to go to the Olympic and all those stuff? We have to grow them very well so that at the end of the day, when they go to Olympic and all those stuff, they can excel. With that, they will come and definitely might get a manager. Or the Ghana at large will also recognize the person who went for the Olympic. And through that, I'm sure managers and good managers can, you know, tap into them, manage them, and me being the president or something, I'll make sure I give my best by advising so that at the end of the day, we'll be able to grow these people to the best of our ability.
0: We already did any Ivan Briscujo. I say you better a banamano abe president for Ghana Boxing Authority and our training. Can you remember Obodo Ibo and San Breno Echo Nrawo Istanbul? No, there Aston Villa any Frabog Nedi Epim. So, ever the UEFA Europa League final corner. We know now Aston Villa Ashek Kano Makumakumi and San Frabog Antimi Antimu Adabraka Eho and Tiwe Ama Aston Villa Antimi Aji Major Trophy in 30 years. Nyoma Echo Super Eddie Momo. Sanso and our first European title since 1982. Until Una Emery, a C form, Abibia Ekoyi Edema Aston Villa as the manager. Shannon say, Una Emery, we all G, you know, Amanaji Makumaku, Enum. After so, Guide Ayes Sevilla, Emomo, Eji Miensa, and a Villarreal, and this time around, on Aston Villa and Sono, Etimi Erema, Odiomo, Argentino, Eka Cray Free, Eye Rufa, Europa League, and Ra, final, no, at all from near the Emano, the Wombiano, Kijua Eba, Obed, or the Betuja, Ewo, Eye, the Ultimate Sports Morning Show, no, Eso, yeah. Court World Cup minute there. They say I got 21 days into your net here, Bernard. Pedibu tree at the MIL World Cup minute. Any
13: World Cup minute. I can't know the Dono Bacona 2026 FIFA World Cup. No, yeah, to 2 years now. Going to 42 no, and check na Abedu. Nai Amaga and Amagashia. You be home, you're by Amagaho. Near home, Afi, you're by the Kruano, a sinister so. And then you go so L Group F for Briar Share on mine Sweden. We are seeing in our board of workers. You also watch what you would Sweden Aqua World Cup. No, in Prem to me, no, I was Sweden about Quasimono 1958. Sweden, Mino, and our GVA singing our board back in Sino, Esu was Sresua, Wong and Etosu Mino, or Bra Brazil, Chiwom, a Pome, Canuma, or Timu Mino, Nasambrano, Ward Pele, Edin Fi, Don and Sono, and an air Abufa Kuma Cra, if we are singing our board back in Sino, no Bobby, Samson 1994, or Tosumi and San, and we are singing our board back in Sim, and until a fee 2026 FIFA World Cup, Etoja, USA, Canada, and Afrins no Mexico, no, so Sweden, a bit my Abaka Sanfo, and we are the board back in Simubium Anna, and Brenny Krabia, and a bet.
0: We are a World Cup minister, Bernard. 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Ultimate Sports Morning Show. So from now up to 9:30, but make no, and there a Miami sister, birthday, Sewa Jessica, won't crank crude your man, there a birthday, and his sister, Yankopon Shaw, Yankopon, and your case, or my dear Usunia, the Uye Biano, and Yinsha, and Famauna, Abusunia, and there were none for no Adofuna, and Timmy Yamfaso, Ewo, so into special, special happy birthday to you, Sewa Jessica Medicia. The ultimate show, air to us.
14: Muka se muye the headquarters of Bozoa, Ewo Maimua, muye no Quarfo, Luque, Munka into Muhokeke. 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
15: The ultimate sports show. Very well. Ghana Funina say, Mema, congratulations, pa. For being appointed as the Minister of Sports and Recreation. Almost say, a novelty, a ministry. And this is a show, sir, for the first time, as the first person to be appointed. Almost say, more about so. Now, I wish you well.
16: Me da, so I say. And with the platform we use, that's it. Of course, Mwamuka, and I believe say Ubiaswa Jiatum, there is the headquarters of what sports.
15: Yeah.
16: And for all other stations, Ubeko Honu now about 6 hour. Omoye normal news. Asana Omoaba. Later, no Omoaba sports also. But Mumu diye diye. Mwamu biye mu se about 6 hour. Ope se uti sports news papa bia from across the world any Ghana so ahia no say we dey would die
15: the ultimate sports show
16: madam was
15: yeah sure so what jet me say hire the headquarters of Ghana sports
16: and no dey here no kure
17: George Efi, a former vice president of the FA, the ABC said, "Winning football, mo, we experience a progress of work for normalization committee. Every so, omo, they are on track and assessing the city amount."
18: No comment.
17: From time omo say adwuma say ebe pim na aka mre kakra yi na omo di adwuma di abawiye no wo George Efie say na hu normalization no
18: comment
17: in the first time when you had the opportunity yan hwe adwuma omo ye e work for what people and I say we feel say adwuma na enya so mani
18: no comment
17: George the awiye dey as ehu bi na abọ wo e bi a doctor na usuru no and I say fear of victimization ti untimi nkyere wadwene
18: won we Japanese team barracks boy zongo boy ausradia
17: Enjene mama opportunity yankoi say na hu normalization adwuma no
18: comment
17: Kufo capabilities all bar on that committee no and so hu ni saying
18: sports
19: is na organize e hu ya balua aba aba kem for back and forth so man na yentimi organize here am dey ask say last week are you telling me say God do no opinion or something away now let what you are telling us
18: okay no comment
15: Senior, reason if we him for because me say he has a lot of years. I'm for cry, cry, cry. Say election, baby. But say to also now the juma pa or body am a GB, you know, waiting me at to also. Edi na ba or say personal reasons. Abedu baby, ya bedu. Boy, I'm come on, cry.
14: Who call you to buy the bro for nation? Okay, na because the British man e ka bro for no.
15: Aye.
14: Babo abaso, why are there papa.
15: Sometimes
14: you know, your listeners you know, they might think that we can only speak our local language. But the way I okay, then with precision, oh man, be bia ade o ehiano o de mano. Diction no ni bia no, e ma me na ja na paper.
15: Siria Midas. Hello, good morning.
20: Hello, good morning. The real Papa Maestro.
15: Emotional intelligence.
20: I wanted to take the opportunity to congratulate you since Monday, but I've not been able to come through.
15: Kafra.
20: So you were nominated and you never advertised it for a single second.
15: Debbie Mamosukra. Mamosukra. Debbie
20: Mamosukra.
15: No.
20: I mean, where
15: the Yamisha
20: only award number
15: one. That's emotional.
20: Ultimate sports show. Yeah, yeah.
15: Set on.
20: Too much to
15: ask. Hello, good morning.
20: Pepa. Winner. Current award winner.
15: General PK on radio.
20: The drop album. Ghana Edina. I'm going to conquer the air. As a passport. The ultimate sports show. Hello, and I'm gonna tune in the tune. Zuko Bulushi, Okanishi, Kaneshi, Keshi, Esma Akodakuma, Dansuma, Akuma, Akutima, Bibia.
1: Bodi ya wunye mbo batu ya yuhufuo.
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21: Whoso ever beats the drums of war must prepare to dance for the warrior. When the rhythm of any music changes, the dancers

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1: In the name of Jesus, let us pray. Father, please walk with us through the bad times as well as the good. May we be heard and understood from the suburbs to the hood. May you judge us by our hearts and not by our mistakes. And see that we get a breakthrough, however long that it takes. May you fill that void in our souls that will lay our fears to rest. Because there's no way we can live for Jesus when we're living in the flesh. So I pray that you allow our spirits to be born, grow strong, move on, know right from wrong. 1 John chapter 2, verse 15. Do not love the world or anything in the world. And we know what that means. But listen, we know the distance we need to be away from fire to keep it missing. That doesn't mean we'll listen. Lord, you take care of fools and babies. You teach women to honor their men and men respect their ladies. But lately, so many of us have gone astray, doing wrong for so long that we've forgotten the way. Please bring us back home, instill in us the word, which is our backbone, which is children that act grown.
0: The ultimate sports trophy.
1: We're entitled to, yet we receive so little. Because in this time of spiritual warfare, we're comfortable in the middle. So I pray that you open our eyes, give us the anointing to recognize the devil and his lies. If we keep our actions wise and our prayers sincere, our heads to the sky, you will diminish our fears. In Jesus' mighty name we have prayed. Amen and amen.
2: Ladies and gentlemen, it's showtime!
0: The ultimate sports show.

Kakra no pay so. Yatina se live was empower 94.7 years in Kumyan on the Thursday's edition of the Ultimate Sports Show. Yeah, bread now so and pay Yatina so. Yadi Asia wa every the headquarters of Ghana Sports. Asempower 94.7. Samsung here live wa Asida 105.9. And Afe Watakwan so. Yeah, live wa Mediama 92.9. Ewa Takwa. Yeah, Chacha will be a very good morning. Baby, I will tell me in car, what tell me Nibia. Yeah, Chacha will be a. I said, Johnny bring you now. Keep the faith and trust in us. A bar a good year, Munsama. Yeah, the headquarters of Ghana Sports. Give out the reference point and I'll pay Wooty. Yeah, Chacha will pa. Especially those in the diaspora. Would him say, do sad time now. Hey, yeah, weather, no weather, no weather, no. Now, weather, new chunk of Wachi. That's an internet, you know. Umunya Daji. It's here, the headquarters of Ghana Sports. Internal pay, hello, Kwaku, ya chiao. Felix, or this year, by affair. Ya chiao. A champo de butcha. Ya chiao. The boss player himself. Ya chiao, munya, no pay. Yet if you say, munya, mohoye. Yami, inchao, bia. And I'll pay you so, ya sinko, now.

ya deje mo WhatsApp messages nyina ano pay e wo jumedi ne so enti aya na washa ne so na wo de mame abra ye si nkonwa mpanifu atenasea ya de ye jumedi ne nyina no e de ehia wo e wo eye asempa 94.7. Now the major headlines, no, Arope Yebeshe, Unai Emery, ba Europa Romedia, I just say, oh yeah, heavy pa. Was the Aston Villa, yeah, and Rache Freiburg, and Bono, a cap da Kumba Kumi and Sam, and yet Chase, a moon commonina, Arope Yebeshe, not yet to me, and Timun Commoni, yepa. But what do we say, Real Madrid, for Shasia, and the NCC, a good form, and the chain. Jose Mourinho, and also latest, and Opey, and the Yanima Yadimu and Komo Brinano, and the Ebra Wars, and the Iron Wash and so. The very latest, a woman and Nina, and Opey, the foreign minister are coming home. Now, you're to me, Etting Komo. We are sharing the build up to a Yeti Havana, the 30th of May, the final of the UCL.

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Ghana, I share one more goa. Anasenka, Senegal, I share Algeria one more goa. I just say, Imuatine, Yamagana. There's a gozi and gozi. But you do, baby, you know, you know. Said, yeah, Emrano Etiano. Now say, a ballotte. Now share match commissioners. Baku, yeah, Ghana game, no. Baku, yeah, Senegal game, no. Now, one more year ballotta. I just said the first a year commissioner, no, a PK Algeria. I just said, and no, I don't know. Yeah, we say the air can hear the play offer this Saturday. Ewa Morocco, Ghana versus Uganda. Ghana versus Uganda. And no, any between our top form. A moon come a caca, Nina, Yabuabuan, no, no, pay, yeah, the Asia Mo. I would you made in the so, and into Ayana came home. And I had the sound coming in, no, Eddie Abro. Black Stars of Ghana, match day minus one, Mexico, match day minus one,

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Team of Ebu production team in Arso, Ekai Anopea, Yede, and then Common in Arno, Eddie Brewo, Ewo Jumedian. 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So, and TNTW, and Rasisia.

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1: IGP me who ye?
0: Dibia, come on.
1: Radia Dum. Just by his grace.
0: And then she yaba.
1: Yaba, then she ye.
0: Nayaba.
1: Nayaba.
0: I was here some.
1: Oh, of course.
0: For
1: yes.
0: God and country.
1: And country. Of
0: and
1: course.
0: And Queen Bia, so I was here. Yeah. Boy Juma.
1: Yeah.
0: Now, you're some Ghana. What you say? Dinamedia chain, no.
1: And
0: you be drum.
1: You be drum.
0: Now, you're Casasa. Copem so noa, Nemri Panobeso.
1: To be kasa ya pe kasa ya na me nim baby o fiba na e fidi homa asampa kradi e ye all talk
0: all day.
1: Mm. 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
0: enukre
1: e all talk
0: na se joni ben empe kasa
1: se joni ben o empe kasa
0: as a teacher juma eje
1: enti aba
0: ye denyami ase
1: papa ye denyami ase
0: ye denyami ase ye denyami
1: ase ya media chaye
0: ei aden ye den aba. And there are lots of issues.
1: Yeah, shambolic. Shambolic. You need to be sure. Zao, do you know? I bet they have one permanent. You do have some match in here, Mimini down.
0: Sure.
1: Saturday, and the 17th, I'm going to make you.
0: Mimini da.
1: See, in Uganda.
0: In Uganda. I'm for Enshada and Nims Saturday.
1: Saturday.
0: Big class here, Kata near but yeah, and you all talk all day. A relevant talk. All day.
1: Relevant talk all day.
0: Fantastic. Into Joe say Ujana. But relevant talk.
1: Relevant
0: all
1: talk.
0: Day. Into I know.
1: Oh, there's a rich lady by
0: oh, there be another. This is how I know. Boy, have you? I'm Rangy. Have you, Papa?
1: Yes, I'm Kitro.
0: Okay. Yamako Wakata and Mobos.
1: Matia, Papa.
0: Nah, you are. 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
1: 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environs. Yeah, there's a headquarters in Kasa and a witch there to 94.7 and a wute and a peko waka tamobo so and a medi air to an commando so a de amawo. Now Daily Graphic made the air shasem I won commando so a moon. Na the banner headline Daily Graphic in Nimha or say suspend hotel fee hikes now. Rent commissioner direct tertiary school operators.
0: Papa, nkofu omo jiska wo. But unim rent commissioner no over some past few days and as a weeks, most were very vibrant pa.
1: Okay.
0: But my question is apart from these few days yase ye tininka or co hostels, I mean or ma landlords ye caution and all that. No. The last 10 years no waiver. The last 10 years no waiver. Well,
1: now the last 10 years, Nessa bill no normal pass.
0: Oh, but then, baby, I want to be just check the amount. Okay. Me from a year SCC Amity. A year that a year
1: retina,
0: 2 bedroom, a 1,500, 3 bedroom. Yes, sir. But that time, no, not rent control, no, a year effective.
1: Okay.
0: What you say? But, well, maybe, okay, yes, or any powerful. But before, no, but maybe another, there was a commissioner.
1: Yeah.
0: But for him, dear, Charlie, ne vibrancy
1: rent too much. Rent in dear. You see a pass a bill. You see a regulated sika landlord for no edge. But
0: Chale,
1: still, na
0: Charlie,
1: baby, edge
0: na. Easy.
1: I know you prepare. You prepare.
0: Oh, na dem be. Inti woman ma yeah enforces and try to enforce it because eno na e kum ranche bibri.
1: Sure.
0: Born in yana 1 year na abba. Born in yana 2 years na abba. Obwa no kakra so de ko waria. Bet ya na si akusi inti on shumai e bona basopa.
1: Inti enom kakra na se no so etumi aba ya beto daily graphic ni mu eha. And afa GCB Bank empowers construction firm with asset financing and will pay 20 of the daily graphic out of pay when you be now can kanya obedient chima hodua a burmi de insu eso daily graphic back page or say Ghana's World Cup hopefuls under the spotlight and Bob Mexico
0: China game
1: no ano moka ho asem se match ne baso
0: China game ne you focus
1: Puebla Puebla and ewo Mexico eho ana game no e baso Carlos Queiroz first major selection call as Ghana coach will effectively begin under the floodlight of a Puebla
0: but
1: tomorrow
0: one
1: night.
0: Most important thing is I was here who say Carlos Queiroz will not be at the touchline on the bench into Desmond Ofeh and the rest of the team in the day ranting every boss again Carlos and so on in our year Juma. What you say before cra before this assignment no or catch the Ghana for say technical team na che omumu mi no ebi wo Ghana ebi nso wo Europe and na omo ne na mo yesi enti per this one selection ne by we no na odi atum dada ama ya tia se se enya de obewo bench no enti your friend is an assistant Desmond Ofeh and the other wild coach goalkeeper trainer no woman be take charge na omo ahwe no
1: because me am in pa ikura no yi me bra JP JP currently or no Ewo Wales.
0: Oh no, okay. But I can confirm to you, sir, in game against Wales in the UK, no dear. Really by Enne, the captain of the side will be in UK. By
1: Captain.
0: In fact, the two captains in our town. The day is in town, his brother is in town.
1: Don't be saying that.
0: Oh, as a man, okay.
1: The two captains in here, Jordan Partey. Jordan Partey. I'm not here two captains.
0: But Unim, they will be on your captain feelings.
1: Captain Yajinisei. Captain Yajinisei.
0: When you are not in the team, definitely will be must captain.
1: Absolutely.
0: Captain the team.
1: Absolutely.
0: And the Omar appoint you will be. But Enei, the day Eba, is either he takes the general captainship position or maybe he needs respect in
1: the has he been called?
0: No.
1: Is he part of the current team?
0: No, but because Onya Ebo, but won't you mean because okay, you can't say he's the general captain.
1: No, no, no. I want to mean, since Otifin, they want to mean for captain in Shanukong.
0: If you're Otifia, but Onya Ebo,
1: Otifia, won't mean for captain in Tinafi. Because in your absence, you're captain, you're deputy.
0: So
1: for now, the chain of.
0: Now, what brands
1: are Debbie, Papa.
0: What brands are
1: for now. The chain of command in the Black Stars, in the absence of the guy, ye captain, ye vice. Or outside the captain, a command.
0: He's a general captain.
1: But you're not being fair to. Omo ye de two mina mo. Now so I'm omo ye asawa biana. And uhu omo.
0: But let me tell you, and out of respect, the day I walk into the Black Stars camp and now, Obia. So we'll start the game. Obia.
1: Make it walk into the Black Stars, make we see. Make it come. Make it come. With the money room, money man.
0: The dancer there.
1: Oh my. Who Otifie now? Who didn't even know more? Now,
0: several people are moving Otifie. It's because a former captain of
1: the Black Stars. I know there's a former. The day you for now, or a former captain, former Black Stars player. Yes, the day is a former Black Stars player.
0: Now then, when is your job on the ball?
1: Now, but which Jabons Unquan were a former of the national team. Once you are not part of the national team, you've been out for a month or two.
0: How would you know?
1: You
0: so
1: are a former player.
0: Obana said, oh, how would you know?
1: About former near day. Obia, why ye be away Jacotana?
0: He's the general captain of the team.
1: Oh, no. For now, or your former Blasters player. Daily Guide. Kowakratano. Mamin Fantua and Kobanis.
0: Okay.
1: Banner headline: we are gearing to govern. When I say, "You are Mahmoud Baumia to MPs," hey, Papa,
0: Yes.
1: Also a mobile.
0: Yeah, enra me monitor.
1: Monitor. Aha. Nti Franka 24 at the Emma MPP amanyo ko no and a watch rese baby omo gina no mo bobo omo so omo de omo ba be di o mine so o tie se nti amamfo bia mo ane ho a wode eto member of parliament for no so enimwo eno e kaka no so aba be toja high court determines abronye bill today
0: yeah
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0: and over
1: 30 Ghana cedis ECG bill
0: eno as story so me follow e wo eye man here media or man here.
1: Okay.
0: 30 Ghana po. 30 Ghana. And obi the message by the time I hear this guy say about the hikes, no. I say be a maestro so won't you? Can you make akoje dan no? Because a dan say 2 bedroom na e 3000. Na me feel say meet me tia e bia 6 months. 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
1: Obi je chere kra e pay tia 5 years. Yeah.
0: Nti e sa problem no solution e bedding. 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
1: But se na be ye adwuma. Sa sam ne dey adapt for parliament. 30 Ghana say wakun.
0: Wa won sika.
1: Ah wa won sika
0: wakun. Yes ntokwa ne ba you know up and down up and down up and down. Me man ntokwa. Na landlord say we dey bramme dem on adie.
1: To be catch us on ye feel da. Nti bill ne dey ball ne beche. But there's that bill dey buy ne dey omo hun.
0: Omo hun.
1: Wo be hwan say atwa twedi na de wo dam o yi. We yi ahye hun.
0: O ti ho kra ne wa be ball
1: pull. Wa be ball pull
0: me say be ya inspection o bedroom ni we. I ready na ko pa. But ni nyina no ye we na hun. To be anya bi no asi ni dia.
1: Anka se mi ne
0: ni papa.
1: Papa. Ya me dey sorry so and it's Ohia sports column of the day.
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1: Daily Guider and Opey was a jubilant Obuasi fans praise MCE after Ash Gold 04 win.
0: Okay.
1: Oh, Mami Fostilove Apia Kani Asapa.
0: Odi Asaba. 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
1: Asaba. Hey. 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Ene Mami we no define Asaboni Nkumasase.
0: Oh yeah, sure.
1: Oh yes.
0: Na na sarane Moses Paka eye kakalika sare. Ye ne be ever top ye.
1: Ye mom one stage. Enti Eric, wa ban homadi. 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
0: Wa ya dia pa.
1: Eric, wa ban homadi pa.

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1: What makes Emory special is that it has very rigorous academics, but a community that is willing to support each other. 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
2: Daily Guider. Mm-hmm. And Ope was a jubilant Obuasi fans. Mm-hmm. Praise MCE after Ash Gold 04 win.
3: Okay.
2: Oh, Mami, Fostilove Apia. Kani. Asapa.
3: Odi Asaba. Asaba.
2: Asa. Papa, you say that Asaboni Nkumasasi, and the mami when you define Asaboni Nkumasasi.
3: Oh, yeah, sure.
2: Oh, yes!
3: Na sarone Moses Paka, aye kakalika asane, di hene beye, hebe topi.
2: Ye mom one stage. Enti, Eric, waban homadi, mebwa.
3: Waya diye pa.
2: Eric, waban homadi pa.
3: Pa.
2: And if you say, the investment or yeah, yeah. From where he picked the club from, the transformation, the acceptance of the community, how involve, you know, local authorities, you know. I'm a team na be do this level there. Papa, yeah, man.
3: Why are you? Why are you? And I pray that.
2: What do you say me who?
3: Ashoko. And the, maybe FC Ashanti Good has come to stay. I was a Obuasi. A genitum, said my genitum, no,
2: yeah,
3: or your coordination, or your money, if it. Let's see what
2: young Kenya half a yaka. So we don't say second season there. Amadi Jelly,
3: Umbaji,
2: Inti, Yabeshania, coaches from Kutani, Yabeshania, Umbeba League, Yabeshina Weso, Nedico Waka, Tamobosono, AC, and Anopeka, and Ashan and so, Sahaya Sempa 94.7 FM, Open, Sama Hudua, Gan and Penning for AD Hu and Koma, AdomOnline.com, and I feel my joy. 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
3: Very well, I'm for St. FM Sunye 94.7 Kuakra Tan Mobile Soro and Yedi Sifano Yedi Dagino and I did a Twasso Arope, a Wujimedian so na Yedi Amani, a Drew Hanama, a opinionated Obia Adventure and a Wade Eba and Tusu Adventure and also be share live on the YouTube page. Now so do Adventure Edia Tuho and ye Atimdi and then ye Ehunhuna, Sammy Ye Sujani, and I say me ye Debbie. 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
2: okay
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2: I do a check what the Nasem call for complaint is sound,
3: sir. Sound, no.
2: Meaning, sir, I had an article with you, I did this one on checking my yena. Almost from what diaspora, quite we are soon on Faswa.
3: A moment, so now I'm complaining bitterly. I say, show new cause why I drew baby, I'll call me the dim
2: article. Okay, and to be a bear fine. Papa Yamia Dumwa, send no be any mono. The until will be defined on the 30th of May.
3: Exactly, yeah.
2: AOT Havana.
3: Yeah.
2: Now, you see, Obia Mfani Kene Mra. And she said, I didn't need it.
3: Jabi say Kene, you Obia Nedi Beba. Meme the five Beba. And she say, yes, Asna la. No me try supporters no. But say, Asna she PSG. Na ma Dani Baku, ma Asna supporter Baku. No we try me same five.
2: How?
3: How?
2: No, betray supporters, you know. Who to be betray supporters? But what the? Edani butu and etre butu dia. And the odie bakupa na odema is info ngwa o five.
3: Dabi.
2: Who ne die?
3: That's a momodo.
2: Who ne die? Pressure watu amani yenik. How wa high yeni tino?
3: And to Obi Amra, lawyer Fifi Ozi, lawyer Michael Nkansa, Obi Amra.
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0: it correctly. 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
1: Yeah.
0: Na what you mean? Arsenal 2, PSG 1.
1: And now PSG 4, Arsenal 1.
0: Arsenal 2, PSG 1.
1: PSG 4, Arsenal 1.
0: No, they are 2. No, no, aha, nti, bibiye basa anu dia, na utumi e jine yi. Na ukoresponde ba. Nia, tam TV boy.
1: Na, they are mao.
0: Last year, demi nyamai. Ena, uye witness, he said, yasi ni udi TV no. Na, unyaka akure mfantu mungu fie.
1: Nisi kaya yo, unyasi ni udi TV.
0: Hey!
1: Kaya yo, waba crowd na benti. And Yabo Pepper's not said the Enre, yeah, El Morocco,
0: yeah,
1: and the Frefre, who pay down Sania Frozi Bibaco to a buyer. Lucky for her, or pick a 52-inch television. And once he had a Tam Diamano, and a year interview, he began to say, and I ain't found what Tino saw a shyman. And he said, what the TV no could buy him. What's all the kiosk? I
0: say,
1: hey, yes, over Charlie, and yeah, easy, and yeah, easy cry. Enti bibi abe fine.
0: Bibi abe fine.
1: 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Enti yanko ye.
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1: Yanko.
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1: No sound. Yes, ana na ye brothers no.
0: No sound on social media. Yes, I frustrating. Okay. 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
1: so that e betime nti yen sire wo mo se yen fa adwene ne mai yen twentwen so kaka bi na sound nemra na you we are yetime de adwene no e de aba na wo mo so etime aye part of it yen sa ye koja wo mo sa na ya
2: ultimate sports
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1: Phone, papa!
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1: Okay, I'm going to say FM Sini 94.7 at the home at T. M. Kunyasua. And you're the dad, you know, ABCLC. I live or Asida 105.9. And I feel live or Takwa Mediama 92.9. You say technicians look so I'm more able to and T. M. Kresse, Bibia, Tutu, Toma, Nafe, and Fa Dad, you know, and Fa Amra. Kwakuveda, Fire Cradua, young coin, na you are, did you be a yet me? Idea to us.
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2: 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And cabinet sat down, omo a Jojo, a wo issue ni hono. 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
4: The ultimate self-assured. 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
2: 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Ye bepe private entity bi ama na manage.
1: E de yedi ye. Yentimi manage
2: Debi.
1: Asempa FM. The sad thing is that this bottom and discussion. Yebisa the past administration. I'm talking of the ministry, no. Omu mayeti asie. In fact, the executive chairman of the local organizing committee, Dr. Krabba Ham Yedin Komano, so ye we project in the area. Bottom will be converted into Sports University.
2: Yeah.
1: You get the point.
2: I get it.
1: I will lay down a new man, say, in their plan and a Yibiano, Oma Yan, Kama, Oma, Yafisenka, Ebeboa, no Kroma, any sports university will have.
2: That be.
1: What you say? And to Ubeyano, a ye public private, a ye partnership. PPP now Ubeyano, na Umube managing facility Nisa, that just say no more university. No more sports university. I'm a Fisenka sports university, no, Ebeboa, me at Titi coaches. Ebebuama yetimi e developer e yen kwada and sports related courses sports medicine sports psychology epidemiology and all that ye betimi ahia anka a broader adeno na mfise nke no na eye enti se ye be manage facility no said ye tie nemum omum mebuama yen convert to a sports university dia then I think say new master say he
2: the conversion of into a sports, I mean, university, you know, is something for the future. But for the interim, what do you say? Sabri ye kase, imprempa ye kase idie. Say, be manage, anase, ye be tumia maintain boteman. Ni etumia nya, anase, ye tumia ensure that commercial sustainability, you know. I think, say, the private sector, ne beboa.
1: What is the duty of the NSC?
2: Now, the duty of the NSC, NSC, kroyan, ye tiha, Public Account Committee for AMA revelations. Abakwa na NSS Ghana na yekane kwanke okwe ye declare say crime scene because kronwa through the public account committee. I mean, you say Nkrofo in Sika, I found Nkrofo and Sasso Muntumi account.
1: Maybe the past administration, this administration you buy. You say stability kakaba.
2: Stability kakaba. Now you know Mun Kuntoka, there's stability.
1: No, I'm talking about stability in terms of your infrastructure, visitation, and they will try to recover some of the facilities. No, what you say? I think it's okay for now.
2: But
1: Yambo Franka by maintains what appear before any park. A year committee bia and also a PCB yanti se malfeasance embezzlement misappropriation yanti bibia ana wati bibi ana bibi won sema unuma mini
2: menti bibia but no kra ni se yewa ya mpofo anke djuma no fandu bibia
3: asempa
2: trust him and the current NSM penim for se ya di a whole botema
4: the ultimate project
2: sika ko botema mu sika no doso. Yen to me in fact botema ne meshe o munse ma o munse metutu na jejemu because the existing government, I mean, you know, infrastructure se wokrom hano, how well equipped eneye. Yes, yenim se within, you know, their powers as human beings, and then the recent appointment o munye nyae no o mu try se yebetumi a change the narrative. But papa, until we get to a level that yebetchange that narrative, you know, and
4: the ultimate ordinary Ghanaian so.
2: Any me by your dreading say for now, dear. Sabano, a take his steps, he say. Yet the Boteman project, you know, as a private entity being same. Solely, say, on maintaining for commercial sustainability, dear. Then I think he said the NSA for now, they don't come into a conversation until Saka Kana woman, Semino, Omeyan, Yen, Aquapano, Quarterfour. So much men didn't crow a Kakana woman, Semina, NSA cannot be trusted.
4: The ultimate can't be trusted.
2: Yeah, the Juma Menesse, a banko, a bamba, a banko, a bamba. Yes, I will not dispute the fact, he said. The current abain, any steps will take here with regards to the NSA, and quite a moyo, munyamano, is something that is convincing. But omun do the level that you can trust them, sir. Commercial sustainability, say, the Boteman show, so met you and Papa Biokrom.
1: PPP do not send the Ukroma on him.
2: Meaning, Bisaubebu Amia.
1: Man, be saying who say wouldn't be a any mfaso be a to me a day a brain case ye be a and they are 0/100 ya
2: and you 0/100
1: because facility in the crew but man how often you be used to know so how often and are they my private partnership and say woman manage no woman yen sika no woman tika council my yen aye you see are
2: papa if I want to understand the rationale behind this. This is where you draw lines, you know.
1: Yeah, me too, pa.
2: Say, our private
4: the ultimate boss.
2: Onim hawa obego about it when it comes to a normal ben ye betumiye to generate money to maintain the facility. Say, ya bayajuma, ya fanwa, ya bayajuma, bayabetu yanika.

0: Sports Show. À Sympa FM. It was in the hands of the National Sports Authority, and then a coffer by. And then I'm in Okasi. Cape Coast, yeah, yeah, the Uncoma Cape Coast. You see, Cape Coast. His Excellency George Dramani, and I'm coming to Cape Coast Stadium. Cape Coast Stadium was given to the National Sports Authority, the regional, you know, Weno, in central region to manage. What is the current state of the Cape Coast Stadium? What is the current state of Kumasi Babaria Sports Stadium? In short, talk a club born in Kraye and Timimo. In Tisabana Trasse, Nasse, I mean, you're entrusted the state institution that is responsible to manage your facilities, you know. Nay, you name, sir, in recent years, in past years, you know, the issue about a maintenance culture is something that has come for national dialogue and national conversation. Yeah. Then I don't think it's someone who vouch to say M.F.A.G.M. in some former National Sports Authority. With this one, because my rem, he said, National Sports Authority, they still have to me to manage other facilities.
1: Yeah, you see facility. I say the ultimate aim is that we are converted
0: a Semper FM. The ultimate sports
1: show. Obi and your car, sir, PPP, Asemba. Bye. Oti, I say, suddenly, Abedua, fair enough. Maybe I say, Muse, but man, any the location of that facility, no? Yeah, they might PPP. And for some, no, Benya, how often at least grab a co-haku training? The Ben Yehinano Crano,

0: Grab some friends and an ice-cold Mountain Dew today.
1: Mountain Dew!
2: Yeah, patronize it. Kokeko se ya. Ye wa athletic oval ho. Agisel kwada no tem aso. Ye be tunika. Ansa na ometimi akohorom akoyisu. Otu akakra e be ko. Other facilities e wo Cape Coast die. Say a restaurant, say ye guest houses ne ada eye ho. Obi am patronize it. Esu wa sa. 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
3: mi na nka mamfo be wi echi no na ma public account committee se obi tisrim o manage sike kugu ni bottom entimi amfa manti how does say nkonkwachine na no weni je ho
2: na how sure are you say the PPP dey
3: obi but until we get there I am so sure of the mismanagement and konya NSA afa se eye abanye

0: single Ghanaian will agree with me, sir. NSA, they can't be trusted.
1: No, I will just answer. I have a fair comment because.
0: What is a fair comment?
1: The PAC. Apart from NSA, one thing, any institution be a yeah charge will be, and as will be a discount, and as will be a
0: discount. Human and farm institution be a
1: no,
0: for
1: I'm
0: us
1: talking
0: to
1: about
0: scrutinize the institution.
1: PAC.
0: We are talking about
1: Meba. Make a committee here amount for at Koso, Ghana education for Koso, teachers a Koso, schools Koso, headmasters Koso. Baku cram for us will be I am bezo, Ebia Bensika. Won't be that. State owned institution. Our peer before a PAC. Now your culture say Sikasu Messia Famosase and Timon more refunded.
0: Papa teacher for do a monk and family who we are talking about National Sports Authority. And I am discussing National Sports Authority's issue a war of public notice. That is it. That is my position. Say the National Sports Authority for now. Near my ministry need to sign them on. And they say you can't trust them when it comes to maintenance or managing state-owned facility. And the kind of the money injections we can't trust the NSA for them to manage and sustain it. Into
2: FM.
0: Private until say a private owned company that is responsible of coming to maintain and sustain the Boteman project in any day. For now, from where I'm coming from, the little I know about National Sports Authority, they don't have the requisite or the normal to manage Boteman. Okay. They're from a private owned company. Because if the private owned company, yeah, they are there, man. No, Nim say these are the things that are buying on my mono extra chef, you know, because yeah, the amount say A, B, C, D, at the end of the day, you'll be account for. Mean yes, sure say they will misbehave. They will not misbehave. Because the little misbehavior, you know, you better than everyone say.
1: You have not so enough.
0: Yes, intermediate.
1: Yeah, moving on.
0: Yeah. Now, no, many opinion didn't come out. Catch him say, yeah, can 2008 near the banana say, yeah, the state owned facilities, a private entities, so I'm managing, and can you be any do baby or say, across the crown, say, a bobo kruma.
1: Hanapenny,
0: and can you be, yes,
1: okay.
0: Can you baby, you do any? Inti ni na ye nyoma akosu e ukumha. Na under 17 asem ayam ya kakra.
1: Okay, inti under 17 di enra. Young confirm me tie for say university sa. It you know e wo e ye fi
2: ha. Asempa FM.
1: 11 a.m. Kona ye say honorable minister Efre Kampo. And wo mu ye video call. Emma ne ne mranti ene kasai. E she wo mu nkran. I say, Omonko all out. After that, the president of the Ghana Football Association, Ket, years of Kraku, and so Efre video calls, Emma, or also Eshe, Mranti, and Ukraine, and Numo Ekasai. But still, person, you would agree with me, say, Mranti, and Eddie, a different energy, and Eddie, a call. From the first, and I said the blast of the whistle, Charlie, the pressure, the intensity, Other than that, time I share even 2-1 crown. Now, Womu DNA 3-1. Now, still, we needed a goal. And sana head to head, ne goal difference in Yano IP.
0: Yeah.
1: What you are saying?
0: Yeah.
1: Now, Adiba could pen and pesa me come was him.
0: Patrick, there.
1: And Rabbit
2: Semper FM.
1: Statistics, no.
0: So, what? Game statistics.
1: So, and Rana Oha.
0: Me Oha.
1: 39 short. 39 short. 13 on target, 3 goals scored.
0: Yeah.
1: Mebwa?
0: Yeah.
1: Said what? Maybe.
0: Maybe. Maybe.
1: 39 shots. 13 on target. 3 scored. Not just say, team need to take the chances. And come back to my Shabia in Sia.
0: 229 accurate passes.
1: Accurate passes.
3: Ultimate
1: and just it was Nabi, the man of the match. Oshe Akwadei Bafo. Nano Asema Nia Kane. akodan in the 76 minutes or no be cost o mti bom
0: yeah
1: and kodan me nu nyina mo je ba o mti
0: so like bom
1: na bo bandage I know the bo sacrifice ni binu no enti e come for their pediam sir say na tie because akra no obo ni tibom na bibi I'm fefie and then nisu chini no and the time no
0: come ultimate sports show
1: but akoda ketua ni tie pai so say me ko e dia mama my Ghana what you say sacrifice ni binu no what you say enti lo and behold and paid emrana e de boy you know
2: bibia ye pe FM
1: now say you call e balote na balote ni dia call na na metumbo asia chio no Ghana officials Fred Champion and Bossman and they represent Ghana.
0: Okay.
1: And well,
0: the ultimate sports show.
1: Yeah, hall ho. Ni penche dem guasa. What you say? And here what the match commissioner of Ghana and South Africa game no. And here what the match commissioner of Algeria and Senegal game no. And so ho. And officials of FIFA and CAF and so ejina hwa omo draw no. Now interestingly, omo de boss ni gum no the rule is that o picky ball bia o don say num na picky ball ni bia na say Ghana ne be first na just say Ghana goes and as gets automatic qualification to the World Cup na the other team no abebo the playoff now unfortunately the match commissioner of the Senegal Algeria game no and the picky the ball first to picky ya obi e no na just say Algeria and until then, Ghana abedu baby Adria on Saturday, the playoff against Uganda and also Basel.
0: The ultimate sports show.
1: You beat me in your qualification to the World Cup. And so that is just a bit about
2: Asemba FM.
1: Aside,
0: your poor match, you know, and you may see CCHRA, yeah. Yede akodi temu ne okoni nim ene ne oba fi a meba be di hun komo no I think sir enua a typical Ghana boy
1: who understands
0: enua e dey di weyem rante nim ye nkora anim papa enua obi onye opportunity hwe game ni bia no ne mebe ya dwene se enua nkora no omuyem ebo bo ni pa
1: papa pa,
0: even
1: pa.
0: Though you're striking to send a work in your striking department, you know, and a juma wahum.
1: Kakra
0: wahum, because a do time
1: you have a Gavi, why I said I'm
0: my party.
1: Gavi in the first game,
0: ahead. In this particular game yesterday, too, Papa, it was similar to the game where Yene Algeria for boy. We had a very good first half.
1: Yeah,
0: the first half was very good to the extent, he said. Yenya two penalty calls and referee in the block ra.
1: Ojini nyina.
0: Na
1: clear.
0: Nyina nso ye clear. Yes, nyina ye clear.
1: Second one ko mo ko head venue no. E kwa no. Uzo mo jina wo che.
0: But
1: we the movement na. Any slow mo
0: na. Ndebe nsa no nam na.
1: Wa chi wo no.
0: E penalty. And ojima ye. And a very beautiful penalty kicker.
1: Nabi.
0: Ya kora no Nabi. Captain no e convert ye. Papa, you see, this is what we call capacity building and the little details also pay attention when it comes to juvenile championships like this one. Edunia Ding, the captain himself is my boy first one. I should say, come on,
1: maybe he's the best kicker.
0: Well, maybe.
1: Maybe.
0: Like, your first, Bakuna Yanya and Umbotu Senegal, you're not a boy.
1: You're not a boy.
0: Senegal, you're not a boy.
1: The first one, okay, no, it was bad.
0: The first say no keep any direction.
1: I can't crave but
0: no, we are much
1: and the second one, I'm the ammunition say. So you shoot that place when I on my punch, Emra.
0: Yeah.
1: On my punch, Mrim. And now say on my name, Kosro Kaka. And exactly the point. I mean, baby, a second one, Kosher, any day. Now just say, we are in you.
0: Sure. And Papa,
1: the ultimate
0: two penalties for converting in the first half. Gave Ghana a 2-goal lead in the first half. Then left with baby, your problem is in our tournament where you call your problem in our second half. Yes, your problem in your baby, second half.
1: Okay,
0: mostly the three games you have both first half in
2: that.
0: Follow under 17, you be a behunise. your first half will be a perfect. I mean, and look, and you're 90, you're 100 over 100. Coach for Spanatogu, the man can almost start out to say 100 over 100. Mm. But second half, when a Brano started saying, when the opponent started saying, or pile pressure on our team, that is where your boys are found wanting.
1: Mm.
0: And similar yesterday, we also said in few occasions or in many occasions that the South Africans try to attack us, you know. Not your team, no defense, no
1: issue. Because from the beginning of the game, the connoisseurs of the game believe it's a South Africa for no game, no game.
0: Mm-hmm.
1: And as South Africans, no, cry, sure, you are aware, say, game, no, a young game, because, draw with Algeria. No, no, or just, Algeria.
0: Mm.
1: Or any games,
0: or just Senegal.
1: Or Senegal.
0: Yeah, or just Senegal, 3-1.
1: 3-1. Mm. Oh, mm. And the, what feel, say, now, what then was reaching,
0: mm-hmm.
1: And the, you know, the first goal, you know, the second goal, no, me sure, so you coach of Senegal. Mm. Obe value.
3: The ultimate source.
1: As I said, you are born with Kennedy. And you pray.
0: Yeah.
1: And also, they have to also come to the party.
0: Exactly.
1: I agree, sir. Few errors, but because second half,
2: say you have
1: 39 shots. Now, 13 were on target. Now, only 3 goals per. And you team share there.
0: Yeah,
1: I mean that I saw him go scoring. No?
0: Yeah, but again, the last time,
3: the ultimate score.
0: I just have the message about say your defense, you know, your issue.
1: Yeah.
0: And Papa, upon a second look at your defense, Coach Prosper Natogun, whatever project or the interphone, what you say?
1: Mm.
0: Any day in a course will be on me if you say interphone, you're left footed, you know. I think also I'm a bench, you know.
1: Mm.
0: Yeah, also I'm a bench. What is the reason here?
3: The ultimate sports show.
0: Yeah, go on where you consider against Senegal for them.
1: Mm-hmm.
0: When in swing, you know, a bag than 18 year boss, you know. Eventually, a side in a ball, a be PA between or no, any left back, you know, and a ball, and be ura among film finia. Keep on, and to me, and Yahushia. Bono, a ura net in moa, and cough a your friends, Senegal for. And he shared the only goal in the game. Again, Ghana against Algeria. Papa, so she goes to Algeria for us to share. You know, yeah, center back now, yeah, left footed. The ball in the final or turning and can play enough on a chi. No, a turn any keeper, no, a slotty bonatum. And runs the same
1: the same thing.
0: Nihuana, yeah, the final who went to me, no player, no fan, what trick keeper, no,
1: baby, a horum, so you defender, also you're careful.
0: Okay.
1: And no, Ibina, yeah. South Africa and left back, no.
0: Obey,
1: and defender, not yet do ra or box, Musa. Nanny pan el qua. So piano cacana were in yana. The only thing I saw for honor. And the honor, dear, if you say, well, you're not just obey Jana Manaco. Because options me no quitano. So when Timian disposed the ball from him there, I was so cannot to all. That by Edrun so cannot to ope. That's what caused him the penalty. But baby, I'm no baby. I didn't say.
0: Mm.
1: And this ain't called Allah on a crime and do baby.
0: Do sa baby or do, you know.
1: What you say? Mm-hmm. But take a decision. What you say? Kofi Ananitie, one of your team manager, Ma Nice Ibrahim.
0: Okay.
1: Osin Nabi is the captain of the team and one of the best players. But he was benched in our first two matches that we struggled.
0: Hey.
1: Ano?
0: Na anya mama, you know, you can't say.
2: Asemba FM.
0: I mean, check it. Line up, no.
1: Ana
0: mekwa.
3: Yeah, line up. No.
0: And kebe yuhu. Because yeah, nabi no onibo onibo.
1: In fact, ano pay my real camp ho. So ho. Na. And some yentimi kanina na. But the many for the champions so akasa na yeve so beba line so see ya. But my time I try be pum sante. I'm still waiting for Fred the champion as the chef de mission or the leader of the delegation nafi or no BBB near Masukakra. And he me train kakra ni menya na yebe se ye de shake to fake betoswa na ye din komo because there are so many things very interesting. And kwaku adiba ku a man baby, you do no. Are you critical? Critical. Tenye, are you critical? Pan said. the focus is the World Cup, mm-hmm. right?
0: Mm-hmm.
1: And even though tournament today to us, Ghana Nimbi,
0: okay,
1: but you're missing out from the ultimate, which is getting to the World Cup. And lo and behold, match I ever bought against
3: the
1: Ghana. The former head coach of our Stalas, Lai Kingston, and Ebebo.
0: Yeah.
1: When him team no kakra kakasa. And my game, no, I had to say Ghana and Nigeria match. Lai. And you know why you're
2: a simple Ghana.
1: Oma trust you know. To say the Sika Kono, our man here. To say the Kosiapia, Sudan. Oma trust you know. And the Abbe Tom said the Amano, Omfi say, Fidie, Emma, Lai, Ebe Yi, Ogum.
3: The ultimate
1: dynamic. A very interesting dynamic. Ain't you, Kaku? Yeah, no, Nick.
0: Okay, so Papa, for clarity. Enwa interfono bakune bamu second half
1: bakwa
0: oman pe two no e two game time nso a go no e buy again another position or say coach you know na are you mindful about your ball two
3: the ultimate sports show
0: there your left full back
1: yeah
0: papa your left full back one e want to win pa the communication between the left full back and the player who is closer e with the central defense to the left full back no e issue
1: yeah.
0: Left fullback, me name the strength. When we say, you know, what the boy, what you say? I'm on my left wing back, you know. Obi Oha or Seji forward, I know you're good.
1: Okay.
0: But defensively, our deficiencies.
1: Mm-hmm.
0: Into a corner name, they are very effective. Uncle name, Uncle Dabo as an invented midfielder. When the team you know, is in attacking sequence, you get the best out of him.
1: Mm.
0: But when it comes to defending again the primary duty, you know, then always run the children.
1: Let's not forget, sir, they are playing under instructions and rules.
0: And no na make it say and they analyze it yehu but your name coach no understanding the reason why he's playing
1: them. Boy, you know,
0: good,
1: and I said
0: good,
1: players,
0: good. I agree with you. I perfectly agree with you.
1: Man,
0: yes, but when it is hurting when you go so now you consider a tournament, you know. Majority of them, every the left back, because we consider two against Algeria.
1: Yeah.
0: We should go so now one side no one free by. We considered one against Senegal. You flew to born about 8 year boss. Eventually, the left back and the if I say central defenders and your ball left side, you know. Omo mienu ina couldn't deal with the ball, and eventually the Senegal player in the form which he
3: no beka born in the two legs
0: again. Eno born no born na yesan concede.
1: Yeah.
0: Movement of the South Africans, you know. Omo form fin fini call the left side. And you're on right side, yeah, you're left, now you're defending.
1: Yeah.
0: And by your paper, you're 18 year boss, then it was disaster.
1: Mm.
0: Then again, the goalkeeper, Anonso.
1: Yeah, goalkeeper, no.
0: As a secular show, which is for me.
1: Oh, no, no. As a man, if I don't know, the man of the match, the man of the match, the South Africa goalkeeper.
0: Oh, that was a man.
1: Oh, yes,
0: saves. Oh, yes, saves.
1: But the goalkeeper is why you're bad.
0: Oh, yeah, bad, but boss, I'm not sure.
1: South Africa, the air, but I'm about to Jimmy and so.
0: Senegal, so Jibaku,
1: and I'm making a Baku Baku, yeah.
0: Oh, but South Africans, you know, and we were better than South Africa team, though.
1: Of course, first half, second half.
0: First half, second half. The determination, and no, I want a ma, Obekaya, no, me real me submission in, and I'm a catcher, say. Me doubted the competence of Coach Prosper Natogun. Me feel say second half game plan onyan ye, and he should work on the second half game plan onyan ye, and he should work on the second half. Eh, din say BBC ebe koso, but na me be say maybe e bin see ye. What you say? So the last time BBC see was 1990. Ya traba be do ya in 2026. Na. Internet car for no, how many people met to be an anaka tournament rules? You know,
1: exactly the point. Every tournament be a set of rules. And see, Serbia, moye head to head, yep, goal difference, yep. The next step is that decision, Omodiaba, for this particular rule. And I want to find out the rule for you now. For you.
0: Yeah, no, and I'm a chance rules, you know, so kakra, ewaha. My name, Joe, I'll bet you, Mamma, yeah, Juma, we are, Papa, a dorsal. Na say in a city, I mean, so be my permission, sir. Memo,
1: yes,
0: say in a city, I mean, so be my permission, sir. Memo,
1: yes,
2: or say,
0: a way the qualified team is determined as follows. The qualified team, what I say, is determined as follows. The team who shall have a higher aggregate number of goals in the two matches shall be qualified for the next round of the for the following round of the competition.
1: Okay.
0: Now see, if the number of away goals in the same or is the same, or if the results of the two matches are nil, may funny be. If the number of away goals is the same, mm-hmm. or if the result of the two matches are nil,
1: okay,
0: the winner shall be determined by taking off kicks from the penalty mm-hmm. mark carried out by each team according to the recommendations of the International Football Association Board.
1: Mm.
0: The team...
1: Where are rules? Yeah. The end, okay.
0: Where are the 17? CAF and the 17 African Cup.
3: Ultimate sports.
0: End up making, can you? Yeah.
2: Asempa FM.
0: No extra time is played in the under 17 matches. Now, 13.3. In case of qualifying tournament, the classification of the groups shall be as follows. 3 points for winner. Now, B, in case of point equality
1: mm-hmm.
0: between two teams at the end of the group matches,
1: yeah.
0: the teams will be ranked according to the following criteria in the order listed below.
1: Uh-huh.
0: Number one, the highest number of points obtained in the match between the two concerned teams.
1: Okay.
0: Number two, the goal difference in all group matches.
1: Mm-hmm.
0: Number three, the highest number of goals scored in the whole group matches. Number four, a drawing of lots
1: mm.
0: conducted
1: I know, I don't know.
0: By the organizing committee mm. of the zones.
1: I know, I don't know.
0: Of the zones.
1: I know, I don't know. And he said, I'm kind of Emrano kind. So, after grouping the boys, training with them for a very long time, mm-hmm. at a point, MRI, a couple of them, every more. Mm-hmm. And you'll say, now a bank tournament, you. I was a post for copy bishim. Now do more.
3: The ultimate sports show.
0: Until you know, you're limited blames, you know.
1: Well, I don't know. Say, I don't know person can
0: watch. This is no person can. Person or justify me. Tell us, MRI ni be ye place ni be free mo. Inti baby ye do it well. Eda min dispute ni awo kano, but min so me feel say, you know, we are all trying to groom these boys properly. Say ne baya, amu graduate be do senior level, papa. Sir, little details, you know.
1: Mm. He was trying to refer to you, say.
0: Mm.
1: Left back in Anua Kano. I said there was one other player. Now, no,
0: and commander. And
1: on the commander left back. No, but Onimse after MRI excluded.
0: Onimse free man. Okay.
1: Famous birthdays. Joe, young corner, young year. Now, if you are young king, kind your messages, no kaka. Now, if you into me a movie on and pay. On the show, and they would the Mfonino Etuha, Joa wouldn't for any Tuha. Famous birthday, no, Eddie Amana. We are a king, can you hear messages? No, nothing to me. Aquanim live was Empa 94.7.
0: King, Saturday, yeah, both for them,
1: yeah, both for and we play off for qualification to the World Cup.
0: Inti meba usame to wasia. What it means is that. Tournament in the Yankahubi.
1: They say you're free tournament.
0: You're free tournament in the
1: Mibua. Yeah, you're free.
0: You're free tournament.
1: You're free
0: so, we pay clarity. I'm at ATF. You're
1: free tournament.
0: But, you're babbing your shortcut to World Cup.
1: Mm.
0: If we are able to beat Uganda.
1: Uganda. On Saturday.
0: Saturday.
1: Saturday.
0: A one off game.
1: A back up.
0: You're boring. To me, Uganda. You're qualified for World Cup.
1: Simple. And one aka. What you're saying? See.
0: Nejuma Wade. Said, Doctor, man. Like in Shen, send you walk room. So, like in Shen, Doctor, you walk room.
1: Send on Edmund, I can guess we are keeping
3: up.
0: Oh, yes. I mean, the performance of Nkrano demonstrated Enra the hunger, the resilience, you know, the commitment. But you have a game in the crack 5 minutes. There were any chances upon chances upon chances.
1: And I'm not the number of a year short, I boy, you know. I feel, sir, team in your bad team.
0: No.
1: And your bad. I'm more motivated to Mkaka.
0: Your first two games, you're so sad, sir. This man, I'm a free tournament. So sir, but me feel sir, there are so many positives about this particular team. Coach, yeah, when you want the Saturday, we can see qualification.
1: Oh, motivate you, the coach is almost here. They be young, come show mom, kaka, man, so
0: the coach is where you're coaching it. You're not in the Oyan or you.
1: And America say, some motivation call. Honestly, any pass or pediam call, baby. Meboa, oh, your coach, pediam qua.
0: The intrinsic motivation is very important.
1: And I make him.
0: I think going to this particular championship, the way Nipa you said to qualify for the World Cup.
1: No, exactly. Remember? Now where the idea
0: qualify for the World Cup. Inti, yama focus any attention. And Thursday. And
1: Thursday.
0: We have today. We have tomorrow. To prepare for, you know, the showdown eventually with our former coach, like, hey, like it's very men's and moves. So, yeah,
2: I said,
1: game to
3: interview.
0: I wish you all the best, but it's not a canoe. I'm paying for my team. I'm the necessary things, you know. Yeah, I'm saying, be free, me be do baby. No, now the commentary is around, and we are in your way, and we are more way, and we are more way into a dear free because I know to say, we can few caution a core camp. We saw the hunger in the boys.
1: No, but that was after I pay raise issue. No. Na fani funi eto eye YouTube ne so efra mame na fi eye Kim Kanija enhweron oye police woman sergeant Gifty Naki Atila ono eye licensed professional counselor police election security secretariat at the national police headquarters Accra ono ena AD na woda ene na a very very dedicated eye officer enya asem kuma Accra na ene happy special birthday to you. Policewoman Sergeant Gifty Naki Atila, licensed professional counselor, police election security secretariat at the National Police Headquarters Accra. 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
3: Policewoman,
1: and of course who your sergeant nyame onshira papa formerly of the University of Cape Coast nyame onshira pa kwaku
0: yakakoso papa. Moskin so de Mako Baya, on so
1: Joe and the
0: Emmanuel Enin. God bless your new age with good health, long life, and prosperity. Stay blessed. Happy birthday to you, Emmanuel Enin. We are police officer. We are in your mosque. And what no more desk. Come on, DJ. Hey,
1: now, also in the year, Nana J. Too much. Now, Nidia, no, Joe, I remind you, I'm not going to be a question check because Joe and Timmy, you didn't find my intimidation. I say, happy birthday to my love, Vanessa Nyakon. The message is beautiful. I pray the good Lord continue to bless and favor you. I love you so much, Nene. From Arnold Tildo, Nikwe of Stambik Bank, and and also Abeka and sent to Obire. Message no Abeka and sa also in Ajia or see him for my a very beautiful lady and then or celebrating the birthday. No, and Mebacho Arnold Tildo, Nikwe of Stambik Bank, bank no de Sika Homasa, ma key numra, makaki numra, na yemini aba Vanessa nyako, and na ye dina wodano, nyame entunshra, ensu ingusuna bibia, and ye kama kama pa. So enjoy your day. More peace
3: your ever not so to us your FD.
1: Famous birthdays, no, ebe to us, ebe to us, ebe to us, na ye dinina. But don't sound no, yum for few calls, na fi yen call, then 0302216545 and I feel 0302216546 I'm a takwa fono and a takwa de fono so intimi engram na yentumi enkwe nim adopei ewo e yeshu no sene bibia enye kama kama pa eya semo eya semo
3: the ultimate sports
1: show. Hello, good morning.
4: Madin na machi
1: Maxwell Agege 205 bibia bakore
4: na mi adon pacho mi hoye asna fo so muchi ya.
1: Aye, until me jom so.
4: Is it the feeling again? So they are back Champions League, you know.
1: Until. Now see we na VFG a share Arsenal 3-1 we are. Yeah, until fan club.
4: I know for cook as an answer 4-1. After that, so they are back 3-1.
1: Oh, there is some more patcho.
4: Yeah, patcho. Chiake. Money can't ask me. Abdul Salam. What is Chiake? Yeah, patcho.
1: You. Yeah, bad. Abisalam Koyano say afo asia for campaign we asia for e said the event there
4: ben president Abisalam dey tell me say send one anim fao mami channel na no fair what say tema phone na mami chat in face na mi channel is phone na mi shake phone so kwagu mo wezi insem pa ma meni age ho ana said in here na na bom abaso na dey no ball omo boy no. Na e se na o ka se talent. Je bi ago kume ka se Ghana talent ni de. Ye dia se yan yo. But ye na ye ni lu cream fair ma ye ho. Go ku. Talent. You will be pa.
1: Na
4: na se ade ba ku so mi hu ni se. Ye talent so ye na so ma so odin. Oh yes, go ku.
1: E kwan be so.
4: O ma so odin we kwan ni so se. Mi se talent de ye. U ku ta de no. But ye be polish no. Me bo a.
1: Yeah.
4: Se o ma yo mu se na se. E ka fo ka bi se. Ye le cho.
1: Okay.
4: Yes. But who could have coach the perfect show? No, you say, no. There be, meaning yellow. So what said you could be a league man? So you're supposed to be someone you're consistent. And nobody here, the next match, and I said, I papa. So who said, yeah? Yes. And you're sure go for first. Before you meet, we can match. No, auto to papa. So you're passing, now say you're passing, you're not consistent.
1: Okay.
4: You're not consistent. You're not consistent. But to be that policy man, you're not good at your mouth. You're good in my way, and you want to be influenced them. You were talent in the power because born, Colon born, no more born, Quaku, a swan in a SAE power. Now, Quaku, let's see for playoff for Quaku Bono Quaku.
1: San Emrano Eka, Emlano.
4: Sanchez, you must say. Yeah, Ghana Parliament, to about what? Okay, it's not about one.
1: I mean, Kaipa.
4: We didn't mean to win tonight, but Senate Bonaka de Bayano, and Adibayano. Media, men pipe boom, and say, or Julia for no. Yeah, because lie can say, and their boss, you lie, and lie, who said, the first match of really Trewano.

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2: Papa Maslow.
3: Yes, I'm with you.
2: Yeah, I'm better for you.
3: Yeah, I'm with you.
2: You're for me to my teacher, Akra.
3: Kafra.
2: Papa Maslow, my teacher will see a Brasa squad number.
3: Squad, dear here.
2: That's a wake up. My idiom call wake up. No.
3: Maybe I'll maintain. Me who is so? Maybe I'll maintain.
2: Oh, okay. And then, maybe we comment this year. Maybe we tell me, I'll send them a canteen. Who do you have that?
3: What?
2: I'll make it for once again.
3: Mate. 0302212545. Hello, good morning. Hello.
4: Hello, Papa.
3: Yes, I'm Pacho Hoini.
4: Pacho, Coach Ibrahim in Canton. Ibrahim, I'm from Latino. Papa Maestro, I think so. So, under 17, the last game, modern Bennett called a course of Pine.
5: You keep it too good.
4: Now, a hard one, Paha. The best coach, you say, Indian Master. And the 17 woke up and you call that it. It's a young pibo and your boy. Now, so me and my boy, now it's not a Uganda for any reason, but you will did you pass a year to 2 years, my year, Papa Maestro. It's not a Uganda for
3: any reason.
4: I mean, first opportunity, I mean, shut down our supporters and secretaries, led by Aladi Polo, 40-30.
3: Okay. 0302216545. Hello, good morning.
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6: 6/30/26.
3: Yeah.
6: Oh, yeah. Let us say, I didn't wanna
3: be a bear.
6: I said, Oka Embassy. Now, what's your bullying? Yes, Christian was Yanum. Another boy.
3: And
6: can't you now, Cosmozuno? We shall be, you know, can't you now work room? 10 years. You don't know me.
3: Mate.
6: The battle, on our own crime. Can Poca Pochino, Yawa de Gana Foco wake up, watching the candy.
3: I'll be maintaining.
6: And yeah, I'm sure with you. To be a checking point. Not a sample for the incoming PR of a Santa Cotoco. What in the car?
3: I know you're a nanitation.
6: Nanitation, I'm in Chano. I said, you want to do you so? I demand your bayer, not as much ante, and a gun of football. My show, Eddie Khan, my more under 17 for another show. And Brausha Bola, Mianca Samuel Mani, a Shabia, a Chelsea, Ghana, talent, you know, Papa, Papa, Papa, Papa. But it do be a Ghana, and that's a 2 year. And our boys in this room who said, see, you know, so what do you qualify to the World Cup now? And your opportunity can see at the man one as a player now, with Dinamo now, where they all bono, which I said, look at under the share bono, South Africa, good panity, and that wouldn't go down, South Africa, good panel. That's all there,
3: men now down.
6: Wouldn't go, Mr. Nana Sample for this, obey a PR radio, one in Penifon Casa, not to go Penifon CTR, never for the last anticipate, yay, and my new yay, where the other one said, I'm here, sir. What you say? Normal boys and tokotoko. That's a tokotoko problem. Papa Maestro, the best simple for say, under 17, Yemi and Inkong, say, Impono, say, and here qualifier, Yemi and Inkong, because boys, no, Omoya, because we hear number 10, they say, yeah. Or so Boma, who to say, yes, play any, so number 20, 22 years, which is a bubble ball, Papa Blasters, you know, or your future Blasters, you're missing a boy. Now, on our one client, now, Sammy Alintino, Asante, what you're saying?
3: Now, sir,
6: now, sir, I'm for you. Oh, that's all I'm not one. You're not one. You're not one. You're not one. You're not one. You're not one. You're not one. You're not one. You're not one. You're not one. You're not one. You're not one. You're not one. You're not one. You're not one. You're not one. You're not one. You're not one. You're not one. You're not one. You're not one. You're not one. You're not one. You're not one. You're not one. You're not one. You're not one. You're not one. You're not one. You're not one. You're not one. You're not one. You're not one. You're not one. You're not one. You're not one. You're not one. You're not one. You're not one. You're not one. You're not one. You're not one. You're not one. You're not one. You're not one. You're not one. You're not one. You're not one. You're not one. You're not one. You're not one. You're not one. You're not one. You're not one. You're not one. You're not one. You're not one. You're not one. You're not one. You're not one. You're not one. You're not one. You're not one. You're not one. You're not one. You're not one. You're not one. You're not one. You're not one. You're not one

0: Asante hoye.
1: But they say, you bought about 33 matches. They have 50 points. And since you said, you're Kotoko supporters. You were 2-4 Asante Mom by any players, any coach. But as you bought your crown, when we say, you're now already there.
0: Hello, good morning. Okay, experience, man. You see experience, man.
2: I'm going to go to the house. We facility more Ghana. You need to check two more.
1: Asante memu timu no ni mundie esi na de koso penyin bi ba madwuma zo de wori me wori woni bedia me ho eh penyin bi ba madwuma o ka che me se woni me mabo ash gold da na enyema akoso no menum na there is kotoko beti league wo Ghana hapa na adisa Asante Rugby team sna kotoko eyo musa no omu oye den e kam dan kakama Asante Rugby team sna
0: bibi te kin fesa Final call, FDM. Good morning.
3: good morning, Papa.
0: Yes, I'm
3: DJ outside the cassette.
0: DJ, I'm going.
3: You got a book and a sender, your boat and a 17 up, your boat and a 17 for him, your boat and a son. I'm ready. Expect that they will move and draw now, maybe I'll go down. Because I'm going on the team, Grand said. First and second, my team, I'm born on one drunk, couple bonus, and can you say, Nick? Yeah, they can preach in there, yeah, to say the same. Ah, and that don't go more than power. Now, let's say,
0: Uganda phone call work up ni bi enye
4: assemble
3: that is eye ko bi ache o se eye ko bi ache ye se eye ko work up na e ma Ghana so e de so ati ase te se eye tmi ko bi so ati ase
0: matias
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0: okay
3: de bi ka pon
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5: the ultimate authenticity
0: and nothing but the truth the rest can take note many are we few are they and as for the rest the other can't me fan can't please extend my regards to fire lady and the
4: Asempa FM
0: Asem passports won to me and take ni manche okuka the first from Gimpa not forgetting Jolu bridge
5: the ultimate sports show.
0: And all the way about NTSA and fire lady birthday. And
6: yeah, okay.
0: Says auntie, you're a
6: fire lady birthday.
0: I come back. You're a baby, I'm for James to the Minumi and Saba. It's only the answer,
6: Mankwan,
0: and also about Alatula, and then Nawaha. Wabe program we was had the dedication as samba ha
6: wabe
0: bi no was had bi aba ha and also I was had ye ba na ya be kinkan
6: no must like kinkan ye dey
0: na no dey say
6: na baba
0: we be see malai ye kan
6: na no we fi so no so na juma is on the line na cause you gun the project no must no dey na you walk up
0: pa,
6: into
0: pa
6: nti obi ankoba ne dey nche anambwa obi ankoba ne dey na afi won nche
0: James Intri from Asofa near Gotten Academy Ghana is prepared enough for the World Cup, and James said the way Eddie Baye, we see Dede Ayew shouldn't be called. He isn't good enough for the World Cup, and then also Abeka Yensawaha, Yede Ehunsem no Eddie Brewono. Abusi Onfa Sempe FM Sini E
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0: Over 1,900 matches brought us to the football finals month. 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
1: Okay, I'll send soon. 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
2: Anita, and the doggy park.
1: 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No, fuck, but I do some small 1-2-1-2 rounds behind Sammy Dreho. 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Hey, one is he for order some Chinese and wine, Papa B. Remember, no, this is check, check.
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2: 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So,
4: you dream in Dana, same young woman on name. You almost see a cacra, you almost will hunu, yes, yatia, in Etrasia, Yakabum.
5: Memory Debia, a bonusia, a pemusia, a question of what a change lay your home, our approach, said the Yakum, any diabet drufi, the yahoo, near her, the ye, near the abba, the anyano, and you can say,
4: ye, abrochin kuma na dimu tintim pa
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6: Robert David me ka say free Germany
7: Kobe okay, yeah Amsterdam
6: coach of network for abo jefwe o mu e wa amana ne nemu o mu atama na no dia na o mu tipi o mu kura na so program no mu aso project mu e nwanwa
2: shenison say me me ne da bia 6 p and Boganier Abuchin Kumuni.
8: Nana, good news, who for Bia Medifri Seahorse, Abano, a quay, a mad rubber for it, and a transport operator Sinina.
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4: 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When Tabriada Hon Eti and Cunyaso and Chani at the Amanon in Semino, at the Twasso at the Amount. Na Ansana, no. You need Jackie to Ebimra. You need Jackie to Ebimra. Nafe, we are. And for the latest one, Manon, and for Inshia, Sisia.

na hadie obie ni na chi obie ni nanim what you say yeah, Franco Trading Enterprise and I didn't your mapa nyina bi abadwa man so they open chest freezers and I say washing machines sir and no one say obo ahoma mu 0246 422338 and 0555

0: 呀，就是。Sing test tank, are you strong? 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

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There are exciting cash games be ho a okọ bonuses here. Sika ubenya no enye sika ketwa na u register so a ubenya a welcome bonus of 2000 Ghana cedis enokra.

What you say? Na DSTV NMO, a front seat. Front seat. What you say? Baby, I'll be sure to be a. What is that seat? You know, Eddie, I'll talk Eddie Amount. Na action no akoso live. We no eye FIFA World Cup 2026. Na hun command na pay me dey e ma wo. 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Impo enna aye da no. We betimi ama na twen. Na so FIFA World Cup e dey. It can't wait. There be o mane kwajawa. Ajira e ye. E be cheri ye pa. Enti DSTV say bra. Na obeboa o. Na wa recharge ni kama kama pa. DSTV, the home of entertainment. Ado pay o musu kan ho. Ani e TV ma ye din komo yin na.

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1: Zoom
0: Mr. Machie
1: ya obi ade
0: na ho ye
1: ya obi ade
0: o ho ye
1: ya obi ade na na de why guy say
0: Nenden.
1: Hey, don't hold him, sir.
0: No, and then
1: I be on your own, yeah, my mouse. I
0: won't have to mention Tarino.
1: Oh, yeah, I'm away. I tell you, I know. Where are you? Where are Penny Pow? Yeah, and you see a guy.
0: Okay,
1: that's it.
0: Why, Junior?
1: As I'm being one saying, Qualania might be doing to me, Quanqua, ever had drink.
0: Why, Junior?
1: Oh,
0: the youngest old man in the system,
1: sir.
0: Allah.
1: I'm bloody
0: Allah.
1: I didn't bed.
0: The back it on us, Allah.
1: Allah. Allah. Allah. Yeah.
0: Okay, Bibi Ayboko. Young Wishi, a Mavis Amano, what you say?
1: The Fire Lady.
0: The Fire Lady. Young Wishi, a very special happy birthday.
1: Happy birthday.
0: Mrs. Avonyo. Mrs. Avonyo. What you say? Mrs. Avonyo. Young Wishi, Fire Birthday.
1: Fire Birthday.
0: Baby Obia Nyami Inshano.
1: Fantastic.
0: Onyene Kesie.
1: Fantastic.
0: Na Ontine Nimu Enchano.
1: Fantastic.
0: On Tutuna Namo Insidia.
1: Amen.
0: What you say? Na Bibia also Enye Kama.
1: Amen.
0: Na Okoka Kra. Na Obe Training Yashine Chikakra.
1: Okoka Kra.
0: And we send Betraining Yashine Chikakra.
1: Amen.
0: Because that means I won't know her.
1: Mm-hmm.
0: And your mom will be the Yina Udenam. And she was there. Oh, yeah, yeah.
1: General Ben.
0: What do you say? Miss Avonyosuna or Yamasum and Tasso
1: so for so
0: on want me, yay.
1: To zero bend,
0: and Tina Mikaso Coca Cra. Now we're training Yabeche, Yen Yabema, Miss Avonyo Cacra.
1: There's a coina,
0: Miss Avonyo. I ain't Miss Avonyo, and Yamini Pound over there, won't you?
1: Ain't no bread.
0: No sooner I cran a BBC or
1: Ben Amina.
0: Aye.
1: All this meat is not here. As I know, maybe I'll trust you, Haba, Kojaba,
0: and I'm a sword. The minimum is Avonyoa, and to a qua, no abashan caca.
1: I'm Cassie BM Savonyo Kojaka Crabba, we be our
0: minim and the minim,
1: because I can bed in. Any adding,
0: adding,
1: and since so to talk off of
0: you, say the Yadian cabbage me.
1: Men have been a bit of it, a bit of it, come a conno.
0: Cabacono,
1: oh,
0: say I'm conoqua.
1: I am conno quas, and you know what to be quiet, and I made a meeting go. Meco,
0: you,
1: I mean, and Meco, adding,
0: if you do on
1: the same, so I know what a chili be.
0: Aye,
1: as a foodie, dear, dear,
0: no answer, I will never pay your meato. No, I see a chili bakuiana.
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0: sementi
1: ana etro do
0: debi hadi
1: they say no okay na misa bonyo yadi pa nyango poncho na
0: from back of
1: just one. This is so touchy back. Why we have two?
0: And then I'm born a crowd. Cha. Yes, if I check 77 times 7. What you say?
1: And many of you.
0: What do you mean?
1: Well,
0: that's what you say.
1: Yeah, we share my sister on your well.
0: Yeah,
1: I mean, kind of who baby will be.
0: Okay.
1: If you be bringing Ramah Tunis, I will use you. Amen.
0: Amen.
1: And amen. And Kenel Rafat Awudu of Bank of Ghana, so birthday.
0: Okay.
1: Kenel Rafat Awudu of Bank of Ghana. And what you say, yes, or your top man. Pausa or support you as now.
0: Okay.
1: As now, funny you, TP party. I'm a birthday, birthday, papa. Kenel, and that's happy birthday going out to you. Nyamisha papa. Na de de akuma so bia onyama apomdene kwatenten and yes sir at the amount. Sane o Bank of Ghana idea.
0: Na jese.
1: Yes is kamana na.
0: Yentre. Akwadin says can dey be. Ojiga crowd is a bit me as is akaka.
1: We dey na o kakara za no. Ojiga wit ni sabum.
0: On va mum.
1: Ta futu ni ade ma papa ya o se dey go to be here.
0: Ampofo J wera eye bank no.
1: Yeah.
0: Nana say Ampofo J senior man. Ensuri bi ba o se glorious happy birthday to Mame Odewa of Eye Ekubank, Kwabenya branch. And the message is simple. God bless you. And now they buy a very beautiful, beautiful soul.
1: Wow.
0: And the Hanuman. So Mame Odewa, beautiful soul.
1: Wow.
0: And the Hanuman. So Mame Odewa. Odewa. Okay. Of Ekubank.
1: Ekobank, ah, ne bank, bank,
0: ne bank, bank. Adjacent. Na Elia, we de ba kubin so ebai. I say, happy birthday to my beautiful Mavis, a superwoman. By so much, enjoy your birthday with all the blessings from God Almighty. A wife made from heaven. I really love you.
1: Hey.
0: Abinaba, and I say,
1: yes, sir, dear man. Ewo Yesu dimo. Amen and amen. Majo,
0: yes, sir.
1: Yegusu tutu ya naka kra kra. Now, yeah, you first one of you. You're killing them.
0: Yeah.
1: And now you're killing Europa League. You know, you're getting to a but you never call a coin, Anna.
0: Oh, no problem here.
1: After 40 years of waiting, and it was against Bayern Munich then, Aston Villa. I don't know he be in be ye part him say eh pupa wa funu microphone him ye o to show microphone him ye fashion take cream say fashion take cream chi fa good take cream say hey oh dabi dabi dabi dabi eh ho eh pupa na no ss ya na dey am dey go take cream say no
0: say I'm our hand obi say on na coordinator na no otimi ba adwuma sis na wa san da
1: Hati, oh. Hati,
0: and I'm going to nature. Let me try and follow him.
1: That's a big grade. Yeah, it's two say yes, and 1996 and Kwame Piasoro, Aston Villa 4J, a major trophy, and now much another major trophy. But in Europe, there, the last time was 40 years ago, and so oh my idea, one period where hey, so you know, I'm ready. After the game, you know, I'm ready to join the second Kwame Piasoro or bottom boys Nabaso, and this is what they've been fighting for. This is what they've been working towards. Now, what's the position at club? No, it's not yet. I am say club with all set team. Now, if you Bobo finance, maybe now we'll lose. Now, we'll cross semi final. We'll quarter final. Now, Champions League. Now, we'll Bobby on.
0: Yeah.
1: It's in your bad now. You league more fighting for Europe. On. It's something that ultimately necessary. But say, oh my idea, idea. Tell you now, Emery.
2: It's something fantastic. And we play semi-final, we play quarter final in Europe, Conference Champions League. And this final is the confirmation about how we are progressing. And it's very important for them, of course for the supporters, because the supporters were traveling with us all the season, traveling away, doing a huge effort to be with us and transmitting us the energy. And we must try to as well to be proud of everything we are doing with our supporters. And of course, as well, how this club won the title in 1982, Cup de Europe. And again, repeating in Europe to win this title is something makes sense everything we are doing. If we are improving like that, we are playing Europe, if we are playing finals, if we are getting winning trophies, if we are next year in Champions League, I think the brand as well is increasing. Of course, this is our next step forward we want to do.
1: Of course, this is our next forward we want to do. Aha, bro, for no boom, yes, I'm yes, and but you know, the opposite channel say, he's happy with the progress of team Nigeria. That is Unai Emery, aka Turu Pepe. Now, Emiliano Martinez,
0: okay,
1: goalkeeper number one, Argentina goalkeeper, no, a World Cup winning goalkeeper. Maestro, or also so, the record, they say, or do final, the Obeji.
0: Obeji, okay.
1: It's the Africa final, World Cup final, two Copa Americas, Europa League, and all the account, or do Hong Kong, the Obeji. Tell me, say, Ebia, omo mo bo final Saturday no.
0: Yeah.
1: Ti Havana next week no. Sa as na be ko final be dem a.
0: No, na e be possible sir.
1: O se ono de odemu ko a. O be jaba.
0: Okay.
1: We dem dey ba ko se ya ko ti a PSG for no.
0: Dey a.
1: Back to back no. Enye easy. Real Madrid na be ye. Madrid na back to back to back. Even before Madrid, na ye Ibrahim o ba bi na ba.
0: E no ntina
1: na se. Intensity.
0: Yeah. Intensity.
1: Ta o be je ne ba. Enye easy. No.
0: Records are there to be broken. What you are saying?
1: Back to back.
0: I'm telling you.
1: Unye Madrid o ba ye back to back. Enye easy o.
0: Yo.
1: Not even the famous Pep Guardiola's Barcelona side o.
0: Yo.
1: Maestro, it is not easy o. Unye Madrid o.
0: Enye easy.
1: Enye me favor as na ne do so.
0: I senior year,
1: be last killer, no.
0: Yes, sir.
1: Martinez, I said, before the game, niko kromoti e ho kan
3: ja
1: but e chere ya ma ne de chee bolo gbe o ma obi mechi e na ne record ni tin e so da poni mu
3: yeah
1: one e catalyst no o ko tin an chan ke buka mu and saves o ye ye bi na obi an nse bu o not this save ni adia dia o se ye ka coach a o ye se see are the best manager in the world ah the best manager in the world eh eh Unai Emery.
3: Oh, okay.
1: I say yeah. But United also just need you know, United will be center. I also say the best we play in the world. Yeah. And I say I'm respect you.
3: I had no idea so because you were ankasa.
1: Oh, the best manager in the world. Yeah, on one coach. What you mean, ankasa? But Argentina coach so who?
3: Yeah, I'm making.
1: Now, ankasa coach we are best no. In the world,
3: in the world,
1: club football. I say yeah, two people. I'm say I need you so bad. Na Tony Akika.
3: Ah, same no.
1: And the answer be kwashe bossa be toshe pulo. I mean Martinez ni.
4: It feels great. It feels like a dream come true, you know, after so many years training in the heavy rain in Birmingham. Coming in today, I put a performance like we did. I'm proud to defend them. I feel confident. I feel good during the game and I'm just happy today. The manager prepared the game to perfection. Austin prepared the set pieces to perfection. We play, we defend with perfection. Everyone play above seven. And you got qualities up front that it can change the game. But we knew if we kept the clean sheet, we were going to win the game.
5: Coach Emery is Mr. Europa League. What makes him so special?
4: He's the best manager in the world.
1: Yeah, Mr. Emery is Mr. Europa League. United Emery is Mr. Europa League. What makes him so special? Was he's the best manager in the world.
3: In the world, yeah.
1: Akwaniaji,
3: Emery.
1: I think Arsenal had a world to me and I'm Fananji. Yes, but Batman and it's a VRL or the OBG. He's done so well. A human's job in the pan why and my show. So next up here, the Conference League on Wednesday. You remember how I basically call and we are another English side, Crystal Palace versus Rayo Vallecano. So English versus Spain for and a coach or harmony at no prediction but Palace is your year.
3: Palace.
1: And your big match.
3: And your big match, man. So Rayo Cardia Nazi.
1: You has to be able to do this. You has to be able to do this. How much you then on Saturday, ATF Havana Tema Community 9, the final of the UEFA Champions League. Maestro?
3: Yes, sir.
1: To say Ghana had the... Okay, Ghana did the Sports Writers Association. England for the Football Writers Association.
3: Okay.
1: Almost so, yeah, no more yeah, awards. Now, no, I'm more yeah, the heavy part. I'm more awards dinner. We'll be able to born a coat to come out. Echo, yeah. No more yeah, the best footballer of the year. I'm more than Bruno Fernandes. Yes, wow. Yes, yes. And, for the first time, since 2010, another United player, when Rooney Ajay 2010. Few United players in there.
3: Yes, they're more brave.
1: And Obia Beji. And Kwambia, so 900 journalists that were more than 1 second. Kwambia, so chairman, and Abo, Declan Rice, and Ben Kakraba, and Okra, and Kwanquisition, and Yadia. It took Kwambia, so more than chairman Abo, na assist a whole draw warrior, and United. Na Obit my record in my last game, no. As just an hour, boy, my decision. Yes, he's your top man, and to Bruno Fernandes, and I don't bother. But Wakasa Kakra, so Kwambia, so. Or her say, or between crowd, you be a PFA, no crowd account. No sooner I'm quite sober. It is like a so JJK cry, Chenchen, say, Ballon d'Or, no one, FIFA best on your handy and gay. Bruno Fernandes.
6: Thank you to everyone that voted for me. I really appreciate being here. It's an honor for me, and obviously, it's the first time I did it. It's a long time that a Manchester United player doesn't do it, also. So, being the one after Wayne Rooney, I think, was the last United player to do it, it's very special in a big privilege. This individual awards only come when the team shines, when the team plays well. We can talk about many things, and you know, like I know the conversation around the assists and all that, but if my teammates don't do things right and they put the ball in the back of the net, I won't be talked enough in that terms and giving credit by that. So I think most of the credit goes to my team because they make me better every day. They push myself to become a better version of myself every day in training. The dressing room is very strong, the quality is very high, and I try to be at my best level every time to not give a chance to the manager to put me on the bench.
1: That is the man, Bruno. What's that? Without the teammates, you know, teammates, the man who he is, as Bruno Fernandes. So, possible, okay, so I assist. Oh, possible, chairman, what to train.
3: Teamwork,
1: yes. It's the old job, no one more players, only on Bobo, Nabaswa. Casemiro.
3: Yeah.
1: Pressure, Yabo. We say, all fit Manchester United now. They say two teams. Inter Miami, Waka, and an LA Galaxy, so. I tell him, I just saw a bar, a pico party, or car home, or by feeling about who's been one or so home. It's a new menu, when you're never being.
3: You do where we are only the ingredients I want, and they make a decision. And to offers me, you know, the other table, no, so no, or by no, they are making a decision.
1: A man was out of my eye. You are honor. On her when you move your family. Fan bueno de pay.
3: Oh. Monkeys play by their side.
1: Ah, let's see how it goes. You better have a corner, Columbia, so we're going to Miami. The prospect of playing with Messi in the crowd. Yeah. Naka, or no quench me, I can say, many Messi abobo. Many Ronaldo abobo. I lie in the pen of Pesse. Oh, yeah, you know. Master Bernardo Silva, who's here, Castle, we're going to Fede. Why, one, one, pine and mutu, I can say, after so many, I'm fans, 9 good years. Master Diano Pesso, a day, 6 Premier League titles, 1 Champions League, 5 Carabao Cups. Maestro, back me. I said, dear pan, I feed you on your beam. Why, yeah, did you what a trip be bringing? No, no, I said, SS or Trinho. Now, call Alice on your opportunity. Now, all feet, Man City, no. I club by all, but no, your support of Man City. No, Benfica, no support. But, dear Man City, I am under the only Man City, you know, forever, he's going to be a support of Man City.
3: Very well.
1: And, dear, air question, Man City, now, is a near mess, Sakakra. It won't. Time I saw fifth stage in this one. I finished started to tubo through to ball. Oh, stage in this one. What I say. And so what confirm is so call. But baby, you back next year. Am I? Was a Juve 40 temp mum. And other big was the crowd anymore. Oh, what company view? Yes, we have Bernardo Silva Janus what teams are not in Pania.
3: Why not?
1: Tell Bernardo Silva.
7: Difficult because 9 years, it's a very long time. I would say that I leave as a Man City supporter when I arrived. I'm from Portugal, I'm a fan of Benfica, but now I can say that for sure that my feelings toward this club are very, very strong. I will be supporting Man City for the rest of my life. And just the feeling of being grateful to the club, to the people, to what the fans gave me back, it's just unbelievable. I feel that also it's time for these young guys to have their moment. And for me personally, it's an opportunity to go a bit closer to my family. It's been quite a long time.
1: That is the man Bernardo Silva. And someone to

0: It's time for the young guys to have their moment. Okay, that's fine. That's fine. That's fine. It is 65%. My main kind of, sir. 65%. Six, and I'm in 70. My show, Rodri, no. Uh-huh. Sir, there's a new manager coming. City best Sunday Mamukakra. Rodri, a Real Madrid target. 65% are being. And Mourinho so admire na pa.
1: Admire.
0: But me will pluck up by ye.
1: No, but obi wa nani injury ni injury biya oba e behana.
0: But oba e ni back no. I know Rodri na. What is your world best no?
1: It will take time because injury di echale players no they work through a lot too.
0: Maestro, managers me no much jisika uyase pa. Club football di don't go there.
1: Okay, yenye ni mfe.
0: Oye Diego Simeone. Now why Pep Guardiola? Diego Diana and Nabia 25.9 million. And Pep Guardiola Diana be at 20 million. Arsenal want to make Ateta the highest paid manager in the world. After winning the league, Wabe the second youngest manager to win the EPL after Mourinho.
1: Okay.
0: I think was a dear man, come on. I can 1 year more as the owner contract. So I said, I know say one to Moyako Bob when you got the Japan.
1: You
0: are my backers. I was a genuine negotiation, Mr.
1: Sabes. I am.
0: Hey, negotiation is a match and 1 year from Komono, only years from Komono.
1: Sound a man for Kika.
0: What year as from Sunday would you come on a far? Only years so far. I was a Obedia, only years call me a magic. What did I say? Mato,
1: yes,
0: and no better swap because even say. What did league, you know, and the year can't say no, the champions league can't count. The M's on my double highest paid manager in the world. The Evan, what should we call?
1: Yeah, good.
0: We say Congo for no more percent car or more. Before I make work, I'm more proper. She will feel. I'm more Bobby, a one or two friendlies be. I'm a farewell match. Eddie Jack Xavier Black Stars, I'm a co work cap. You know, come more farewell across Sports Stadium. Yeah, the Eddie Mom Baba, no, no, yeah. So, and the Adan Shady on my year, you know. You see, Bula na can home or two more because most of the players, any fee, Omo Aman on phone is him, Om Coach, Craja Honorty, Masani, Mamma, Macra, Maham, Munfio, Munfetch, Omco.
1: Bye
0: bye. Munfetch, Omco, work up, Munfetch, Omo, my father, saying, Mamma, Ibula, because they say, what were 2 crowd numbers are Congo Motomo Babino in the next 30 days, put you in the US.
1: Okay.
0: Work up is soon I cut to 21 days. Let's go on a concord, you book or try. Players, no. Wake up, Moko, and I have a phone for the CSA and a Moko. Mamma Senko, Tomo, wake up training camp and come be with you in a match of Wunyo.
1: Good way to China.
0: So much of me caught,
1: Mirassi.
0: John Stones, no silo, Janiso.
1: Stones.
0: Emily Bamuniki, as if it's a company, yada yada pa. City, no. As if Vincent Yanis Wimpo. What's that, you know? Ubiaco, you know, don't post
1: on. Now, Sir Vincent, no, no, the playing this, no, Shadanya Papa Viasa.
0: Oh, my show.
1: No, no, Shadanya.
0: Now,
1: who per se will fuck him, pass? I don't know, spy.
0: So, we're training me, baby.
1: Okay, the foreign minister, Eric Kassier, who were D and Abusu, a former Tinka, and say, or the Amanon in Common in Anum. Eddie Abba. Now, Ibrahim Ishmael said, the until family. Let's get that here. And now, also Eddie Abba, and things until family, no, also a line or so. Now, Tahiru said, Papa, I now understand why Eriko is going for Arsenal because he doesn't want Madrid record to be broken. You are live inside Makola. I don't know, Eddie Way, Eddie Abba.
0: Yeah, to answer 3, 1, 2, 3. We give a quick, I'm not going to tell one.
1: Okay,
0: it's just us now. I'm just a way before
1: the drop. Okay, now we see, hey, Maestro, where do you put two more explanations? Pine, Benman from saying, I'm in now.

0: Grab some friends and an ice-cold Mountain Dew today.
1: Mountain Dew!
2: For patronizing
3: the big way, the big way. We shall be on my old prayer point.
2: Yeah,
3: the chef in us already be a sin and so a bomb pie. When umma home pie da,
2: yeah,
3: can change a miss on your mouth.
2: Okay,
3: and none a little and said, Obeh, na why ye, Nekama, Eddie, amount. And his uncle may udia chin ya, udia, and he said, Uni a better chum come on, a wo, a ye, Ubedale, star 928 star. 8888 hash. And no, I don't know. Now, if you are register for a lottery and all, then come up here, you know, get to me, Eddie. About a few questions.
2: Unai Emery, Sir Champions League. Oh, coach, why you're successful? You mentioned Carlo Ancelotti, Kalito. 5 Champions League trophies, making him the most successful coach when it comes to UEFA Champions League.
3: Exactly.
2: Again, Uber Europeans were. Unai Emery so kire se e ho so ye ni territory o ti ase e ho ye ni diem e ho die e du won kwa na wo mun kwa dia
3: obeje
2: rest assured se obeje
4: asempa
2: now papa there is something exciting about the new school and then the old school combined together when it comes to Spanish coaches.
3: Okay,
2: when him say 3 major final in European club football na e cause you your boy Champions League final.
3: Yabo Europa final.
2: Yeah, conference.
3: And
2: Yabo conference.
3: Mm-hmm.
2: Papa, with these 3 major finals, yeah, away Europe, no. When you say 6 teams in a competing,
3: yeah.
2: 6 teams in Spanish coaches, a world final, year 4 out of 6.
3: Mm-hmm.
2: Yeah, Spanish coaches, a world final, way out of the 6 teams, you know, only a 4 teams.
3: And
2: no,
3: I said,
2: final. Mikel Arteta is a Spanish coach.
3: Mm-hmm.
2: Pep Guardiola is a Spanish coach. Neno Ojiye Unai Emery is a Spanish coach. Then Inigo Perez of Rayo Vallecano, no, I'm in the Crystal Palace, Ebobo Conference League, you know. He is also a Spanish manager. Now, the moment I open
3: who that's... Mamintia say, baby, you mga di siyano na, yeah, also
2: siyano na meba ho yi
3: se, uje
2: trend, you know. Then you need to go back and check the history of coaches, those times, he air barbe pim, and then he didn't come in. Why am I not more heavy when it comes to European club football?
3: Okay.
2: Then you give the credit to the Italian coaches, you know. Because those days, it was the Italian coaches. In Tanzania, no kasi. Uka country, the coaches at the major European club championships and our trophies are the Italians, you know.
3: Oh, okay.
2: And 53 different trophies.
3: Mm-hmm.
2: And the Italians, you know, the moment you mention their name, you will talk about Carlo Ancelotti, you will talk about Giovanni Trapattoni and co. Now what they are not doing, China, the next country in line, and your man is in Spain. Now Spain is trailing Italy 4 coaches, you know, by 4 trophies. Oh. 4 trophies. 53-49.
3: Okay.
2: And then Enra Unai Emery Ajibaku. In Tababa 53-50. She said I got 3 trophies. Now Spain for an air catch here. 3 trophies. Now there were 2 major European cups available.
3: Okay.
2: So Spanish coaches our position the opportunity said me a close gap in terms of European club competitions. The Spanish coaches are now becoming the dominant force when it comes to European coaching. Who called Germany there the Job Hikings, Uberbo Bomudin, Ewomonso, what you say? Titi and Americano, Uberbo Bomudin, I mean the recent times of your club, Mabe Yomudia, Omar Chomu, Eko, what you say? Who called the Lanza, Louis Van Hanya, Baba Becacho, Samonso, the same old school Titi, a chem, England for their conquer.
5: And Zagana, you 17. I don't know, that's a 10-year 2-time champion, and stay me up here, boy, in Arita.
2: But to say the new school when it comes to coaching,
3: okay,
2: at club level, and the coaches are almost catching up when it comes to major trophies, you know, and the Spanish coaches, you know. And if you say your conclusive season, near whom baby a champions, of course, Champions League and open.

0: CC, you know, it will be won by a Spanish coach. Because the two coaches are one final, you know. I'm here Spain for.
1: Okay.
0: And we have the Beko back with him.
2: And if I can't help you.
0: Me if I do some count, now 51-53. Now I get two. And I'm sure say rival canon. So, I bet you me ask Crystal Palace for a conference league fan.
1: Yeah, sure.
0: And the Spanish coaches who will sweep away all the European cups they have been able. And you have been
1: not from from.
0: Okay, but yes, is enough.
1: Okay.
0: We are sure, so we need to have time and then talk about
1: okay.
0: This thing,
1: yeah. That's super. I'm going to pay me Abdul Salam Yakubu. Abdul Salam Yakubu, president of the Reconciliation Committee, chairman of the Ghana Football Association, in Tema.
3: Oh, no. Okay. Is he reconciling?
0: Is
3: he doing?
1: Oh, Naza, are you there? What's it again? Yeah, yeah.
3: I'm going to come.
1: There's a case here done and also a whole idea. Who said? Yeah. You deserve it, you know. Come the letters, I'm a master by it. And the case that I could talk a year, Absalam Committee in so Reconciliation Committee of the Ghana Football Association.
3: Members need to be in
1: Tema. Okay,
3: members need to be
2: in Tema. Nana need to hear.
1: Daddy, members go. Nana's a for room.
2: Oh, okay.
1: A push a womb. I met him Kuma womb. Members room.
2: I'm not saying you're winning out. Members need out in Bath.
1: That is a members room. They are constituted a committee there. Evia, Evia.
2: Family,
1: I'm a chairman. I'm a chairman. Nave, Yantia, George Akwesi FA. George Akwesi FA, former vice president of the. What's it?
4: George
1: Kan, co-opted member and advisor to the committee.
2: That's
1: it. One also, because BBA, I'm consulted George. Nave, Pakwesi, politician.
2: The ultimate
1: sports.
2: Yeah.
1: Azakes.
2: You
1: command
2: say. One also.
1: Oh, yeah,
2: member.
1: Oh,
2: Papa
1: Papa member.
2: Papa Papa Papa Papa Papa Papa Papa Papa Papa Papa Papa Papa Papa Papa Papa Papa Papa Papa Papa Papa Papa Papa Papa Papa Papa
1: Papa Papa Papa Papa Papa
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1: okay
2: we roger jeffrey on the post
1: we tie we futu
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1: 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Aquarium Anopei, Ewa Ejumedian. So Samuel Kwadari Yenchi, Sports Director Bakope. German Mache,
5: Yenya,
1: now, oh,
5: yeah, you're Tim Comedian.
1: The Tim Puanidian as I'm Yuma. Okay,
5: I own my branch if you're from the real Kumanti.
1: Ah, Naminim.
5: Now,
1: no. So, by being team, I imagine, say.
5: I
1: knew I had. I'm here,
5: so, now I am who? Fufre by a bit dear chick. I got it, Eric. I'm in the back. I can't presume whom.
1: Matty.
5: Why, and cross
1: Matty.
5: Yeah, Pobia, but your money per be closer.
1: Okay.
5: I'm seeing the way I did.
1: Hey,
5: I'm not born near my soul.
1: I send it.
5: Send me the sender.
1: I'm hooning in a hand.
5: Yes, I'm an ayadi. Stalas ayadi.
1: Yeah, chairman.
5: But pass no way.
1: Mm.
5: Pass no way.
1: Pass no way. Mm.
5: Because we have starts here out the two idea.
1: Mm.
5: That's Anki Eshemo.
1: Chairman.
5: And now we shouldn't consider training the anchor.
1: Training the anchor. Yeah. Say a 4-1 crank here. Now. Chances
5: of chances. But it's good. Chairman, you and me share Uganda the annual World Cup no
1: year.
5: Teams here on my boy African Cup on the evidence of near who there, Stalin should go through.
1: Mm.
5: Yeah.
1: On the me try, your coach, as well.
4: A Sempa FA.
5: Now you cry, interview.
1: Okay.
5: I gun any, not a question, Pianamo, your daddy.
1: Yeah.
5: That's our honors or tear, Nimas or mine.
1: You better say, Juan, Monday.
5: Monday. I'm getting your monk such a conference or the senior man, doctor. No mu yan chrom wo mun kan ni on be ne. Let's conference them.
1: Match we match o chema.
5: Asa o hun.
1: E match.
5: Ah asa musuro.
1: Enye ni suro no but you say the dynamics no aye some way. Like say your some no your robust style of coach. But you say the no say no to din.
5: Asa men abroad dey na we. Eh but there's a musuro like.
1: Because like Chema, a queen of us or is it a queen of us or
5: one would seek a musi for so on your bill.
1: Let me say, a queen of us or is it
5: or so on your bill.
1: Nibufui, Obi Anim to Nibufui. Let me kind of say, a queen of anti a living setting pain.
5: But the pain, who cause him?
1: Yanyan Yakosio.
5: I know one of course.
1: Oh, a ding.
5: Naya Pamono.
1: Yam Pamono. Was say influences be banner, so I won't pay.
5: Oh, is he the first coach who be a child will be influencing?
1: No.
5: So what is the point? Everybody will try to influence. Everybody will try to gain advantage at a point in time.
1: Mm.
5: It is up to you to hold yourself and say, no, my no is my no.
1: Mm.
5: But what you say?
1: Me tia say.
5: Into who the team kwabru chen na buy? And na obe build the for from. Ah, na say sebi agency omu wabru chila brofu nyan. At any time ti, they try to enter teams. Ebe he say. Na ene, abrofu ye say contract juro pa ye team fan shemu say, boy, no more 70%.
1: Yeah.
5: Un timin tonen finance nazi.
1: Yeah.
5: Na no no, omu ye say influence. And ne se coach ubufu.
1: The ultimate. Any enemy can say. But bibi ache say, pain be one more person will pay you back.
5: But I'm saying that any justified will be a new bonnet because the people who try to influence like San Okano who are the people? The lie I know is right, the thing called Bodin Crank, boy. That's why I'm a patcho.
1: Yeah,
5: I'm a patcho.
1: I can't assign.
5: So I'm a patcho.
1: Yeah.
5: So why should there be any pain again?
1: No, but
5: me kase onyo bi favor. Oh yeah, I be born the memory. Me kase say like enye obi favor.
1: Okay.
5: We will beat him fair and square.
1: Mm.
5: I'm telling you.
1: Okay.
4: A Semper FM.
5: Ah, Dr. Ogun.
1: Hmm.
5: So to me, say that is my anne bro. So I like that is my bro.
1: But then radio and Kurani idea.
5: Me see, it's up. Say me kase. Okay, say me kache. Technical lapses. Na me abi do me abi.
1: Okay, yeah.
5: But what I say, it is now the process. So, Dr. Prosper, now take Ogun.
1: Ogun, yes, yeah.
5: So, Obese, like Kingston in the Uganda, no? Ah, now Uganda, for you say, Zito Show.
1: How many times you be here, sir?
5: I'm going to say, be here, see, Africa, for we are, but I don't we are, papa. You were here, no, but someone put down, so say, penalty. Pray, 10 on Beijing,
1: now. Then Beijing, now.
5: Chale, Kwaku. Doctor should keep his composure, manage the boys, and then
1: Jacob.
5: Experienced men who are grown all through. They should take us to the World Cup.
1: Very well.
5: Majority.
1: Very well.
5: One off game.
1: Mm.
5: Ah, all hands on deck.
1: Mm.
5: Bibia.
1: Okay.
5: Believe you what? Shaka Shafa. Some more DJ. Then I need a hooker.
1: What's it?
5: May I believe it? Say in car.
1: All hands on deck.
5: I believe it. But me sure say catch your son no make as on your cross raw mkra.
1: Kenya ba.
5: Okor pram.
1: A couple of times. So before omo
5: you know. Catch no nim no
1: Sure.
5: Nani da opa.
1: Pa pa pa pa.
5: Ba kone su. Ti me de ba kone su.
1: Ni be kone ti kon.
5: Eh management of Bote Mane Ajia ma yet person de ma
1: private transaction.
5: A big issue. But I believe in that.
1: Okay.
5: Ah, no, I am crofoy or crumway. Nana canana canija can I believe in that?
1: Okay.
5: Kumasi asante kotoko. As some say, no credit, the new tech, technical sporting director or tenka director, sporting director. Omafa, ye nu a nyako, eh, no cre. Nida kube kase.
1: Nyakube ya.
4: Simple FM.
5: Or the same, Edward, eh? Me ori ye me hwan me ya me be ba bat kotoko omo mani na ho.
1: Okay,
5: the three board members no eh adefo a omo nim ni omo ye wo omo omo adwuma mu.
1: Yeah,
5: but when it comes to football in pempi na the phone in team so get successful but what does it.
1: Okay,
5: in as much as say be say he who pays the piper causes the tune.
1: The tune, yeah.
0: The ultimate sports
5: pipers ah omo influence tune too much. No more munye juma.
1: Omunyo munam ancient crofom munye juma.
5: Ah, but they will employ be and say a branch. We be na kwa get it. And then say professor no former So name Zahin. Nana,
1: I am going to both for a friend.
5: It's a big name. Or a nice gentleman about Nimbom. Anyway.
1: Because
5: I am very disappointing this season. Very disappointing.
1: Yeah, sure, supporters in our G2.
5: As with all their challenges. Yeah, baby, on that. As you block home three seasons, three windows.
1: Transfer windows.
5: Yeah. Three. Papa, we are organizing the one.
1: Okay. What's my name?
5: Say Moses Wall.
1: Moses Wall.
5: Or bank crying.
1: Why you see? I've been flashing what's my name.
5: Basso Beba. Say Bobo Wall crying.
0: Sandy.
1: Now, wait, yes, in for you, Cochin, if we, you know. Martin,
5: I'm Cochin.
1: A Cochin would, if you ever
5: a woman of Ocamose.
1: Emma,
5: I mean, Dako, or come with dear
1: Mahos. So, my Cochin, a Bunukumo.
5: I know Jaco Tokana. Okay, sir, Cotokona, he near by Nessie's name, no, Ramana.
1: But when I need a good own team, if you got to
5: call. If you don't feel, but I'm on your smart,
1: your strategic communication and as operations and as no Muntianica. Samuel Kwadari Renchi and now attaining car and a pay.
2: 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Yes, a full pong qua or poor you who know Bible say and children are not. A man in the you look at
5: Gabby. Samuel,
0: no,
1: Okay, interesting point of interest. 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
6: Alhamdulillah.
1: Mm, je sais die wa kraba. 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
6: 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Penti ko so for onyu mi ba una o papa e so for me to say tatala. Sa je je se. Je je se.
1: Oni ya wie. Master Banson, Kasak B. Manchester. Baba, my main chassis, a lot of issues, matters arising. So, you better 10 minutes, and you put 3 minutes, three stories and answer issues. Now, issue 10. Now, they are addressing it to me. I contemn. And Baba, chassis, mommy. Nothing, young.
6: Yo, Baba. Over the weekend, and run an anakwame down kwamamete, and I jono say, Mr. Benin T, former Kotoko management member, over the weekend, yame ya aduma o katane mahamiechi. Tinan kame friend, and na aji details, you know, so no, oti ananka no ma friend, mi nim say, na na da ha, na wa da ha, umse, ni mo na apartment, inti mi mumbe biya na na wa na ma friend, se yen kanche na na se mi.
1: Original ti ha da hanon.
6: Nana Kwame Dankwa.
1: Oti ananka do, na na ubeti ubeti. Okay.
6: Director of sports. Ewo your former station. And to Mr. Bennett, your money, now, Papa, my true. Me AG Vision FC supporters said, yeah, after House of Folk win, no, near Messi Bayer Bassa, you could lose you, yeah, to Heart of Lions, El Pando, thinking that na ye Befi, Benya, a revival against Swedro or Blacks on that day, near see, yeah, the Nay and Sembibri, and we lost that whole match. Papa, as if that was not enough. Yen sign call young apostles or far away in the Bronx Ahafo region. A Honsue San could lose by 3-1. So now acquire a 3 consecutive Premier League fixtures. We are Papa Maestro. We have conceded about 7 goals in 3 Premier League matches. Just 2. And now and yes symbolic and as synonymous to Yen Vision FC. Said yeah, you see Etotu Yenema and your club president, Mr. Michael Osekre, any technical team, any the playing body management and supporters in a wide stakeholders consultation.
1: Okay.
6: You say on your strategy, you be first of your survival. And Obianim say head coach, Nana Kweku Ajemai. Is with proper prosper na te ogun e o moroku a o mujina akono de mo man no so me take this opportunity na coach Wilson Asaribetin,
1: okay,
6: coach Abega, the caretaker coach, your assistant
1: Abega oni bo bo,
6: yes,
1: Abega but me ko you see I'm quite the captain friend.
6: Abega
1: oni bo bo bro,
6: okay, to you see si alumini.
1: Oh yeah,
6: oh I never knew coach Abega and Abega e so mantle no mu no me fan to aso from baby awo ND. It was the next game against Karela. 3 unanswered goals. First clean sheet in about 5 Premier League matches.
1: Okay.
6: And I know I'm so hot. And I know it was Dr. Kwame Chase Sports Complex. It was Abraham Kese.
1: I beg and I say,
6: that magic. Yes, I could pick 1 point. So back to back clean sheet. And over the weekend on Sunday, Diana Stars. And you best supporters in Indiana say, you come on, one of you, I can say, you're 20. Just 1-0 in the opening 10 minutes against Adriana. Then we Mourinho for the remaining 80 minutes. And Papa Maestro, next season.
1: Mourinho, Adriana, Motuamoto.
6: Pake Barca, no?
1: Okay.
6: Not just say, first 10 minutes, no? Okay. Yen key stakeholders, Mr. Benjamin Apia Dakwamo. Nana Krapim Bafu CEO of Achemfo TV mo munyina in the absence of the club president, you know, mo yen supporters chief Nana Kwesi mo ne awas mo strategize niema na mo ma odi ajekra ku park, you know, tefu nye security zone a anoma current ni fi soro nkosi park
1: na ka chief supporters ni say Wo sa ya ma she go enye go ye be bo ye be miawo ni ade no omunya
2: 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promotion and clubs are call relegation are devoid of referees discussion and ye tie supporters fo kotoko bo home minim so akasa chere ne supporters house of okubo home akasa chere ne supporters 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
1: think say yeah,
2: yeah. Nations ebo home
1: ba nyansa ansa o de ma say say kukukuku ni jaya keke keke nso be jaya
2: kukukuku nu nso enti enjai
1: na
2: keke keke antwiniti
1: bi kukukuku kra enyaya ema keke keke ma because oye Michael Osekre what you say oye Michael Osekre
2: yeah.
1: Oye chief of staff of the Ghana Football Association
2: yeah.
1: You have dignity to protect. And what you are saying?
2: Yes.
1: Oye Ebia Ketia Sokreku Dream Service and that's how you GG. We are member.
2: You seem to be at the corridors of power.
1: You get the point. We are Dr. Kwam.
2: Yeah.
1: Sorry. You see the right channels. Thank you, Adresse. But Kikekeke Kushiana.
2: Papa, thank you very much for that.
5: Kweku.
1: Yes.
5: Kikekeke bye. And how many ways?
1: Bear 2 weeks in
5: it.
1: Maybe I'll talk to you.
2: Enti papa maestro ya tu omunya afo enti ya supporters said ya mabusu ya penny maestro na da roma okay mabusu ya penny maestro edi atusu yi ya ma almost all the 8 or 9 venues na ya bebo home matches no at the end of the day na supporters no so munsu mudin ada na ya timi ya discuss the games na e course na nkasa papa
1: I count 2 minutes
2: sa
1: na kasi time no eye ye na
2: Papa Maestro.
1: Yes.
2: Clubs are qualified so far for the
1: lawyer Fifi Ewusi. Lawyer Fifi Ewusi. Or say tell Master Banson that after we won the league, I haven't heard from him. Myself and Coach Abega, we Quentin and Mama Kain. Coach Abega taught at Presec. And I said Preseco, a senior high school, Mungwa. He was the PE tutor, and I was the English and literature master. His son was the former under 20 captain. And thank you very much, lawyer Fifi. Okay, Babako.
2: Auntie Papa, me kono na uche amaya so far I qualify for the 2026 U17 World Cup. Ewa kata. Omu eye amaya Papa Maestro as on mine, they have no partisan. Their juvenile football development. Omafana as a national project. Enti wo Ghana 1989 na wo U17 World Cup no na Tanzania or mai.
1: Okay.
2: Ghana all riding on success from 1991 as world champion, 93 as runner up, 95 as world champion, 97 as runner up, 99 as a bronze medalist. So that time no na Morocco on count. But now, year in 2019, they took it as a project. Ah, Papa Maestro, from 2019, Morocco be urasa project imu. It was just a group stage exit. The Sanyanka Air to Ghana.
1: But in
2: 2023, because of investment, strategic investment, and national attention.
1: By who?
2: By Omaino. By Omaino. And 2023, they were runner up. 2025, they were champions. 2026, after 3 matches, we're booking the ticket to the World Cup.
1: Yeah.
2: That is how you strategize. Not say Ghana, it is never like that. Papa, look at the journey of Omaite say Tanzania. In 2017, na Ostati be ura qualification. 2017, Oba Africa won qualify. 2019, Oba Africa or Mauritania won qualify. 2021, yeah, because of COVID, it was cancelled. 2023, or some qualify by Africa, ever boy. 2025, or qualify by Africa, ever boy. 2026, was here qualifier by Uncle World Cup. Oh, this is what we call meritocracy.
1: Okay. Yeah,
2: yeah, yeah. Ghana. Yeah, Sukonuma. Enya 16 years. Edu omu egu basi mu. Etu omu ase from Accra to Yamoussoukro to go and seal a qualification. Na oko. Papa.
1: Baba infancy now real.
2: Nye yame deni se achia na emu ye. So, ni amikan besi sune se. Senegal mu aye juma. And that is why they are seeing a returns. Esan se. Onunsu be ura di emu 2011 o. In 2023 they were champions. In the last World Cup edition, round of 16 exit. Ghana. Next year, not 20 years, you about U17 World Cup twice in 20 years. So, what take care to serve in Freema? There was negative 13 before the arrival of Ket.
1: Yes,
2: yeah, round your bye in two editions, what team the Ghana qualify? And Papa Maestro, you need partisan football politics in free youth development. No, yeah, what's it? Aqua Africa, Africa, you're from 2017, now Africa, but Aqua World Cup. In 2017, Aqua Africa, Yenko, next year is 2027. In 2017, I Aqua Africa, no, I was Gambia. You qualify BM from 2017. So I can't know you're a president.
1: Madam Shababa, Mame, and Vonsi, you're
2: Yeah, and Ben, you wait, Mr. with 20 seconds with your permission, Pachawana. Mr. Ben, inti, Minya, Pa, Mr. Benjamin, inti, GMPC, Papa, ne ma mene, Oba, Penny, Greece, Fa. AK Anti Greece.
1: Okay.
2: Anama me ama boama. And to him a Saturday, 23rd May. Our family residence, ewo Asante Asokore.
1: Mate, Alasa and Ibrahim Babangida, the bookmaker, dear, and no said Nida Koko Toko Bri, na also Fa Kakra, Ebra Nafi, and Konesa, na.
5: Kwevu, my engineer, chief.
1: A chief for Joseph.
5: And Ra, Ebetraka, U17. March no asem. Ya ka se nyame ya aduma. Ombo wi ende.
1: Ya ba. 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
5: Mi hwe, mi hwe, mi hwe ye na. Adib ba ku bi ya aye bibi ka se usual about the team. Eye our way of conceding. Especially in the second half. E ha bi. Enra I do have a number of shame because, sir, red card no amma. South Africans,
1: that pressure was so that part in the air.
5: That pressure was super, especially when you have a consolation goal. No, they are happy. And tournament like this, you know, normally goes a county bar. And I say, and no, na Eddie, I do baby, I don't know. Oh, share your new Algerians now.
2: The ultimate sports show.
5: Head to head.
1: Bibia. To do one more tree and on our corner.
5: And I see a book here, lots there. If you are Algerians here, you are going to play off officer. It's a Debia, a Beco tournament, Bia, mathematics.
1: Lucky crying, Sandy. That's how Algerians in there, that woman, Payanqua. Muslims, so Debia and Payanqua. And
5: it's a Bibia, a Bia, this is a mathematics, baby. But
2: the ultimate sports
5: that much in easy game against the Ugandans, the any easy game. I mean, like as we all know him, no, or one of the finest coaches are.
1: Or person prove point.
5: Or person prove point.
1: Go with me, Anna.
5: Possible. Playoff, boy.
1: Yeah, but Morocco has Saturday.
5: Say one of me. Okay, so yeah, they support better. I'm not in it, but mess the coach Ogum.
2: The ultimate
5: early goals. Per the two matches I have born
4: in. Asempa FM.
5: Can say how to score early goals. You know, we are good, and it but say but defending, especially in the second half, you know, a problem. Now, messer now on your BB, and far home because your first game, my boy, you call first half with 2-goal lead, second half, and Nigeria is better carrying you
1: now.
5: And now, dear your boy. First half, I share 2 goals. Ebaya, and I won't bet you back one. I'm the pressure to you, so I was a money, so I record and I affect you. It's your best friend that playoff for the day. Your best friend.
1: Omonti and him.
5: Omonti and him. Okay. U17 TBA who work up West Stage na chepa.
1: Okay. Okay.
5: Sunday yeah bo All Blacks. So we do All Blacks or Babaya Rasport Stadium.
1: Match it didn't benefit us.
7: The ultimate sports show.
5: Save yourself or you'll not be saved. A tough game,
1: eh?
5: A tough game. And I'm up for the win. I bet to some match, no so pa.
1: I'm up for any info.
5: For any that, the thing is it.
1: Info.
5: Ba.
1: I'm coming across your
5: own. How many match I can. I was up for any come more. Aye, Karela against Nations. Aye, Karela against Nations. So come here. Unim. Some match, no. Who the fan say? Kotoko. Ashe All Blacks. Na Karela. Ashe Nations.
1: Uh-huh.
5: Zero.
8: That's no way.
1: Na my uncle. Nations uncle.
5: Yes. As a nation's
1: uncle. The good old show there. No, so uncle Fandi.
5: Now, who told you, sir? What
1: ah, says in a destiny. Equita or not.
5: And get me.
1: No, Equita Kotoko. Oh, because they are working. So, share a horror man. Now, so I share Hanama or Blacks, special way.
5: Oh, that's a bit of a fight for 3 points.
1: In Americano. Go fight for 3 points. To fight for your fight.
5: I wouldn't want to see this thing again
1: next season.
5: Coming season.
1: Very well.
5: It's the best performance. Maybe I don't know the last game. It is All Blacks by Rasport Stadium. Maka, and I will repeat, there are so many factors I had to come into that.
1: And so many reasons why next season it might be better.
5: I bet we are better.
1: Better next season, yeah.
5: It's my
7: ultimate
5: yeah, dear.
1: Okay.
5: But the Edru, dear, we need each and every supporter of Bayer Sports. Mate.
1: Set me down, sipa. Joel, yenya this sweet birthday dedication. Evama, this handsome, young, and hardworking gentleman. In fact, Kanina wore a Yokumasa or Yen Centroni, and they were US of A. Na your friend, Mr. Bismarck Yao Nkrumah Yeboah. Mr. Bismarck Yao Nkrumah Yeboah. 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and no, and a year old true definition. Yami, Unshrapa. Master Banser also Faka Kranafi, a year Kobe, a year Jones, and five in years in your man.
9: Master, I'm sure game with me. U17.
1: Game, okay.
9: Yeah. Say, where you start, I have an opportunity between a qualified to the worker.
1: And only playoff a Saturday, yeah. One off match.
9: Those are groups in your four, Kobe. And the first two qualify straight to the World Cup.
8: And the best team.
9: And now we are best in four number semifinals game. Next, only two are coming out. So when they compare previous,
1: Master, in the past, senior kwa na Master so she has said I'm a guest. So where you have to form kakran.
9: Yeah, see for my.
1: Okay.
9: Come. When they compare previous World Cups now, can I? And even with the issue of about is it to 2017 group? Say, get administration about 2019.
7: The ultimate sports show.
9: Major tournament national teams have conceded about 2 years, 2 years. It is all called 2017. Now we take over 2019. All time and it doesn't mean we've missed any tournament before our ban. Because 2017, in a ball, the last one and over. And to over 2019, ever start to be a home by no, yeah, miss it. But I feel quite the F. Say you third place. Mean Kaiser first pan near about 70 World Cup. Wasn't African team maximum 3-5 nearly. It is a fear you cry. Africa go cry 10 teams don't join qualifier. Let's not make the argument say I say Tanzania be Huching and Uganda and Mali, but they're not doing anything extraordinary.
1: No, but I know so they own to make because the consistency or the
9: quality only consistency.
1: The last two editions in Aswaba.
9: The last two editions, say Obia by the last two editions. Nancy and Timmy qualify for the last bet three.
1: Five editions.
9: It means that we are also doing something bad.
1: And Tinamika so admit that they are doing something good.
9: So why don't you also admit that we are also doing something bad?
1: Admit, say, Umusu Yebi be good.
9: Admitted, oh my, they are doing something good. So are we also ready to admit that we are also doing something very bad?
1: Maybe you are not doing certain things well. Yen Yebi be in Tiny Timinkon.
9: And four editions in Timinko. It's not like you're not doing something well. You are doing something terrible.
1: Okay.
9: Because so Obi Timi qualified two times. The team no have something good and something greater. Now won't qualify four times. Now you are not doing something well. The number of times I won't even qualify, you know, clear indications that what you are doing has nothing to do. Like maybe I will be ahead of you. Okay,
1: Mate.
9: I know that I'm sure I'm going to be. Maybe if it's
1: tactically,
9: it's difficult for you to apply tactics power on the boys. I want more individual play.
1: Yeah.
9: Your name was very good. From your name on free day corner, offensive shape up to the back, no. And the Ghana, even the South Africans do the same thing. I said they tend to
1: collaborate.
9: So what we need to do as a team is say you're making sure, sir, your boys need to utilize all chances.
1: Okay.
9: Because I know that the number of times, sir, now yeah, many more. Any day we are no more.
1: 39 shots. 13 on target. 3 goals out of that.
9: Professor Carting, Professor Shorting, I don't know. Say, if team was well, your new one was well planned and how to make it easier to score goals. Now we're going to
1: say going to team. Now say we're going to say because last but one opportunity, a red card nearby. Your ball war pass a place. Ama, ya take it off. What you say? Defender ni chase na kwache na to horom.
9: Football obi e nyina ozo obi an kwache.
1: Enti
9: football obi
1: e nyina. Enti enu nyina, enu nti na ma e ye difficult for you to finish.
9: Football obi e nyina ozo wan kwache. I always say penalty your bone here is difficult for goalkeeper to save it. When you make it easier to score. That is why I mean use the word easier because you can make it easier when obi make it easier to score. That is when decision making very important in terms of say over football near. You do how many more now? Instead of saying be a could be train or the near sub boys news when or yeah is the other man will be trash for man. Instead of Baku for person who claim glory, no, or train or person cut in near because born and on board boy and especially time as South Africa Red Card. I think come to me more goose.
1: Okay.
9: Isn't coming to the South African goalkeeper near yeah, do yeah, some carpet safes be a could be you call near and it tells clearly so or team captain near but the first two games, but I know that I'm sharing. The team should have done better than
1: the previous ones. Okay. Master, a brain team. Tom Fosu say, Master Manson is very honest, honest man. He is very factual on the under 17. And also Eddie Ebaye. Okay. Joe, yet Alatula, the man Nafi, Kobe Senior Kobe Jones, in fact, Yemi, was say, happy special birthday to my younger sister. Sewa Jessica in Accra. Sewa Jessica in Accra. Alatula ninuya ba ketua fe. 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The difference niye clear. Enti uye your friend said, Jessica, Sewa, today is your day. Happy special birthday. Senior, Alatula ninuya ba nini.
8: Oh.
1: Yeah, I'm kind of weird.
8: I'm a couple.
1: Only me, I kept to anon.
8: That's all I have to learn about.
1: Minkas were bad.
8: But man should be okay. Man, bad. Or we say we have
1: it. See, I come just a minute. Now, young guy, be an answer.
8: Where do you pick it, baby?
1: Yeah, be an answer.
8: I'm say, me who ni acha na me who Baba nso ache
1: na betwam
8: na we say me
1: na me chai okay
8: at general me catch up na me kai has a folk support say your boy
1: on Sunday
8: yeah any media my
9: coronation
1: media my say we na
8: there me dey count say you congratulate media my so much league
1: okay
8: and ti omo no match na your bono there's nothing at stake for them omo my we yeah they perceive consolidate your third place or no
1: okay
8: ti no na was say supporters never
1: eba okay
8: na omo better team na chinti kwesi da yes, three supporters in this Obiam Rakra Sports Stadium.
1: Okay.
8: Last home match for the season.
1: Yebeba.
8: Na ye met team match.
1: Yebeba.
8: I'm say this season your home match is nan enkuyi. But the NFC wey, e wey wey. I'm go get me akon. Yes, three supporters in say. Omo jina amra. Omo mra na omo egbo amo bi.
1: But senior Eye Jones Kwabena Asante Mfojo. Africom Travel and Tour e kan ho eboye. O be so tukwan ko World Cup awu mo nkasa. Emirates. So say home deck of papa from Italy. Omo so the Nano and a day aba wom so edi eboy DSTV so eso yasin and then yadi and common yinano edi eba. 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

0: Shantra Martin Mumu or James Chris or Tia Van at my community nine.
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0: Afi.
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0: Yeah, good Yahoo, 10 year PNS.
2: Five aside football competition.
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Giants, Chris. No. Live commentary. Yes, what? FM. Yes, and FM. Twine and Weenie. That's a match. 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
0: Asna versus PSG.
1: Yes, yeah, sure. Giants screen so no.
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1: And Nancy and Achribi Party Week 1. 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
1: Yes, or Giants Green Sono.
0: Live coming to Yasuwa to my family as I'm perfect.
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1: 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What for you do so? And I?
2: And I dey marry ya bo. Doctor say me nyah hepatitis B.
1: And you know what? Oh, he ne yire. Doctor, I go see dia ya. What power specialist herbal hospital? Hey, ya dia what sanya bini? What is hepatitis? I hear some award on kwang krong. Nansa bibi do for kwa kensi. What no neji hepatitis award? What ya di bi wo America? Ni UK approach mem. 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
2: Sir,
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2: Ah.
1: Prostate, second part, you call my boss for, and all set it, say war, second to January, gosokosokra, fuck up our specialist herbal hospital. Oh, we're drunk, sir, and you went qua, or say, yeah, you do me.
2: Oba, unchilam, hosa, mebre.
1: Kumasi, what will say, yes, the level some two road, just for filling station, overseas, and grind, Kobenya, Pokiasi, SCP quantum ponisso, Takrade, energy assets, energy MA primary school, Nisha Nimu, telephone 0244-544-422-0200-383831 WhatsApp 0555-797878 Power!

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0: Doctors, me at the baby. 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
1: sir.
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0: a beco, prostate, second part to call my boss for, and all set it, say, war, second to Genoa, a gosso gosogra, fuck up our specialist herbal hospital. 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
1: 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So,
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0: 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No, I started experiencing the air cane to one among them. Because when 2 1 among so be bread, bit me a day, Eddie Abreu, obi be all no more, a bassa or Junsa won't say, Nana Sisseno. 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Say be our sick cow, only who come down, what say yaw, will be your own see doctor, me and me to miss because of that, you know. I walk around where the infections beat me, see what walk quite pa. It will be a wooty mea, and so good, would you so soppy soppy, or don't so as he be a came no assist a show. I am not rashes a big goo, I say. Will be your own once doctor, deep be and so gummy. I am not the pinty liner, crown and same pinting, but in soon it be a yellowish, a be a cream, a be a very offensive, a smelly pa, me patro tea, over to me ride, over to a druso, near amount treatment, near making sure say, sa problem, ni be to us here at the amount. The baby will be a frame in a may be, na yamau code, so one kasana was our problem, no. Na money is 0244961696, 0244961696, and answer 0542 82 00 0 0 0 5 4 3 2 8 2 0 0 0. Ofra, yebema code. Now wait me a visiting and Kasua Messi Tumira, your Kasua man from Pink FM, Santa Maria, your Blue Kios, Alan Bridge, and so Ubenyami, Ashama Ubenya Tumira, Roman Down, Monica Lane, Pezwa Plaza Ho, Ubetmenya Tumira, Kufudia, or Yoko Runabout, and Takwa Tamso. 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Odin Beba head office or Santa Maria Blue Kios. I can assure you say a radebe fine so Obano or Besoria Nanti Kolanenya 3 years, 4 years, waka for muntumi nante, ne nine na mwaye jogo jogo kura untumi nyeshia, o de fan bra tumura, ya suye ya e was Santa Maria Blue Kios, ne radin fine so mwano. 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

0: 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No, no, no, no. The bohona. Because a container sradie. The whole 10 years sradie. NG. Ya bunny. Now, sometimes the reason I buy around the mind and say, and yet, take you know, and crow crow coconut no 1% Ghana for berry. Name of Ghana businessmen B for B and a business people B. Equa no more questions at Turkey, no. Omun channel to trophy, no. Na and unquant is omku. A yet crow crow coco. Ebia 100,000. Obia to net yon yon package. Near for momentum because Ghana 4% so chain. So what you say? It's a banner shame who said one way ya in the next few years Ghana for be yari. Because a horn and Casano a sradie. Aha, aha, ain't he a bind a barney? Ain't he no crook crococo? Now bind a barney, say, whoa, what could crook crococo ne? Now worry, nanny tail by a corn of pet equa a janin horn hour in and now. As that ain't your big deal. 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Ye be yare. 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Me problem ni se for years. 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Where ye glare like ye hunu de bia and yes. And someone ye address soon someone junction ho. Ube drew a mayor noa chofi bayere aye quano so vota quino so baby um tado do de near de no and also mutobio. In fact, aye omudi baby omudi a judge and so cry ye can say can hot spots prime place I will be hun ejin panyin fa ehwe o man so ntimi nkan kire say they don't know say trophy na find any way e wo kuru mu ha eti Ghana standard can say FDA for a reminder say still trophy no ya bane eti na I have listened to them the last time I be person ye ni omukasa. But you try and as omugusu ye nyom enti nafe and go through. But I've had time to listen to them. Now the omu person omu chere ni se. The entire omu bon hu de rachere ye Ghana for one ni se. They are doing their best to say emo manu. But eye de ye ni pa boni fo wu krum. 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But because that's radiation, no, a man in the color, and chinny, can you say gluten, maggie munis, and your money won't in us so dim. 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
0: 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because your government failed that's why you are here we want you to go to your country go over the South Africa you kuro South Africa South Africa o Abasa Anka European country bi fasa ndi Ghana 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having said that, Food and Drugs Authority for a yoma from the Nansen who so much a whole container full of a ye can't say tramadol. A muck on off on so coche, a quabia or no Muslim papa, Cassia or no. Hey, just a religious bodies in India. Yeah, yes, yeah, yeah, Christophony Muslimi from there. Yen ye deep on a pow. Or no Muslim man Cassia or no. O sha north one mo say north boys nyina ono na ono ne consignment nyina eye ya kan say tramadol tramol eno no dia ship ba na nkofo tona o smuggle ram na boys inti ti moto so no ma esen bo so de ka yi ni moto hia ka wo dwen say wo hia eyi afafranto wa yesterday days ano no so mo koso ano But I am not the high and say, Omuchi, we are, ye wouldn't ye see beam. Muchini a momu, just sentence your bomb, Mokania, Diana, and also more famra media, and Mumma acquire Mumma ye who I ever born with the Uru. Naya deterrent, ama a fufro. Now, having said that, no, another thing, I was a gaming commission, Mosomoki come on a more betting. Gaming commission. Another thing I'm more here and say, betting is more regulated. The minimum kakra ewo abroche ni say, I'm betting no more yeno. So I'm going to say, oh, Jesus, I'm going to betting up on this baby, I'm not blocking it to a certain period. I'm going to block it. I'm going to have access to Sika.
1: Okay.
0: So what do you say? Aha. It's a gaming commission ni other financial institutions in the name. Momo ne bear your money at the end. Mom, we are quite no has a watchy can be certain amount of sick can be quite a better up so. Mom block no because I've been in control like only control over their senses when it comes to San Yomana. Oh, ye be titi betting eh ye can say case bi wa hanu se pa kwesi tena se ya nansanya apostle asem bi call court omu ni nwie ti me pese me kan ho asem company bi sim ena company ni waka or control sim no wa connecting it to betting app bi.
1: Wow.
0: Ena o di sika be 2. something billion wa twene kakra kra di atwa better na better di na ena company ni di akokot ena court a she say betting company ni reverse sika ni nyina back because enya kwa ne dia
1: serious
0: eya court asama ya di Ghana ho eni 1 week kra. I read the story pa, Joel she said, I think I do online for crap publishing. And here is it. If I can go through the story, now Ghana phone you next year. Anna company need to call court. Anna court on a set betting company. So I'm on reverse is can in a company no because there's an evidence say Nipano or check or ho and one father right because any sika a business is sika. Chese boys na abanu die asomo adwini nyadwuma eno apakwasi ye wo ha na wo so okoba bi apostle akura ne maami hiani wa ne papa hiani wa o ne maami susu a wo jeje o se susu na ye gya ne de amawo ne ye gya de amawo no akura na timi atam ne maami die e de agu betting app so atwa ne 3000 4,000, 500, Sam Sikana San. And up, I could see free hand or quack granny school, your most school in the popular school. Or quack granny school, horn, bonnet. A crana cinema, Missica getting to 30,000, and as I say,
2: 32,000
0: Ghana cedis. Evidence in your arch, say, Sika or the tomb. In fact, I'm a Missica and Anka say 25,000.
2: Yes.
0: And we try betting about 1,000 Ghana and we did 7,000 back home.
1: Okay.
0: Tiano back home 32,000.
1: Okay.
0: So what you say? 32,000 na a goose on what the chap 3,000, 5,000, 6,000, sa.
1: Of course, we didn't
0: do that. So, sir, a yen is all could be back. 32,000.
1: A shit.
0: Bet enough. A day would me try bet more than 10,000.
1: Hey.
0: I crack it all. I'm telling you.
2: I am recra.
1: 32,000.
0: And now the whole day na Pakwa City a honum. A crani mammy susa nane papa so ya kokra se de bi ameka. Mese we ya kunini a man wo be ma and sentimin tiao ba. And kokra fona ya ne ji as o gana ha ay. And I bear my dunya and 10 years a crowd to me one is at some funny and yai. Listen, at the age of 60, oh be wo, oh bear my age of 60, oh be wo. Now, oh, who's 60 now? Oh, be 70 now, about 10 years.
1: What you control?
0: At the end of it, me, I know. How can you control Obano? At the end of it, no one was still spams. Like, yeah, yeah. Me tis will be what a beer 71. Name me one me say, ah, Anna, and yes, only a woo only money be.
1: Oh,
0: money be. Oh, I want any sikan kwa woo on kwao. And yes, sikan kwa woo on kwao.
2: 84 years, last 1 year, 11 years.
0: A chasse, or we are not 70 years.
2: So it's 84 manuals.
0: Ah, a day. Huh? 71. What that's all? 71. 73. Why? 73. Oh, that's young. I want the background of Papa. Satan, what you know, BP, what you know, headache, what you know, CC,
1: sugar
0: level, costro. What's my call?
2: The man, this man, the first and second born, only the wage.
0: Ah, wah. At the age of 73, what was saying, Papa? Where are you, Grano? Okay, cause all with Japan, you know, and no one aspect, and Grana Tinitin in here, we were all called Vagabond. Oh, I am just a Papa, how did your calculation again? 73, and you at the age of 73, what was saying? A crown of crobe this and I will. Ah, 73, why is a papa or by over 70 and about 2 years? Who better, Reno? Who cry out, dream room, who call hospital, who yes, a body nigh a week. And at the Yami Yanise, some call phoning in here for 32,000 yake, papa no. Oh, sir, by me, I can't send the crown was such chubby.
1: A poor, poor day.
0: Because so will be unconscious chubby. Or Tayan and Yam Shin is on. If it bear 20 years in you, who says can you be woman da? Can you imagine this? Baba my papa said narrative our story in actually. Man, what happened? Now, having said that, the gaming commission, I think say you guys have to do something about betting. It is eating into the
2: fabric of
0: yes.
2: Our youth.
0: Yes.
2: And the children, the future leaders.
0: Yes.
2: I have problem with Ghana Education Service.
0: Oh, dear member, I will leave you now. So what can we now? Ghana Standard Authority. And so I can. You see, I hear more. We are starting FDA, a rent commission, and a Ghana Standard Authority. It's almost so. Almost the only military men crying now. It's almost co. More na bani adie no na ninyi na problem ninyi na ye China more ne China one China one na abano. Apostle, me too kwai. Me ba na me matches am yusu.
1: Okay.
0: Me wife as a summer.
2: Koto da die.
0: Ana me buza anze ah. Adey. 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
1: to gru
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1: be
0: like then what's happening. Energy, medium, dry, and me bedroom. At the chimney, that bed is the same thing. After some week, you know, with a pocket, that week in 2 days, my bedroom. As I'm sorry, I'm not part of me, feel you okay, be. Ah, then what's happening? And I'm so, me was student mattress bare four. I was half one, even you can see him. And I'm call me, man, them kuyiba, who say, me that's. Ah, also, me that bed in my okay. And I said, no, then there's something wrong with the mattress. And I'm a chap mattress. I said, the amount for you to show me. I was me chaya. I said, rubber and you're packing it. Now, send your rubber and you're crying. Your problem, Keku. You say a petroleum product. It's your cell home, a mouth respiratory issues.
1: Wow.
0: Yes. It is that time now. I'm going to figure out what was happening. Sabe da son timi home nyo ma komi muni ade ma so na ma ye mere ase ma so nyo ma ni nyina it was the bed the mattress
1: out da son
0: ai and I'm say ah and I me like me ye check so online about mattress na who say oh okay say mattress ni bi o hire di nyo ma bi na ye na o home ni ade and ye abandon mattress no. Oh, it's in a sea mu pie yo mu kan na me say oh ena Ghana for se siya ano, o se ahuchiru nito biya padi efu.
1: Efu.
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1: Vincent this was say no bi.
2: Ah no no Vincent dia no dia send me ye dade de no mde light one out to so ni bi no.
1: Ah.
2: 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Spring one sa no mo ye no.
1: Yes.
2: Spring one dia ye spring.
1: Yes.
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2: sa spring one de se one top papa ne se da de ni pie mu de ne wiam su
0: mewo
2: ba spring one de me de me hu me ma hu ma da bi su da me hu bi bebre a and on that's how
0: de
2: o si saying amafo bebre twetwa o anse
3: tiktok de
2: 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Cause we are cut to 20,000. Ah, I didn't want to cry, sir. Packaging for the first thing cost me the end.
0: Yeah.
2: But we knew what is inside. That's the problem. So, oh, in Tabusia. Oh, I didn't say Ucha, Ibia. Share in Tabusia. Search research can cram here in this. I didn't know Kuta. Petroleum product, Ibia. A inferior. And no Mudia. It would that's why we're humming in our name, our headaches. On whom and now whom you call me, name on lungs problems. Nessam out throat problem. Did you talk about then and now minimum you not dry as on minimum you crow as on minimum show near the ano. And you be beyond iron and your janibia allergy a bed and now that's a mattress and not a dress. I would and I am a robber cross our session. Robber. It would think if you feel crana. What's that? Ah, ready. Yea, we hear yo. Eti yesre
1: bakojo
2: so bo so wonim eye ignorance so wo hu eti we die omama ye hu
1: se da ye no bi an ko shine die na be
2: ende eye die eye die ya ka kire ya ka ne ya kire onipa fa 790 na ye kronkron so ati ase ah eti ye die ya ka ne ya kire eti fa 790 na ye kronkron onipa pa. Eji so far busia ne ekoso no no. Okay, nti obi wa house doctor where Vida Root Cox or say cause be these celebrities who are talking because about not treating the so-called white Chinese people right, they don't know what they're saying. Obian treat you obia bad and not right, sister. They all can understand you. However, yeah, they pay my ye. We don't have problems with Chinese.
1: Set or say, okay.
2: As a majority of us were having less knowledge about this production. Hey, true. They said take can hear no cray. And go for be brave nim. Was at the end of where who are my dream? Aha, and see, a yes, sir, about Pontainers, you'll be a shrink at the frame, said the bear. Yes, sir. Ash from letters from New Royal Forno. Now, when you know, we're so na to production. Yes, sir, mo, your pamuchao, because you're any be
0: on betumupe.
2: Aha, and see, no son chess, I must move, but you, sir.

0: marketing strategy no e dia be ye increment bia na ye
1: strategy bia ye free market I need them to be a professional marketer.
0: Oh, yeah, well, me, Serena, I'm a Ghana for because they see Anna. They see Anna. They see Anna. They have a problem. We want to help ourselves. And definitely, we will look for these local companies for years. I'm going to tell you, I'm going to tell you, yesterday, I'm Ghana for me person me trust on the American. Say, you na enyo mebu a yantwe enfiri mu ya de ni owo ni nyoma ebu bebre no efa bebre no these are the reasons they that so oh mattress e pillow kura wudi uti to so be so na okon nyina ayo ya
1: made achi
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1: yo,
0: okay.
1: 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I won say adwuma yeye wa ha no mi na yen position na yeye wa.
0: Abe mic ni mami.
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0: Mhm.
1: Enti no I be having this call from one of our listeners.
0: Na, okay.
1: Ko ba ni se ka se ne ba no ne lifestyle ye bibi e ko du ba bi a se o mu ade kra sometimes bo se kasa ba heart.
0: Mhm.
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0: mm-hmm.
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0: yeah yeah ma yeah
1: enti no e na betting companies no so no se ji se we are 18 years and above as I want to register
0: yeah
1: enti bebre ho no da man for we
0: cards na and a register.
1: Mm-hmm. And to a phone, no, you soon yet, papa. Similar, I didn't papa DNA register.
0: Okay.
1: And I went to access to betting. We,
0: mm-hmm. I speak it to the
1: person about particular betting company.
0: Okay. Mm-hmm.
1: Now, oh, my share. It's a colonel discovery and so on. No.
2: Wow.
1: And the mammy so, yeah, oh, my motor idea, you know, my motor idea with your maybe. Now, almost a man, almost years we created 2 months. And away back, I saw now, or your penia, or your credit would do a month for GG, a man.
0: Now,
1: why did you escape be a boom? Why and five times back of five?
0: Okay.
1: And now, scan with your baby. I would withdraw more.
0: Okay.
1: And until a woman and mammy affluence, a miniacle and cassa. You and mammy friend, a miena, minacaso, umbra, so cry, dabby. 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Wa mane yan kofi ho na na patututu anhwe a ye ye nua wei. Obetiba koye no webi o. That is akola
0: no ma. 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
0: Mm-hmm.
1: Akola no ko school mu just Monday ya besin yai.
0: Okay.
1: But as at Sunday as onu oh, nani mba ho ba as at Sunday na kakra ofi say.
0: Sikani bi wo. Ah okay. Aha Matias ye.
1: Akola no ko school Monday no a Tuesday.
0: Ye hu no.
1: Ana wo say ye bo echi ko school mo no.
0: Tia no amoko akra ni school mo bibi ntia di school ni din be si
1: okay
0: e one of the A listed schools ni bia
1: yes very well ah yeko akola no school mo no yeko ne dom yeko obviously senior senior children exams ntino yeko e no a omo chire se okko campus ntii Yeah, course, hall master and horse never because Akola no should be in school.
0: Okay.
1: It's your hall master because of exams and also call campus and call him musician.
0: And G, finally, Mushia,
1: Yakosia, Akola, hall master, and Yina, Yaka, Akola said that on Miss Kanoshi. But could you do no one for anything?
0: Catch him.
1: Sick and head the man and so, or the Barber Co school. Oh no, the Kosha, why, my name, I call him Sunday.
0: Sessi can be you.
1: At the end of the day, no confess, no sis can look at last man's rule.
0: Oh, yeah, and there's a one first can anima, me couldn't win Adrian and Marsum po. There's a one real scan of grands and woke school.
1: Yes. It's after your bum, why a buck or unbornable enough you do cheer
0: soon.
1: On one or first can. Okay. Good, so I confess one of his can. It's because young one will see you.
0: Okay.
1: Our mom and crofire suspicious.
0: It's you on one now, Fano. I don't know what the end of the year.
1: Okay, one of fire is canoe. I don't know. The chabet, Ucha, no, we didn't know because Uchaba could be the 7,000. And I'll call you out, Sibia, officer,
0: a conk,
1: conk, or to be chabet, 10,000. Boom, machine.
0: Hey, is it got a 1 million and now name source or say scanoo?
1: Kakra, at the end of the day, scan Baku Kuranda.
0: Was she scanning in a bet?
1: 5,000 Ghana cedis. 7,000 within Kahua, I 32,000 Ghana cedis. Was she no? Who is scanning your den, chain your mouth, the year, I do to me 2D, a boutique in Pabo or Kotoya, 600 Ghana cedis.
0: Or Tom Pabo was his and I don't care wedding.
1: Ah, could you? Pabo said, I have friend who said, your wedding cry between the eye. 600 Ghana cedis and Pabua. I don't know. Akwa I shan't nasi.
0: Pa use Mike we say na yen radi. When say almost say o Mike in our form.
1: Oh.
0: Aha. Uh-huh. Aha. This
1: good.
0: One is okay.
1: 600 Ghana cedis in Pabua na wakoto. No auto mouthwash. Eka ho. Case clues.
0: 55 I can say 25,000 you timing your free mono.
1: Yes. And now all that Adriani 25,000.
0: And there's a power where you're crown for or your crown on our ball.
1: Kwajo
0: sesika nya wodi a wafa no eye ofa sika ne nko unya kukuduro dia fa sika nya wodi anko e na wodi ko wura into betting so nko do the betting no might have pushed him to do that
1: yes
0: because of why addicted to
1: yes
0: so what you say but adwene na enka ntro sesika ne nya wodi a etimem fa no minim so atima
1: se yeah but was here now we subjected him to certain drilling and things,
0: mm-hmm.
1: But I was a son and why addictive to it, you know. And probability say so. I can't believe all the conquer of Fosica Sunny. I
0: was a schoolmommy, was a schoolmom, no very uncle Fosica Chabet.
1: But
0: yeah,
1: and so no, I quite say, or yeah, you are operation will feel more, if you're Kwan or Yellow, more, if you know your operations, you know.
0: Oh,
1: and so no, Yakukan and Nina Koban Indra. 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
0: Eh addiction. 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
0: Eh addiction. 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
0: No, anya no cry. 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School na configure it to the extent say certain apps. No matter how you do it, ain't even kuguso. School na configure no. Ain't he site be akra ain't even koso. School na omo apps are. Aye customize. 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
1: from a horse's own mouth
0: mm.
1: A teacher
2: to be precise.
0: And a ma opinion the animal.
2: Most of now can pamu configure one configure or say configure.
0: I'm your configuration in my new school for any certain.
2: But I am telling you, say it is not all the machines. I'm a teacher from teacher's own mouth, say omuji akolabi dia. Inyama egusuno. And I'm moji other two or three machines to compare how they go about it easily. And all went through just like that. And see, there's app app W. The thing is open to, but there's app or to me that restrict it.
0: Ah, it is a restriction. Yes, restrictions.
2: Wow. It's, you know, Pachoma, you know, maybe, but the way our children are exposed to
0: the so schools, you know, I was someone who said, I'm more tablets in our government, the more no. Restrictions in the Yeninana and granted to me. A bypass, a far other apps, a quite other sites.
2: Yes, almost all the social media.
0: Yes,
2: we know need now.
0: In tea, me manage the omudia befi, me go through pa ye, me huni a wokan, but I'm saying my tiba could be a say no restrictions in this.
2: Yes,
0: in tea beer, the wokano, bedorsum. In tea, sir, teachers in any school, nobody knows so much, and our parents and so are in you any. E ma obano. E wo sa tablet ni ade no mu use ne ho. Me nyi wani e ma wo mu. 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Ombe hu se ade bi o mu ye bia no. Wo access to it na wonim.
2: Sa.
0: Aha.
2: Nti no me sorry na me je kira ma but ko ba ko me kan se senior e bu boba. We ni ni ayehu.
0: Bebre.
2: School sa wo ga na hanu no dosun.
0: Ye se pon ni na o mu hwe.
2: Oh. 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
0: you
2: enti no Ghana education service in the educational institutions no mo me yenhwe yenhwe nyama bi ye if there is a way that we can restrict the machines na de man kwala na it will be better.
0: Okay, Pamida say, Pamida me fair free her one. Officer when you are 65 years, we are Bema. Now we 65 years, I'm uncle. Say, and yes, sir, I won in a wound ye be, and I wish you be nothing when you oh, mother that 65 years, oh, why then? And what the Ben I'll be near the Tia Crana down down crown. Ah.
2: Because you walk away now, you can't be because I get too full. Because Ghana Hanumono, yes, it's an I hear, so when you buy on Husuka Crescent, Ope said, oh dear, won't jumpy, send your hash if no woman and son. I'm sure, why would we quit chili papa? When you buy on Husuka, we'd be 48.
0: Pa, may say, maybe I'm 44 in America. Oh, 40 now, what? That's okay. Oba, we'll be 60 now, about 40. But who was 65? Who was 70? Was a bear, my dear, when you could have waited me, I wouldn't know. Obe, how, Kurano? What is here? I was a crano, what wouldn't we an entity and a issue? No, and gratitude. Oh, dear, two David, and gratitude, David, in Masoriti, and Nanafe, almost form Hunomu Kumumu, and gratitude. And ya worry, don't draw. No, about where ya won't cranny new and tell you where ya will be a genuine con. A mamma, and ya careful. My catcher, Oberwa, no one in Tem, and ya fell in ya 17 and a half in a. O second born with 2 years. A grand old the infancy. I've a wolf once a stremo. A teacher phone going to me, and grand woman in Komo. So what you say? This time, Obano. So our quenya's will be true to school a band while true to mano. Now 9 years in school more. Yeah, time near near to me, the Okoseshi. 1 year cry near mammy near Papa, but your Puma and your Puma. By any no. And yet we no mobium social media no sen quarano. Eti se school no oban bet me a chusu dear ben wa chusu. Now what me am on 9 visit 10 hours and 10 ama obano kwa watch a kitchakeno. Let it have one swa yoma from de kakra me canono. And there were interviews be enti. Mema apostle ne ach a message. Apostle John Hackman or near becha message simaka krabi on ye re ya na fe. Yenuano any abedin kobona afi eldan so a finalize edia maye. Ya system jumediano wasuguso uti wa sempa 94.7 FM or talk all day. Your life on so Facebook. Apostle John Ackman, let us have
3: a madam, but you saw here, dear.
0: A radi gusush,
3: and I mean, your barrels swim, man.
0: No way, pa.
3: We send a panam to send out in the pavement.
0: Aye. Rossi, me invite to a crowd, I'm so home foul.
3: Oh,
0: aha,
3: indeed, Bushano.
0: In Shell's Apostle,
3: yeah. Me chap of it and a safu.
0: Obahan, Tuesday.
3: Okay, Miss Anoji Award.
0: Ah, so Bekunko Beji.
3: Wow,
0: let me show you. Obekunko Beji Award.
3: Yavisha the fire.
0: Hey, over to no way.
3: Wow.
0: And a funny call. No, no, no, funny call. One ham. Share. I was with the Kanya Missa.
2: Yo, Yavisha Tifugina, I'm the Osruncha, HH Tifugina, and I've been 71 year Mumpa, Gantechini, and say Jesus Christ Baba to what you did say, knowing Christ. Yourself than your church.
4: Christo ye. Ama un achen wa safu no.
2: Yeah, asafu do bi akoho, eso bi adwa de koho. But individual uwe un Christo ye ana. First John chapter 5 verse 18 to 21. Uwe un Christo ye ana out of all. Nyakopon sha na asem so no. Asem ba na ngu akuma paso na nya ogie e ma okra o Jesus.
4: First John chapter 5 verse 18 to 25. Eh, osi de. 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
2: O Nyakopon ni Jesus ma yonkofa.
4: Ogie free boni mu.
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2: Obia nyamia wo wono.
4: Onye boni.
2: So oni mu Christo onye boni. Only Christo, Uncle Nomusa, only Christo, Uncle Pet and Ma and your ma. Only Christo, own the other pony with you.
4: Abagaiko, what's in the name?
2: No, mom,
4: you're not going to go
2: on. No, you're going to go on. Oh,
4: all
2: right, or
4: Shannon
2: was so
4: bonny from Canada.
2: Mamma shows you now, bonny 40 million. Papa shows you the bonny 40 million. Christo shows you ye, no, who Christo ye, not two of you bonny who.
4: What's he say?
2: Yet him say,
4: you're from Yankupon.
2: You're from Yankupon.
4: You're singing out the bonny for him.
2: You're singing out the bonny for him. Yenim say, have a change of mind and set yourself. You know Christ. Kaiko.
4: What's in your own coffin?
2: You want to go for him?
4: The buy Jesus Christ on him.
2: The buy Jesus Christ on him.
4: You didn't Ukraine Yankopon.
2: Oh, you didn't Ukraine Yankopon.
4: Any
2: down canon.
4: And Timbankuma.
2: Etimankuma.
4: Munyang. Aim for a bosom.
2: Ah, she who fear bosom. Woo Christa. Obi won't quit bisa. But the Christopher quit bisa. Christopher quit bisa first class. On boom, pam and the coupon director, no, but oh, quit bisa. I may attend a genie seeking you. And then you have been such a catcher won't say, Ubi who Christ to ye, no, I shall come, Papa. So, hallelujah.
4: Amen.
2: Let's go first Peter chapter 1, the verse number 3 to 5. First Peter chapter 1, verse 3 to 5.
4: First Peter chapter 1,
2: yeah, verse 3 to 5.
4: Verse the number 3 to 5. What's your Asida?
2: Asida.
4: Is Shankan a ready Christo?
2: Is Shankan ready Yesu Christo?
4: Nyankopon.
2: Nyankopon.
4: Any a Jan Imobro who
2: does?
4: Or Nam Yesu Christo, sorry, I'll free of Pumu, sorry, and
2: Kaiko.
4: How we are for?
2: Why we are for?
4: How can he does him
2: one? And one said, Nanka, life be in ye, but yes, I we are for. I was here when ye, but stay, ye who Christo ye. Eh? So for no man, sir. Mekumamia or Trimpra. Oh, Christo ye, ya wo ba still di boni abakaiko.
4: Was ye ni a pejja dia empro?
2: When ni a pejja dia empro?
4: Ehuni dem.
2: Empemu. Empemu.
4: Ah, wadi esie wosurama mu.
2: Kaiko.
4: Wana mijidi esu enye mu nyangu pontu mimu.
2: Ah, kaiko.
4: Kaiko kwa kwaja wana esie esie esie wobeyi ne di ebra.
2: Ye beji wedi se wadai. E was ebra dai.
4: E di etrini
2: mu. It was already oh Christo ye kaiko. Kaiko.
4: Verse 6.
2: Jidi na mama mu. Ano. Okay. Eko Colossians chapter 3. Colossians 3, verse 12 to 17.
4: Colossians chapter 3, verse 12 to 17.
2: Uh-huh.
4: And they say, we'll share Christ to Abrabo.
2: I was so sure, Christ to Abrabo.
4: It's your name, say.
2: And I'm saying,
4: you nipa on your coupon.
2: Oh, ye nipa nyamila adang. So for nyame you, and your coupon you, practice your coupon you, and was in your coupon you, because I was so wounded here, but I know who kissed to ye. A person who kissed you
4: about it. I'm waiting for your doffo.
2: I'm waiting for that doffo.
4: Mon shet mobro.
2: Mon shet and a kiss on the nitty mobro da. Or busy sinning ya. Oh, who kissed to ye. So for oh, to add your so as if you, oh, who kissed to ye. Oh, to market off and your ye, and here for a turn of news is oh, who kissed to ye. Or say, Mushetti, mobile new opium.
4: I am ye. I'm Brasiadin.
2: I'm Brasiadin.
4: Ojo.
2: Abu cherry.
4: Nasa obi any obi enya sembi.
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4: Emma, mum, fatty chemo.
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4: any more. semuno.
5: Kaiko.
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5: 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Who knew about that? Obi pe just 5 cities or the best survive. Oh, man, da. 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So for man, da with him warding.
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5: 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I'm Mister, Mister, Mister, I'm saying, I shall Obi onu musayi. 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Ne who Christo. Ne who niye.
4: Yes.
5: Na bo abrabo. I will be heaven. We Jesus Christo demo. Kesa na pekezwa de midawa sem.
4: Midawa sem.
5: So what do we sem?
4: So what do
5: Abba.
4: Abba.
5: Me rade Mister.
4: Me
5: nye.
4: Me
5: ni subai.
4: Fetch me.
5: Mobile, let me cry. SSM, and me pay me case, me pull yasin, and no kurudini na. Let me cry. SSM, so watch me dia, watch me mama, watch me papa, watch me fear phone na. Me da wasi, so watch me cry. Oh Jesus Christ, dimu. Amen.
4: Amen. And amen.
0: Amen, Apostle. Me that's a phone number ni tujua ina.
5: My number here 0245.
4: 0245.
5: 86 58 58 31.
4: 31.
5: Nyame aduma 1st June. Yes, I did 21 days all night with fasting and prayers. 21 days all night with fasting and prayers.
4: Right.
5: On the 1st June. Yeah, shas ye. Pra no be yeshida. Amen.
0: Amen. Apostle, me that's a pa. 21 days fast all night fasting and prayer. I was so stressed. You eh? 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
6: That bro will be the also for me. I'm your advantage.
0: A guy,
6: yeah, cutting. Wait, I'm a name for baby. I giant ass for papa. A giant
0: ass. What's your book on here?
6: I'm your book on. I'm your doom. Dr. James, someone in Crawford, Swan, or Moody and Draho, and I be just so. Say, I'm in Ocasa, and Yamakuma Kubi and San Akahon, Yenya Gain Tonic, Yenya Gain Malamis, Yenya Gain Precursor and Garlic, and you know, everybody must know Pania Sam Keto. I had their cast. Men's vital herbal mixture and in the capsule, so no one ever bought papa and Tejamu, and Tibia, and no shade of Abacam.
0: Mati.
6: Aye. I wish you a fair brother. You better also focus be as your doctor, moi. Your mama queen, I said, Miss Shamasa.
0: Macranam Simonum Becassa, your doctor, Pomucho.
6: And then you saw catch your prof.
0: Mean your
6: doctor, your prof, no, I can't doctor,
0: Miss Shamasa. I'm Simonum Becassa, mean your doctor, Pomucho.
6: Nice, ever I see a junk crop for
0: him in Pessia Bishop.
6: Oh, so for me, that's the memory. And I had a most was to be a Becca Sam with Tina dancing so bad. Ever
0: okay,
6: a pension company limited cement vital herbal mixture in the capsules. Then answer America wants my show on me patrol. You need hospital and a clinic will be at the end. He say, you produce you know, near their bed dress. So it knows your producer and Yannick, a shaman penny for FDA. You shim at the stamp, which is a sick man and all my queen and umpunty and a man wire dear me tea for the case. So America wants them near their bed jamans so near tongue. Into Miss Show, ye need hospital be your baby, and his old friend, and I'll be a catch open. Says a man's for hospital be your baby, and there be a yay, Miss Show. Yet to a drew into who pray ye drew no one, some and a becker. I feel so fair, baby, I will be our gun, a how tea and kebiano, who be your drink be a so better baby, or be your beatoire, who be to also a peddle word to the debia maker, a past ventures. Most of our mochi should be a moon, ye be a mutam to cool, and to be a baby, who so cry, dear mamma. A drony yen tieno, say, and an ass and catch production for almost one year, for papa, and it's also soon to be a copivinato. Na a bebwam. Cement vital herbal mixture and the capsules no. Ya formulated specially for entinimo, for ye non pemo, for ye nkasemo, for ye nipedriemo, for a yao. A dear be a one nipedrian beer, ye yao pain be a dear. Cement vital herbal mixture and the capsules, etinete, o yifi ho cra. Metina haya meka shows, I say, by yao pa, now baby na yao ya, we chibra moon na yao ya, o quenching tin at your chumo, usisi na yao ya, o twasinti na yao ya, no water drebianum nansa, nasa yao no, and poor fem crana and free hock crown choir, ya be juicica. Minim near me can't see the debia metin if it is so. Mecassa step no such a war. Now say me not a testimony, I don't see you be the chair, may say, or swan suo said Diana, a fema iatron or pie, and what snan it to swim yam yam yam non wedding. And them so be money, be an po and your capsules and so pet and when yaye, or no me an answer pepper one and all seneno. I answer and media dance and was able to quanko baby. Na baby corner me coy and met one uncle for beating machine or moody in common. So, obesity yane ya, no academ, a cement vital herbal mixture and a capsule ya. No moody, I'm a friend and a guy yan a geno, a money free demo fee. And it's a wood to me, not still na I really no call day. And the mamma was on papa, no mukuta drink it to your man on the bread. And I mukuta chest a hammo. And I no be no be catcher, me say, and yet said the beer can say. Energy drinks na one wine quan and my kidney issues. Nemo fuse drinks na no no no. Drink na be to an eye to show. Now no ye Adriana, a bis in China, no more say, oh, chill, and nina a contributed to your kidney issues, your liver issues. And it's all paired rubber mount energy, a bemo one thing, a bemo what to me and Nancy and Andy channel power you're productive enough. No what to me, ye Juma dear, a cement vital herbal mixture, and in the capsules. 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
0: 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repass ventures it will be your home. Ten at it is will be I'll be near be at all honum. From our home always 0240 23 83 10 0240 23 83 10 Nejo Haxa mixture and then a capsules a osa drew a two osa say crack dear free honum at the amawo onga promo no so eda so a guso a koso. Wow, what the onga ye jani bia now de we so onga product biano. Almost sashin where you swear we no makumako 20 and afe tablet and so where you swear we no ni pio no anasen ne rapano and also 20. Fako ye onga redemption center bia nefako just scratch card. 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
7: Radiado, Mr. Cosby.
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7: Radiado, Mr. Cosby, Pacho on Sway.
0: Meso me hoye pa.
7: The Christos.
0: And now did the same.
7: Pacho, a dear me, my man, papa de eto me, Asamoah Frank Jr. Me papa de neto, no, intimidi Jr.
0: Oh dear, Asamoah Frank Jr. Yes, sir.
7: Pacho, I.
0: Two papa, so there Asamoah Frank Senior.
7: Aye.
0: Okay. Many wedding come on, maybe a trim.
7: No question.
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7: 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A medical practitioner no. 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
0: Na ze why what you na say doctor sem na mu na nem. Ti wa nya doctor proper nko a obeko at least the be doctor kakra. Okay.
7: I rather tell the man also so many admission.
0: Okay.
7: And it's a course and penny for administrators, not the mammy. Disease control. So I was a disease control officer. My main chair disease control, Kakrebi. Disease control, ye, Obia, Jalebi Babe 14 years, Neddy, Ebola. minimum say yen like 14 years na Ebola enti ana yaleri ba na sia 2019 COVID 19 ba Ghana MCP 2020 enti ye na sa yale bi si via sin fane nyina o man crew ana area bi so a World Health Organization etu yakom sir, young Koshisha baby, ya are ready if free by see if any pem, a mujem, inframem, a muem, and now sweat in swaying.
0: The modiani is based on research. On
7: research.
0: Okay, in tea, a honor quay, what happened? Who we are not say on a problem,
7: sir. Era the day I don't me raise first, ya no my niece, ya bananaster, and I'm a offer, copim, sir, doctor, semi de dest, and I meet me ra that part. When tea, era the day I don't first semester, Anna. 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
7: 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It is Sunday, my call, sorry about it. It's the SM gets it into Central Market. I'm a copay and normal beer. Namibua, I'm my chief Monday, no. Me free fear bet for Makudu College of Health in Temokin Temple. And to Makudimijeri, come in free and Namete front. Namete front. Now the driver see me left side. Anna, the independent said to me.
0: Okay.
7: Na kai timi picanto the den time kabina abasa asi teko no picanto enti truck no ekwa she ye ye ka na asi
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7: enti anya ka no
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7: na me meti front driver etsi me left side ana ne pamie sa etsi mechi enti na ka no fully overload enti driver ni titi do temechi we ba konso so sesi owo ba na spana koda ka nti based on a witness you know anya ne frem na de won me nnyi nnyi na se it is near damage it me ho hwe nti essence for me ye heart student nti me nim se oba painful po ye de ne wura theater room na se a radio man is as not obeyed for even 5-10 minutes. I bleeded for 4 hours. It made it to me for 4 hours. Many say it's a tea. Me trim no score a crack into my adrenaline. No, I mean, maybe cry APA. Am I in the park? Cry do a it's but you're now bomb me. I will too. I was seen in them cocos, not pictures in video, and not a secretary HSMA, Nami Damojem. Ye demi drew emergency room, practitioners, surgeons, for no cry who say, inquiring me, they order them watching men say, Oma may take me to prepare for, say, yes, in my body. But I trust me, Radi, true farming, and I'm not the bar as I'm saying, I'm a mania injury, say, a semi. Bread in my brie, bread in my brie.
0: Wow, I was young for where you in this person on tea, who bet me a bar, beshe, nipana, minene, casano. Hey, eti, eti key senna, udi healy.
7: Okay, auntie, ye prepare me say, and famine come much arena. Much a man prepare a omodi me air cord the much room, no more, one of my finger lips, no, ishiki. Anna, they withdraw me back, and I'm signing a surgeon if he didn't cook. So, cocos be brief, cocos, so I'm a mean seven years since I can see be changing. Of course, not at sea, I can't crab in a
0: situation. Problems, so on, sir.
7: Say, and commodity no economy, ye be who the era day. It is turn out, of course, maybe we stand a medasuda mojem, and Nina say, at a missing an afrachae, a disquality. It's a surgery be brave, dear, rather adum, of course.
0: Not why a surgery is a hood of
7: be brave with me till me knee, me see me noom. It's a I could call a name homifa. You try me, mina say, I want a name homifa. In Tesu, yeah, the pipes, he re raw. Rather, they are domina if you soon be a boy for cracker, anna. Sage ni nyina abo afo eya aduma editria mego kanya na
0: eti like where am I so for when ni ne ni ho
7: many no met me be kakre.
0: Hey, Mr. Catch me. Like any inside.
7: And no, at it say ye. At it say it's style. I know. At it say I know. Yeah, Freddy be. I born in Swabi Gina, it was a TNT, a man in Sunny be frame. But really, me do say, oh, one about really, a walker told them to me be.
0: To be a wadi,
7: me who she debbie, me who she. It's a such a brand as
0: a baby. I would take growing, baby. I will be a
7: me who be a saw your wine, me who be a.
0: How long in ye?
7: Get it to 7 years, 8 years. Money. Abrabo is difficult. I was sitting there, cause he may be a few so. I was gonna be better. Yeah, the cast will be a break. Will be a one and dance. There was a see so, but I mean, you pay. But I'm a femino. I be a do what 8 years. Crown in years, cause time be I make a cast. I want to make family. Me to be a and copy will be a year. Wound when he frame. Cause at the age of 27 years, when this wedding hun you know baby yeah, it's me drew. Me who jiada, me who ni pa who fed me who hang, me who me mammy and him da. Atali shame, and you know me cast me why fan. Me nim said me be an SIA. School me planning mama mia mama if ye a jail doom. Kakra wa ma mean some me bet nefi. And see ye may ba horse. A bear fee, tell me bear fee, dear, and I call you soon near a whore if you are dear. Cause if you are maternal bed 27 years, after me, my name and my second, a book come to make a pin pillar, it's in sooner. Yes, sir, you be brie womb, your pin pound may be brie, take a pin pillar, then so acquire car, then so a boy phone, I sell whom my boy, as I call the mark of review beam, and say, I can see between radiatum the last die. Yet they may question machine, mono, say it is come machine, mono, and a daughter of her who say, I am quite a one day. Abans, and on my message, a radiatum, me say, yen to me and trebium.
0: Iti, Osano, ultimate him,
7: meeting him. Me catch a Christ with the enemy. My home didn't crow woman chain, means a bone commono.
0: Wow.
7: We never see a channel, nursing say, Hon, I want to crow woman. A chain means a bone commona and uncanon. And see, I had an army home if I tried me, men I say, I
0: want to mark in a dow. I pity your talent, a crummy, said
7: a chat.
0: A year.
7: And see, Miss Senos also yet the end, Nadora. And a ura gum name, and yet a journey, the teeth roots, no. Roots to be a can a sin a manura gum in him. It's missing in a chia a family.
0: And
7: I did be a boat.
0: And say no, you know, need dinko. I know ye dental a
7: aunt made shelly in the passaya at the city.
0: Okay,
7: I said that dear. And yet she shame me slimming in a city radio dom, meeting me a more miracle cra. And I deal who need a vinegar cra. To my brain, see.
0: To one guess, how many years?
7: A rather tell them a coyan nim kakra, a coyan kakra, my red thirties. A rather to my brenty say, Obia, one fat to be a sea, ama if you are sinner to be away welcome. A dinchin, Sabby, Obia, or TV chim. Or mamma, where never yam may muck cross or more bread. Now we summed room or tefaco. When it's where the union are, baby, yeah. KB Kran KB I made the ura teaching field. Cause I'm meeting me out was but a juma me yano. O yin juma. Obe wa pan yo bechimuja obe ya lab. No. A designer be every year. Focus nina abba every year. And tea ya bear fee a ja enough for 4 by a chili enough for kun yin our pami. Make kai one day it do be 2 days I'm enough for best slam, you know. Say me no mudim come on a ja. Mamma now for friendly bush and freckle card the mammy if you call soon up to now, mammy does so soon. Cause and easy, mammy does
0: up to now, mammy does so soon. Moya, you know, saying,
7: yeah, metals of 3, yeah, 4.
0: Wow,
7: up to now, cause and easy. Say, Obia, Shebre, Nassania, Fana, Matsi, BBC, not in so I can see our tunnel. And ya, and ya means her crowning king, at least say, be and come to me, I be a boy, be
0: a right train, Debbie, T. Was awful. I mean, custom, sure. Near Yame Pen, or ye. And ye decided. Sebi, when I decide and give you crank, I won't pay and I won't pay so you about what to Ghana. What you say? or how by Anna Yakasa. And I understand you. But Ebia Eya wants also an cabacas and fufro. Ntiano, these things in Yenya Menya.
7: Eja Merade.
0: Why? I can feel your pain. And yeah, me am a two situation, I say, mean, call be mum dear, but I made me who show more. Me and me say, yeah, you're going through a lot. It is 7 years in, you know, others will have a pains.
7: Tiaja, you knew come over fee, Emra me bear fee. Challenges, baby, I mean, no more.
0: Maybe say a two or so, China, because there's another a you or why you bear ye. And tea, ye dear me, you may be sound, I know. Young boy, China, best just here free or no more. Others will take pains.
7: Era de honhoma boa me bebre wo mra wo yin wo de chere me wo de ne saka me
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0: O timi anya kwan kra ka. 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
7: Me da sure. 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
1: 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And you say, forever, O Lord, thy word is settled in heaven. Oh, forever, forever, O Lord, thy word is settled in heaven. And Radin Yakupon Shirao, yet the assembly of Baby, yeah, Utiano, but you can free two tap ministry. Two tap ministry ever pa prophet and else for a dano or circle branch. Me patro your phone number and made it to Jano. Opens on near Suma. A queen at the hall at the mouth. Yes, where is it? 3:30 to 7. And on Saturdays, be on 7 a.m. to 12 p.m. Patro 0272 4744 4488
2: 0272 4744 4488 Adam, that's it. We said Adam's not in two tap ministry circle branch prophet and else. For an S of Penny or Dano Ewo. And Chad, did you make any query? And I have a happy birthday in Sam Cassie, Emma, Alice Akwe from your father, Elder Daniel Akwe of Apostolic Church Ghana, Glorious Family Worship Center, and all the family, and I say, Elder Daniel Akwe, Neba Alice Akwe, and I will cry with that. 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

0: 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And I your crowd, the Radena Embra Wakwemo, and Mount to Anamo see ye na on share on your masu ye mao. 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Steven Kenneth Nakuja. 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
1: e ye wo mobile phones, printers, laptops, air conditioners, they must send another jet to CCTV camera. Sasuna TV, Ankasanka Sansu, a waho, and Sana branders and microwaves and stoves. Ninja, I bought the quad www.francotrading.com and francophones.com. The press order baby will be a farmer or a bubble pay wasons. At the speed of Tabam, what person a yaw ya one sat one nine, a frichi a quan, and as a mob with a pain, a babble twa, no jam when I sube yam, what then what put juma wadre wadre pa. 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Edia Mamma, Madame, and she a real present to Mamadia Squad. Obi dum ye a duku mene.
2: A cria boachi where ye adom JP Nabusia. 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Like and a chef, I drench a camo. 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
7: so I said the decision that the bank of Ghana took license was wrong. And so they ordered the bank to release its license. The receiver is now in charge of the bank and all its assets. The receiver also has ordered to hand over all the assets to the bank, to the bank. And the management also will return back to the bank. And so we will take the lead with the necessary steps to get the judgment. First, for the next steps is that we need to have them to apply to the process so that we will
1: A
3: Ayo, abusiye ni awuti ye lawyer Cletus Alengan watene neno. 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Wadasi.
8: It's been a difficult, very difficult 7 years. We want to thank family, we want to thank all of our employees. We've had some very, very, very loyal, hardworking employees who have stood with us all these years. And definitely a big thanks to Almighty for keeping us healthy enough to be where we are. Because this has been a very, very tough, very difficult time that we have gone through.
3: Abusia asem ni tie tie mu ane se Dr. Papa Kwesi Ndumo se wo da wo mu eta na chi emfie nsu aho yirayira ye awafam wo adwuma ye fo yi one no ye adwuma se ne wo gina mu epeme ma no no oda wase na yenko managers a omu wo group Ndumo wo mu baako ene na no fori wusu na na wa homa so na na ma ho
9: ye no beje
3: ana boko de e
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10: ajumafe
9: 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For I know the plans I have for you, declares the Lord. Plans to prosper you and not to harm you. Plans to give you hope and the future. And the 2 Timothy 1:7. For the spirit God gave us does not make us timid, but give us power, love, and self-discipline. Oye de magi na ya suma ya da ko akwa ene appeals court wetu wa asema ye katre wono wete wa aswapum a ene wa ma ruling for the restoration of the license of GM back. In the 60 ano ya start the process ibia Ghana main GM back ya ba back
10: a jimefe
9: na wubu a wenye juma ye and I didn't know that you are engaged. Now you're true. You are boy Ghana economy. Now you're the hope. You're the ma. Amabuna, what is here when you're doing it? On your very difficult moment. How are what did the thing do? You're making things that the thing do. What did you say? Seven, go up with the moon. Because we'll be a trap to do. No one hold, no one say, where you might want to say within internationally, all over the world. No one give up. No one come and say, I saw you. No one go point here. No one go point to me, you be too mad at us. You need to say that, but we'll be
10: a Jennifer!
9: I see, Siano. You mean I have Tim Quim. You want one thing there. Your process is a quenya or the yafado, a bibia bebe koye, yabafado, yakokoye. Fisiano, and what's in that? What best say you? Yeah, a human on seeing him quiet, yes, I beg you. You wouldn't be able to, yeah. Now, and plan baby, Amy Fisiano, your atmosphere, there, your kayaka, a business environment for Ghana, Fisiano. Mame, I'm the Okoye. Okoye. They say they are business people who hope they will be wrong. When you break, that's a dog or cough, that's a fuck one, father. He is diligent. No criminal, over there. Fight, no? On you easy. But when you are grounded in faith, not a junior ministry. That's a fight, a righteous fight. Nyako pon ne kun na ekwa oba bua ma edin kunyi
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10: Jimmy
9: 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Na yet no foom. Na ye di the monk mono back and forth. Na yes baby or the other quickly. This are ye premature. They ever cadamanya man yamani and that because ruling no official ruling other backup one
10: side.
9: Na a lawyer no so what draw what the call. Na yes, yes that's it. 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
11: 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But be as it may, the court has granted the B application subject to some condition that the court has set, which should not be a problem for the accused. So we are happy that this justice has been served, and we have been very consistent from day one that this is a case of misdemeanor, which a bill should not have been an issue at all at the circuit court. But as the trial died at the circuit court did, we which we had to come back to the High Court. Indeed, we find the conduct of the trial judge as unacceptable, in some extent a misconduct. It's not something that we are going to just let go. We are filing a petition to the Chief Justice.
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12: General Secretary Kaino, Nay Dika, I hear your written submissions. Inti, I buy my lady Tanasino, and Obisa, Yen say, yen can process BF Attorney General, wa Opusiana, Yasida B and Sanka Bia, Obisa Attorney General, no say, O new position Bia. And then she went ahead to grant the bail. Every 2 weeks, Obey reported 100,000 Ghana cedis, two sureties to be justified. You basically meet those conditions. But the key point now you making the application is a way misdemeanor. A idea is even or more convicted now, a fine obitia. Into the fact say you it denying bail at the circuit court. Now has a so you sign chance to say 24 hours, you know. To say you say nyadi and canina. But you mean you done as you say a repair.
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15: Ekwea.
3: Show, what is your video? No,
15: we did
3: Memnuko for more
15: than your friend in Yamin.
3: Oh, Yamin and Huno Mobo. In the doctor for so more Saint Gregory, dear Maya, dear Pan, Job,
15: I sent a Bodini and Yanko.
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16: 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And Tina is a 25th June, and I ye be seen. And you, oh my, dear Becana says, ye won't crack up for be saying, and I'm a year named Frebusua. Me and Yintu, and you'll be Bian and Sell or Bakrana, so be said, Ope Debia, Okobusianim, Okosrakos Rabusia, and this will be free of Sianchi, edit date be by me, but your main Yintu.
15: Opanina Quotian, the new warrior secretary, Edema Apostle Quadrosafo, the shining star of Africa, when you're a baby crawl, Sanso and Eja was also your coach on my Edema Funeral Planning Committee, your friend, Dr. Philip Sianchisi.
3: Every year, I send what you are fidia, testy, and Casacas, a bonny, a testy, as on somewhere from where to say your cogade, at a sega beans, at a said Biani Gare, Bibia, Bum, fried rice, Muniama, when you wake a cran, when you wake a cran, when you wake a cranny, a kickaboo, then you are trapped, Teddy, a man, I a testy, and Gasa, a young South Africa menu, who said Ghana foa, one more South 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
3: 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Kagana nibia why do you saw Bebano? Could you never to one where you play ye dem Bebano can opano num, ne de moaba, and a Ghana for any be say? So dear no pet jade, yoko could you not want to imagine where you pray, Makaya, Matre, Yama, Abubo Yama, Wamako can sense a moon. Nadia, yent you, and some no ebinye.
17: What made you come to the airport then to hit the call, in a sense?
18: Because they told us we must come to the airport and find a solution so that we know the time the flight will take off. That's why we came here. But the time I arrived here, I didn't find any Ghanaian like moving around this area. So I think it won't be happening. Or yeah, I think so.
17: Why are you leaving South Africa?
18: No, it's not like maybe I feel like because of xenophobic attacks, that's why I'm leaving South Africa, but I can't stay here for long and here's not where I'm from. Yeah, so I have to go back home and rest there. Yeah.
17: And when did you come to South Africa?
18: I came here 2024. Yeah, 2024. So I just preferred to go back home. Yeah. Even I was planning to go back home last year. And there is a small situation happening at home. That's why I just say, okay, let me just wait for next year.
3: Ebusia ani awuti ye yabantie brofo a woka ni dwidwi nyina ne se kwa kwa jina wiemhye jina bie wo twen ya marufura befa no aba na nkampanimfo so omunko no omunhubro mbeba eno enya amaso etu ojejeje wonu moa twen ani kurukurukuru omu ba bia wo kwa wo se wonu se kura ne passport ye kita no kura no e chesa expire passport no atwam etiti oti omanimu no brofo omka ne se wo di asalam ene te ho
15: Asylum.
3: And one am a car, ye one,
15: and yes, salam.
3: Where's you are soon? You are soon. Well, what chair say? What the asylum net to one more general and one boko eating go a hessel more than ever.
17: So for you to get here to the airport, how did you get here, and who maybe brought you to the airport?
18: Yeah, I just came alone because of I heard about the situation going on. And they say the flight will take off 5 o'clock a.m. So I must come. That is why I prefer no. I must come tomorrow so that I will get the flight fast. In terms of maybe there is a lot of.
3: And what you need say, young question, yeah, shaman or nay and sem so. Near an impending 4 year, 100 trim come with his own moon, a question, boss say. Ghana, Nibia, was South Africa, men more, I pass all babyano. She a won, woman de woba. I'm a banter, ya saw dear Gadiano Park with you. I want him, say my bread, eti meko fio, messa kofie, and he said, oh, could do your man faname. Now, so I want him penning for some more can say a challenge. A challenge your how back whom ye no be and I chess and near man koye a dupla ne was so a mode ebano and I chess a man to me and to turn near mam Nancy a ti da fofro and I on besides wo were very potia or mode bench your munya but your bema om sisakofi.
15: Young boy, I'm here. Boy, I'm at this young as I can see. Boy, where you practice? I'm a bro. If you cut your man, what you feel? Moon. I'm here. Boy, I'm no. And when you go so, I be at the mountain. Young boy, I'm here. Yeah, the enemy is from me. Ashamai, now go feel me. What traffic light? Nase. Yes, it demolition. 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
19: Last week we sent report to police headquarters and various places. Like today we are moving to check before this thing happened tonight. And we are here. I'm here over 50 years. And some people are here over 60 years. How can you just wake up and destroy we all? I was here very young age.
20: Yeah, there's somewhere we are sending message several times. I call your president Mahama. We name say your panichan. I saw my person and your life and death are same. And to your son.
19: The land trap, the day trouble, no long time. We come there, we see say, the government toilet, the person bid for ISIL.
15: Wey ya waman fobia wamu wa shama ene ne mpote mu traffic light na siya yejuru omno madi ya guno mswa nka sato ni mwa. 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
15: Babia Druno Yanko the Andrews one on a World Cup Minutes.
0: World Cup Minutes. 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
1: And the ships. But then, the engineer said, so say, I got 21 days. She say, calm down, no, Egusua. 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
2: dabre ho case no aye
1: na se ma my guest
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1: 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Now, when I idea about Quebec, up one is answer, see a car, a titre, any players are Oma Kowa Kappa, Ebia Kobes, and nine, and I say a numsua, Unsanki, a body, maybe a bubble mess in Ronaldo num, it's 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
6: so obobbo so obobbo
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1: 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See, as some American, I did say be a
2: man penny bum.
1: It's
2: the end of the world. It's the end of the world. It's the end of the world. It's the end of the world. It's the end of the
6: world. It's the end of the world. It's the end of the world. It's the end of the
2: world. It's the end of the
1: world. It's the end of the
6: world. It's the end of the world. It's the end of the world. It's the
2: end
6: of the world. It's the end of
1: the world. It's the end of the world. It's the end of the
6: world.
1: It's the end of the world. It's the end of the world. It's the end of the world. It's the end of the world. It's the end of the world.
6: Problem.
1: Oh, Daddy, did they mean you have a man? No,
6: I mean,
1: $23
2: Mm. Mm. Mm. Mm. Mm. Mm. Mm. Mm. Mm. Mm. Mm. Mm. Mm. Mm. Mm. Mm. Mm. Mm. Mm. Mm. Mm. Mm. Mm. Mm. Mm. Mm. Mm. Mm. Mm. Mm. Mm. Mm. Mm. Mm. Mm. Mm. Mm. Mm. Mm. Mm. Mm. Mm. Mm. Mm. Mm. Mm. Mm. Mm. Mm. Mm. Mm. Mm. Mm. Mm. Mm. Mm. Mm. Mm. Mm. Mm. Mm. Mm. Mm. Mm. Mm. Mm. Mm. Mm. Mm. Mm. Mm. Mm. Mm. Mm. Mm. Mm. Mm. Mm. Mm. Mm. Mm. Mm. Mm. Mm. Mm. Mm. Mm. Mm. Mm. 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Mm. 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

0: 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Okay,
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1: onte hwe ase ono onte hwe ase
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2: 81.
1: Eyo, she say yeah, that no so a sitting in the same.
2: Yo, everyone near the kind pa and no, and what say you can't want them, and they say a bay, as I say, or the media budget review, no, at the EBA, nine, my civil journal, as a presentation, also so it's near the costume. And what you know, your war air bills are hot war, and also so I was say, yes, share, and no, if you are buying a DMU. And then you're also, you know, so a idea. Yes, I war a liar who do a mature legislative instrument and also so and also a be moona ever. And I pay a war uncrankred the answer so and also so they find a private member's bill and also so yes, and also ever. Now, when you do more things, my partner a LGBTQ plaza, you do what you ban a wakodum pen, so be say I was set what you to move and also so your idea, you bet me a do and come on. I say, everywhere, so okay, and Annie. Yeah, the abate service, no, what is the sense? Not community service, no, and also it's me at the back and the bear who school service, no, and the Adenia, and also Yamra Baku, and also Saba, and what a massive journal anymore. Yes, your client, sir, and also with me at the Abobo. And until we any near my brain, I want to say, I sit in a way, I sit in a social, and no, and I couldn't anymore answer, and then why did you?

0: na sample for JDN o hwa na ese ene ye ne ye na elder Samuel enini eche se ene eldersia omwo PIWC Helsinki na ese Finland eno no chairman oda MPP Finland chapter no elder James Makion ene ye na woda elders ni nyina se omma na happy happy birthday nyankopon nom na wo hwa no John 3 1 verse 2 and also a modern man in Joker and Kaya will be whether some anini any elders are what do I catch Church of Pentecost PIWC Helsinki. Now, next sample for JC. Happy birthday to my beautiful Mavis, Tobo. A superwoman.
1: Oh, can I match him?
0: Yo, happy birthday to my beautiful Mavis.
1: I would up and comma Mavis and home fair where you may
0: a superwoman by all standards.
1: Nessa way nippers from quantity say super qua mechanism tree.
0: One can nipper so or bash
1: or bash from quantity super and super no mechanism
0: or bash from con.
1: I know ni super.
0: Just say, which me ye near me be a be super.
1: Ah,
0: just say, or bash from
1: quantity super and tree in a strong con.
0: You weird then swat.
2: As the kiss and I
0: the kiss and I appreciate you so much. I shall own now, kind of let's say, Brofuna making Kaye.
1: Oh, bro,
0: kiss, and I appreciate you so much.
1: And my friend, me, oh, yeah, you saw the way you know.
0: Enjoy your birthday with all the blessings from the Almighty God.
1: And now, would you want to say, if any idea, I would know, I just say, Yanko Pushrat, actually.
0: A wife made from heaven.
1: Oh, just say, why, yeah. Nyamine shada yi etu ufrisro baye.
0: I love you, Abanaba.
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0: Arsenal versus PSG
1: yeah show giants crystal
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Yeah, sure. Giants, Chris, or no? Live commentary. Yes, what? Do my family, yes, and pay them. 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

Bibia wo mu bisa traffic ne chia. 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Ma

0: Sando. Femi Chantel, Fire for Fire, number one. Girls, they be a show. Me say, Fireman, Oja ne show a obeba.
1: Fireman, we a buta, Oja ne show a wa obeba. Baby girls, yata wa si, yata wa cha, yata wa no show.
2: Fireman, Oja ne show a baby, I want what it. We nyaba, tu Oja no, na isi show biya. Tu Oja ne me, tu Oja ne ma, that's what tu amu amu. Fire.
3: Oh, fire. Oh, fire. Now we throw fire. Now you just. We just. Let's show up, baby. We be back. Hey, we just.
4: The senior national team, the Black Stars, I've instructed my office and the Minister for Sports and Recreation to hold the Ghana Football Association accountable to the people of Ghana, especially regarding the budget of the FA. There will be no secrecy in how much the government spends on the national teams. The budgets presented by the FA and other sports associations must be known by the public. After all, it is the taxpayers' funds that are used to fund these activities. Expenditure and waste reduction applies to all sectors of the economy, including the Ministry of Sports and Recreation.
5: Shatawalini, fireman, fire for fire, more fire, champion, SM for life, Kakai, Peoja, fire for fire, fire for fire, Jesus, for fire.
6: World Cup, no, enye, enkulankula asemu, enye enkulankula players in kuasemu, enye kwa kutumtum players wo, World Cup wasemu, with your experience, with your balance. We hear mentality, people who are ready to fight for the nation, who are ready to play, people who are fit, players who are fit, conform we are fit, we are ready to play, ready to die for the nation. And now we could be in the group stage of some 3 matches before this target and Kasa sacking coach. And you need to coach in your idea. And you may come in here with experience and pedigree. Can't watch what you say. It was our World Cup, we're all about legacy, redemption. So Bob Marley has a redemption song.
7: As a redemption.
6: And a final dance. Guys, then the album will be called World Cup. Oh, the way. If you could experience it, our dancing bubble, your fit. That is the day. Who are experiencing it with records? I can't find name. Who you know? The day could have records. You could tell him, maybe you want to throw it away just like that. You just want to, I mean, say a tango, say, who you'll be a hero. So, just say, you just want to throw it away. Who experience all the cold World Cup boy? Tino Makacho say, Blasters will play as beer. Ye fell on but only didn't hear him go for. And Shanka saw on Yadier. And I saw on Yadier. Blasters, a put a senior player's beat it. You can decide to like a player or dislike a player. Who bet me dislike it? Did they who bet Makacho will penance him, won't penance him? But one thing, don't me a day. And people feel what he say. The commitment to Blasters. The commitment to Blasters. See, Ghana here, Dede is committed. He is there. The pressure is higher. Dede is there. That guy is a professional guy. Oh, he's very respectful. Oh, carry responsibilities. So when the guy is fit, why? We panic your fit. Players disappear. Dede was there. And World Cup is about records. When you have such player, the records, the goals, be our share, go out, sit here, Germany, head that, pay your dignity, sad record, meaning now, Ghana, it's not about sentiment, it's about understanding a tournament football, how we go to the World Cup, you have to understand that, and then, Carlo Ancelotti, the first time we won World Cup, but, I mean, cup up all the cups are watching now. And World Football more. The first time I call World Cup, what we understand the World Cup and say, when you joke, anything of experience, Neymar. When we say World Cup and experience, for Neko, you can't just leave experience anyhow. So we call World Cup, so only young list. And crown, young list. What are you telling me? Then I call you. Kobo Homaden. Uko Bobby. And do you understand the Blasters better

0: 73 years.
1: Now, oh, Babet, now, final phase.
0: More fire.
1: Now, Ubema, we are influencing the selection of your team.
0: More fire.
1: Now, we are going forward doing any strategy, any players, and no, more strength and fitness.
0: More fire.
1: And fan select one. Now, we call, now, we call disgrace. We say, you have completely thrown yourself into a possible earlier retirement than what you hear, we say, with the right. One you call.
0: More fire.
1: So, it is up to him. Me as minister, I'm not going to influence or select you.
0: More fire.
1: And I don't expect, say, Ubema will be an influencing or selecting. So far, my name is Edin Komo at a certain level. I haven't heard that indication, say, Obi the pressure be at no sumum. So I hope, say, Onoana dream and Odi Yenya Oye. Oh, no, Dede is one of our great players.
0: Wow.
1: He's one of our great players.
0: You no love to see him at the World Cup?
1: No doubt about that.
2: No, he says, FM.
1: Players are winning this in the same Muko World
0: Cup. Wow.
1: So if the coach sees him fit,
0: more fire,
1: and wants him to be there, influential, and to bring the experience winner to bear in the team, no? Why not?
0: More
1: me
0: fire.
1: As a minister, me here any resource.
0: More fire.
1: And I believe, say, or someone like Dede in the team, it's like having an additional player coach.
0: More fire.
1: So I don't think say if you find Dede in the squad. I don't know the coaching strategy. I don't know the plan. I don't know the psychology
0: more
1: of
0: fire.
1: They call.
0: More fire.
1: I'm not a coach, but if I were a coach, you know, now me were that type of player, me feel say he can play a player coach role. Maybe you made another bench crowd. Obe, on us, we made Abuama read this system so that maybe you know, when I'm in Tunufua, it'd be much easier for me. No? Why not?
0: Okay.
1: Results now. Yeah. So let's wait and pray for long life. Now, coach and them far, listen and bra. Now, who is in, he'll be able to justify. So, Phil said he doesn't want to him to go because pay any structure. No? Or, like you said, he should review every player.
0: More fire.
1: He should review every player. He shouldn't say men fail in court because minister say men penal. Men fail in court because chief director say men penal. And now men fail in court because administrators of ball say men penal. I know the or the sakwa a be affecting. Ono a unfunny judgment in a professional.
3: Shatta Walini. Fire.

0: It's in my heart. More fire. 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
1: Asimba FM.
0: And now, more fire. No water can quench of the fire. Ujane show a very wapa. In young coupons. More fire. As I walk through the valley of the shadow of death, the fireman, I fear no evil. We are not busy. But munye serious. Munye serious. Your football for any your blasters in any serious. Be can and at least to be yeah the go FIFA one fan list now co provisional one now deadline you do out to me yeah players don't I open and fan co. I remember very well as a sports minister and they say coach you know. We hear more time on can. No money day. And so many players can cry no. Also, they listen about last minute.
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0: On that score, now many in Yajin. Coach the Tianica. Coach no bar 1 month in Mana. On Yini Pay. Blasters coach no bar 1 month in Mai. On Yini Pay. It Tianica. Sika kesi ya idi tu ya coach wika. Utimi for less than my 21 days. Your worst preparation in here now. As blasters in your tournament. Your preparation is successful. Maybe some. Preparation so far no. Ikuyi. Blasters. Maybe some. We are not serious. Omunye serious. Mudi no me diablo. Munye ready. Blasters is not ready. Blasters players in the way. Players in the way. You are doing justify your inclusion. Na assistant coach at Tina Bench. No a coach. No coach Adan and host scouter. No also scout it. Just what you know players in. Sika kesi ya yetu ya coach wei.
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0: Ah, ose coach wei chile say yes. Experience pedigree no ekutana mpa. Iti by this time, kwa miye who plays, idi a Ghana. Enka chese Ghana fuwe mye GDA bi say yes. World Cup ni yekwa kwa kwa ibibi. But, ibi sine, justify your inclusion. See, son, here no blasters. You people, you are not serious. You are serious, Bakukura. You are jokers. You are diablo. You are just joking. You are diablo. Be keke. At the end of the day, the taxpayers' money will go waste. Umbu waste resources. The taxpayers' money, Ghana, Fusika. It will go waste in the name of Blasters Score World Cup. Because preparation, you know, to say, a bad. Preparation, you know, a bad. Say, you're bad. 21 days more to go. I feel I'm going to justify your inclusion. Move your players. Experienced coach, also in Ghana football, and in Ghana players. Data now, Obetoye.
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0: Data, Obetoye. Oh, Ghana players. Oh, blasters. But this time, such an experienced coach and Ukuta pedigree, they all think, what me a yip players in the BFM? What me a name blasters players? Because data war, records, BBL war, I all think data and what me wrestle. As experienced as you are, and pedigree Ukuta, what me yip blasters players? It didn't to over this time. Counting my squad back. Countries now more final squad in my end. What is so more justify your inclusion? And what is our feeling? Omo ebo matches. No matter say omo coach betina stance mo na obey scouter. No what me I dey select players. Mo the blasters di diagro. Mo the blasters e diagro. And the taxpayers man in ebre. The taxpayers man in eku waste ebre. And the taxpayer no. E diagro ro the bia Ghanaians. Ghanaians. And he said, blasters beat me up, went up, papa. But I'm telling you, 21 days now, I got 21 days more, you have a co-world cup. Blasters in
1: Asimba
0: players.
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0: Blasters in the players, DMI. You need players who are going to Ghana blasters. They are not serious. They are joking. I grow woman is so. I grow a woman is so to place in your back. Preparation here, poor. Preparation in Koye. But
2: they
0: will go. They will be there. Ghana will be there. Taxpayers' money will go waste. Ghana, Beko World Cup, no. Taxpayers' money will go waste. Ebeko waste. Ebe tuwa gu keke. Ghana blasters now. Nah, expect this to be more than a World Cup. This is our fifth time. It's about this time also in your experience. Because Yakoba Akwa Kubinua Komiensanko and I. So the fifth one, it also knew, was a new experience. Experience in the a good preparation. Experience in the blast arsenal. It is a coaches, a Bekohono, fantastic coaches. Omo Nimde. Omo bet me, I a Juma, my blasters. It me, I solid, I'm blasters. It me, I day, any resource. It me, competing or tournament. It me, I day, a cup. That is what your expert is in car. Your football people, your officials, who meet me here.
1: As simple as
0: blasters. If it's my day, again. But in this case, I've been a blasters, and you justify your inclusion. I've been no more ball friendly matches. No more the IA, a selected players. Because I'm going to a coach, you're going to car. You've been seen there, who blasters data. Senior players. Echo in and out. Players are your work. Database were winning in our. Players in two or say, these are the players. Players me, enemy, a free, a database. Them say, yes. At least my selected players me, Eddie Amagana. 21 days left to the World Cup. Ghana for a nini. Ghana for a person me catch up, say, Mamu nini. Mamu nyajidi bia or blasters nini. Because Ghanaians are not convinced. Our blasters 21 days more. We any negativity and yes will be any will be blasters, it will be a negative. We a Ghana for woman kasa how Ghana for how they say woman need confidence of blasters because 21 days more I didn't call World Cup in who players. We need players. Serious country be on yes. Serious country be out prepared.
1: Why you
0: know? Yes, yes, you know. But my dear, I grow woman is so. You people, you are joking. At this stage, all center, my setting. Yeah, we team, my selected players, coach, you know, you're Tianico, Wajipe, you're Tianica, I say. All center, but this is what you mean, name players. Ultimate a blasters place appear because database or wababeto moody at chileno. Ghana blasters muni serious. Ghana muni serious. A grow money so dodo. Mopesekas payers money co waste. Ebe co waste so so. Me catch them Carlos Cures, blasters officials, Ghana 4% only a day. You who say a blasters, you know, just a direction burn, I'm with the echo. A hill fan, I'm with the blasters, Nico. A dear, I'm with your blasters, you know, because blasters are Afena. You're both friendly match, I'm a coach. So I know the old TV coach, now an assistant to be coach. We are nonsense. No, better. It's why you're scouting, so we'll be replaced, a selected players.
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0: 21 days to World Cup. Chese, a man drew, I don't know, a man any, a man be any of you. Very, very close. Decision making, what's about this time, Kumaya, we players in DMP. What's about this time, you blast us players. Because I grow home and you shouldn't see, you've seen that. Match the database in our blasters who as a coach into many players in film. Say the BI Yakonia Yako Yamatas PS money co waste. Yako Gugana Nimasi. Yako Gugana Nimasi. Nia Katakata no masusa. With blasters in co tournament, ye katakata no masusa and pressed Ghana to the all because Omunye serious. All because a grown woman is so. Because woman prepare ye. Woman says, woman my blasters in says you in the way. Now say, in any professional developing country, be alone. Say, pass say, ya chile coach database, our blasters who data no whole players are, woman calling and out three players are Ghana, ya what blasters. Not 21 days to World Cup, not coaching 3 years players in Dima. It tells you said they are joking there. It's only about tactics. Ghanaians is also can say. You be who players are more form. Players whom you are committed. Players are mentally whom are strong, ready. So mumbe see a kama Ghana. And up to date with all this data on blasters, coach experience. Carlos Cures in 3D players in Dima.
2: Fireman! We your
0: talent alone ain't enough. And as it's out of money speculation. Mama Ghana, why is so worried? Leadership, preparation, mentality. Sanoma women in a decided tournament. We preparation. What I say? And yes, it's only talent. And yes, my sanity players, keke. And yet, you coach your technical team, may court tournament, World Cup. Sa blasters could be at any matches near film. And Omudi blasters, a selection, blasters players, and the blasters who send the CSR because of their influence.
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0: Because of influence. Now, what kind of crap will be say, oh, more pressure. Pressure come so when the pressure never bounce, and the fire never bounce. Moon to me, and you're transparent 21 days to World Cup, moon to me, new players. Then there should be fire. I'll see a fire, I'll say the pressure bounce. So you are not working. I'm going when you say you are joking with the blasters. You only taxpayers' money going waste, our blasters, resources going waste. A tier coach wouldn't mean selected blasters players. I feel no above any match. No one done in whole scouter. No one to me a scouting players.

0: players to call players. Bring the squad out, name them. Because you have to name them. You have to show some of your coach. And you can say, we are the chess. Almost all the countries and name them there. England, Minoka, say, China, Alberti, what I see, and your provisional crown have final squad. What the way? Blasters, a player's way. Players who could see a can way. 21 days in Aka. Blasters, players who could see a can. I'm a World Cup. Players no more. Aka 21 days. Aka 21 days. And also, yeah, baby, you can't say what you it's see, baby, you can't say what channel are holding a quarter. Now do I hold in a hole? Who gun and you are crying, said Blasters in performing, Blasters in Adia, Blasters and my resource now saying Blasters performance in Kuyi. And you know the situation, you know the problem. What fish has in this serious? Because the multi pressing boost, I will say, how far now? Blasters too pressing to say. Blasters and what to say. Every day you hear them. Say Blasters come back friendly match. Blasters be say. Blasters be call up. Blasters be preparation in your papa. And your papa and come by this time. Any solid country Blasters permit me. I mean in the final 26 APA. And I've done them with speculation. Speculate. You on say Mama Ghana for will be a KB. Omudi final and Omudi provisional. 56 man squad the court and you move the VC, you move the 40 provisional man squad a court Blasters. Now, Athena, Womo, a boss when you match, Womo, who said, yeah, Womo, you play, so no. Coach with me, your provisional 40 or 50 players, sir. Only more final squad, you should know it. And you can't say we friendly match and I say we both ball clans and we when they move final squad. Say a bini ho. Blasters must it has speculation in Casa no Kosuna we move the final provisional 50 or 40 players Dico FIFA na kwan bia so mbe yi final no free no. Even if after we move here for football, we justify your inclusion. Oh, Blasters to get players. Abia Blasters data. Oh, even if Blasters, some catch now say coach, you know, they won 20, 21, 23, 26 players solider. Even if and a bad the coach also here Juma, meaning say coach, you know, Juma. Because your more Blasters who no man in any Ghana, a who no man in our data near the amount, a beer data amount, database, a the amount on Blasters. By this time, you should be able to select players. By this time, also to me, players play. And Blasters, 21 days, Aka, you call World Cup. Look at our target. Any semifinals. And should the way you see a yeah boy. I saw any elder. The target is semifinals and with this preparation, I ain't me even name players. I think what's here justify your inclusion and son yet me and your players. And your co world cup. And you're very sad, and you're bad. Coach and he has to work. This coach, you to your car. Coach, you know, 1 month in here, you're trying to cut everything, you're trying to see Kakas here. And by now, coach, you know, with an experience, bad, anything, you must see Kakas, you know, pedigree, or share data, you know, it won't mean who Blasters players, you are selected the free manner. Won't mean who Blasters players, you are selected the free. Because players, you are almost some factors also more and more. I didn't know free player on same fata. I didn't know free player on your idea. No, your idea is so. Now, no, your idea, no, Blasters, players, no, your idea, no, your business, no, do you want any free? Like a coach by database who ever blasters a chunk of players, just a players, baby. I was saying a coach need to me in your place room. That's a player, everything a coach need to me name players. No, that's so buff any match. I look also on own coach. Every coach need an own scout. No, it's me a players, a selected players. And Zani, they are called Kappa. A disaster, a humpa. A bad, a humpa, a disaster. It's a minimum. Let's say in the past, in a Juma Ben, I'm here with blasters. I'm free players, I'm here with players, players, I'm here with players, I'm here with players, I'm here with players. You can't also show any number. We won't. Also, what say? Un nim ya ukenti na ukabi keke. And you study. So why you worried? So why high? Oh titi. Oh Guinea Ghana. Ni oh Guinea say World Cup ni diye nebeba. Aden yingi ne ko World Cup na Ghana de kien kasi ye diye. Bobo ball ame ni ajiama ya shemi ya siyaji cup. Kofu mukasi mukwa koji cup. Aden na wudi unti mukasi koji cup. I just said, I'm going to catch you. I said, Cap, no, see a coji. Born in a cobo. Yeah, mama. Yes, yeah, country, Ghana. And I qualify by World Cup. Yet we are not coming to add up to numbers. Yeah, Basi ever competing, you are competing in the SDG Cup. Senior Brazil bet to Makasem a coji cup. Germany bet to Makasem a coji cup. Senegal bet to Makasu a coji cup. Senior countries in countries in bet to Makasu. Do a si omo buso omo koje cap no wo gana ni wo beti mi do sesi wo buso koje cap oni o mpa nyifo ya aguro wo mani so ade joking with the blasters blasters too pressing so far you poor because omo guso ya justify your inclusion to name players at the ama blasters are called World Cup aka 21 days you people disaster you are not serious fire burn them. Sisi won. You want us to believe that Wakofa coach or you so experienced with pedigree. Everybody should keep quiet. Because this coach is a brute over to my BB. A coach is a brute and pony. And as I say, I'll be battling up for flow. Ghana against Mexico, Mokeka and a coach, and they say, you need to be coaching. And a coach, and they say, well, you original stars in Moose or Bishop players now, or EBF, you obey selection, obey any one scouter. On some more cans, I say, winning in a hammer. You people keep them on their toes. I was saying, hold you accountable to make sure to remember blasters in a DN. That is your problem. Because I had the fool at the can't claim in an ASAMU paying for an equitas anomaly. Itumuma mudi money ko si baby di kwa somudi money si. We were to start the phone kankan and no pan was in kamu yifri kwa makwam. And I see yifri ya kwam. Nema blasters in the
1: Asempa FE.
0: Blasters no mu, e de kode biya, e kore, e matas PS maniko waste no. Iti en hao. En hao. Now be kind of crack you say a juma phone woman because in all this one data coach about data with me selected players. I just want you to justify your inclusion 21 days to World Cup. I just said blasters coach and you justify your inclusion for combo. You want this extra players by this time with your players. By this time, coach also with your player and bear 3-4 matches, 5 matches, 6 matches. Obana who data na with me a players no wash your woman in our also watch and crying bear 4 matches, 5 matches. Now the 1 match, friendly match bakum you a coche player selecting a World Cup a dangerous. Who coche player just 1 match? Friendly matches, me just 1 match. You want to catch him say player and will be tomorrow World Cup. A very dangerous, a disaster. Who part the Ghana Blasters for World Cup? Say, sir, a Conway Sooner, coach, we are mostly all pedigree, we're experienced. A coin of what first were they selected players? Sir, Conway, a bad, a disaster. I got 21 days to go. You do what Basika, you tell, Niska Kitwa. Keep this coach on his toes to work on. Because coach, we by this time database, we who are blasters, we are still continue selected players. But who catch them, I say, coach, we are a couple of friendly match. I should play a Baku and Ne, a China, no, they are selected players, and they are called that world stage. They say World Cup stage, Kakaka, they say World Cup. That stage, you know, who bet me a duo, a who crowd toss who are with me tow nine as a player, a who crowd toss who are untimin dive as a goalkeeper. And a big stage, World Cup, you know, who is an any stage ketwa. We are singing an air. It is a I got 21 days to World Cup. No blasters into me, any players into me, new players. I brought data, I was all for blasters. Coach into me, red data into me, name players. Now, so also coach, you quite justify your inclusion with two friendly matches. A red player just one day, red player just one day. Very dangerous and disaster. Very, very dangerous and a big disaster. Say, Blasters coach, me, officials, you call red player back just for one day. Now, I catch him, so we decide to say, player, we'll be to my World Cup, and also, we'll be to my Blasters, a couple World Cup. You have to say, we should play and bear 3, 4, 5, 6 matches. What me, he say, yes, play and we'll cut us our temperament in this will be to me about World Cup. Eddie, I'm a blasters. Now, we'll quack or share, play just one match, friendly match. I want to make a friend for Coco, for Coco, justify your inclusion.

0: and you select players. How can you do scouting now for blasters? Say World Cup do 21 days. So I want your scouting. Justify your inclusion. Ghana for how? Say na mupeno. Say na mupeno blasters. No. World Cup near corner. Semi-finals is the target. No. Preparation is so you're bad. Omu preparation is poor. Preparation is so you're Cowboys and blaster squad. Anything. Ki be who blaster squad by now. And I be who blasters players in the D by now. But blasters players in the Omu tini me mini trust the preparation is bad. You know how players are there preparation why? Omu mbo kwa kujina part of the main architect for no. You don't have them. You don't have the players. So you're there to blast us a tournament. You are going to waste the taxpayers' money. You are only just going to waste the taxpayers' money. The taxpayers' money, you are just going to waste it. There are a lot of things for Ghana. There are a lot of things for Ghana. You could waste your blasters because women keep pressing your back because women team name me blasters squad players women team name me. We have just 21 days to go now. Women team name me blasters squad 21 days more to go. Then a big dangerous and disaster and a money waste the taxpayers money and I'm going to waste your World Cup. You are just going to waste Ghana. Sika the fans. You can't name blasters players as a now a big shame, a dangerous, a we bar. No fire. Ghana formula 030-221-1702. The man Ghana for Konyana will be as well a fire to the Nagani. But no call America, ma'am. Wister. No many cockushu a dinko momeba. 22 bet, we bet to play, we bet to win. 22 bet. We always bet to play, we always bet to win. More fire. 22 bet, who be D? We bet to play, we bet to win. Fire for fire, no promo code, no. Ghana World Cup preparation, no. And Koso. World Cup preparation, no. Bad, no. Dangerous, no. Terrible. No. Because 21 days to go, and no. Yadia, who players? We'll be our 10 seconds because we'll call a Ooster, US. Ningina a blaster and send some more fire. 22 bet. Nani on fire. More fire. Blasters. Blasters preparation. You know, say I'm
1: going to say because who are you cutting with some young players? You're a coach now, I'm ready player. Now, who's that for crap? That way, so I'm on
0: Nana.
1: Okay,
0: with you. 21 days to World Cup. What will blast us, please?
1: 21 days to World Cup.
0: Meba, oh, can't play as someone I may say. Master, you better shut up and listen to me. Oh, can't play as someone I may cast a match now. Professional, me say, who can play as 21 days naka? Who players? One who be coach let me the biaba. Me be say coach. What the baba me da say? First year or the baba? You 21 days to World Cup. First year or the baba? Benjamin also to us more fire.
2: You are in
0: two position. Me no be your jumano. More fire.
2: Yes, very good kind of story.
3: FM.
0: More fire, Benjamin. Fantastic. 21 days. a DMI, Otina Mecano, more fire, Ishak, more fire.
1: Ishak, coach, you know,
0: baby, I'm a player.
1: What
0: money
1: the players? What checklist?
0: Fantastic. Ashavin also bra 22 bet. We make call US. I don't know. More fire. Ashavin. More fire. 21 days coach in Timifa squad. The man in my player who's
1: in the fire. I'm better with Zaka 2 days. No, the squad is the banner.
0: But it's our own. But it's our
1: own.
0: Now, me, my player who is
1: in the center. I'm in Ukasa, England, no France, or victims of Germany.
0: I'm going to go to the squad. Near young, ya, any envy or time, Hunukano, and in a hunka. More fire, George, me too.
1: I'm
0: two position on our 22 bet. Not just 22, 21 days, my first squad.
1: I'm buying it.
0: More fire.
1: New one to be a very precise that the beer
0: more fire.
1: The beer you are a good player in my lady. But the repair the phone was from for now. If you own one panel, okay, the match is in the boire.
0: If you know,
1: so the beer for you here, you can come back when you're doing it.
0: More fire. Fantastic. Fantastic. 21 days. Naka. Share no money. Neja me. Any Amoyana or Shadow.
3: A simple
0: justice.
3: FM.
0: More fire until 22 bed.
1: Yeah,
0: More fire. 21 days, 20 days. Yeah, that's what this is here. I better 20 days. What signs are the animal? Now the warrior can be player or fit. Player who experience with my poor national team no and once a man. Fire brand new. We can't crash it out. The kind cassette data or yes. Why we players who or pursue one or two friendly match. Yeah, the one day pet. And the DSS will be the new World Cup.

0: bi se ye di ye mfa nko ye ahaw ye nko awuma no so na alaji be join me na alaji alasa munta kama kusa alaji cry sad e di eta o bakra no hu no nye no ho mo fire me ko awuma no so zoom no so mo fire 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Efele Kwaku Shu Kwaku Ade Tini Efele Kwaku Shu
1: So long but very short story.
0: Yeah. Yeah, meet you, meet you. Me short.
1: Oh, no, no, a nickname from school, and it has come to stay.
0: I saw Mr. Me a countryman saying, nickname from school, and I'm Mr. Swababeka. It's you, then I said, yes, I go push you. Me a countryman saying, go with the only thing,
1: Kwakuchu said, yeah, for your eyes only, very long, but
0: just Kwakuchu, life. And I'm in the Kasa CEO of Anochi Chrome, African-American restaurant, Worcester, Manchester, U.S. of A. Now, Blasters,
1: Manchester. So when you're Manchester, you're Massachusetts.
0: Oh, sorry, Massachusetts. Yeah, Massachusetts, Massachusetts. Yeah. More fire. Manchester we do too much. Timinyo MAP. Let's have a yako Manchester United. Watch me. Massachusetts. Both. That deal is so amazing. Massachusetts. You know. Okay. It's Kwaku. So far, Blasters. Eba World Cup. You have a baho. So Blasters be baho. Na, no ma say na ekosu ahun si si ti say.
1: So far, so good. This is time around. Yeah, they. Nyema ina to go to acquire mo send e beya the fans no team no says so obia benya fell off USA your national team no bano. It's going to be a lifetime experience indeed. We're trying to put everything in place and that's what we're doing.
0: Fantastic. So far dia shisha sa na dida wo obia ni PDM wa mo na so so be ba do se Ghana fo nyina na eba de but at least e titru fo so so bibe wum stars bibe wum any I mean venue wa minim se e be Worcester ho na but venue no e be an ayi Anochi Chrome African restaurant one and I say
1: lots of places and lots of activities being hosted around Worcester and surroundings. Boston, the Rhode Island, that will be the base, home base for the national team now. Also, Fun Park, Worcester. So we're going to have the official supporters now, fan base. We've outlined a lot of programs, almost removed from the 11th. The way to July, and we have so many things. The stars will be Basamini, Kwabna Kwabna, Kofiti, Lucky Mensa, Tese, Akwabua. The lots of activities. Senior old players will be back Saturday 20th. Say, Yebebo has the Kotoko. Yeah, I'm sorry by the Misoka Kerano. I think that will be my last day on the field. Yebebo be 15, 20 minutes. I'll be in the has the Kotoko.
2: A Semper FM.
0: Fantastic. So World Cup, yeah. Yeah, by America, Ghana for Nigeriano Pano Ewa Worcester, right?
1: Oh yeah, because Hannah Omukron for no Ghanaian say also on paper crano cover 30 to 40,000. That is just on paper. And Sana, you know, our children say, Yedoso, Yedoso, and he supports no massively need.

0: I think the hell will break loose. You should, people are already ready for this.
1: No, if I was me TV, this one, not chick room, it will start, and the lady will be deeper, mechanical, and science, and baby girls, this one, baby girls. What I say, this US media, it will be too much. Anything your person blast us, I perform it. Near to me, Queenim, near to me, Chris Philippe.
0: It's our prayer, but like you said, normal release team, no, now we know who is coming and who is not, but hopefully, no be all fit, be all qualified to play. No, we have to bring him. We have to present our best out there. And that's what we're waiting on.
1: Fantastic, mami fa kwakushu, mami fa unsiasi kwaku nyami aduma. Kwenye biaso Richard kwaku amufo Bratton. 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No, you see, Ghana for us here, GNE. But Aladi, with the family, what it? Me patchwa family. That be me person odi mbe wie more fire. Okay, fantastic. Aladi see a coin biaso. Be able cross to come a command. Yema I anoche enyo be yem for him ye. Blaster sa ye kain. Simo integration ye koso. Ah, African food be able. Blaster still pressing. A shot safely. Canada, near the Aba, a Hefa, America, Mexico, one day, Yonko Obi, the name's here qualifier, and you bit Marco Mexico. And we all want to qualify. Yes, it will be a negative, will be a person blast as be. Balokurano, and also Moka, Moye, a fa blast as no. No Kuran also mo, a kafa blast as no. A simple. Yes, I will tell you, bring players based on merit. And by now, some merit players, you know, where are they now? You bring players. But please, players who meet my computer to Abuchini World Cup. Yeah, who meet my computer to World Cup. And I myself who are DB Stone. Ever. A blasters goalkeeper, Baku Benjamin. It looks like me who need training is B. Meboa, Anna, I will net the soup. Oh, you're careful. Go ahead, the B. No. Oh, David, who train your co World Cup? Me who goalkeeper was who train your co World Cup? The PR training, kill, please. A World Cup, no, you're born after, say, 4 years, BR. But when you are very confident, say, yes, would you say, you man, how you know me? Blasters goalkeeper, no, the training is too much. Too much of everything is bad. Extra training is too much. The better I say, we're professional, training, no. More buana ama and then on them beach and then on them swimming pool and the chan on them park so and the chan on them overhead so not training sa no money expert in chan will be a or a professional goalkeeper or both professional league. It is a bo league in Uganda when you call up to the national team a matter of say what the professional we are what the training as a unimana unim. So too, so what they call blasters, they are boa blasters. World Cup new by new bia, muna mama na yung.
2: Because we
1: be
2: facing
1: it. Me boa so, eh, but new bia. Who be pay here? We no managers, papa. No mo tutu no mai. What I say? We no managers, papa. Officials, papa. What in a mo tutu no mai here? We would deny free players based on merit if they are honest to themselves. I mean, World Cup, you weathered the storm over the world stage.

0: agreement I want to pay you preparation and a bit me do work on him a World Cup good preparation. We didn't create a technical team in the account. We managers are solid. Officials are honesty. Selecting players based on merit. Technical team head coach and as a coach, you know, should be able to so knowledgeable. We make impact with team name. Nisano or see who team know the system of play. Put in American and yes, a coach. We didn't deal and I'm just not team the more. Tinko, tinko, tinko, tinko, sa. Say, coach, Yama Blasters coach, and you must win ya. Okubo friendly match against Mexico. Moki can say, one tena bench. Namoso so yamode.
1: A simple
0: FA. Mwede ma from professional. 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Bibi kitu ebi ya mofe. 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Sana mpesa moka. Because you perceive who coach is who coach Blasters. You perceive who your coach in Obit Maya or Blasters. What you want to do? What you mean 5 minutes here? What the best year anymore? Anymore, Yama. But with time, a bit pee. With time, a bit pee. Coach in Muya, the Obit Coach Yamia. Blasters coach in Mutu Mutai. One in the coaching Mexico Machino. One in the in charge. You bet Reno, Mexico, Wales. You be who you be to me, aye. Near one year, our country's been in teams, be the young found. Near your found only Blasters. Blasters coach, no one coaching.
1: I'm
0: a woman, Kuya, your best Sakino, your best Fayano. 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
0: 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Na asasi we suno. Ni pa wo
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2: So the show I've been listening to for quite a while. They get all the big interviews. They ask all the right questions. All the politicians want to go on that show. And the timing for the show is perfect. And what's more amazing, the host of the show is also here with us this afternoon. Ladies and gentlemen, let's put our hands together for Ekosi saying on Asempa. 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
3: Congratulations, Ekosi Seng on Asempa, which is part of the multimedia stable for winning the best radio TV program, Ghanaian language of the year. 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
2: Congratulations, Obi and the team. Congratulations one more time, Ekosi Seng on Asempa.
3: Congratulations to you, team.
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5: Obi,
4: yes.
5: Mbosu no way juma pare here. I mean, your platform is a cherished platform. MPP, NDC,
4: yes.
5: They come here. Yes. You ask the relevant questions. Yes. Issues are discussed. Mm. And I think that is the image you also have as a host. And keep it up. Keep it up. 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Please practice your law.
4: Mate, I will do that.
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4: Sure.
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5: But practice your law. And your law will not depart from you.
4: I thank you, Senior. I thank you. You go see, sir, you say, hi, Asempa. 94.7 FM.
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1: Fantastic.
2: Gana manda wonas.
3: Oh, okay. It is a Ghana Nibia 8-year. The person should not be confused about separate identities. No.
4: Oh, na internet no crown is Obo Media. And now show me Wikipedia. What's not recognizing me as Freedom Jacob Caesar? As
3: oh, okay.
4: Me video.
3: Okay.
4: So what's that?
3: Okay.
4: No, and I make an acquaintance say Jay-Z.
3: Anderson Carter.
4: Uko check it. Wikipedia is here. I'll be connected the two. Until I need your motion. How I need to Ebo Dino. No, Moody combining and no more yet search engine.
3: Oh, okay. It means that Cheddar and the Nicky, you know, and the nickname.
4: Cheddar, the nickname. I just say Obi. It's you that will cast Cheddar and my Obi.
3: Oh, okay. Wow.
5: But Obi, yes. Obi, na uncanny, na me, Cheddar, and him say, we're heavy, sir. But say, Majority.
3: What's
5: the medium? Major about Timber, about Samaka. Junior about a court, circuit court, Bimi Modi.
3: Okay.
5: Na me junior now, or now say, oh, my lord, Philip Osebo, what the Philip Osebo?
3: I'm not saying Philip Osebo.
5: What the Philip Osebo, Sinana, my lord, Chekunyam, was Philip Osebo, are you related to Obi of Asempa?
3: Hey!
5: Obe Kando, na mi tiyan, say, I say yes, my lord. You say pinya. It's what you do, Didi.
3: Hey, you never do.
5: I'm a Asempa boy. I don't know what do Asempa. I don't know what do. I had the anyan and say I don't have bongo for ya. I want to have crack as I bring. I'm carrying my Supreme Court today. Hey,
3: you didn't meet the court.
5: I don't know the judges net you. Judges, I work on it you.
3: Wow.
5: Obetie for information.
3: Wow.
5: Yes. You say me a judge I met you when this nigga said I'm a doom no.
3: I don't want to be a judge. I'm
5: a venture man. So me a judge. Come here and this nigga said I'm a doom.
3: Oh, yeah, then you're me a say. Hey, you're me a idea. Wow. Oh, that's nice.
5: Mama, mo who judge kwa na kwachia.
3: Yeah.
5: Ah, boy, I was Philip Osebo su. Obi, of us, are you related to Obi of us ampa? Junior na be ka de bi na mi tia say, ya say mu no. Ka say yes. Adi ya be sra de age. Na fe na ba.
3: Oh, nice. Ah, na mi ase.
5: Yeah. Eh, you do look
3: kaka. That's nice.
1: Henry na nabuache, nana B abe cancer. Nana kwa ba net saying
6: Obi.
1: Henry na nabuache.
6: See, Jumai de Obi. We are the living legend, oh. Jumai de
1: living legend, pa.
6: Living legend. 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Aye. Yeah, they just won't come.
3: That's it.
6: Into we are the
0: living legend. Me soon prekope.
1: But I said, Bibi Aboko.
6: 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Adia Chinye Seyi. Ye yuye yu kwa kobo. 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
3: Yeah.
6: Na je o do pon adwuma eji obi a o time ni shine very strategic is any panel after tie adwuma o ya office o feel board na say you come in
3: sure.
6: A lot of excitement sure. 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
0: Asempa FA
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1: Bibi Aboko
7: 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That's great. It's great. It's great. It's good to see you.
8: Good to see you.
7: Abrabanda man or see. You see, that has always been my philosophy. We hasn't or today happen.
8: Yeah.
7: You know?
8: Yeah.
7: As the trees grow, others come up.
8: Yeah.
7: It's in painful walk. I'm also the children too. That's it. On the normal. Abra boy, then on my man so tumpen. It's really, really a pleasure to be before you at Asempa. And this is the first time Samara me pray at Asempa FM.
9: Okay. Me banam ni msa Uber. Yatetesa Uber. Matie programs na acha. Na mama mchenda.
8: Oh.
9: Dia say Obi banam say. And the idea na pia boba. Because I Uber titi ni ma skata dia mo. That was force me am to cancel me. Me da say so am am kwa insa. Me da gana force was.
10: Openness, no. I think that this shouldn't be a problem at all.
11: Mida itself should come out, yes.
10: Yeah, Mida should tell us, oh, Mirako, this is their shareholding structure.
11: Mm.
10: Indigenous Ghanaians, they only maybe X percentage. And the Philippines, they only Y percentage. And I think that should settle this matter.
11: Honorable, it's always a pleasure talking to you. Mida, that's a powerful for your
10: but,
11: time.
10: But what be, Mida, that's it.
11: lawyer, Sami Jemfi, Ewa, I remember Akwaba. So, Sami, Akwaba, it's saying...
12: Wanyami adom.
11: Bibi ya kwe.
12: Wanyami di ache.
11: Asa oba hache.
12: Asa ufere mi ache.
13: I used to be a security for our party. And through hard working, I got appointment as a regional chairman, as a constituency chairman from Bosonche for two terms. And then that time when we was in opposition, I became the first constituency chairman to become the regional chairman. And that time, the NDC people used to say everybody would sleep, then everybody sleep. Everybody slept. Then that time, I woke up. And then when they brought me, stealing the ballot boxes and stuff, that's lost. So now we are the regional chairman. I'm here also to plead with you. I'm here to plead with you to have your support. And what I want to say is that when you support me and you elected me as your national chairman, believe me, count yourself that the MPP, the national chairman that you are giving to me, you will know that Dr. Alhaji Mahmood Bawumia will be the next president of Ghana. Let me tell you, all of you here, few months, few years to come, all of you are going to finish school. Na sawu wiye school a. Adia wo shisha ayi adwuma. 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Ye wo school tino, samu wo school tino. 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Movie school, I want a bonus, say, sir, or Biala, El Conifie, I don't know, Bia Conifie. That is the time where the Uber Sian was school, Muhaseno. Who yes, I will be that one, what you mean, Juma? A grassroots chairman who has energy, who understands the grassroots to lead. Actually, we have the elite flag bearer already. We have elites. So if now the elite people, you know, combine, you know, partner. I mean, if we partner with the grassroots, it means that the grassroots will vote a lesson 2028. That is why Chamahu to me, you know, I'm here to plead with you. And I want to say, for one to me pleading with you today, it's not for you to serve me. I'm going to serve you as I have done it previously. And you are going to be respected. you know, you are going to be protected. You know, we are party, we are going to make the, you are going to make the value, you know, works again. So, bringing Chairman Wu to me as a national chairman means that now the party has given value to the grassroots. What people are saying outside is that, oh, MPP people, so we need to oh, we really we are no matter to watch me. And see, MPP, they are better than our matter to me. I will be here. Only Madi and us only titles. And they are not going to be MPP and him. Look, before, from 1992, from 1992 to 2023, the people used to say that MPP are a cans party. Immediately, we brought Dr. Alhaji Mahmood Bawumia from the north. Now, our opponent has stopped speaking. So, if you bring Tamawu to me from the grassroots, I mean grassroots chairman, the grassroots chairman, if you immediately you elect me as a grassroots chairman, these people, what they are saying that the MPP don't have the value for people who don't have titles and certificates, immediately it will stop. Because they have, you have voted and bring their own to lead our party, to partner with Dr. Alhaji Mahmood Bawumia. So, chairman, I want to be, to be a national chairman is like a twins. Dr. Alhaji Mahmood Bawumia is a late, you know? So, he's a atapanyi. And the chairman who to me will be atakakla as a national chairman to partner with them. So, the...
8: Adia Kosuniano. You mean, is a one of those. So when you say Abaha serializing your mom, the Moha, Nadane, Nomadi Akoha, Ibieni. Now, it is just an attempt. See a Bekata and Yemen Koso or more police DG executives elections, sir. Ijad them Ubi and yet as I'm getwa would do baby old number be now who say I had no more to a banner and for hobby be out. Ubi and ya go on as you know as now go. Hey, what did you see in Coco?
14: In Coco, he's seen Ridley.
8: Hey. Obi, Eddie, on my elections, no? He jacked them. Nah, send ya down, don't me, yeah, no, my plans, they are fairly be met. Obi, send ya, sir. I said, Ben, yes. And then, what's the day? And then, abuse. And then, move my mind, it determine abuse of a particular provision in our statute.
14: Yeah, could you say it has what's never happened, sir? 16 opposition element arrested, incarcerated, with
8: incarcerated.
14: Yes, sir, for Coremand Nebra, 2 weeks, 1 week, 2 weeks, 1 week. Hour. Also, 16 of them opposition element in the last best 6 months.
8: It is it. No, sir, 16. First question. Answer my mama.
14: A bit more investigations. Of course,
8: a more hinder them. And now you can say.
14: Obi and them. So I'm going to tell you.
8: Obi. And no sin yedi kanya. Yachi will be a good one. Oh, yeah, any problem. No, is it about the number? Is it about the number? Or is it about the principle?
14: But the abuse will come based on the numbers.
8: The numbers. It is if at that a particular moment, Obaku for the breach, assuming, so Obaku for the breach, Imrana, is it because they have one person, you know? Obe Kase, say, Obin so Breso, Nipa 20 in a year, yeah. It is about the principle, say, and Sassi Yachi will be a so watch Lenadre, regardless. Mm-hmm. I thought that's the principle there. Putting out there. Mm. And then sir, say, and I listened to both of them, say, and Sasi Echi will be up for expressing his opinion, regardless.
14: Yes.
8: Is that what they are saying?
14: Yes. Don't criminalize.
8: Don't criminalize speech. Yes. It should be free. Mm-hmm. And then, Omen, what will send you a na me yet, Adiana, a yarn to the view, movie and ninja? Because they make it look as though, eh, yeah, for way, yeah, you, oh, Bobby, and Abi. I have it here. And I'll be so they'll be comparing apples with oranges, and I'll be the selected apples, the free oranges. What and you put it right, say then, nanana be kind or call it say, yen chi Thompson, you're a Thompson, I sepa yen chino because oh, yeah, my too much.
15: Also, I had a and now, yes, or justify, was it then a brand? Was it
14: then some no kind of but that on national security?
15: And that's
14: how come I don't know, pushing issues.
15: No, they only issued a statement.

0: budget equal shopping.
1: Yes.
0: As a one, no kind. And now, Yura, Nanabi, then organizer of the party, Ekase, Yenchino. Now, Armed Forces for a statement on the back clarify. Mm-hmm. And Yura, no cast, okay, he got it wrong. Opacho. Okay.
1: Yes.
0: Good. Then the Armed Forces, no, and every fast assembly of police, Yenchino. And the chain number. And the Mrabe.
1: Publication of false news.
0: So why are we doing this to ourselves? We are lawyers. Sabreno, Nemrano, Neno Dianedin. And how different is that from today? So it's not about numbers, it's not about principle. If we should leave everybody on Kana Samoa, a 1,000 or a 2, it doesn't matter. Obien Kanyope, Eokruma. And I thought that is the principle of Omoye. It's a tremendous atomsi Okruma. Asamo Kaye. And one Makacho say, according to him, presidential jet, you were too far in the man in the Nana, and they were shopping. As a more car, you need. Obi Subek analyze that and say, how is that a security threat?
2: Because Obi, sir, we can insanely be near Abbevans is here near Kamas and Pano, made Mubaka Chikaka, Abronye.
1: Yes.
2: You may not like Abronye Kwanya or Fasokanism, but a non Jesse also a graduating. Free speech, and this year criticizing into a criminal offense. Debbie, yeah, now, and this year, judge, no, after 6 days, no, and my court, sir,
1: is the order, no,
2: sir, circuit court now, me, new year, dear, dear, and near my issue, more than near my papa. Now, me, the menu, who's I'm present, they are not, yes, sir, who been a catcher, me, they are not me to court them, would be. Near the kind here, what na jaja, no tigum can say. A woman said Ghana, Marano said, Ying I a pet, a woman running him. Nelson, no question, it be a so chamber. Okay, sir, ruling.
1: I say, we are all not equal.
2: Exactly. Before the law. I mean, such judge, it be for your constitution, mutitimusia. Him. Sir, judge, Conan, as I introduce the principles of Idi Amin. Such a dictator, an unwholesome dictator, such a tyrant. We introducing the principle, say, oh, Idi Amin can say, your freedom of speech there, I can guarantee.
1: Mm-hmm.
2: Now your freedom after speech,
1: I cannot guarantee.
2: And I'm like, hey, Papa, you are celebrating such a notorious dictator. And now, baby, I hear Ghana, you draw, you are the beacon of democracy, no? Me am shame and I'm to call to them. Third one crowd go for animal farm. George Owo.
1: Yeah.
2: Booking in Abbey. So animal farm crown put on. So they chase any in your eye.
1: Two legs equal four legs bad. So I'm a
2: judge. Obeka ya sa. Judge no. Ghana for Sebi. A super. What do you say me kase sa judge when you're promotion?
1: Yes, your high court.
2: How? I'm a mind boggling. How? Say, I was say, obit me massage. Obit saw your constitution. Wow, you're defender of the constitution. If you can turn the constitution upside down, and then when you're the one promotion. Me walk out to them, Baba Mandudi. Obi, you put record. Prosecution by, you know, or man for any application be for remand, I'm a two. Judging him. If any judge comes soon.
1: Judge Kunsuni is different from the Okwa High Court.
2: Different.
1: But we also a circuit court now. Kunsuni.
2: Prosecution arm for BBS Ameto. Okay. Then, lawyers for the accused, a movie bill application. They never opposed the bill application.
1: Prosecution now opposed the application.
2: In fact, now, Honorable Afenyo Makin, and then an abafo a jewa and an a baba mandu
1: lawyers
2: omokan wa omon push. In fact, omokan ya ni say a build discretion.
1: Yes,
2: but you know, omajai ama court no, they never said say baba. In fact, even in their own we omokan say open your conclusion of our investigation. So omo conclude our investigation, yet judge Kunsu say so we say baba mandu Ojai no manu kwa baba manu be interfere in investigation. It's yet can't 2 weeks.
1: even when that prosecution is on my view.
2: Investigation. I was scandalized. Hey, it's even nearby. Until just after some few days, and I call high court over 10 is her. Will you know? A whole high, a second court now ya di abronya kwa. Obi.
1: Was it before the same judge consumed?
2: Not different judge. Yeah. The court is of the view that when granted bail, the accused will commit further offenses. How can you predetermine? Metwaso. Accordingly, the bail application by counsel for the accused is refused. The accused is hereby remanded into BNI custody.
1: Mm-hmm.
2: In court, Yasum. Yen fanning kotum until say ye di assembly.
1: That is what you heard him say.
2: That is what he said. But fact, that is why after 6 days after Naban, go ahead. Judge Kunsu Kram criticizing him. No question said that same dinner. Really no.
1: Yes.
2: Record
1: a copy of the record of proceedings. But you also know, sir, the certified true copy we know will take precedence over what you heard him say in court.
2: I mean, no problem, but what okay. I'm trying to say is that is why I tell you, because what's son. Because even the animal farm judge, the Idi Amin judge, onukwa that same day now, you know, see, second in your then the judge Jamaica Baba Mandudi that same day now, because some court on a digital,
1: yeah,
2: and common question, and I'm a bobo, you know, yeah, cry you, yeah, I teach you, you won't see me be a question after 6 days of an hour. So, the new patriotic party, fully, every content, every word, Honorable Osahin Alexander Afonyoma Kekebia, we are in full support, full endorsement.
1: Most supporting every word.
2: Every letter. Say yet there.
1: You don't think, say, as the GBA said, no? Those
2: GBA,
1: were...
2: We are sure some of them don't say 29 official.
1: Oh,
2: because it'll be a minimum, but it'll be just as it will be now. Question them and should be
1: said. GBA issue statement. Let GBA make us say, country issue statement.
2: Oh, and I mean, we'll be sure. Can I say GBA
3: has issued two publications on Ebola. Last week, WHO declared Ebola as a public health emergency of international concern. Ebola is a viral disease spread through direct contact with blood, body fluids, secretions, and contaminated surfaces or materials. People experiencing symptoms such as sudden fever,

0: 94.7 Asempa FM. I'm Rasa Sidi Ekusi Saint Jumediano Ebrem live from our national studios here in Kokomlimle, Accra. Me need your sabon so from EOB. Yamamunya na kwaba edemoba Ekusi Saint. So check with your time. We've done some 39 minutes after 2. Wow. 39 minutes after 2. Yadamunya na ase shrunkon. Esai emamo akwaba yemre no eko indiye nshada ansai mre ene ye yawada ye de community concern segment no ebe tuwamo so ye wia ene a lot akoso ewo the high court here in Accra ena afe inso the court of appeal here in Accra ye de details ninyina ebe bremo live from the High Court and the Court of Appeal. The FA Abronye DC in Seminole, the FA GN Bank, Ninina details, no waha, yede ebebrum. You don't want to miss any of our interviews, ewe. Sounds so ena, ewe, yede a discussion segment, no, ebeshe atwa moso. Ma, menfa seda sonko, ema wana wabwayen, say emfa ekosi sen jumedie emremo. Yewa kale charcoal toothpaste, Millennium Insurance, Franco Trading Enterprise, Tabia Herbal Mixer, Ecobank Ghana, Haxa Capsules and Mixer, Africa Queen Mackerel, Syntex Tank, Siblings Roofing Sheet, Max Buy, Sasso Spray, HM Evolution Service. And you may queen say emfa ekosi say emre. We are so grateful to them. Let me announce our WhatsApp number or WhatsApp messenger. Fafaso Ebre 0548443523. 0548443523 So that's our WhatsApp number. It mo besha nso amayen. Me de numbers amo be friend be tu just see na wetimi afre mo amo sheyen on YouTube. And let me remind all of you, uko YouTuber, just search for Asempa 94.7 FM on YouTube. Na o comment no udiego maybe awo sheyen fi ma yun udin. And all of that, yeah, the betuja amount. Already, we say, Obi, I'm Kwame Body, watching you live from Jokwa. Oh, okay, Jokwa is in the central region. Jokwa, on a Bankam Radio, one of our affiliate radio stations. That's Fred Udro. Fred Udro, yeah, that's it. Kofi Appiah says, Obi, watching you live from Ferrari Magazine, Ubaseto in Italy. I am Kofi Appiah. God bless you and your team. God bless you too. We say, Obi, good afternoon. I'm watching you live inside my trotro. Greetings to my brother Isaac Kofi AJ at Joy FM and my uncle Emmanuel Ohinijan, your former producer. Wow. Emmanuel Ohinijan is currently in Manchester in the United Kingdom. Ima, say, Wutien Ewo, Manchester, ye chiao shronko. Wish you very, very, very, very well. Francis Blay says, Obi, greetings. Watching you live from the Volta region, Keta, to be precise. Thank you. We say, Obi, I am Kwamina Beidu Mensa, watching you from a Franco barrier. This one says, Obi, good day. I'm watching you live from Tema Community 9, Asedahine, Asedahine, Yedase. There is one here which says, Obi, watching you live from the beautiful island of Barbados. We are brutal. Bernard Kwabi. Bernard Yedase. Obi, I'm watching you from Tantra. Okay. This one says, I am James Intree, watching you live from Asofan Abodjese near Godson Academy. Greetings to my mom, Equia Asantewa. This one says, Obi, I'm watching you live from Landmark Terrence. That's Terrence Apartment, Alexandria, Virginia, US of A. Charles Cheneboa, Charles Yedase. Obi, I am Rootsman inside Akosombo. You are live here, sir. Thank you, Rootsman. This one says, Obi, good afternoon. You are my fellow old saint from Takrade, Benito Gascoigne. Charlie, we are old saint today, and I just, we are brutal. Wow. And for more, I'm going to name the old saint, old student of St. John's School in 2nd D, my proud alma mater. We say, Obi, I am Samuel Tre Ajeman, watching you live from Marietta, Georgia, Atlanta. This one says, Obi, we are brutal. I'm watching you from Kwabinya, Andy Tetson, Andy Yedase. Obi, I'm watching you live from Hamburg. My name is Nana, God bless. Greetings to my former boss, Omanhene Kwabena Asante. This one says, Obi, good day. I am Fred, watching you all the way from Sefioso, the Western North Regional Capital. We say, Obi, good day. My name is Nyameche Amoa, watching you from Lodi, New Jersey. Good job, brother. Thank you, my brother. We say, Obi, I'm watching you live from Plymouth in the UK. Freeloader. Freeloader. KK Uwakaswa. Also, what's your hawa kumsen yadase? We say, Obi, good day. I'm watching you all the way from Al Wath Bar in Abu Dhabi. Obi, we are brutal. I'm Michael Penny, watching you from my office in Maryland, Baltimore. Charlie. In Maryland, Baltimore. And me come Baltimore, no makai, Delaware. No, Chairman Kojo Boati Najiman. Incoming Eastern Regional Chairman of the NPP. Chairman Kujo. No, Chairman Kujo, we are too much. Chairman Kujo. Apostolic Convention of Delaware. Obi, I am Richmond, watching you from Plymouth, Devon in UK. Thank you. Obi, I'm watching you all the way from Minnesota, US of A. My name is Eric J. Hey, Eric J. NEIPCU. Into the name, and thank you for watching. We say, Obi, I am Abel Asumeni of the IAA. Okay, no, you say greetings to Abel Asumeni of the IAA. You are watching us from Austin, Texas. Seth Adomakweje. Wow. Obi, I'm watching you from my classroom here in Jacksonville, Florida, US of A. You're live from Joe Passe. Charlie, me jiwudi too much. Obi, you're live from Daegu, Jameson Tree. And so there, 46 minutes after 2. Yeah, the community consent segment na air to amoso. Say to me I'm over there now they are chaying. We appreciate all of you for making time to watch us. Let me say a big good afternoon to our friend, our senior, Sedinam Patrice Amegashi. No, Charlie. Sedinam Patrice Amegashi. We are brutal. I'm in Canada. Obi, please help me celebrate one of our supporting elders in PIWC Helsinki, Finland, who is also the chairman of the NPP Finland chapter, Elder James McKeown. Happy, happy, happy, glorious birthday to you, Elder. My wish for you is what money cannot buy, and it's found in 3 John 1:2. Beloved, I wish above all things that you may prosper and be in good health, even as your soul prospers. Enjoy your day to the fullest and remain blessed. Elder Samuel Anini and Odiweya, but going out to you, Elder James McKeown of PIWC Helsinki in Finland and the chairman of the NPP Finland chapter. Do have a really good birthday. Obi, happy birthday to Solomon Owusu Jumo, Kaneshi Kingsway School, Form 2B, Abrewa Bubuashi, Incoming Communications Officer, Okai Kwei South, and Odiwe Abreying. Obi, I wish to bring to your attention and the attention of all Christians in Ghana, mainly the Pentecostal churches. Yesterday, May 20th, 2026, marks the 103 years that God Almighty affirmed His Holy Spirit in a form of a pillar of fire at CAC International Asaman Kese in the year 1923. Gamel Uo Ewutu Obrachere and Awudiwe Abreye. And for us in the Church of Pentecost, yes, celebrity Pentecost Week. It's a very, very important week for us as we remember that day of Pentecost. Our prayer is that Pentecost would have to happen again. We say, Obi, kindly send a special condolence to Akosua V8 inside Tema Community 25. You lost your dear younger brother today. Well, that's sad. May God comfort you and the family in this difficult time. Master P in any way, Abba. The numbers to call in here, 0302-216545, 0302-216546, and a 0548-955-947. Ain't it? I'll pick your calls. Now, I'm saying, no, Charlie Mumfa, Dr. Koboy, artwork, and into way, and so my Mumfantosomami. Ain't it? The incoming Greater Accra Regional Chairman of the NPP, Dr. Bernard Okoboy. Charlie, Greater Accra Restoration. Win with Okoboy, energy, transparency, accountability, conflict resolution, and unity. In a Dr. Bernard Okoboy, Charlie, one of the young politicians who have done well for themselves and who is blazing the trail. Dr. Bernard Okoboy, Charlie, Greater Accra Regional Chairman incoming. No, Charlie, Dr. Okoboy, you're brutal. Now, unim sane doctor, no, a doctor med, inti a medical doctor. But enchebia, another doctor, Bessia Babeka, this time, academic doctor, you know, any medical doctor. And watch out for that big day. Enche Ebeba. We am the first to blow it out, but enche. It will manifest. Yehunu wasunsu mi pie huna meni enche bia. In the enche bia, he will be doctor, Bernard Okoboy. In the farmer calls, community concern segment. Good afternoon.
1: Good afternoon.
0: Yes. Udini baby au kasafi.
1: Obi your family yao eji mi kasafi jamase matonoso.
0: Oso eni Obi jamase.
1: Weni atonoso.
0: Oh, okay. Mi enti o.
1: Obi.
0: Yes.
1: Afem kapa wa Ghana. Obi yese ni ni na ye di school 2021 nurses. Na government ya ke oye employment ya. Obi. Patches who think you will see a two year after you are here and clear the power. Because over here, that's all your employment. This is all your employment. Now, if you want to move one third, you know how to improve, you know how one third. Here can you not suit if you. Oko port answer no slot. Oko port answer no slot. Try say, oh, login into a mess, I'll get out. Obi, you move it brilliant, you might have a portal. From day one, we start in the rooms and the rooms are important. You see, if you have one go to animal, a firm half hour will be a firm and can be married.
0: Now, who year school here, Ben?
1: New year school 2021, nursing. What time?
0: Oh, okay. And since then, no, unya posting that.
1: We are not posting, Obi. We are not posting.
0: Wow. And umu be a porter and what empty is a woo room.
1: My attempt to from day one, 4th May, no, almost starting Obi to 15. My when that is on now, me and that's lot.
0: Very well, Mate. Yeah, that's it. Why? Ekosi is saying soon, higher Sempa FM community concern segment. Good afternoon.
2: Hello?
0: Yes, good afternoon.
2: Hey, you're here. Hello?
0: Yes, good afternoon. Otemenka. Hey. Assemble in crowds. In the Mfani Pamphlet, good afternoon.
2: Hello?
0: Yes, me Pacho Haini. Good afternoon. Otemenka.
2: Good afternoon.
0: Meteunka. Udin Ukasa Freehin.
2: Obi.
0: Udin is saying Ukasa Freehin.
2: I tell you, I'm going to make a difficult one.
0: Me and you.
2: Obi, but not calling that Amu Abaso. Mr. Gabi Empino, any MC, the Tromo. After that, for all Gabi, Patrice Park, Town Park, the scene from lockdown. The scene, the movie, the young, the scene, the movie, the you to say, yeah, after the DNA, and our boys and who planted their own Colano Gabby. You see, after the Munay, Obi. It is also now I was say, Yempi, Yempi or only MC, you know.
1: I'm going to be in fire. I'm going to go to the house. I'm going to go to the house. I'm going to go to the house. I'm going to go to the house. I'm going to go to the house. I'm going to go to the house. I'm going to go to the house. I'm going to go to the house. I'm going to go to the house. I'm going to go to the house. I'm going to go to the house. I'm going to go to the house. I'm going to go to the house. I'm going to go to the house. I'm going to go to the house. I'm going to go to the house. I'm going to go to the house. I'm going to go to the house. I'm going to go to the house. I'm going to go to the house. I'm going to go to the house. I'm going to go to the house. I'm going to go to the house. I'm going to go to the house. I'm going to go to the house. I'm going to go to the house. I'm going to go to the house. I'm going to go to the house. I'm going to go to the house. I'm going to go to the house. I'm going to go to the house. I'm going to go to the house. I'm going to go to the house. I'm going to go to the house. I'm going to go to the house. I'm going to go to the house. I'm going to go to the house. I'm going to go to the house. I'm going

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1: 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Ya da unase jimapaya wali ya wadri buwa Ghana. You agree the new chairman and Metoku, Nasu Guru Papa, Obo Abado, your bottle to us, your mother Batuaba, Yadama, legal executive. What would you want in this Wakono, maybe Zayakono, what's the legion? If your bottle to us, one bomb was one can want to abandon man. You need to be a bomb in this world, legion.
0: None
1: of the most in the world can what's the legion had in Sudan, Roto Papa.
0: Okay.
1: Now, so a month was banning. One man should hear only the amount from Kakaka. If you're about to cross there, MC now puts you onto me, you man, or the game in Ayabua, but be there then, be there, yeah, yeah, because sooner you won't hear MC. I watch him, I got an arm, only in the room. About the Yakas, you are the book go to him. If the book go to me, you soon on Francois, what if you want to look up with you in Abuano? You are getting a young trip for the Yadamayan Yahoo. If you're about to cross there, Ghana for all the issues, we are the issue. Bana, let's not be in the editing many more. Over how young, it is your rhyme.
0: Yedase pa. Ma yemfa ni pafofro. Asempa FM Suni. Good afternoon.
2: Hello.
0: Yes, hello, good afternoon.
2: Vajay Frami of a Jasin.
0: Of an awkata free.
2: Oh, Mikasatu Asama, or sensing.
0: Of a ETO.
2: Obi.
0: Yes.
2: And let me just already answer. Only no one from pa minimum the crop.
0: Ah, minimum no one from one.
2: Oh, only no one from pa. Fast, oh, fast thing. I'm not crop for. I can't crop for baby. Only no one from pa.
0: Oh, okay.
2: The moment show any way you need you can come.
0: Now, what's your?
2: You're talking to me. But here someone little one.
0: Yes.
2: What's anything you're crying? And yet. You need to back up a bad feeling and some fire pipe to Munda. Meaning, battery, water, and in the company, no one. That's from my own office or home. Before my mind, I said, Dentina, Yay, Washington, New York, and they had the letter in which he has been in the Union Sue. In the mother crop, you're talking to you. You come once and take a temperature. The Kayako and Watson. The MP is in a family as a mountain war in the Dalandi. The Metro said, this is one man, that's up on one. No, my Yakakitu, I've been a cafe. You're just a petty in the boot to a man. Oh, my dear, to one that bang and on by a man. The slow are the slow. Obi, you're talking to one so. I hear a friend saying, big push. A contractor, and you say, I am included. Sa asam na pesa na makato watu huko kompyuta akosi sen na pesa ubisa huo asam mami na gasi ya minshra
0: minshra me dasi papa apa ya mi inshra my friend papa good afternoon
3: hello
0: good afternoon
3: afternoon
0: me bacho udi ni sio kasafri
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0: bogoso
3: bacho
0: ma yentiwe.
3: Oh, Pastor Mr. Obi Michao area. Pastor, the problem Kaka Mwone say, Nansen and ATC Ghana for South Africa. Yeah, how will be brave in Tiadiamu Baba to Ghana. But Matthew program, anytime be our program, only South Africa for him and Ebo. Messrs. O program, I did in Palma, we are seeing Najiatu. So, we pay Ghana for him, but could be CBSA, Nasiti for him, but could be fire your program, Senebea. Yes, we don't have funny, don't say what this is. But this is a car, say only opinion for June, so better not possible. No one yet had in mind. It's a massacre.
0: Mate, yadase, oi. Yadase, me and Fanny Pafofro. Good afternoon.
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1: 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Yebeko High Court said, "Mekana kudi hon enkomo." Good afternoon. 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
5: Every week be on move my offense Friday to Saturday. Now you can come on several times. I fly back 2 times me. The company. I say okay. I'm pissing me. Now momo. Yeah. Come on several times. Then you see the black. On come on see my. I say. I need to know momo. Cause I did too. Market is there my. Now you black. You black was too much. You black.
1: Me pacho yo. Yeda sepa nya minstrel. Yenti me fa calls no ebio and interviews are ye wono e dorso. De or see a tree abona ye dinina ebremunti will be taking you to the court. Ye be call court of appeal ne as nyako high court. Akoshe ene de course or just to give you an understanding as to what actually happened in the case of the Republic versus Kwame Bafo Abronye, and afe the GT Bank case, and so when him say High Court a ruling, you know, earlier on the decision of the BOG to revoke the license of GN Bank. And GN Bank for Ebuanyo, so into what they call Court of Appeal, and the Court of Appeal are edene ruling aba a direct the Bank of Ghana and restore GN Savings and Loans License, no, emfa ema won. Ain't he will talk about that now for your share it to me at was about it's your birthday today. Efia Adepa of the NPP. Happy birthday to you and live to be 94.7 and beyond. Ain't he? Oh, I drink. She went to me and fret. Na still, you feel strongly about an issue. Ope si edi tuja mawa. Ope timi do message afa ye WhatsApp number niswa brain. 0548-443-523. A special good afternoon to Mrs. Evelyn Abena Enchi. We are HR manager of the Student Loan Trust Fund and CEO of Evora Line Ablekuma Abease Inko Joseph and Ediwe Abreye Enti Moma Yenina Yen Shannon so Asempa FM Sunny. Okay, Enti. Okay, let me get onto the phone lines. Nafe ye ni and komo me ba. Mo messages ni bi ababe kansa ewa ha. 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Mayeni no e ni and komo. Counselor kwabe kosi saying suni.
6: Hello?
1: Yes. Hello?
6: Yes.
1: Council Otemenka.
6: Meto onka.
1: Fantastic.
6: Good afternoon.
1: Afternoon. Me jise bibia ye boko.
6: Nyame ado bibia ye boko.
1: Ye danyame ase, Enti remind ye in kakra at the High Court on the issue relative to the revocation of GM Bank license, no? Assemble in the court High Court enim and a decision man a High Court nim maya. Mo de call court of appeal fire kwa ye chika kra me pacho.
6: Okay, so medase. So Bank of Ghana revoke GN Savings and Loans and License ma. Group Indum and ne chairman papa kwesi Indum e di assembly ko die High Court say e kwaya Bank of Ghana efa so revoke omo license no. And tray and inti omo breachy omo human rights omo found the omo breachy omo specifically they were talking about right to administrative justice. Public officer will take a decision say we make sure say decision out taken a reasonable decision out taken a thought asumo a the right to property group Indum na GN Savings and Loans na omo property no the Bank of Ghana no by revoking their license you know omo egu a bank na say omo omaje omo property dey e free omo same na High Court no ehwe asemi no no the High Court no e kan na say papa kwasi Indum and group Indum asem na omo de ba court no omo entity and prove omo case.
1: Okay,
6: na osha Bank of Ghana at the quantia omu jina so omo si omo evoki sa license no say omo si the bank or the savings and loans company was insolvent. Enti asaba ye ka che court no NSA so wo ka se obi eye insolvent inti eno inti what we look at alliance is eye wo bank of Ghana no ona ese otimi approve ese ampa bank no eye insolvent and ase eye insolvent because papa kosindum any group indom at all material times they insisted say the bank was solvent and they brought among the evidence ah ese bank no eye solvent e buy ah ibi eye e car na aban na ankasa e di group indum eka issues ni na eka wa there is nowhere obetimi aka say GN savings and loans at a time our world lines no book here no na insolvent enti asem no the way our high court le go no ye ne omo anya dwen
1: okay
6: and then the ma ye the court of appeal the court of appeal ni church say me say and ma e say not Bank of Ghana it taking into consideration and said I'm making a decision. I'm not taking any evidence no in at all bank in court of appeal. You change the high court and high court also I'm to say evidence no so and I'm also a really ma Bank of Ghana into court of appeal no Asia and saving me the mono. The other kind is a Senka high court judge no Senka OTA a seminar a canini and Anka or decide why and an ASA approval said GM Bank a solvent and I said yes, solvent.
1: Yeah,
6: we decided that a same year and there is no way we come to the conclusion say GM Bank a solvent.
1: Mm.
6: And so, court of appeal, no hour that say decision now, Bank of Ghana, it take key, say, a mobile key license, and that decision, no much. And now, a mother Bank of Ghana, so more restore GM Bank, GM savings and loans license, and more send a bear on meeting Ayo Majuma.
1: Ayo Majuma.
6: Okay, so Omoriboku alliances, you know, Omo appointee receiver,
1: yes,
6: Eric, Papa Nipa, say, Ono, and our own share, and also Bank Court of Appeal, now our Dano, say, on handy over, and Nema, GM Bank, Nema, a one who in on some handing in over back to GM Bank for management, not GM Bank for intimate and running savings and loans company.
1: Oh, your name, sir, GM. Bank start originally as a savings and loans and omunya a banking license to run a universal bank in those days. You know, me kai say Bank of Ghana first took the decision say omo downgrade license no from a bank back to savings and loans and a little omo revoke here.
6: Yeah.
1: Anyway, this order from the Court of Appeal, no, a restoration of the savings and loans license, not the bank, no?
6: No. So, a restoration of the savings and loans license, you know, because at the time, I'm a revoke, you know.
1: No, savings, and,
6: savings
1: loans.
6: And loans. Into savings and loans revocation, you know, and then issue now, the court. Into court, you know, how that say, I'm going to restore savings and loans, you know, the license, you know.
1: Meaning, say, at the time, and I'm going to call high court, you know, the decision to downgrade license so from a bank to savings and loans and no money issue be our own.
6: Not sad, you see, sad decision or not a group in the issue.
1: Okay,
6: but a man, no matter say, I'm a bear pursue some matter. No,
1: okay,
6: because now a man and you say, once they still have the savings and loans license to operate, you know, they can operate and then do everything that they want to do. And in the meantime, no. When all the reconciliations with the Bank of Ghana is done, and the Minister of Finance was done, it was likely that they will revert back to their position
1: to a more as a bank.
6: As an universal bank.
1: Mm.
6: So even though they had issues with it, you know, they didn't decide to pursue that matter. They were okay to run as savings and loans. What all the other issues with the Minister of Finance and the Minister of Bank of Ghana number resolved. In the way in El Kosono and Omusari Goki savings and loans license, you know, which means
1: oh, okay. Inti at the Court of Appeal, no, because I mean him say parties to this suit, no, one may who group indum papa kwesi indum versus why
6: inti any permanent son a court,
1: okay,
6: papa kwesi indum coconut group beach resort,
1: okay,
6: omo chef GNC business entity no,
1: yes,
6: and a group indom and a holding company
1: no
6: shares and all now omo a do omo court no Bank of Ghana Penny General and a GNC business loans in receivership
1: in receiver
6: no,
1: okay,
6: Bank of Ghana appointing no or no
1: Enti at the court of Abinam pese me hu based on the argument I'm going to court nanim no what was the state in this case attorney general and a bank of Ghana omo oppose mo nsem na mo de tu dwana na
6: nsem a e kai now from high court and up to court of appeal omo oppose ni nyina omo oppose ni na from high court na up to the court of appeal na omo insist to say GN Savings and Loans at the time of Moribu Key, the license was insolvent.
1: Okay.
6: I said, my air can say all the things are not more can say any T and a Moribu Key license. None of them any prove say GN Savings and Loans was insolvent at the time. And almost will be an insolvent.
1: Yes.
6: Your duty, so we'll prove
1: you have to pray. Sure.
6: Send or your insolvent. And no. And according to moment to improve and into a more other seminar almost almost restore my license.
1: But the last time I'm called before the court of appeal to argue our court no a car say or share date for the judgment no dabbing.
6: The last time you call court no it was in sometime in February. I think 17th February.
1: 17th February.
6: 17th February. Yes.
1: Of which year?
6: Of this year.
1: 2026. And still on that day, you know,
6: yes.
1: The Attorney General a oppose mo argument amo here in court, no.
6: The respondents, you know,
1: three respondents.
6: Omo oppose arguments are here in court.
1: Even as early as February 2026, yeah.
6: Yes, as February. Omo file
1: opposition
6: written submission. Omo argue yes. Court of appeal no entry our 720. Na decision na high court no MI no sa decision na engineer. And no and a court of appeal no no man na
1: agree. And your man
6: na reverse decision no.
1: Very well. One other way are was say me busa because it is all over on social media. I don't know say where one, but a man for as a poster enra or client Papa Kwesi Indum a share on Facebook say. Or show a picture of suit any GN Bank tie. Our car said, we are going back to work. People have alleged, said, then maybe he had foreknowledge of the outcome of any decision at Court of Appeal at the Ababe Tuje. How do you respond to San Semino?
6: Well, first of all, me who question our canoe. Secondly, my client had no. My client had any foreknowledge about decision. When the way court is operating.
1: Yes.
6: The court every money decision. Even the secretary now or more three judges in chair in the court class somewhere. They will have no idea about it until it is read. Into the only person judges in me and Sana or Buddhist idea. No one can answer and pay a court. No one can name as one over. Menim kwaya menim the beya obit me akwa kwenya for knowledge. But the point is from the one of Moribu King alliances, you know, he has all confidence say I didn't know more no and try into asemna on the quota quote or confidence room into what can we be aqua about going back to work. It's because the confidence I know asemna the quota quote means when you say they are obit me kunim. Into what can we be a mood or kind, but can we be a that is how I will take it.
1: Actually, a poster will make a day ago that was yesterday. See, we are ready to go back to work and we show suit. GN Bank tie.
6: Me, for example, me Arsenal fan,
1: sure.
6: Monday, Arsenal ball born, you know, and before that, the better man city, I was born. I'm a trail of Facebook. Say, I'm a you know, I'm past your fire.
1: Yeah,
6: and not just any mini resource are not. Manchester City, any bomb of Nebeba. It's because of the confidence our war case in him. Any beer or trade be about we are going back to the car. There is because of no confidence. That was someone that could not quote him, not because he had any foreknowledge.
1: My final question to you, counsel, and I say, now that, because I mean, as practitioners, in him, sir, getting a judgment in your favor, you one thing, and enforcing that judgment, you know, and so another thing. What next for more any work clients?
6: So, for us, our next step is to definitely get the enforcement of the judgment send a worker now, and I mean, getting the judgment is one thing, enforcing the judgment is one thing. Fortunately for us, these are direct orders of the court directed at specific state entities. We will apply for the orders to be drawn, and once we get the orders drawn, we will serve them and then follow the procedure to make sure that the judgment is enforced to its letter.
1: And because court ne sign order administrator no say on sign and retaining all properties of GN Bank in his custody back to owners of the bank, no,
6: yeah.
1: Meaning say more offices are now adopted around the country, you know. While this was ongoing, meaning because you were somehow stopped from going onto any of those properties, you know, the state of the properties is another issue, maybe.
6: And that is one thing, again, bank, court of appeal, because court of appeal say, mm-hmm. hand over no, to us in the state as it is now.
1: Okay.
6: So, of course, they are in charge. They have been in charge for the past 7 years. The name is that state all these properties. Offices and on kwa office furniture, computers, tasks,
1: bike,
6: and number baby and a womb. And so at the time of handing over, no, we will look at this and then we will see what to do about those things.
1: Yeah, but court now, ma. Consequential orders be as in the case say ABR, some of these properties now deteriorate here. Who bears the cost?
6: No. What the court said, say they should hand it over to us at the state that it is in now.
1: Okay.
6: Which means say if, for example, say a dinosaur in the but then America say we have to now get all these assets fixed. Look at the condition that they are in, and if there are any other steps we need to take at that stage, we will advise our
1: assessment. Number of branches, bear saying over 300?
6: No, not in good time, but no, no, sir.
1: Okay, yeah. Okay, very well. Mati, Bibiania, you best saying about the Dean Komobi, why, Council?
6: Mati, you give me that.
1: Yeah, that's a part. I mean, sure. Yeah. That's the lawyer for Group Indom, Cletus Alenga. And I'm not saying no AD and Como. I mean, we're Timmy leading a client, Enya, such a historic victory for them. And he share what happens now. Said they all come now. They move into enforcement to enforce the orders of the Court of Appeal. Would follow that now for Shehawa and also ABC Akwa. Uwa Jinchra 0548-443-523. Your WhatsApp number and on 0548-443-523. Odo messages ne breya. Yabajemrena yakain ede a mamo. Ain't mama yen shannon so. We say okay, and these are some heartbreaking videos from you know a former national athlete na the area a flood portal or the videos no ascending you be show ama munyi na mo be Kora Emmanuel Tofo mwa mumfia kwa name kakra no is a former Olympian or representative Ghana Olympic Games videos or the atre you know a really heartbreaking. I'll show all of those videos no na mo ho said the nioma isi echo the area flood portal and run so. Mini another call from Briwa in the central region. Obinso anunso nifi a flade sa enam construction BOB aye ewo nidain enim. It doesn't really look good. But we say Obi, we are nurturing monsters in the name of free speech. We should extremely be careful with the kind of politics we call democracy. Free speech was not intended to be full of vitriol. The students are listening and watching. Let no one complain about indiscipline in schools. Teachers are not magicians. Today, because of partisan politics, we have no room for our culture and for our culture of respect and diligence. Prof Ewo Tema, Prof Yedase. Obi, good afternoon to you. It's a good day here in Canada. and we're excited to hear your voice live. Kindly extend my warm congratulations to the branch organizer of the NPP, Big Mo, and his family for welcoming beautiful twins into the family. This is Zach, watching you all the way from Canada. Hey, Big Mo, utrinkwa pa. Obi, good day. It will interest you to know that we have provided school uniforms to senior high school students at the end of this semester. They will be going to SHS 3 and still have not paid because of the students who would go to SHS 2. Even procurement has not been done. How can one borrow from a bank with interest? Okay. Foster, or Kwabri East, or message, no, any clear, Papa. In design, can you be correct, baby, or so correct? Obi, please, do you know Honorable Ebenezer Okletey Tailabi? He is nowhere to be found. 14 years as Member of Parliament. He doesn't have anything to show. He's always blaming former President Anado. But all projects done in Lower Menya have been by the NPP. When you talk of roads, infrastructure, and job creation, greetings to former MCE, Honorable Simon Kwekutete, Reverend Okumado, O Lower Menya Krobo, and now the way Abba. Okletey Tailabi, Deputy Interior Minister, and I was Onye Eshe, 14 years. That's not fair. Ma Yemra Studio ni Yemra Midi and Komo. It's 28 minutes after 3. Na Mr. Osei Mensa Joseph Abekansa Ewo Studio ha. Enti mobete nenka OMJ Foundation e hon Komo ena ye baba bidi. Okay, the OMJ ne ye. We initials ne ye OMJ no. Oh, okay. Bibi ayoboko.
7: Obi. Oye bruta, oye bruta, oye too solid.
1: Ekoye.
7: Obi, nyame adum.
1: Ipremu
7: kakran kakran.
1: Eda nyame ase. OMJ Foundation.
7: Yes.
1: Founder and CEO. E onye ni paketo. Yeah.
7: Obi.
1: Yeah. I mean, first time I will be at one Kenya. Osei Mensa Joseph ehwan.
7: Okay, Obi. Dear Dickan, I met that washer for any with TFO in a as I say, Omodiato as Empa, 94.7
1: Omoti,
7: Michia Obi, 93, the good people of Equiapim South. Michia Omunina,
1: Equiapim South.
7: Equiapim South.
1: Okay,
7: yes.
1: Okay.
7: Michia Omunina, Obi, Osei Mensa Joseph here, Ghana Niba, yeah, woman. Ewo ebri konkonru.
1: Oh,
7: ebri konkonru.
1: Ah, konkonru.
7: Yes.
1: Ah, konkonru na we are sorry you wanna. Friend is saying, oh, Apostle Randy.
7: Apostle
1: Impact.
7: Randy. Say Randy Impact. Sorry, yes. Konkonru. Randy Impact.
1: Okay.
7: Yes. Okay. Juan Zona Papaya Village.
1: Oh, okay.
7: Ewo. Yes.
1: Okay.
7: Yes. So, okay. Ehona yewo me Obi. Nti na chere se kwa himself mpeso aso hwana menso the me free.
1: Oh, okay.
7: Me nyinwo. In Miami, I be brave because, baby, you're chill free, no? Now, Sebi, hon, yes, sir. In the from Konkonru, make out Martina part of Etimetim. Etimetim war, Upper West Akim.
1: Okay.
7: Yes, a hon, I won't part of my samankers in part of war. Yes, a hon, I make me starting me basic school. From a ho, me sign by Kotubabi, a hon, some better to me basic school, so, sir. And kakran, akwenya ba ya. I was a meko secondary school, Armed Forces SecTech. Then the hona me call me secondary school.
1: Okay.
7: After secondary school, me tena fie be 13 years. And son, I meet me pursue me degree.
1: From senior high school?
7: Yes.
1: Oko Armed Forces Kumasi?
7: No, Bema Camp.
1: Accra. Oh, Bema Camp?
7: Yes,
1: Bema Camp. Oh, that's, Accra. I know you're junior high school. I want to read GHS.
7: No, senior. GHS, me read Kutubabi 15.
1: Kutubabi. And I would say 13 years.
7: Yes, after senior high.
1: Oh, after senior high, I'm out there for 13 years.
7: 13 years, yes.
1: Oh.
7: As I meet me pursue.
1: And then now we throw remedial. There
7: be a few years, Obi.
1: Now I pass it.
7: My pass it all right. But Obuaf will be any baby. And see, after senior high, you know, and I make up a Juma or Gimpa.
1: Okay.
7: That time as a cleaner.
1: Gimpa.
7: Ghana Institute of Management and Public Administration.
1: As a cleaner?
7: Yes, as a cleaner.
1: We senior high school? No?
7: Yes. That was in 2007.
1: 2007. And I was senior high school.
7: Yes. Mm-hmm. No, me was school 2006. I was Bema Camp.
1: Okay.
7: But 2007, na me nya.
1: Unye juma wa gempa.
7: Gempa as the
1: as
7: cleaner.
1: A cleaner.
7: Exactly. And I ja me share as ye. Nti cleaning job ina me kase me ye beye almost 13 years.
1: We are 13 years cleaning.
7: Because from 2007 to 2015, I was able to pursue my degree in 2015, and I made my admission. I was Gempa.
1: Gempa wa na we degree.
7: Gempa wa na me degree.
1: You were cleaner na we apply.
7: Exactly, exactly.
1: 13 years as a cleaner.
7: Exactly. Yeah.
1: Wow.
7: See, yeah, yeah, be sure. See, no, neja. All we had was our first semester fees, and neja me do room with. I wish you must say, I'm a bear. And I'm a crank, a crank, a cry, be we, Obi. There, I never quite ten be a mean, you know, beside me say. Never been a saying I would to me level 300. I stood as a SRC president and I won.
1: Oh, really?
7: Yes, yes.
1: For Gempa?
7: For Gempa. I was still the cleaner. I was still working as a cleaner.
1: Now, who started the degree? That's the way cleaning.
7: Yes, yes. I mean, near you may be a bit to me. I bought my material, my fees.
1: And now, who made your class? Then you say we clean.
7: Be brain him.
1: And we a program, man.
7: Me a public administration.
1: And now, made senior him, so we clean. Oh, was school.
7: Be brain him.
1: And now, who say we clean?
7: Be brain him.
1: And now, of him.
7: A Democrat, maybe to me, what class? Yes. A Democrat.
1: And now, who clean the classrooms?
7: Oh, class, it me do to be a classroom, lecture halls, near Yinti. A be our lecturers' offices.
1: Now we clean.
7: I mean, maybe our library. I mean, some of the students met me at the library cleaning. So it was. That is how tough it was. But standing as Akoko standing president, you know, and I say, I had served within the ranks under several administrations. We started level 100. We survey as. Welfare committee chair and me
1: of the SRC
7: and Sami Enimado as a Mwajan.
1: Oh, okay.
7: Yes, he was the president. I served as a welfare committee chair and from non administration, you know, so me faculty, you know, so me serve as a speaker for the General Assembly. And so many other leadership roles I played. And school for now can say we dear
1: wasum
7: ti. Papa we yen piano and man kasa na me hwe me ho sa abre na me say obi no crest and say yes as elections and easy you easy sika sem ne ade me hwe me ho me say there be om so say no o ye gidi say o ye do kwa wa na obebo e na eja nyame adom ye call ye fast forward me
1: we ne
7: ana administration so. Well, among so many difficulties, in fact, we triumph over them. We had a very successful administration. In fact, Ubia of Gempa, I would see Bia bit me at Texas. Our administration is one of the best, if not the best. Because a Pamfo, I'm coming home yesterday, administration, they were people, no money now were committed. Say, no, I did we, yeah, man, no, and Coqua. That if you boy din I was some me boy din ya chere say we na ya
1: we
7: so ya din ya
1: wow
7: neja me we ya begin pa na me san e pursue me masters
1: wow at the time I wear masters say na we jai cleaning
7: oh when dey na me jai in fact
1: so obey as house president dey we jai cleaning
7: no cleaning no the mama me bibi ne push me then I saw say no I was say me jai because when we say oh yeah president, I would that school for now. You need to what take you out. So you want to stand for the students.
1: Sure.
7: At the same time, so oh baby, when the management na more where than you.
1: Yeah.
7: Oh yeah. Fighting management on behalf of the students.
1: Of students
7: management so na etuya or cannabis me was akowano. So along the line, I saw say I was having a conflicting. Yeah. So I was saying I'm in the back or two. But no question, minister school for one day. Now me so I finna mo aswe say. I was standing by the students. Now I'm in administration.
1: Oh, then
7: I'm in Adam. Made me resignation. My institute, I'm a service. Multivet Ghana Limited. Almost so. enam ya ho fama ne adwuma som ayebo ye like de bia ye bia ye de ye ho wura mu nti omo so omo page me ten ma ma eja as we speak me ye adwuma wo ho ananyame adom so me ame wo one or two businesses I may be work at himself and so me mam nkwara e wo ho no so me ma ebi ma kwanya omo so omo omo ye adwuma ni bia omo set me come ano yeah
8: that's really cool. I mean that's a story.
7: Yes, that's a story.
8: That's
7: a big one.
8: That's a story.
7: Yeah.
8: Inti, this whole passion for community development, youth empowerment, no, if we background into them,
7: exactly. That is the word. My background inspired me to doing some of these things because Ubi, etimeti miho answer me koko chro me BC. Na onim se bibiti se maset kura na mihu bida. Me kaipa se at the time ye ko ye in examination center. Na akadie bia wo asakwara wo ikura se.
8: Yes.
7: E wo se wutumi nya kura na wo de culture exam se bi wo kura na ye shedding paper kura na ye nhyede enim me obi en training hour is it. Enti de bia no ya me kai me chiri se e. And yeah, adwuma yo because as we speak, Sanyo Mano in Tremu cry, A B A Kana Nipa Enka, but Oko in Krasi Bibria. These challenges still persist.
8: Yeah.
7: Even though they say I call from but still miya bibri or wa Sanyo Mano Utumi say
8: Egusua
7: auntie. So nyamia dum wetumia enyam pempen su yes ya me I feel say. Humanly, it was so beer, so to me, yek a cry, then
8: a bois a fofra
7: into me and done in Nina, Emma, buying say, I buy me, but
8: it's true.
7: You brighten the it's corner where you are.
8: I think the same passion out the former foundation,
7: exactly.
8: Know? OMJ,
7: OMJ foundation.
8: Foundation,
7: yes, yes, yes.
8: Into foundation, a year day primarily.
7: Okay, Obi me that say foundation OMG foundation yeah you say njuma ni ntumi yin ni na nti strategically yafa five pillars nti e no ho na ye sa yetumi de bo afofo the dikan pa education sa na me catch it we me bra ya and sa me tumi kra FM no me won say education ya bibia e wo say ye hwe pa ana second eh health. And also, nipa one holding in our cobbin, I am holding. And third, youth empowerment. Into your initiative, friend, yes, initiative, okay. Youth empowerment support.
8: Support.
7: Youth empowerment support. And no, a bibia, yachetre, yon say, oh, baby, bitty say, we happen south. It is not an industrious area, even though we are the closest, if not the closest, because from yes, but. Yeah, national kick na me say yeah mum kra na yenya last. Obi no kra sem no na me ano kra pa na me kanu. Aha. O kai kwapim south obi a ehu ebre. But I can tell you say kwapim south is beyond ebre.
8: Yes.
7: Super and
8: so maybe are you won aka ho.
7: Yes.
8: University.
7: Yeah, Ashiasi.
8: Ashiasi won aka.
7: Ashiasi na aka. But as a won aka obi a hwe ebre na say a gene he will be
8: a brain a friend is saying pediasi
7: exactly but in croton croton baby or what will be say who a crab who a brie may I say another town baby to say parkro yes a koha will be able to fuck up yes if you have what could do better to say a brie while and son of what could yes but within the same municipality
8: sure.
7: Now acquire scattered area into when you be able to me room penetrate echo share issues, the diverse issues I confront on crow for I shall bet an hour and no answer it. But okay, down one now who the real issues are and crow for then FM. And see, yes, initiative the BBI, yes, Oma and Yasabu, as I say, in free numa in Patamo Hunzi, a BOB or Hoy Mason, Obi or Hua or a carpenter,
8: yes,
7: Obi or Hua or a painter, and yet Obi or Hua. Ne adwuma ni nyina wabo modin akwura adwuma num but ebi o ha ontumi mpon no
8: yes
7: on pon no so ontumi ye master on his ontumi ye na adwuma nti ye as a foundation you know ye the project yes initiative na ba se sa wo pese wo ko mu a ebi a say one or two tools bi me was say yetoma na wetumi ko hu obi obeboa wa yan yetumi e facilitate that way na wetumi akosun adwuma no ana say wetumi akosun awie nso na we say wupie na mmom esan say won ye amamre one or two bi e ma wo master nti wo master say buntumi mpo ho na still a wo she ho ana so yetumi facilitate sa you know graduation na ma na so what do ho so that also be your master also be to have apprentices me you know or ba ko na ye nyina ye ko ye nimti yes initiative na kwa ko ye to say skill and vocational targeted yeah. I mean project
8: bi and when we na ya dia ma sha say amoye
7: oh yeah ya sha say ya yes ya sha say 4-5 years ago okay. We can say it's about 50 beneficiaries there
8: for the yes
7: initiative
8: no? Yeah. Okay.
7: By end of this year, no, we have targeted. Say, we'll do a mass one. Aha, you go so a boy boy. Say, a boy phobia. Eti yankana sombe omu beba umboda. Ibe pese a mass one by December. Na no so ya she ni padodo omu so ibe tinya de ya pushi omu kwa kurem. Ana afi so we also the fourth pillar high level advocacy.
8: Okay.
7: Cause yamu say upa down wa. Especially you could have been for crowd here. Yeah, you shadow pack as a ubi. You pay your one sem sa. And sometimes we say ubi a DBB a DBB T will be pa so so back as seminar say you can't cast a boy and no BB sa no as a foundation yeah bem. Na yeah be the voice for the voiceless. Until say a situation be mona un to me here say we be in tangina ni wama wana yen ya bem na ya babe take his battle no na. Yes, spearhead there, then Abua. And the last but not the least, no, yeah, OMG Soccer Fest.
8: Okay. And say,
7: hello, Kraana, actually.
8: Soccer Fest.
7: Soccer Fest. As we speak.
8: And I think I'm over here and I'm here.
7: This year will be the fourth edition.
8: Oh.
7: This year
8: will be. The Soccer Fest.
7: Soccer Fest, yes. This year will be the fourth edition. And to the glory of God, I can say, Upper Eastern Regional. It is the biggest soccer festival.
8: Oh, really?
7: Yes, Eastern Region. OMG Soccer Fest.
8: The whole Eastern
7: Region? The whole of Eastern Region. The whole of Eastern
8: And then region. What's special about, you know?
7: Yes, so it is beyond soccer. Mm-hmm. Even though, yes, it's soccer, no, we target community development.
8: Okay.
7: We talk about unity. Yeah, the other skill and then labor fronted initiatives then eba yeah the exhibitions eba yeah the health eba yeah this are and you win in about one big platform and this year I can say yeah call this year OMG Soccer Fest that will be idea was a when they say one over your over exhibition because as we speak companies 16 companies within the municipality. You are invited. I'm saying, I'm from products.
8: I'm exhibiting.
7: We are exhibiting. You are signing so Atrama, the education directorate. I'm the 16 schools. Eba, I'm Kwarano. I'm craft. Any Nimdiye Bia talents. They will also exhibit. Yeah, Atrama health directorate. I'm also. Any normal health screening number. And I'm the more like. A home clinic. A bant is our background is screening. Now say, Yare won't say a horn horn now be to me a treaty. I want to me a treaty. A mobile clinic set up.
8: Okay.
7: And I feel so. Yes, I'm a man on see and cool. Yeah, the cooking competition. Yeah, they come 16 towns. Eh, then a bar on board. Almost on Babe, thread almost on Bobbery. And then the soccer proper. No, the idea, and I say, talents are. Ewo impatemu ho no yen ye beye the lamp ye be ye kane anu na aso ato wo so na obi a football those in the football fraternity omo omo so omo side
9: you know because
7: yen intent and purpose is not to say ye beti football team and answer bibi but ye won so omo talent no so into me kan
8: yes
7: ana de bia me won omo ye bi omo ta ye bi pa be nko be bia last year for instance na winner no na ye de enio megu akwa mu se obetimi akọ teki
8: okay
7: akwa akọ toa ne football so yes ya fam de bia be ko hit the rocks
8: okay.
7: So this year we have learned the biggest lesson ya say see you know ya target the local premier size no ya ne as we speak ya ne house of folk then aya no bye bye they are coming on board
8: Okay.
7: Yene Bechim United. Omo na Ghana has a sia ohwe a omo pa na omo tumi develop most of these talents omo de omo ma that way. Yeah. They are on board omo cry omo say overall best player and ye we ya omo on and omo sign agreement omo de na e ko. Aha. You go so ne other second division size any other premier yes first division size you know so I dey akasa. Aside that, we have about as we speak here ya connect about 5 foreign scouts. Almost on my own border. Almost on my befan quarani be a day. So, in she share, as she say, beyond football, Ubia Benya bits and pieces of the soccer fest.
8: And then, this year, in a basso time, Bain, da Bain?
7: This year, dear, no, they are share July 2nd to fit.
8: July 2nd to
7: fit. Yeah, 3 days.
8: 3 days?
7: Yes, a 3 day.
8: Oh, okay. Yeah, Moyan, why, Crowbain, so.
7: Okay, say so, you know, tournament are very attractive. And now what we do is, you be bidding to send a FIFA for a young day.
8: Not towns, not baby.
7: Towns, not been to buy also town opera. You also your mouth, I said, yeah, can crown so by your ABI will be to me approved idea. We can open pitches no more. I'm obvious, yes, no more can I say. I was a very inspected pitch. I'm open, say, yeah, the brain when you're sure, and you're meaning in an answer. What's a fatana? They amount this year, I sure say.
8: Ashurase. And a winning bed, no.
7: And a winning bed, no. The way make us a Michiana no Parakwafo, or no, Ashurase, and the way I was so Jumadinumo, Buapa.
8: That's nice. I mean, ain't he July 5th to 7th?
7: No, July 2nd to
8: 6th. 2nd to 5th?
7: Yes, July 2nd.
8: Ain't he a Kwapim South for Nina Asia or Ashurase?
7: Ashurase.
8: For the OMG Soccer Fest.
7: OMG Soccer Fest. Yes. Wow, now, Obi Misra, Bakun Amija, I don't say, Abribia, I don't say, yeah, be a soccer festa, yeah, the Jumedia Cassia Bakushi, man, only ginger youth, you know.
8: Okay.
7: That is Equiapim All Black Street Carnival. And only there, it goes beyond Equiapim South. The whole of Equiapim, yeah, Equiapim South, Okre. Equiapim North, and even people of Insam,
8: okay,
7: hard wagery. Omunina,
8: a baby,
7: all black street carnival.
8: And I'm way anyway.
7: And then you're here the day before Soccer Fest.
8: Let's
7: start.
8: You wish me where
7: I should ask you why. Park in China, there's a bypass road,
8: okay.
7: You better block it, you better street in Nina, yeah. See,
8: there no be a baby, and I was also black.
7: We be over baby, a black. Yes, so in see, we moon yina ye yet to mobilize the youth. Na ya conscientize you almost say, ye crap him for no, ye war. See, yin yina ye sorry, be no, I can say ye shall share yin ya.
8: Okay,
7: yes, ye never be brave or why ye lack it as a community. Yes, but you who says I'm fan Kabuman ba or Baku for Osoria where they are better. Aha,
8: that's true.
7: Soccer Fest is to bring the youth together, rise and make a statement. Say, yeah, well, and Nyoma, Yansu, yeah, then you be to me, aboa your community. Then I just say, you know, I can't hear boom and sana you to me, then achieve. We need to have one unified voice. It beats me spearhead.
8: That's fantastic. Yeah. I think you've done well. You've done well for yourself and for a community. Meaning say obit you or kwapimni or person get in touch now or boa one are there. Mu number be obit me the atuja. So you person fair.
7: Yes. It is obia or person obeti and ka opese ober reach out. Your number
8: 055 147 1742.
7: Yes.
8: Sign Sisubi or me patch.
7: 055 0 5 5 1 4 7 1 4 7 1 7 4 2 1 7 4 2. Yes. And patch your second number.
8: Okay.
7: 0 2 4 2 0 2 4 2 9 0 4 9 0 4 1 4 0 1 4 0. Yes.
8: It is 0 2 4 2 9 0 4.
7: Yes.
8: 1 4 0.
7: Correct.
1: And only second number.
7: Second number.
1: To be a person of frame will be obit me a frame. Any of these numbers. Very well.
7: I think so obit me a reach here on your website. omjfoundation.org.
1: .org.
7: Yes.
1: That's omjfoundation.org. Information in your now.
7: Bibia. Bibia or person or share your new my yes so far. Bibia. Or call your website.
1: Bibia.
7: That's
1: cool.
7: Kwesi Adebe and I launch soccer fest.
1: Okay.
7: And see where there me fa we fit the case so as corporate Ghana individuals obibia and especially ekwapim ni bia we she to crew be mana baby bia we wuti reach out.
1: Okay.
7: Where our festival is coming. OMG soccer fest is now a homegrown festival. TSS will be umbra on board. Will be a contribution, be answer, and ideas, be answer. Nobody is a monopoly of wisdom.
1: Sure.
7: Baby or cry, be an eye chair. For instance, me say last year, you call your hit here. Your lessons. Yeah, we want now we want to do something.
1: Something different.
7: Obi will name the ABA person or the boy. Yeah, be a puna to us, umbra.
1: That's nice. Yeah, that's a papa. Mr. Osei Mensah Joseph, your founder, CEO, OMG Foundation. I mean, doing some amazing work for Ekwapim South Municipality. Sir, excuse me, no, also say a constituency or a future in politics. And I only drew.
7: Oh, Obi, me story, no, on said there be a mekase. There's a thin line between leadership and politics.
1: Yes.
7: Like for instance, me wo me ye me degree ya me kase me sumi ya edu bebi ne mkrofu ne se debi me kwa na minji mi hu ndi se debi adie we de almost say bra. Enti me de within any capacity. So obi a omo frem me se me nsuma. I've always opened my doors. I've always opened my doors.
1: Yeah, that's enti Ekwapim Konkonuru.
7: Yes, Konkonuru. Konkonuru advance here.
1: Konkonuru. Yeah, that's it. Yamin Shrao. Why?
7: Obi.
1: Yamin Shrao.
7: Yamin Shrao. Yamin Shrao.
1: Very well.
7: Yamin Shrao.
1: Thank you so much. Eko si isa insuni. Hi, Asempa FM. Ma, mimoshi na min sayin famu nko High Court. Elia, ye di nkoma about the happen or Court of Appeal. Yenko High Court ni yenko she. In the case of the Republic versus Kwame Bafo Abronye, na ye ni enonso honkomo. The managing partner Ewo Nkrumah and Associate and on the leading team no Edwin Eko High Court, the Honorable Kojo Opon Nkrumah Esquire Ewa Homanoso. Honorable Akwabana Apom to saying
10: yeah, Pemzo Obi.
1: Yeda Nyamia se in Tian Rama Yehu se and court neka se and 9 AM Munsai Emra High Court and Mukoye a day in the sea.
10: Obi, my mutual tier for and the core High Court, now the Quakotua process, no, so and now can proceed move application motion or notice, say, yeah, admit your client you know, to bail pending trial. And my lady Kase Obama state in you know, 24 hours, so I'm consider the own person because I'm pray for more time, till mom 24 hours, and I'm praying on Kununa Yakoi. My lady beside said, you receive any process from the state and your man so to say you process we are now on my coin said me move my application which I did. Me now Obisa Deputy Attorney General Dr. Justice Remsai on Osuba court to represent the state himself and up Obisa and so opposition be an and I said there be the state has no opposition. And very brief proceedings. And my lady, my bail, 100,000 cedis, two sureties to be justified. And now say, reporting weekly to police station. Later, I requested, say, I'm going to 2 weeks in my tea, to 2 weeks. That was early in the morning, I'm say, 10 o'clock thereabout. After that, now say, your chairman, my lady, sorry, no, to me, drafty. Bail order no MI and or signing my you know. Now say a servo on the police. No more so ma special investigating unit for no and saka. And as at this time that is the process I have to me I yeah, try to conclude the processes no, so that Umbema your client a kofi and then you may nani nroni idea also start a fan where to me if you see afa.
8: Oh, okay, not just a muntimi enye bail process. Is that sureties in the munye be an answer? Then,
10: yeah, one in fact, in the application near yeah, near the sureties near the Indian account, Edomo IDs near the Indian account, and on your problem, I going through the process, no, and yeah, experience delays, kakra, but you go so, yeah,
8: but as we speak, not as so BNI, as

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3: Very well, Auntie. What it then means, they say prosecution investigations almost your more, you know, would continue. And that's why we're here, you know, once every 2 weeks, you know, right?
4: Well, that is our presumption. And in this case, investigation, I'm sure more audio that establishes some more particulars, you know.
3: Okay.
4: And I don't know what further exercise or more investigative, you know. But I know your problem. I know that it is within or more. Yeah, they say, yeah, you're focused on, say, you perceive to me for failure conditions, you know, and you know, Bafie, and you are the account, you bet to one more.
3: Very well, very well. Because my yen nurse, Bibiania, your best neighbor, be didn't come over you. Why? Yeah, that's it. Yeah, that's
4: it. Four bibris. So, over the period, my name said, my interest. Yeah, I mean, no, you're not saying no, mon pie boy.
3: Yeah, that's it. Could you upon Chroma a lead counsel, Edema Kwame Bafo Abronye? It could see saying, so the 2 more minutes and it will be 4 p.m. Oa Jincha 0548 443 523. Ubet me the messages, no, Abrayen, na Yajemre Akain. Amamo. We say Obi, please pediase is under ketase. Nana yao owusu Japon apese makahine and odiwe. Nana yadase for the prompt. Thank you so much. We say Obi, I am very disappointed in you for looking down on people doing cleaning jobs. Do you know how many rich guys or people with higher degrees who are still in cleaning jobs? If we don't respect cleanliness, our country will be dirty, as we are seeing now. There is money in garbage. Where are Mr. President Edward Denmark and Odiwe Abba? Mr. President, here does say, Obi, happy birthday to my brother Stephen Kenneth Nakuja. God bless your new age, bro. Ronaldo Kwame Slash. And Odiwe Abba Ronaldo, yeah, that's papa. Asempa FM, so any. Let me see. There, you know, and then soon him say, and then Parliament, it resume its sittings after close to 2 month break into end of the second meeting of the 9th Parliament. And then it will be taking you to Parliament as well. Now, yakoshe, what the House is considering, and Nioma Igu one apunoso. Where is Obi? Where is Tenyauno, MTN former MP Afram? That is Tenyauno near Afram Plains. So, and then Krobo, Manya Krobo, right? Lower. Yeah. I don't know where he is now, but we'll find out and get you updated. We say, Obi, I want to use your platform to congratulate Dr. Indom for his patience and humility. He will rise again in Jesus' name. I am Elder Michael Adamu Ewo Achim Tafu. Obi, my name is Amos from Ashaiman. Political dissent refers to the public expression of disagreement with or opposition to the policies, actions, or authority of a governing body. Which of the things said by the people arrested reflect this? I do not care whether they are arrested or not, but please, let us not mix everything. Amos Awinzo, Edway Fria Shaiman, Enna Abba. Obi, good afternoon. I'm watching you live from Melton Keynes in the UK. Keep the good work, great man of our time. Very soon, our beloved country will rise again. My regards to all members of the NPP Baumia, a brutal George Amua Mensa or Melton Keynes. Oh dear, and no. Obi, you said the name is free speech, so we speak free with no limitations. So do we speak free with no limitations in free speech? Please educate me. Thank you. And the right, free speech is a right, and every right, no, and you're absolute, you know. And you say, a free, who to make a deal, OPBA? No. There is no such absolute right in our constitution. Please, Obi, find out for me when Indom will pay our monies, because some of us are getting sick and old.

0: Oh, my name, Homekra. Well, sir, Obi, I've tried several times to get you. The happenings in Wenchi since April, but we've not been getting you. I am Wenchi. I'm live from Wenchi in Bono region. Okay, but you are from Wenchi, but you live in the UK. I thought you'd use the opportunity to let us know. You were rather interested in the fact that you've tried reaching us, but unya eh. Me patcho, let us know what is happening in Wenchi na yen kan MY. Obi, good evening. I am a proud old saint. Today is a special day of Lieutenant Corporal Ezra Grady of 155 Armored Regiment. May his days be filled with joy and endless happiness. Thank you. Meba be kind of messages are akano, but let me do this quickly and then I'll come back. Na afe ya trust with my messages. No make say ya Bwahima Ewaha Ofri Pemsan Company Limited. Pemsan Company Limited. Omuwo edru wan swobia. Oni yen eba bidi hun enkomo. Semens Vita Herbal and a prike natural powder. And I know obaye she hemorrhoid. Anase pals. Then I know common idea.
1: Me pachawani.
0: Okay. In the end, yes, sign so at was to say, Obi ent, yes, I'm common. Hemorrhoid, anase pals. Eh, yare bea.
1: Me da se mama wetie fo ahana ya da wasana adwumpo fo abonti.
0: Yes.
1: Mo bia good evening. He got a pulse and a hemorrhoid and a kokwa ade bia na no ye kan ho ase me bia no bia ante enka. 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Na enne ye pese ye kan cement vita herbal mixture. Ne ka sauce and our face so precursor powder no in general idea a year many pediano a year a dry a shed that formulate ye purposely for pains ye ye my nerves ya no ye ye my intimum ye ye my no penny apostle na samri so I shall see to a we my shall say you know him say way opportunity I was here come once I'm dead sure what issues if I won't pediano and on nerves more baby and our pain be out feeling when you pediano send a bear walk up baby to anoma a bit to me a boy when I see any pediano. Cement Vita Herbal Mixture and the capsules we are doing, and the capsules in our bomba qua, a boapa, said the medica catch us a intimate moment in Tino. Say, be on Hona, a baby to say, as a siata capain, or beer, and it was in Tinista, train a pank or sitting nasty, a dray a drua, a bit me a boap, papa. 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
2: no,
1: 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Numbers in our WhatsApp, who bets me a friend, who bets me a WhatsApp here, baby. I will be a one cry, hand up, do it to a toma, Repairs Ventures, and I've been at the door. Now, apart from that, Noble Pharmacy Shop, Lansing's Chemical Shop, Herbal Shop will be a open your be at all. 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
0: yeda se pa, eko si se insune haya sempa, 94.7 FM, ma yen tuwaso na yen kind messages ni bi emamo, utie ya, on all the issues, ube timidi wadrinche, abreye, uwa community concern, biwe inti mi amfre, you can bring it through, ne ya kaya ma, we se obi, first of all, thank you for the incredible work you do on your show, you have always been a reliable voice for the voiceless, helping the cries of our people reach the corridors of power, especially when it comes to sending the pleas of my dear Adan constituents to those who matter. Just last week, I came out to praise our MP for at least initiating some town road renovations within the Adan constituency. I believe in giving credit where it is due. However, a serious issue has come up. The constituents are deeply worried and unhappy about the terrible state of the main road from the Adan Clinic Junction to Totope. They feel the MP is completely neglecting this vital road, and that focusing on minor town roads right now is just a political gimmick. But instead of addressing this specific worry, the MP, Honorable Comfort Doyo, put out an article that is completely below the belt. In her response to the constituent's preference for the main road over the town road, she chose to attack them. She is claiming that the people's genuine cry for the main road to be fixed means they are rather liaising with the NPP to sabotage her. Obi, I find it highly disturbing that she is blaming the NPP for not continuing a road project that the NDC itself abandoned. We all know that project was just an August 2016 campaign gimmick rushed out to deceive the people of Adan for votes. The truth is they have neglected the people of Adan for ages. Please help me humbly remind the NDC leadership that the people of Adan constituency, consistently give them over 90% of our vote in every single election. And when I say Adan is neglected by their very own party, I mean the entire greater enclave from Adan East and Adan West, stretching through Sege, Ningo Prampram, all the way to Pung. We cannot give 90% of our loyalty and receive insults and neglect when we ask for our main roads to be fixed. Please bring this onto the airwaves and let those in authority answer to the people. Thank you and keep up the great work. Nene, Tessia, born great. I was Spintex Road. And on the way, I pray. Obi, good afternoon. Is Group Indum going to pay depositors who had their investment at Gold Coast Securities? Obaya or Takwa? Obaya would have to find that out for you. You know. This one says, Obi, please kindly use your platform to address this issue for motor riders. It appears that every rider is treated with iron fist by most drivers and doctors. In fact, there are hospitals here in Accra that are noted for amputation of legs once the patient was involved in a motor accident. I had a motor accident recently, and when I had to be referred to a higher hospital, the doctors were telling me hospitals I shouldn't go to, because they would amputate my leg once they get to know I am a rider. Due to this assertion, many motor riders resort to the service of herbal treatment instead. Please do something about this for us. Is it a crime to ride a motorbike to work? Michael from East Legon Hills. Obi, please. The bad road from Asaiman to Zenu has been a major problem for over 4 to 5 years now. Residents and drivers continue to struggle with dust, potholes, flooding, and heavy traffic daily. A road that serves thousands of people deserves urgent attention and lasting solutions, not endless promises. I am Abdul Wahab Antawab from Asaiman Zenu, currently in Kumasi Technical University. Obi, please, can you help us, the people who travel through the street of Swami to Ofinso? The road is very bad from Kronum Afrancho to Buohu. It takes one about 2 hours to move from Kronum to Afrancho. This is Ike, all the way from Kumasi. Ike Yedase. Obi, good afternoon. My name is Yao Seth from Austin, Texas. Happy 20th birthday to my daughter, Salome Adomako Ejei of the University of Texas, who is currently on an exchange program at Fudan University, Shanghai, China. In the University of Texas, Austin, very beautiful university. And I think it's the Austin campus, I suppose. In the Salome Adomako Ejei, you are 20 years old today. Happy birthday to you. Weise Obi, please send this message to the administrator of the Ghana Medical Trust Fund, Madam Obu Obia Dakon Opoku. And the message is, Obi, I want to express my heartfelt gratitude for the incredible kindness and mercy she extended to me yesterday. Her generosity truly left me speechless. But I find the courage to say that I am truly blessed to have someone as compassionate as her in my life. This morning, I hold her in my thoughts and prayers with a beautiful blessing from the Bible, Numbers 6, 24 to 26. May the Lord bless you and take care of you. May the Lord be kind and gracious to you. May the Lord look on you with favor and give you peace. I want to thank her once again for her support. It means the world to me. Warm regards, Eric Kwe Kwete and Odiwe Abre. Eric Yedase. Yedase Papa. Quite a number of your messages coming through. And we'll take time and deal with all of them. Obi, I need your legal education on this concept or phrase. We are not equal. Does the phrase refer to statuses and roles of a position, or does it refer to humanity by Christian? Kofi Yidu, Amasam and Gan West. We are not equal. And I also pay legal education. We are not equal. I mean, as far as law is concerned, all men are equal before the law. You know, all men are equal before the law, ain't he? That's all I can say. I don't know which other legal explanation in our pay. So, Obi, I am listening to you live in Okrapeman School Campus. I am Benzenawa, Okrapeman School Campus. I would pause here for a short break. When I come back, quite a number of messages. Where's Obi? Good day. Today marks 103 years that the Holy Ghost appeared at Asaman Kese in a church called Christ Apostolic Church. Ewa Ebenezer, Uo East Legon, and Onwudiwe Abreyin. Ewa Ebenezer, Yedase, Papa. I thank all of you. Into yeah, WhatsApp number near 0548 443 523. 0548 443 523. and no any WhatsApp number. Me bar the remainder of your messages, no, and your bedroom rena, your kind in your amamo, into mama, mama yen shannon. So, before I pause for a break, no, and ye benya Honorable Sampine, or a former Kumasi mayor, and a NA, or your NPP first national vice chairman, hopeful. Oba be cancer e wa sansona honorable Dixon Chredua be bena friend in Stuttgart or MP for Brikum West constituency on us oba be cancer e wo studio ha. Before we begin with them no yentie we emrasisi ayeba yetwa ekosi sense, so stay with us.

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10: 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Hey, Black Stars versus Mexico. 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
7: Mantia na chilebi party week one. 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

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Fieda 22nd May 2026 Ghana Black Stars and in Mexico de Boni a pre World Cup international friendly match. We number one Akan TV station at Dum TV. Ye be show match na ma live. And ya now I am at Dum Yenu ni atanase. Aye Black Stars versus Mexico Fieda 22nd May live on at

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3: Oh, Fabia, now what you do say? And now who did you know?
4: Mom, Pa, Charles, I took piss, not bad, the buyer, no. Semi, did you chimney, see, and I'm a noom, shame, and I'm a boss of no me.
3: Wayne, yeah, excuse. Abo Fratia, what's sorry, I know, Pa? And what's the wood tree will say? And son, where did you? Now, oh no, so Edna, sorry. What you true say?
5: Yes, ma'am. Medical kits toothpaste now, or the buy and run. And it's you treat me soon.
3: Why, dear? Kel kits toothpaste, dear. Yeah, ma'am, or fat is someone, maybe in fear me, you know, or Pimon Fiencia.
5: Nah, I'm the dead, that's a strawberry. Let me be semi dimple.
3: Debbie, you need a hey, toothpaste. And you toffee, why? Hey, yes, sir, you did Kel kits toothpaste. Be ma'am, or fra, we did in fear me, you know, or Pimon Fiencia, dear to treat one, say. Every say, a boy, a sea, in one boat. Ana ashe e pamumwa wa mwawa e hase ne mana wadin mapa me boma de se me de Kel Kids toothpaste be mami metu tree woman se abribia Kel Kids toothpaste e mamma frasi tree ye ni jese
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1: 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leadership is not a title, leadership is a service to the people. And in June our country Ghana will pause to honor and celebrate ministers of state who have carried the responsibility of governance with integrity, excellence, and dedication to the people of Ghana. Question is simple. Minister Ben Yebe Pauno, as the Minister of the Year, i.e. the Best Performing Minister Award, Minister Ben Ena Erini. Omua e make it into the nominations, no? Eye ministers be insia. Will it be Honorable Eric Opoku, Minister of Food and Agric? Honorable Dr. KCL Atoforsen, Minister of Finance? Honorable Haruna Idrisu, Minister of Education? Honorable Samuel Okudjetua Blakwa, Minister of Foreign Affairs? Honorable Elizabeth Ofosua Jare, Minister of Trade and Industry? Honorable Emmanuel Amakofi Bua, Minister of Land and Natural Resources. In the ministers in Sien, Womu Huayin Ye Paon as the Minister of the Year. Other categories, Ebe Sain, Arewode Nkofofo Eye, Best Deputy Minister of the Year, Best Innovation Minister, Best Female Minister, Best Male Minister, Best Regional Minister, Best Young Minister, Best Metropolitan Chief Executive, and a Best Performing Government Ministry. And join all of us on the 6th of June as we crown the best and the Minister of the Year. Medicare Kase, Big Event Ghana. And the Jumedie Bainti, you don't want to miss it. It will be a beautiful event. Ope sa wo fre, now we hear inquiries and as a table reservation. Ope fre 0243-332772. 0243-332772. Na one etumi edi. Very, very, very important. Electroland Ghana Limited and so se omu ye achedie kesiye promotion. Na a promotion a ye dia ba because enche would enter the World Cup season. Na World Cup ze also unye TV papa eshe e waso. Oshe TV no. Na air condition papa bi air bow. 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Unya to wea, you have to dial this number *928*8888#. *928*8888#. 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

0: what will die to so just say Adriana Cry is a good fellow day of Adriana Cry wouldn't be. O far portion and kitten kitty be, say opa se was sorti. Why ye aye aye aye umonse wo fu ase baby na fat bi ta ho no de stubborn or say onkoda. Mostly no better ye say oh a man for aqua surgery ye cha or mo fu as ye fat ne de free or maybe they are share another part of their bodies. New crystals or monomo nye surgery. Yen cha ube bia yen yao injury bia yen jao mark bia no. 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Ye freno cryolipolysis a revolutionary fat reduction treatment. Ah okoye in branch a watema community 8. Ye yesa proceed ye ni bi ewo. In the fat na enko ama wofu ebu aguso ebi otumza wonsa babasa ho baby fat ehye ho ne said ye tie ni ama wabasa ye kese why exercise ay enko you know me patcho. 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Na uni yeng edin komo Siblings Roofing Company. 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
1: ya nua obi bibia boko de
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1: 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2024 and a diesel was between 15 and 16 cities in December, between 14 and 15 cities in December.
0: Petrol, 17 and a half.
1: No, no,

0: That was December 2024.
1: Okay, okay.
0: And ne a crossroad. What must say? Tell my time, my nap. No boy, a deno. Not dollar noir, a was thrown the camera, and no more dollar buffer. Must see Ukraine, any Russia, and Tokwa, any COVID, no, I need effect to be our fuel also. And Tina Abdentina, if he 13, 14 cities, I could do 17, 18 cities, Anitra. You make a one, but before. Ma, me for opportunity na main nancrophobia.
1: Okay.
0: And can Canada Pearl Chapter. Chama dear Achimai. Only found that Ibrakofiti and Andrew or say Assistant Secretary or say chapter branch secretary.
1: Okay.
0: And chairperson, Madam Vick. Me do masipa na me call Edmonton soa. Wa would you na mada Tony Asi na mada Obriya Boa
1: okay
0: Asi na mada Nketianso Asi na Nketianso the onshedding 3 days ago ni mami Efrimu
1: yes
0: our Edmonton Obi wouldn't say we are saying who may mua Europe ne America be brave yano bono yako honum kagri ne yako muo ho na mchiano
1: yeah,
0: mu, na mmanu amu wa painter they say yes so no atap double atap apo so wa atap papa mami enu
1: oh okay
0: enu asa ya atap papa
1: oh that's mami
0: enu nti say there I'm sure so we see because yeah 2-2
1: okobi another antafo bi obese
0: and I hear about triplet say about the 2-2 na we got three ma minna na say wo mu esumi ya hobo ye pa obi na wa uni anso Thomas ahin babu achi UK ati better old radio and TV omo stream mu live
1: oh okay
0: apa, omo fa
1: yeah, better radio and TV,
0: TV
1: sure.
0: To East London
1: sure
0: onusu ze contest for branch organizer
1: oh okay
0: and nyame enka no omo stream live nso wo YouTube Facebook
1: yeah.
0: And TikTok
1: yeah.
0: And you'll be at some pisca come on
1: more.
0: Is that an up that radio? Must have a gunner for new tea.
1: I'm where affiliate for hunting.
0: Okay,
1: yeah, now I'm more.
0: And yeah, then they be acknowledge you
1: yeah,
0: because better radio and TV or more East London.
1: I will be in a
0: good hand. We try you can find your branch, no, and no, I'm chapters, you know, Michel BPR said, okay, you know, first vice. Chairman, aspiration, no jinamu din din din din din din din din din din din din din din din din din din din din din din din din din din din din din din din din din din din din din din din din din din din din din
1: din
0: din din
1: din
0: din din din din din apart from your car, say, on yan she high, say, obi be funny dean, and go no no bino. Send me dear two, me debate two no. Or can something profound? Ah, or say, ya tra a bubona ye buono. Say, say, ye baby ye drone ye, a quire ye faso, according to me. And that should be the clarion call for every new patriotic party member. Bebe ye drono. Ya tra wuna ye we wuna ye we. 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De ye private ni personal no so no. 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But de se the broader party. 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To a custom way, Udika papa papa papa papa papa papa papa. I'm say, a dear me depend on some, you say. Not a dear beer becker, in she beer de bebano, and yet ad hoc. And you say, yeah, the answer to a commission binumon soa, a go petrosu for bosome, or no dear, or see, or ya, or ye, or shame to the future. Because as some way our canoe, and yet a net. And a home for Swano, Eba, a home for Swano, a 2028 and beyond.
1: Okay.
0: And intimate then I say, na pound for our power, woman, no mujin in Arano. You see a tin channel, you see a dear, yea, dear Buano, yea, edi aboa enti party no yenka mom mesre elections a ye ko ni sese polling station bi ebi no wa ye tete ntokwa bi nom kasa bi nne nasefo 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
1: okay.
0: When it's a levels of areas a yana conflict bapa wo ye internal elections mo no from the polling station to the constituency level region there yana because of the kind of delegates and electoral college you know at the national yana sa did you know yana ewo form ye besre omo memunye fine obia ma Yeah, the Dr. Baumia. I can see Dr. Baumia. You work in Japan. Minya Dr. Champon, Dr. Educhum, an engineer, Kabrenja, a Japon, Omoko Yena, a year Femia Yinara, and we are seeing Yinara, a bones of Mayeno, Yamfantu, Nadia Akano. Police stations are taken
1: more,
0: electoral coordinators near Bayeno. Through to constituency and to the regional elections, you know, wamuma enye kama kama na ye tro history no 2026, you know, you might say ye shisha ye nina see ye presidential and ye party officers elections, no, a ye jojo, Mr. Womo, Mr. Womo pa.
1: Matthew Sampaya da see a kusi sanction higher sempa 94.7 FM and mommy issue disclaimer with the announcement I'm here about the Minister of the Year, and it is not an Asempa organized event. Mention and so, Emma, me. Be on the paper, be some say, will be criteria. Ben, I'm going to select him. Minute, David. It is not our event. Yeah, bohu de ru. And I'm sure that because it is organized by Big Event Ghana. Big Event Ghana, and a yeah, mo event. We are only helping them with publicity. Inti, mua mubu same say, criteria ben ye de ye adena. I cannot tell you. Inti, mode ebe chain. Mami Fiakoto, for example, says, Obi, what criteria is being used to assess those who have been nominated? Mami Fiakoto, I honestly don't know. But I believe on the day, 6th of June, yin yin aye ko La Palm Convention Center, e won cry, na sa awards, no? Big Event Ghana, etumedia. But we say, Obi, good evening. Watching you live from London, please wish my daughter, Nana Ekuia Efriye Freeman of Ambles International School in Bogoso, a happy 5th birthday. Parkwesi Freeman, and onodi we abreye. Yada se papa papa. We se Obi. You are live on, okay, into Bethel Radio in UK. Ewo Wall Farm Store in East London. Yes. Wall Farm Store.
0: Baba Jama, I'm a
1: hopefully, a Bethel Multimedia Live on TikTok and a Bethel Radio and TV on YouTube and a Facebook. Ube to me, a follow Ekosi saying live. Ewo ho, inti mon shanen so mua muo United Kingdom. We say Obi, some of the reasoning by some of our judges in recent times add absolutely nothing to the frontiers of our jurisprudence. A justice system where our judges get too excited by quoting Osama bin Laden, Idi Amin, Karishika, Judas Iscariot is extremely dangerous for our infant democracy. Dr. Richard Yeboah Asante, and on the way a brain doc yadase papa we say obi good afternoon I am in an STC bus with registration number GS251416 from Accra to Kumasi as at now. Obi, the air conditioning in the bus is not working. And can you imagine what we are going through in such on such a rough journey? Obi, please let this get to the STC management for onward action. For if we do not stand up for our country, no one will. I've taken some videos and will go to social and won't go to social media yet. From a concerned Ghanaian and Odiwe Aba. And you see, the STC move from Accra to Kumasi. ACA Wobas Nemo Nyejuma. And you will say, Accra Kumasi Kwan, the Ayeno, say, where in your air conditioner, Asem Ala Enko, and Moon Shannon's. We say, Obi, isn't it ironic that today, under the watch of the very man who pardoned the Muntie Three, Sally Fumasi, Alistair Nelson, and Godwin Akogan, individuals who threatened Supreme Court justices and made vile rape threat against then Chief Justice Georgina Theodora Wood, some people suddenly cannot stomach the very toxic politics they once defended. This disgraceful culture was normalized, endorsed, and rewarded by the current Vice President, the Deputy Chief of Staff Nanoye Bampoado, Senior Presidential Advisor Valerie Sawyer, the Foreign Minister Ablakwa, and several leading figures in the NDC. Those who applauded Junto for praying for Akufo-Addo's plane to crash, and those who proudly sang Kumnana Domayen, should be the last people weaponizing state institutions against others today. Brian Boabeng Samuel. This one says, hey, OB, please tell Wafa Sampine that he is starting the program with a big mischief, pal. Wafa will never fail me with his propaganda. Anyways, I am still supporting him as first vice chairman. Not even his hot afternoon mischief he's about to do will stop me from supporting my only Wafa. Unfortunately, he will still remain in opposition till 2036. Paul De Suso. And Paul and so ascend him in the artwork. Into you know, branch chairman hopeful for Massachusetts. Yes, Benghazi may send out artwork be fatu. We in a so my why not? Yes, and or Joe so.
0: Yes, anymore. It's an observation,
1: Mate.
0: Obi,
1: Mate.
0: Uban, Uka Bontia, Uka fuel station beer, woman the prices of fuel.
1: Yeah.
0: It is a mechanic of being
1: canaman argument. It's a baby a mujano, no more would ye say, Modian, even when our basrono.
0: Obi,
1: tell it's better than some no,
0: and I mean, Pesu will be becano.
1: Ade,
0: she Ghana for say Yanyan yen to non pami. Ye decoy a year free a beman a year 14 cities, 13 to 14 cities. Womu say Yanyan ye. And tonight, your expertise, I would ya would buy a beck could be at 3 cities. Because what so be yen ye? Now, what banana could do 17, 18 cities in a car? Was my champagne, my fiacuto, my Samuel Brown by being me, you'll be uncabby. I didn't see.
1: Because,
0: and no, and we asked you, can I gana de my woman, and no more can one seminal. That means they're a failure. That's all my failure, potopotopotopoto.
1: Monty, you are
0: a
1: moment, you are
0: a more human. Self being knowledgeable. That's a knowledge, be a new home, the ABBL.
1: Obi, can you imagine champagne as vice chair? And all this mischief. Anyway, he will be far better than Buga. Donko Fusain, the Deputy Director General, Finance and Administration, our National Service Authority. Ain't he?
0: I don't know what kind of creature I'm so here, mischief was.
1: And let me say, you know, all the best to Paul De Suso, the man for the job, Massachusetts branch chairman hopeful, Paul, into the artwork, then a dozen more motion with YouTube live, no, will be a very nice man, very resourceful as well. Oko, a Worcester, Massachusetts, actually, Ujina nine. So, into NDC for a mobile tour about a month to and farmer Paul De Suso, Massachusetts, will be a minister. So, be a Paul, I will call on the post. Because I heard there, Edwuman as a waje ninyi na afa. We wish you very, very well, and we hope the delegate will vote massively for you to become chairman of the party in Massachusetts. Very, very important. Eko see saying to me, Haya Sempa FM. Where is that, Obi? The General Secretary of the NPP, Justin Kodua Frimpong, will tomorrow, Friday, 22nd May, formally submit a petition to the Honorable Chief Justice of the Republic on behalf of the party, calling for a full investigation into the conduct of His Honor Joseph Yenuban Kusong, the infamous political judge in relation to the Abronye and Baba Amando cases. The petition raises serious concerns regarding alleged misconduct, abuse of judicial discretion, and demonstrated incompetence in the handling of the said matters. Consequently, the party will respectfully request that the appropriate constitutional and disciplinary processes be triggered to investigate the judge's conduct and consider his removal from office. Further details on the petition will be made available after its official submission. Idi Muha Yudin and Odiwe Asendeye. We'll wait and see tomorrow what happens. Obi, greetings to Abanga Yakubu Fuseini and Dr. Gideon Boakon. Please inform President Mahama that cocoa farmers are still awaiting the 6,500 price promise. Nurses are also waiting for automatic postings and the 24-hour economy initiative and 133 jobs. Kwabena Enchibwe Siakon, Tano North Treasurer, Hopeful, and Udiwe Abreyin. Obi, I sincerely hope articles 208, okay, article, there will be another article, a section in the Gastiman be informed, say, when you take an act, we have sections, act be our sections, say, a constitution and they deal with article, into Act 29, an act of parliament, a section 207 and 208. Also, you wish it remains unchanged because politics is cyclical and the very same law must one day be used against those currently in power. Gastiman Obrikum. Once again, your WhatsApp number is 0548-443-523. Obi, please, some part of Kokrobite have been in darkness since Monday. They normally call it face off. I've called ECG main office over 20 times, but no solution has been reached. Please, they should try and attend to us because some of us use three-phase machines in our factory and due to that, we cannot work. Can we use this to achieve 24-hour economy? HFSK, Ewa Dan Suman, and any other way of praying. Yeah, that's it, papa. Obi, could you please find out for me when those who were sacked by government would be reinstated? Reinstated. Now there were two of them who were reinstated.
0: When I saw Mumbai, and almost see wrongful termination, a bit the court. Court. I mean, I can see a reinstated one.
1: I said, and when you're a na.
0: But so I'm say one can't so muni na. I said, I was sacked. And then I believe say he's making reference to. Anna said, "Empu, one man found court. No, was it right?" Said, "Mumbai, yeah, I see you be ready. You be on your bonnet, nothing." Yeah, yeah, dear, me, me, dear, ye, ye, me, di, 7 January 2025, no. Me, kwa, no, term, ko, court, because, I send, command 3 months, prior notice, and, so, no, ye, me, di.
1: Aye, wo.
0: Aye. As, metro chief executive. Me, what kind, me? Me, I'm a far lawyer, so, I we a lawyer. Me, do, beka, a lawyer, for, kujo, upon, kuma, no, na, ma, kwa, kudi, mas, ma, mami.
1: Sir.
0: And, ye, me, be, kosu, I, we, text, about, ku, see, the factory, any area, Kokrobite.
1: Yes, Kokrobite.
0: I could be the Brunibas Kokrobite, Kokrobite. A honum power co off several days. Your organizer walk Aguna East.
1: Yes.
0: O Quattro Dumso is back. Your CNTB died Nicotum. And Koragro, we. Enra. My wife,
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0: Can you press up, press up, press up. ashi ne demu enka ne nyina enya honko kofo bebre eneka enti so bi ko residata esi yacho yacho wo musi de mo na mo mra no se den causing fear and day
1: yeah a publication of false news intended to cause fear and panic
0: ya ka se dum so aba fear and panic we no wo fear and panic ben obi ka kire me mo de wo ye mranim fo sa asem no okaye no edian ena de cause fear and panic dum so mo emai Gatima will break him. Friend Bissan said, a branch of Weaba, not only to us or to our neighbor, to a break him so. Bissan said, I'm going to Yumkania 3 days ago in our Omni de Sum. Nasia Cocasim, we are, my baby can't say a chinny pacotum. A chinny patum, Obi. No, a baye banter. And there, you see, a baby was my weary ho. Until why publications be against the president.
1: And TikTok live videos.
0: Live video. Say we're threatening president. And see Achino. So you see Nimba be adna koshe. Minim say Achino wa anwa. Asem no ye president kwa asem. Na ko kan TikTok o Facebook o. Ye do be free o district police. Straight Edward Gu. Black Mariam. Edmund Ba headquarters. And kweba ya yung humbe bi awo. Say petrol, say resources, because one of my best moments in a wood to your moka. Pettiness. I don't subscribe to insults, any foul language. But the air cosuno, a kamiako, yes, say, a state sponsored. Here, a branch ABT, US. The president could find them, sir, and no akra no yebi. Oba my muha. One way boom I say, and I should know. One more, me see a platform be a war so a multi party. Ne previous baba, woman a coffaba, and this is for no. Woman a bar, woman commenting a bona basso. Now, if you say, we always say no, a crabby said they are marching on, a yen a ya, unrespondo. Unrespondo, a better respondo. Enti nye onu a wochi no no and the be resolve issues no hwe emre bia ye ba ha o man hene e wo adom obi sam se assistant regional minister yeso obi na mbita se ade ba o ye no kan ade a ye be mi san kire mi no onu amu ti Facebook any TikTok live any the boys demand I have some of the videos here minister TikTok has said, dear MPP, I tell you, come and tell full service. I be a champion for Cromano. I had between me when you are known as I've joined you in your meetings. And she said, well, no more, yes, I am away. No more, you money. Now, Baba Mando, Echo, yeah, a brother Christ. Mekai, dear, yes, you'll be there. Cosu, I say, Aquaba, tilapia. Do did you and another dunk of Kufadua? The TV SYZ for the year, no. Want to me, yeah, no, or say caricature. Want to distort to the picture be? Want to paper be a good no palaver? Want to use that picture now for 12 years? Every morning, want to have some headlines about another damn good father, no, I'm not going to picture. No. And they lived in this system. Mini MP, I know him. We go way back. I know say on Casafino, on Kabi. Now one man Casa on Mojano, one man is a cotto. Who chat saying, in so fit and baboons a black be, if you move. It's a crowd, the big room on Coradia. Definitely no Obenya be warm. But when him, Obi, yes, sir, near my way say, near Kobis, I say, and nano. Obi send the text, I think some Brian Bobby.
1: Yes.
0: Profound. Obu board near Maso. Yeah, justice is now. One more can say, now choir master, one more choir master of the chant was the president, then the candidate. Oh no, and yes, so I refer to them as a unanimous FC. So we mark a court. Now yes, 7-0 against NDC. President Mahama, he was a candidate then. Okwesia, we are lawyers. Then I oho. Okwesia, we NDC lawyers. Okay, so we are building the capacity. No bar or be pam chief justice enu o masifo e do ma ba be gu ho so mo nan kwa ye court no mo tibi achi abro ye magu mu no o kan sa asem no na ejiji tamaklo num ayar ganum no mo nyina ati ho e boy ye nsem ma no enti sa o no figure leading figure e kan sem wo ya wo fi se sam george num be kan den e de ne kan chire o mo okro mu ha. 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And I know Ayariga, Mwamu Radio, yeah, mu kabro fui, mu fro hot and Joy.
1: Yes.
0: Program have been a friend of Probe, no?
1: Joy News, a Joy News program.
0: Probe, that actually
1: yeah, the
0: probe.
1: Yes.
0: I said, me far pound and a host.
1: Yes.
0: Oh, no way.
1: Oh, no, sir, we're free here.
0: Oh, could you post? When you're in this supposed to be?
1: We're free here.
0: That's right.
1: All I can.
0: Me on country me.
1: We're free.
0: Ever for me chao. Yeah, mam hi. Why? Na I been more there. Hey, only Ayariga Ekasano. Ayariga refer to the justices. So woman ya knowledgeable. Woman ya gene. To weave for. What the bass and timua? Chimua. To weave for. Woman kind. Woman nimshi. And the good Supreme Court.
1: And here, one our woman emphasis.
0: Now, I'm saying, no kind, you can't say your translation. Apostle, the interpreter, no, wamu ka se ye chichi wo mu no emu dia hi na obi o she white e bo powder e ko dankan williams aso ko dan nyame ase se ya chi ndis fo nti ye be dan nyame ase ndis fo no na make ho wamu se ya chi wo mu crofo no nti ni ya chi obi a enye wanwa no hwan pa na sa time no o she white either se kaftan anu a she say suit anu ma no pam lace. Why pana if she is entering no echo that he will be so sorry. I know call Pastor Stabil Ho. I know call a prophet who's been power. Echo Dasi. Say, Yemi Desi Achi and this you. Yachi Yang. They were all talking against it. They were angry. When we had demonstration, Mukasi Achi, I think some Indian Finum headquarters. You invited to Umkray and Chuamu, they were invited. And one Umkrayan Toka, my reporter back home, will be born in Issu Blue and in Huni, okay. Joy reporter. I knew one more day. So why would they today want to tell the world to say, hey, your papa? Now bring your fatas, you know. Simple, what kind of same being in your wooda? Eh, Nanan Dunkwa Kufadunum. Omnipresent Kufonum Baya, O dear Nimu, may ye criminal library free honomono. Oko fa Electronic Communication Act noa. Domo dear reference in the air de cocansemono. So be catchy, will be said, you speak my language. So when ye fe. And as we are political judge, a dear fear and panic in our course. A dear be fear and panic. Ye ni kromu ha enna ye odi obi court supreme court as appeals court and this is for MPs ebo chenku kaso mo manu nye na no ye oye former parliamentary candidate wo aguna ho MPP meboa justice bakon wo 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Trump obiti me addresses or no. No, a co party, I say. No, I ridicule no. Ne cassan in a dancing. Yacho biatum. Quoting a quantity user can't send for no. Obi a nipachin obi a memo. And why should that happen? See, see, I teach Romaya. San Jose Econo. I then never say you may a judiciary no. A quiet say, BBC. Me say that almost started so mobile to my mate could no pay and a humber beer. Now can say what you may be a queen, I would tea. Mitty baby an amity. And then I adjunct to a tea baby a minute to get still no. And no kind had say. The year John Mahama in 2014 by 2016 no obi ampene na wa be mia no be bi wa no account sembia we deal with you eh be be sugar tea na no tell cash asem go to your cash get the video okay ni nansa in the status here picking crofo pickia ko picking me amakora fanti comedy I mean ni kasa no kwa na ye me do cash ma me jimani so Obama no girls may not be one cry there that Bram Doma to prison. Cotisa Mukumase, obinim baby on the woman. And Tine, what can't say, ma? Your baby bet you. Ya met you, I bet per charge you be there too, so near be foul. Now, ye deal with this matter, sir. Your Maya said, do be a cool. Ah, then come in, papa, can't say, my tears to God. And Tinka say, bet you be fee. Kumasi Edinburgh cry. Now Kumasi central position new ho. Asukwa position new ho. Swami new ho. Insiazu new ho. Ridge what the Anukrain Sano, a new ho. Chinipa Sunyane, Fred Baba Mando. Chinu need to come. Echichirin and near Umunube or Nam. A good in Sahankov, Nipa to come near Gunankov. Edinaba, Eddie Hood, Asheniti. Baby, I'm doing fair. I'm not crying. We need money. I can't do anything. Since you're not here, I bet they won't be here. They don't work. Muje we say no money. I can't do anything. If you swear, draw. I say resources. Qua. I can't climb the helicopter and baby operations. I can't tick. What you are? I can't go for some pain. Need two helicopter. To. Then I'm young. I'm trying. I can't say I can't see here. I come in the park.
1: Sometimes I'm in Nassau.
0: And if you're best, you're a teacher of mine, Obi. You're a dear boy of mine. And yet, the me, my kuma pe, and then me, two big cantino, may ye be say. Your best reward.
1: Medassa, some pioneer chain in Kano, the first national vice chairperson of the NPP, hopeful, and a motese or the ninsem a tuja. 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
2: obi menje buso
1: ekoyi
2: ekwa recess yi na me yeze minu ya me hwe na me nsra wo hwe se le wapo mti
0: ese wa
2: ba yezo wa manoni but was about how to ask me 3-4 days.
1: You
2: are looking fresh.
1: Me that's it.
2: Me for a question, so cheer me a minute.
1: Sure.
2: Penny is some pine. we go way back. Na me woji die se se Nyankopon ya dom na MPP delegate eboa toaba mana e obeboa e change kwanya MPP faso ya omamanyo sen so I think he has demonstrated it all. He served with integrity, with commitment to the party. And I wish him all the best. I mean, he said
0: he will be rewarded.
1: Okay.
2: And then the right honorable speaker. The venerable Alban Sumana,
0: Coach Babin.
2: It be the second meeting of the second session of the ninth parliament of the Fourth Republic.
0: The second session of the ninth parliament, one session, minimum second year, the second session.
1: Okay.
2: And our second session, you are called first term, we the second meeting.
1: Okay.
2: And we hear ninth parliament.
1: And now the Fourth Republic.
2: And no, na Obi.
1: Yes.
2: Obi parliament, and then no, many a papa. Person say the opening remarks. Stressy one same be who say BB to say human sexual rights and family value bill 2025 stakeholder engagement. We
1: okay
2: into all she say by the end of sa meeting we are by a baby, you know, as I said, a whole report named woman in
1: our
2: Emma Yabubo.
1: Oh, okay,
2: and I think say
1: that's cool.
2: Both sides of the house and EJ that point of stress here again, Obi. Bill about when started 2021. I bind that no year you want to me and pass it and I bind society.
1: Okay,
2: and for me, a very important bill because me call Dusseldorf Equia town hall meeting.
1: Yes,
2: na Ghana for me would Germany and Michio or more or more that been a cassia pan or more how cassia pan. No, say Obi, when him Ghana for a beer could depart Nayako. Akwara wo ho.
1: Yes.
2: Akwara no ekura German passport or German citizenship. Na wa ko school awi obo man mu so be sumo man na. Ye wo positions to be wo ho a constitution no. Abra na ma men both parents ye Ghana for ne ade. I had gwana ma MPs bi mokura ko de prison. E ho bi a me bi yaji o mudi bre efrom nsam. Enti bill ko parliament 2021. Yeah, Constitution of Ghana Amendment Bill. Omo ya yo mo ntumi ampase. Ninth Parliament by yasanya ba. In the bill na be Constitution of Ghana Amendment Bill 2025. Akodru eye Council of State. Council of State a chire omo agwen e dia fa ho. Amen onso speaker direct say. Omo mfa stakeholder input na Council of State advice in amra maye bubu ona that bill. And so you push and fanko.
1: Okay.
2: Then Parliament Bill 2025. And also your bail I will be. And so intro for one amount for tie a bo parliament quo do say be because of parliament. Ye better set a committee and could see. There's a bill. I be regulate the conduct of parliamentarians. And also a ba and speaker chess sa bill and also yen push it and ten. Or sign board property rights of spousal bill. I need a chance. From the 5th, 6th parliament. Ho, kwanya ye faso church apadie de ma. Na isane ye religious beliefs ne no traditional. Ama eba na kwaye den. Speaker, eka mwasem se ne ye nche. Enti ene parliament ya she ya setina etosumi inuwa se ewo afimu. And I want to thank the speaker for and the way our open session. No, it has energized us. I mean, him say second meeting with Obi, leader of the house, say 48 bills, and yet 4.8 to 48 bills. And at this
1: and I was emotional
2: meeting with Yehumajuma. It is going to be very tough meeting.
1: Yeah.
2: We are ready.
1: Now, my kind of baby said, speaker, ebo mu koko. sir we MP na police for in here wa. They don't need his permission. They only need to inform him. Sanity.
2: Well, without that, I don't more highlight, yes. In fact, the opening remarks.
1: Yes.
2: Osain touched on the detention of honorable member for Asantiyachim North.
1: Yes.
2: Eka say parliament is in touch. The assess a parliament. Anyway, my Ghana, Yebiano, we are doing. Now, Yebeye actually say international law, need due processes will be followed.
1: Mm.
2: Now, the dignity, the respect under the international law, as a Sunyano, the Amana, no, be conclude. Now, Ochri Muse, Yanan, Central for, ne, amount for be, do be a dipebi, Adunan say MP, a year a dibia, as I say, Bambo for. And then you could have dia MP to make us own release that MP no na and yano crazy and say or no ankasana need to me or they be my permission to security agencies and san or more to my arrest. Number say a member of parliament, a ye be assess it, bambo four, a freno, and I a china, as I said, a most speaker,
1: a sorte
2: and reasons or more de a yano. He should be informed, be so that or no be who knew the course. And he clarifies, say, contrary to perception, say, Opera or Che, Obina, speaker, my permission, I wouldn't mention, say to me, no, any in China.
1: So at a point, I can't say what true Akoma security agencies, this woman here, MP, before
2: exactly.
1: Interrogation,
2: yes,
1: they should let him know,
2: yes,
1: and if possible, come, may you speaker's room, no. And find your interrogation.
2: And if possible, Yamano, the necessary counsel and assistance and anybody. But the situation is that we have PK, maybe a member be a detention. Now, speaker, now we are in the parliament. So I don't think that would be a say, BBR said, who PK will be. Even so, we are students now who screw up normally. Who commit your offense, the police background, normally you're more informed.
1: Oh, yeah, there's
2: no answer to it. Authorities.
0: Even if you
2: don't think it's a way, hey, the Fufrubia, and the speaker has clarified now. I remember one saying, no, as you say, I say,
1: oh, no, it's all over the place. Yeah.
2: Because we have statements there, just barely 45 minutes, 1 hour. Yeah.
0: And you know, no, what's here? What's your meeting? And what's it? The Yakin,
2: you know,
0: I'm a parliamentary, a public gallery, or you take the Amazon.
2: Right on the speaker, Abam Baben.
1: Okay.
2: A breaky, I mean, who say, your back global, your legislature, or your tough. Will be a hard opportunity to accompany him to Istanbul, Turkey, a year global. Parliament meeting, 152nd General Assembly of all parliaments in the world, IPU, and who influence who will do the respect or command the global legislature landscaper. The whole world, parliamentarians against corruption.
1: Okay.
2: Penina Odano, Kigali, if you follow proceedings. So, we are honored to have such an experienced, colossal legislator who lead a parliament. So, once again, Right Honorable Speaker, may you live long. Now, impart your experiences well accumulated over the years on the young guys. Yeba. Having said that, Obi,
1: yes.
2: And Sema, Minya Sampai, about 30 minutes, Mr. Titiano.
0: Somewhere there are two punos, so that means America.
2: Dawa, yeah, Ken Obi, you know my position. In fact, my principled position, they say, Asema, yeah, they are no can speeches, they should not be criminalized. My first position. Two, I've also said over and over, because Obi, my position and sister that. When we were in opposition, or more no more did attempt use unprintable words, I condemned. From my side, nay, uka sansemna, I will condemn. Me ba media, I will never defend and justify those things. Enti the na enye nrano ene enye, and for that matter, I also don't subscribe to the IDSS or assertions. We should move on as a country.
1: Mm-hmm.
2: And that is the position me wo, and I hold on to that strongly. In fact, Obi, omo follow me closely. One of the strongest accusations against me are na me detractors. They accuse me say mama nwen and say me nye tough. Me I was not speaking tough in the game. And you know, people felt to say mean to mean lady. Because I beko platform you to me share that amount lines because yes, that way more I form not just energizing that I feel uncomfortable about some of these things, especially when they are meant to insult, when they are meant to demean others. Enti ye besre say as much as say ye nyina e kasetia the capricious use of a session 2007 Act 29, yeah. 1968, the Obi, the best friend, say, yeah, now, because the fact of the matter, I say, this thing is sitting in our statutes. And if it is being applied, then your invention, yeah. I don't subscribe to capricious application of it, but be mindful, say, as a communicator, there is a law. Udi way to uncha Electronic Communication Act monsukra a honsem woho near dear. Indi Obi, for me, ube to me make you point without insulting. Ube to me make you point without making mockery of and painful, and especially muamuya the officers of the court on the munim said yet ye say a ba judiciary and ye last stopper. I hear the bulwark of democracy. Say judiciary, ejigua, omayano democracy, ajiegu. Enti bibia, edi judiciary ana se judge ana se court we nimbe tuki form no. Enyadi ya right thinking people in the society. Esososo. Obi me having been a football journalist and football administrator. Utumi ko football match who say match we referee e robo pa foreign games I hear we EPL ni adi. Ah, in the face of VR, who need decision being to? But Sekobasa, dear necessary, oh yeah. And no, Uchemba, only referees. So, my point is, I don't want to go into specific cases. But what I'm worried about, a reactioner, a free the other side, Yemiyamuho, Eba, no matter how provocative in court you may think the decision is. Response will be a lawyer. So who call court, not judge, a bua same tia or client in a manner you disagree, would you grant interviews or obey denigrity a judge and no adding any more tricky form? Would you do that?
1: No.
2: That is what we are talking about. So all the issues media hammer say in the case of Bibi Disabinia Abronye. I say it be the year politics elections. The people are lining up. Me na to me a question. Me na makoye say abra. Processes say wo abe to me a fast woman and yani far who DNA. No no. Omunye so much keenly interested in doing that. Obi to me a peculiar. Yenche tema the late Sir John. Supreme Court cited for contempt.
1: Yes.
2: But that time na ye di kanya convicted to biga. The atmosphere. It was so hot. Say the assumption was Sam George was going. Sir John was going Sir to John. Get custodial sentence, but the demeanor of Nipana, ye dene ko jina court lawyers, ne remorse will show you. To me, SSN Roma. So somebody may be picked. Ubekwa could do court to honor conduct. I mean, legal counsel, na accused person, who demean an enormous be to me, a change, and woman be brave. And did that confrontational stanza, Yenya more takey ama obi hon children, probably that day or more court, if they had taken different approach, probably bail would have been granted. Commentary say, Kosonia, Dien Yanano, na a prolonged. Custodia wena nipa no sofa wadam for about 4 days and sana to 5 days and nena when ya bele. And I feel say if indeed they cared so much, the approach was not to go that way. Because nipa no sofa no who keep suffering. And ye best re na mafa kwenye is well pledi to yenuyamo. Sam Pine, here can he? He is one of the fiercest critics of NDC government. But dear Musa said, Abena, your friend said,

0: right thinking people in the society. So. Obi me having been a football journalist and football administrator, utumi ko football match, who say match we referee, a robo pa foreign games are here EPL ne adie. Ah, in the face of VR, who need decision being tum. But Sekobasa, dear necessary, oh yeah. And no, Ochemba, only referees. So, my point is, I don't want to go into specific cases. But what I'm worried about, I a reactioner, a free the other side, Yemiyamoho, Eba, no matter how provocative in court, you may think the decision is the response will be a lawyer. So, Oko court, not judge. Ebua same tiao or client in a manner you disagree, would you grant interviews or obey denigrity a judge, you know, adding any more tricky form? Would you do that?
1: No,
0: that is what we are talking about. So, all the issues media, how many say in the case of BB Disseminia Abronye, I say a BD year politics elections, they be the people are lining up. Men are to me a question, men are my say Abra. Processes that were about to me a fast woman and Yanifa who DNA. No, no. Omunye so much keenly interested in doing that. Obi to me a pecubi. Yenche Tema, the late Sir John, Supreme Court citing for contempt.
1: Yes.
0: But that time, now, a Dikanya convicted to be the atmosphere was so hot, say. The assumption was Sam George was going Sir John was going Sir to get John. Custodial sentence, but the demeanor of Nipana yedene ko jina court lawyers ne remorse will show you no it may exercise normal. So somebody may be picked. Ubekwa ko drew court to honor conduct. I mean, legal counsel na accused person who demeanor no normal to me. A change and woman be brave. And did that confrontational stanza? Yenya more takey ama obi hon children. Probably that day or moko court, if they had taken different approach, probably bail would have been granted. Commentary say, a question near the end in ano. Na a prolonged custodial way na nipa no so far, what them for about bail 4 days and sana to 5 days and nena when you're bailey. And I feel say, if indeed they cared so much, the approach was not to go that way. Because, oh yes, sir, nipa no suffer no, we keep suffering. And the best re, na mafa kwenye is well plead to yenuyamo. Sampan, yekanye, he is one of the fiercest critics of NDC government. But the Musa na said, Abena, your friend no say, Obi.
1: Yes.
0: Why in the dealing with sensitive issues? In fact, your show has been endorsed, validated by everybody. A number of awards near the most sensitive, crucial issues you are dealing with. Oh, hey. The Ben Awapon program. Now, NIB4. And security agency be Afro say, begin, Semano. Because you know the red lines. And the best re, say politics are here, you know. Atem the dear for me, ye be you su. I'm a word the dear atem. But ye party no ba power. That is where they're going to tell you, say, ye do a position ye the more. In fact, if you want to appoint somebody as a minister, CEO, ye share, oh, I mean, how you carry yourself. And the pass record on Ankasa, who the fight him up, you know. Power abano. Yes, I who said no, yeah, the position we mawa.
1: And
0: ye, and ye, and so ye, baby. Na yen limited insult because beyond obi a tear ye can. Ye peer free as you see, na me could do kumasia. Many some pint, I mean, would do her womb who said people.
2: Nay, I'm refitted, I'm not a hairball. I'm a rubble, cotoko, every kuma, I can't move in.
0: Good. Enti, why say ye nya kwenya?
1: Yes.
0: Na ye pese. Ye peace, ye enjoy wo omainum. Obi ye bibi atu nchenya Ghana as a country. Ne ye culture ne adie. Does it allow? Say ye be used to certain words. They said ye can. Nobody is saying say our Lord judges are God. No. Ana unim say as a lawyer.

0: judge pass ruling, every person will write so on so. Actually, not going for ruling. Yes. Once the ruling is passed.
1: Yes.
0: And criticizing the ruling of a judge itself, no, there is nothing wrong. But Obi, who criticize the judge ruling, now, one can say, be or the botwashing and him that ho. Say, you know, before you can become a judge, I just say, who pass it while you be a lawyer first.
1: I practice for some years.
0: And you can say, judge, you be one passing the exams near there. You are ridiculing the whole judicial system. Not just say, so you can avoid those words and still go make about it. Point. Say, the rulings, you know, maybe it's tainted with whatever you want to. But no man mock the whole system. And for me, and an opinion, many about an occasion, a issue against judge, and the judge and Ankasap will be to me, SU for defamation near the Obi. If officer of a court judge, insulting her. I mean, you are bringing the whole judiciary into disrepute because he's the officer of the court.
2: Okay. And the banana tenka, Brother Muhammad Demo, because occasional platforms in some okay, you know, already killed the Supreme Court.
0: I don't want to go back. And I'm advising. And Obi, contrary to perception, say, Ihankwana Samre, we will minim any advanced democracy. You need these safeguards because UK Public Order Act 1986 and some update, you know, the Religious Hatred Act 2006, Public Order Act 2021 of Scotland near there. It frowns strongly until say you will free speech.
1: Yes,
0: now, okay, to say will be incited people one ethnic group against another. Yen cleansing we yen ye say an abi kasa planet arm robbery attacks near the house you. It is mere speech and that should not be criminalized. So speech in a woman idea edi yo ye bebo minum. These are some of the things. Enti ye besre because there are a number of MPP communicators. Ah, by say Omoaka omonsema yenfri ubiya. Enti, subi woho, na yafrewa, na onye tri didima, change your ways, still hit on issues, ofo se, how mayeno, without insulting or without making wild allegations, ede enoma boni ebeba. Even U.S., Obi, First Amendment of U.S., Efrano seriously against hate speeches and then woman.
1: Yes.
0: A protected society, no. And the media idea messre.
1: But some have said, sir,
0: I don't suspect.
1: There are some opinions ne Nioma Amount for a car. The state has no business in them. And that the individuals for whom these statements are made, no,
0: yeah,
1: can take civil action. And what's the state in the Ebe Manuomaye who said he
0: Obi, I totally agree.
1: Okay.
0: But that side of it, and so they say, and no man aye canu nyana no, ye kana omudi kuwi executive so. And he ain't say. So Obi say, mimi didi judge at them. Eka said he a judge. They said he minu ya Mugabe Mase Mumunti ya na judiciary no jite Obi kwa kachiro omu say, they are also human beings. They are some who can and they may take action. Who did the police, IGP, attend a commentary? The police, if one would take action without instruction from any president or any minister, any impression that would be a bonny woman, Munaya Cochena, now your bigger hand be a or no mumna manipulating woman. I think that we should also go away from that. Otherwise, you may have rogue police officers or monso will be exacting a vengeance. Not yet the blame, no. My politicians. And he draw that line. And so say, and yet all cases. And for me, a normal question, no. Say police, and a year, Juma, say judiciary, and a society be more contempt. Ye wounds or money, your mojma, but to link, say, will be, and a manipulative sa normal. I think they're nonsense. I guess I say you draw that line. Otherwise, you have rogue officials, or Moankasa, who share who follow revolution time, there were a lot of SSS be more equal so yeah. Na enye from the central command of the revolution. Or one can take you on advantage, you mean you be case you could wa koni fee and whatever. I rob we are taking no ma. And sometimes some of these things also do happen.
1: Yes.
0: But in a nutshell, as politicians. Because we hear proper discourse without, I mean, insults near there. Oh, grab piano when you are. In fact, there are times, sir. Oh, fire was studio, pa, wow, piano, coffee, crowd.
1: What
0: you go home, home, enemy, and say, there's somebody following you. And why do you want to put yourself into, I mean, this situation? And your best friend, especially, yeah, internally, among force of all. MPP ko internal elections so uten wo ma na e koso so no mo anka say complain amongst themselves omo internal election Dr. Bawumiane Ken Money Brian mo election so uten wo ma e koso ah no mo complain omo akra no tumi site obi say ya refer wa ma display committee indicating say things were not well but because akoye politics ntino and they will all rally and support the cause. So going forward, you change your kwanya, your fast your political discourse. Ma no tension near soon be
1: ebeba
0: form. No be we a youth national youth organizer. Na openly we use these words in a public meeting, say you will make the country ungovernable. I mean, some of these statements, if you don't use those words, then they say you will make sure, say, you will make the country ungovernable. Is it a good statement to make?
2: You must be gone.
0: And unfortunately for us, Obi, and they, assembly, 5 years, 10 years, 20 years, they will be played back to you. Ama ni pe bibri, yenye na abe jiatum, say, ebi a brebi e piomna, ken. And him say, Bribi beba or ben presidential flag,
1: flag bearership
0: race. Probably wouldn't have said certain things in the past. And the any lesson to us, and ne di obeyano, a bedu baby, when they are played back to you, you will regret at that time.
2: Akasha for 3 minutes.
0: Enye ye. Okasha for 5 o'clock
1: ba,
0: to 5:39.
1: But my man is honourable. Oh, see,
2: I can't say kama.
1: Sabai tobo meba. Asempire FM Sunni. Yeah, discussion segment there, Bremo. 7 minutes after six. Sampine Ewaha, or Prince MPP for Trouble Man as the first national vice chairperson. Sanso Ena, the Honorable Stuttgart, Enso Ewaha, Udru Brekuma, Brekum West in Yina, Onuneye, Member of Parliament, Ewa, Wajidin wo Brekum, pa. After this. Brekum asna
2: Ferenta Hazakes Ferenta second ni Hazakes
1: Hazakes ne was a
2: kid Ferenta second ni Hazakes
1: Mumayentie we mra ya ba some pine would have a bite of the cherry na fe ya share it to me at once you could see saying soon stay with us Africa Green
3: Tea And this is a wool to macro, I would be a near. No, what Africa Queen macro? The witch, I will do keke. Long,
4: Jack, but I better be my
1: Wado!

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Ghana Black Stars and Mexico de Bunny. Hey, a pre-World Cup international friendly match. With number one Akan TV station at Dom TV. Yeah, be show match and I'm out live. And yeah, now I am at Chino Dumienu ni Atanase. Hey, Black Stars versus Mexico. If you're the 22nd May. Live on Dom TV. I am at 12. Or say,

Missy, it's your blood dial, Missy Swatch, Mota Mouse 7, and I don't matter to you. With your dunk of you, dunk of me. Two per single room self contained, Chippen Hall, and a two bedroom apartment at Towan Crahadia, and money HM Estate. 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

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It's a manner almost a wood dancing, a wood dying to one sumji, a omu dajing.

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1: 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really interested into especially the any other business at 12 so 17 minutes after 6 and in some 13 minutes time and I was here there and Komono Eberi and Asempa Yitia Itimi Eba Betuaso Sampine Ewaha 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
2: Yeah, quick one.
1: Yes.
2: 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Enye capricious use, enye arbitrary use. 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
1: so no omu revoking appointment and maintaining cabio.
2: And then to one besimitim. Na a besimitim because of as my make a crowd. But by the way, Jack was your child.
1: And so.
2: I'm so. Mitcha Bernard ne Bernard Wakagri, Bernard Entry, yes,
1: okay.
2: Danusope, chapter secretary, okay. Branch secretary of Canada, and Azikapo, former MMDC of Kufodia, and nobody come on also Edmund Timichel Mopado or Massey. Me too want to be see me dream about medication, any near my ecosu, any prescription beer, a tin samuba. And now, it's a busy ma, health minister, so set up committee, a mom report. So I'm going to go. Person who said, so far, now to me, I'm going to say, and then the money I said to, I found one. I didn't tell my mechanics, and I said, me, you're a damn for pa, we're free. We're free because of. Men can say misprescription and misapplication of a drug.
1: Mm-hmm.
2: Because the drone noir, your demand on a drone mum and a cool no. If you say, woman, wrong medication. And no, na ma me bisa say, because as sons are no prescription, no amunia mum quay no, unum be our bubi. Yes, they are revoking appointment and running them. You are investigating. You are not here. And no, Nancy. What can I say? Maybe a bar, how I'm going to say, Ghana, a plane binum abba. Basintalini, Abeku Santana, num, a co treaty in a 2-4 church, or say, President Mahama Yadi and Becker say, and Yanu Cret, you'll be private cargo ship. Jet no mudia bana and be di matem nina se follow. Who's a president by no can say what task force? So Munkon Koshu Kwan be revival Ghana Airways. Sa tax force no huge man akosi saying. Ya wo and some be bre bisao. And some my dear mine equanimo. enano na sukufo enuane nsem bi ebai ba fast talk ho ba mu akosi sen akuafo koko enura se nano mi hu samde atumu page ana woman to from saying look up
1: LBCs
2: no womo atura krata akoma omo se womo ekoje kokobo so okoje se 4 billion as a 5 billion wo GCB na buyers no ene betua interest no engineer me no kasa yi nkrofo bi koko ya anto ebi nso ho ase omo sanka omo sika no ya site to fi fi
3: what
2: does a cocoa price? Me, that mean can would you have crumb one with your coin in toes and what can be my moment? M2 come on, some Macaiza will be a dear femo. Women, you know, by a dear femo. I'm saying now, what could walk a ben pren nine? Nay, ye dear femo, I am more debacle, and two dear. And Macaco, one more what that area move your cocoa, and then I said for Macabi now, only my buffet, so a mumua. I try to be a sugar, let's be very honest. Say yeah, I crash for no. And then I could be did my time. Say me missing work, couldn't me cook. And I'm to me, any beyond more be 15 acres. The fact say yeah, me na me timu dono.
1: And just
2: say we. Say me say me say work cashing so.
1: Sure.
2: And no cry me too. We must say we must do it. We must Jimmy Sika. We must Jimmy Jai. Kwa just say we did it to a man. Na yeta me ya bin kung kutu ya pa for neka. Oh, into your can say munoa. My young tran she could. And can't quite say womu de sebi, womu nimian sani do a moyeno. And in some el kotsupa. Two, and ne wofa graphica, front page, or see suspend hotel fee hikes now. I'm sure I say, or see rent commissioner directs tertiary school operators. And your private phone, and I say, a buying crop phone, no can't you ever.
1: Obia.
2: Ghana ha rent emrani chere sen adia e kan ho asem o minim pa ni se wontimi nyi obi rent advance more than 6 months
1: enye no nkwa
2: ene dia
1: even your rent the rent amount our budget as rent no the law mandate the rent department to come and assess the building
2: yes
1: based on which obe fix it
2: I mean
1: renter
2: mean,
1: oje yeah
2: minim.
1: Yeah.
2: Now, we
1: but are most of them don't
2: the
1: do
2: assessment
1: it.
2: Ni bi wi a. Why any more am say gisi?
1: No, so assessment ni wi a based on the value of the assessment, no. Anybody determine how much rent you
2: make. Minim, why na beka? Na da be na rent for ayesa dia ne da.
1: Sa fe no more ye.
2: A fe no more ye. In fie PTP.
1: Yes.
2: In fie PTP.
1: The new leadership.
2: Ye mu bi a ye support to nkrofo bozo mo education. Ye yan so ye Abusia fua ye boa womono, yes of papa. The best senka by no mu. But making sure say ye the facilities papa echo campuses. And no dear who control who absolute control over it. Not whereby a private person. So me uba na me kachira will say me painting me fee ho 3 times a year. O evidence against me say me painting 3 times any day.
1: So when I was
2: say and now me catch you say cable now me dey hear me wiring no me call talk cables we say and now me product no me die no what more rent control one year civil engineer. How the bet me assess even buildings
1: so no one call for your assessment.
2: Why? Ah, one more call round the one who say Obi she helmet I could be there.
1: Aka.
2: Hey, you could do that. Would you say?
1: But we should help them
2: see,
1: grow
2: a buying.
1: Yes.
2: The state.
1: Okay.
2: The state. I'm gonna say your cats are big giant in a brochure and here in a brochure. A brochure, they say a few people in a work campus. One more can you feel an echo? I know your different matter. Your system, no. I know I had the full frog, so been to me, Fizzo Alugu and Matek. Nanka sounds trendy, Enna, Enko,
1: and
2: could only if you crowd her. And they definitely will be hosting a hostel.
1: Very well.
2: And Tina Buono, dear na buying a year found because a criminal hostel bono, a new board dimpotent school fees. No,
1: oh, yes. Sometimes that's my yes. For 4 minutes. Nema, Honorable Stuttgart.
3: That is why, as I say, a boy buying a basso.
1: Yes,
3: sir, your shas ye eat to animal. Obi, hostel boy, and yet, and then a shas ye. A idea.
2: But no bona fina cosopa,
3: tia casa famoa, casa famoa.
2: A fina cosopa,
3: a rent commissioner.
1: Yes,
3: a two and a moa. Mestre say, Yenin and supporto. Not many as I'm buying a casa, bea, a binance city hostels near there. I'm a bit surprised because from the political ideology, no, I'm a fuse on onzu crabbe and corrigi a private sector participation because. Oko baby to say Kenya, you have population of over 60,000. A buying hostels do do saying kwana buying bit me aye. Enti private sector no bum one a create a juma. And in these arrangements, no universities in the land for private developers. Enti there can
2: to that just a second. As my maker no man can say my private developer memo. What I'm saying is, say a buying a stake kesiye wo mwa, a buying rate in Ukraine say wo space kesiye a influence the private developer no, a begiye. If it's a buying between a Fabia 80% of students you know or new hostels are 20% you know when umto eno amu a be competitive. Sa ano a bill nipa no anu asiye ne private facility no. Won't also call checking the rent, no control, no alcohol. Need dine no born in the maintenance in a sifono. Wouldn't him who send a yet then to me assessing his say, this is that's what I'm saying.
3: Senior, let's be very honest. No cruel woman is a biwa obi or more pay and fasuono dodo and cran haya uko UG, for instance, near the me ba oho near the now okay hosteller. Ebia, 3 in a room, 4 in a room, aye, it may be 15,000, 18,000, 4 in a room, oh.
2: Some days.
3: And there be no AC. No AC.
1: Hey, 18,000. Now, you got all the time to credit.
3: Power, what are top power near there? 4 in a room, 3 in a room. And the honest truth is a return on investment.
2: You
3: invest here, and you 2-3 years where your capital expenditure. Sure. And you look for your return on investment within maybe 15 years, but they want to have it within 2-3 years. And a idea, as I say, I buy a step in. Na yes, mefo akwanya so asre na your banks. Any other financial institutions and so etumiabum. We started these initiatives when I was director of public affairs, I was Sunyane Technical University. Mm. Now we were speaking to banks. So mubebum ABCC hostels. Na price on etumiabafum because it is way too much.
1: Mm.
3: And this is something we should all support. The commissioner. Na itumibua na hostel fees, you know. Because stories are yet to know.
1: Madam, Madam Honorable Stuttgart, I say, some pine, so you say, I may have much the Friday edition of the show, Ebe Bremo. Have a fantastic evening.

0: Yesha Samnasin Tantam son Famon, Nasan, and Yafasa, my Lawson Herba Santam Patron, Papangina, in Fienhom, and Ronia Macumacumi, and Sat Lawson Herba, Mr. Ho, and on Obama, and Yapumdim, and some Koyepa immune system, no, and Mania Dennis Soditia, and yet Yadwa Wingina, Unabinwe Babuam, and I will Lawson Locker, Mr. Soho, and Noya Medro, Baby Anubinamua, in Fionia, Conania Fenaneba, and Yakin Kinka Kinka, and Maman Yosia Dianian, Lawson Dileman Capsus, Bamba Bianumbi, and Buama, Mamma, you drank Nas. And what park in soon cook many more? Yes, I'm man, cano making Nayafra, and Mamma Badi, yes, I know me, Natia, Miss Sister, and yes, I'm young Natia, Yokofire, and your Mamma no Adabraca, Mamun Yenuas, your Gana, Herba Shop, Pharmacy Shops, I would do Mubanya Biato Frey, 0242133577, and 0246619999. Now, Lawson Herba sent and penny for new commission, some lesson, ten tamso, and from our Yefra, see, dear, Midosha, see, Edia Free, a year, Gomua. Atiko Junction, any a year a Budiata Junction, the one I betrothed yourself. Acquaintance, yes, Mamunoka say, Nippa Macuma, Kuma, Kumi, and Sir, Yakatias forces here at Woman Kahubio. Na a Kofia Jadaroma, Kofia Jadaroma, one a bet to me Amayan Tremuia Patim Yanquin, not Yanukofin Kodinkom, a Kofutime come out, do I say?
1: I never do so.
0: Na, what must your banner say?
1: And they are coming, man. They want to acquire a dear contract or so, or your coin. The Buru, in answer, acquire the one is your question. And I acquire over the mark contract 2023-2024. I'm with some way, like I said, there 70%, 80% there, or move and tell me your coin. Now, my beatum, now, baby, crack, come over here, no more beatum, no any of that. 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
0: no. Eti, as I said, tanker driver, no, one more on an alcovy.
1: As I said, I'm looking at the police for more Jobia Hun. As I see, I'm a driver in the court or Jobby police station, so I'm one. No, we with the Zakano, so we are following the air condemn. The car between the air boot to the pet and I can but everything front wall at the air passenger side or seat to a chill seat to the meaning I am. So, who video now? So, who video now?
0: Kofi, video ni mehu hana, ayi, video ni ya jini hunti no, yentimi mfanto so, bet, enti ya debeto so, na, kofi minimuwa, ya kwa hini na kofa ba, ya nasa diya potene kofa ba, kofi?
1: 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Please say, and when I yes, you are at Bemsa, Bakaswa. But in the content, and now this woman or the overtaking. So the overtaking, that is what Ruba Bia, Kota Nano, Rough Road Nano. And what the best share tank and names are. It was a tanker for the own car. I will break in this small car, you will be coming in from. I have a fool, and then I do. Oh, yes, I'm not a tunnel to brother, and he said, what the cost swat, Kaya, or no, no, baby, or no, you but taking Cobbia, or Namely Lim.
2: Yay!
1: And what your crew be, Obire, Liba, and the driver, or close this year.
2: I cran when I say 4 months. Oh! And the second ticket, Mampole.
1: And the quantum is a taka.
2: Yee, Kofina Botrans
1: to throw the quota in Zato.
2: Kofina Botrans
1: is a publica.
2: A coffee train, I often a video noaba. Yee, Messra, a Mumra Sampa 94.7 YouTube na Mumra Mahumanusua, the video no, Afena Babedro. Hey, a coffee nasa, hey, a quana suya tro pao.
1: Hey, sir, baby, I was there. Let me take a car. Maybe I can't in a question. I can over the quota. What do I know about the quota? What do you can go be at?
2: Maybe
1: I'm multimedia. I do TV. The crowd was just opposite the club. If you want, anyway, dimly confess the quality that's out of the neighbor. To you overtake your visit, that's to you overtake it. You will do a beer. You will go town. It was clever be at near no. What do I miss your tank, Canada? 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
6: Dear countrymen and women, the Minister of Health over the past 1 week has issued 2 publications on Ebola. Last week, WHO declared
8: Ebola FM
6: as a public health emergency of international concern. Ebola is a viral disease spread through direct contact with blood, body fluids, secretions, and contaminated surfaces or materials. People experiencing symptoms such as sudden fever, headache, muscle pain, vomiting, diarrhea, or unexplained bleeding should immediately report the nearest health facility. It is important to note that no cases have been recorded in West Africa, including our dear country, Ghana.
2: And this one for run a help from doing some so, Cabinet account on your ten and can worry him. And not your foot to come again for Sarah. Where no, Yakamafun, Akaka, a ye, Adakaman one, Yakaman womb, and to end so young chairman, my fear was and Sanya who saw Yamio Yashasel Runsa, and Sahrodo, Shasel Runidia Hunsam, will be a fun could a ye, said a bear, a dee, and ye M Mungra one corner, and my set 2 corners.
9: And no soon, Jesse, say, Obi be did the brebby, Nase, or ye mistake. Mie nka ho asem
2: ye da bi ah enya no ye ehe ye ibola nini evradi na ngopon ehe ye nko.
6: In that spirit, the following precautions must be adhered to. 1. Practice good hand hygiene.

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0: Yes, now
1: versus PSG.
0: Yes, your Giants crease or
1: no? Let me have commented. Yes, what do my family has and
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1: Nana, good news for Frobia me defri Seahorse Abano. Eko ye Emma drop a phone and a transport operators in na
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0: Assemble!

woman shelter Martin Mumu or James Chris or Tia Vana Tama Community 9. A simple from UCL funding. A fee. I had a bonus or some control. I'm up 19. Yeah, good Yahoo Dronia Teddy Pinas. I see. I facade football competition. 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Give the bottle challenge. Funquist, Sacris, Sissabi. 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
1: versus PSG.
0: Yeah, sure. Giants Chris or
1: not. Let me have commentary.
0: Yes, what?
1: Yes, and perfect.
0: Why not win?
1: Yes, a match in the boundary.

0: Asempel from UCL Fun Day. Fiada, 22nd May 2026. Ghana Black Stars and in Mexico de Bunny. Hey, a pre-World Cup international friendly match. We number one a Ken TV station at Dom TV. Yeah, be show match number live. And you know, I am a chino dumienu ni atanase. I am Black Stars versus Mexico. Fiada 22nd May. Live on Dom TV. I am a chino 12. Oseb!
1: Obo, mi ye. What for you do so? Adai.
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1: 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Doctor Agustia dia ya. Wawa power specialist herba hospital nka. 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
3: Sa?
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1: 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Oh, we're drunk, sir. 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Oh, sir, you do what we.
2: Oba, unchilam, who's a mebre.
1: 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Just rough filling station, overseas, and grind. Kobenya, Pokuyasi, SCP, quantum ponyso. 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
1: Asna versus PSG
0: Yes or James Christ Opo
1: Lemaif commentary
0: Yasuwa Dume FM Yes and Perfem
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1: Ennity, Tiabuchen Como, Aqua Manqua, Acuntejo, Eddie Bro was Sempa, 94.7 FM. So,
3: you remember that I say, you know, woman on name. 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
4: Memory debia, a bonusia, a permusia, a cosino watch, a change near your home, our approach tree, said the Acumu, any diabedrufi, the year who near her, the year, near the abba, the anyano, and you can say,
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0: Fieda, 22nd May 2026, Ghana Black Stars and in Mexico de Bunny. Hey, a pre-World Cup international friendly match. With number one Akan TV station at Doom TV. Yeah, be show match now live. And yeah, now I am at Chino Dumienu ni Atanase. I am Black Stars versus Mexico. Fieda, 22nd May. Live on Doom TV. I am at 12. Ose.
7: No, bro. When did you have
8: Asempa FM?
9: Okay, Finfa.
7: Down prison.
9: And someone prisons.
7: Yeah.
9: Who's a prison hall?
7: My name is Feniago.
9: Oh. Into prison hall now. Who's here doing?
7: My name is Udo. I'm a man with you. Boxing bar or fire.
9: Ah. Oh. Now in a prison, who's here radio to you?
7: My phone is here.
9: Who the phone on?
7: Now
9: officer. Officer, since you're on your hard beer.
7: Yeah, locked in. My name is locked in.
9: Ah. Okay. I'm very careful. Someone find Feni being count. What?
7: What?
9: They say I count how many years?
7: I got four,
9: yes, one. Wow.
7: My God, 8 years, I got four.
9: Hey, Nadia, now you have to try 8 years, sir.
7: No problem, there you go.
9: Bomikomo, Hakra. What about you, Bomikomo?
7: I'm going to go to the phone. I am betraying my own for my career. You go home.
9: Oh, and they do call court. They do call court, no one in your defense, via.
7: I'm not going to be able to get a phone. Okay.
9: Senyon fum sodia rade beye. Wati.
7: Baby, I'm a team of
9: that. I'm
7: saying. Yeah, squad, boy, I'm from Uniago.
9: I'm saying, Akwabi su inside, you goalkeeper. Akwabi, you goalkeeper. Minim se obeti.
0: Asempa FM.
9: Obeti ya get in a contact amamiya. Akwabi o inside, you goalkeeper. So wa hunu.
7: I don't know.
9: National team now because they all that goal. Prison ball, be a mo boy, yeah. Video bab on, they all that goal.
7: Super team.
9: Aye. Ah, it's Bomodia. So, who saw me number? No,
7: I know.
9: Ah, it's connecting the mommy. Now, fear no monkas. Why?
7: Ah,
9: prison, what do you mean?
0: I'm not so
9: much. I mean to me, my own. Ah, what do you
7: mean? Wait, number.
9: Meeting up a summer
7: boxing, because yeah, your talent was
9: true. I don't have talent. Now, we see any prison. I didn't know more could go. Talent, I can say, nah, every now or cemetery.
7: Oh, yeah, you're from.
9: Yeah, same
7: one. One mistake I create, you know, I don't have to do more. But other parties will be an issue. And one.
8: I'm not sure you're a better professor.
9: Oh, what ain't
8: you? Came one last. What are you good name on cement and soda? I'm not sure you're a better professor.
9: Yeah, but what's up?
8: You came one last. What are you good name on cement and soda?
7: One.
8: Ike walas, emrena su ye beti professor.

0: Welcome to once again another great and exciting edition of Sports Night. I still ASEMPA Asempa 94.7 FM. So I'm Rasungu Soatino. Meeting the Prof. E.K. Wallace, a good year catch back up the only nomenclature the professor's degree in sports, the Al Reginald Wallace, the nation's presenter, and the messing kunya equino quantum credit small drawing saka. And then you may subi Ghana good year ajao. Catch a busy 4944 or yere oma or fast for nana mukrumo. And on prof for dinner, prof and ya transia. And they yedin commodore there if he gana good year 8 years. Bro, Shenzo, Mamma said, and ne acquire a year 21st of May 2026, a Thursday, the last edition of Sports Night, and happened to be a ne. Shenzo, Mamma said, if you prison, a by NJBA, Namia Duma, Mamma, the prison episode, no, real question, and the former FA president, and ne Abedi Pele, and Afin Sokrano, the current FA president, Ket Edwin Simon Okraku, na and ne will prison, and Yasem Ketuakra, Nanansa, the paramount chief of air in Samom, woman Neda, Eddie Omuni, 18 such as. 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Eduani wa when you chop money ko baya. 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Or set me K Bitian Boa. Power specialist about hospital set frame. It was 0244-544-422. 0204-544-422. And that's 0200-383-381. 0200-383-381. And that's 0555-579-7878. 0555-579-7878. Now on a power specialist about hospital. Yeah, you can come away. Yeah, you can come away. Yeah, man, yeah, man, 822 FM. Electroland Ghana Limited, Eddie Achedia Kesena, weekly air product, no, oh, no, man. 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Unyo muni sa oso, ya yuwe mwa, ema ni yama 822 yi enfamaon. Me enke nkuwa soboa, ene uke kwenye ni chilima, nese jumedi FM, sa Sempa FM Community Sports Quiz. Jumedi en ebe tuya baso, na uwe sana ni yama ACL Kosoa. They came, they saw, they conquered. Which community do you support? Me pacho, momodi yada community biye, ene ebe tuya sana wini ultimate prize, no? Ene the bragging rights, no? Will it be Accra New Town? Malam fo, anase kaswa fo, kache action in life, ewa Doom TV, so, ene ya Sempa 94.7 FM, so, ene Saturday, 23rd of May 2026, as the communities battle each other for supremacy. There will be lots of amazing prizes to be won in grand finale, including the audience also who be tin say nyachede a ebetia boa e ma niamma etia tutu yi e dia ma o bo modern da so ne penfo betin say din saw so Asempa FM Comedy Sports Quiz. You may you know Sintex Tank say strong sign tough na fin so Crown White Chapel Agency wom etachi na fin so the game energy drink or say feel the energy na fin so Crown Low Care Mixture and so etachi na fin so Crown Kojak Pro Code and afi Pamsam Company Limited and afi so Crown do anichi ma na say Queen's Paradise Beach Bar and Restaurant. Queen's Paradise Beach Bar and Restaurant. Omina Elboswa. Omo Techra Boa Emery Jumedi. Etimi Eja Kama Kama Pa. Nabusia Tramin Chain. Name Mo Unkomobi. Men Komo Yinane De. And then Komoho. Komo Woho. Na Ebesa Edi. Eye Interviews Kakaso. Etimi Afemo Edi Amao. Enche Bia Kumwa Chema Deshia Sedazin Zwebe Kamehon. And Komo Ifia Manoni Dimunu. What the ebeba na on sena sitan AC Echo. Eba cho, you may dear edi ebro inano Philippe Otu AK-47 the gun shot man. Ono an equa assignment in Tempaso Samba, ebedite voices in Tempaso, na fi itin samboma jumedini itin sankoso. 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e wadrom online.com. You tell us where you are listening to us or you are watching us from via Facebook me pemeje brini etian san kenkan e di amount me ba cho at profiki wale so ko Twitter so an sabi tian kam Enoch Wallace Walanyo Enoch ENOCH ube tian koso na wahwehwe me ana se enoch.walanyo@asempaonline.com bi email no wallacepapa1@yahoo.com no so ube me as send me and crato el hoso. Ebacho, Bomodniada, friends of Wallace, now person would want each name. Na eight me interrupted ya. 0257023391. 0257023391. Yadia to send me for a very descriptive content to it from now. And copy him say 8:30. Ebit me as abo. Intimation also says Samia, Quadadi Rinji, a multimedia, OBPM, our Sempai Femadia, or no a programs director, and Afin Sukra Philip Osibuzu, a programs manager. Na Afin so Abdullah. 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Nema are returning for the 4th air World Cup into Brazil, ebe facing Morocco, 13th June, oh Haiti June, Yami Adama, omni Haiti so June 19th, now from this Scotland, aye June 24th, and asa against in Ebabas, we air World Cup update, the latest and the freshest, unyan bebia, ali only on sports. Night and yeah, the Ebro. 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Afi Scotland and more group G and also Egypt Belgium New Zealand and Iran and all group E Germany Caracal for Elho Nafin Sukra Odwani Echima Ivory Coast and Ecuador Wom Swedenum Group A no Mexico South Africa and then South Korea and Afi Czech Republic for Wom Egenum na Makachi Lida so work up we music and shows be bring abetia ba into official song no ebe daya daya nyame adoma Shakira wone Burna Boy ebe release May 16th and asan shesun kun nkomhwe nim se betia santo fem all loyalties no ebe ko FIFA Global Citizens Education Air Fund. Now, if you have time shows, so be about World Cup. No, first ever World Cup. Yedi the final. Yedi half time shows. Airpim. So 19th July. Nami aduma Shakira. Eni Madonna. And now for BTS. Elma confirm. So she says sukiya. Nami aduma no so ebeti abaso. Now off field air news. Nyabeni Iran team no. Omo eko to air techie. Omo training camp no. 21st of May. FIFA say they will still set. Omo ya still say. Omo ya set say. Omo play despite Versa tensions aba ewo Iran akache afi udwani chirem ewo DR Congo fonso akache a oma cancel home training camp no due to Ebola outbreak DR Congo Africa no wese nema ese koso a yare 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days from effect selected air countries into OS and Emma Asia Kosna, Nese, Womo, Etmi Ashe, Na Omashe, Omusuye, Mexico security concerns after air cartel violence near Mexico City, into Rioma, government are pledging 100,000 security personnel at the Ama Mexico for El Oma Kinsinu. Yankwa, Ghana fans, and also Visa air interviews haven't started yet, El Ghana. No refusal or approval yet, El Sanema Asia Kosna, no name Koma. Amount for air kekadie. Now so ibin so chese amount for a kwa ama ene visa no. Ya ruo mutun kwabu wa uti mse work up na die. Womo ebe tiye. Ah ya ni omo ewo radio isu ya. What's the next in the countdown? Bibia mitrema May 27th. Brazil squadron presentation of air Granja air comery. And so bebaso, now for 31st of May, Brazil, farewell friendly. Omane Pamanama, and I'm Eddie Akins in Bebaso, no, Ebaso El Maracana. Now for on the 1st of June, 26-man squad due. Now for on the 6th of June, Brazil and Egypt friendly, El Cleveland, and Bebaso. 11th of June, opening match in El Mexico and South Africa in Mexico City, in the Ash and Swami. Price money, up to 15% to 645 million euros total. And see every 18 bia ebenya 7.4 million euros just for qualifying El World Cup against Kesia and also 18 Saint Germain. Do you want more? Oh, sports night so na. O gas up a moa, meti ama mo. But me do see ya oh World Cup update no so na eden kuma udo akano et me atwa so abro. This is only on sports night and on sabe cancer update. Me din edit prof yiki wala sa goodie catch back upe and medicine shells on kitty ba. Na yen kuma S Blaster striker Samojan wa on vili an ambassador oma on vili no as an ambassador for air national teams no. It's a newly appointed Ghana national football team. Any calls football ambassador friend say Asamoja. Western Mexico, so his football journey, no, and they all the tutua or prepare for the next chapter. And the Ghana football icon, a former Blasters air captain, Asamojan, Baby Jets, San Ope, Uba Corno, no, he has been unveiled as ambassador for national team and coach football. And the appointment will mark a new chapter of national service as he supports air campaigns, fans engagement, and then grassroots air football development ahead of the 2026 FIFA World Cup. Newly appointed brand ambassador for air national teams, no, and after coach football as a Mojan Uhuma, he was moved to ATS as he recounted how Ket Okreku reached out to offer him this role. Oh, baby jet as a Mojan was a Ket Amani Tiaye Kesi Aidun, it was a air position, and a Debreya Yede Emano. No.
1: I had a one-on-one conversation with him. I wasn't myself at that time. If all of you are on social media, you will see I was on social media for some time. So, what he told me was, and I can remember vividly, he said, Asama, we have a lot of things to do.
0: And see, baby jets, sir, now pay. Asamoja, Obakono, no, and at any can say, and you so at any wawa. I say, we will have to prepare properly because we have a lot of injuries. I will use my experience to psych the boys up. Newly appointed national team ambassador, Asamoja, speaks on the Black Stars preparation for the work.
2: Yeah, everything will depend on the playing body. We have to just prepare well. You know, there are a lot of injuries in the team. But everything will depend on the playing body. As an ex-player, I always say I'm a fan of the Black Stars. You know, I've supported the Black Stars. Even when I was playing, I was a fan. You know, so we'll try as much as possible to use our experience to psych the boys up to make sure they can deliver. At the end of the day, I'll deliver my speech, I'll deliver my experience, but they have to prove to Ghanaians.
0: and see Baby Jet Asamoah, former Air Blasters captain, nothing can say nay when ya albe play an ambassadorial role on the media. Wodimu, GFA Miki a the perfect decision by appointing you as the brand ambassador for all national air teams and then coast football, and the former Air Blasters air player, and after PFA General Secretary Anthony Bafo, and now Odesan Kumu Eja Emirao Tese, and Ney Yama Asamoah, Sir Ambassadorial Rune.
3: Is someone when you travel across the globe, there are always a few names of Ghanaians who are mentioned. One of them is Abedi Pele Ayew. Then I mentioned Tornado Stephen Appiah. I mentioned Michael Essien. And I could go on. But then they always say, wherever I go, Jean. Como ça va, Jean? Où est Jean? Hi, wa, Jean. So I think the Ghana folk was.
0: Okay. And you know, we are 20 Bafo and our Otten and Castle, or then in Como 18 and Saturday. But former Ghanaian international Prince Tego, and so believe we say Blasters can pull a surprise. Eddie and Kunya and Yakoye, a big chimbo do you so send a confanochi, if you are Kuga, Eko Piemu, our Santimamuton, now Okoye San Kunya, and Ubipe and MC Blasters, Yakoye.
4: Yeah, that can surprise. I mean, I believe in the guys. I believe if the guys go there, they fight, I mean, they are willing to win. You know, he's now coming to start his job, so we just have to support him and wish him, I mean, the very good of, the very best of luck in everything that he's coming to do.
0: And see, there's a Prince Tegu, the Prince of Ghosts, and a Otten and Kano, a Prince Tegu, and Kram say, call Germany, Kobo Hofiam, Kakra, Prince of Ghosts. What I say, Oko Sektek, Kufudia Sektek, Merimama, last time, when Prince Tegu called Kufudia, and he said, okay, donation, and Inya Kwenshia, we're sending a message to drive an FMU, a free, Makai, a Rosem, a Yapa, Minudia, Sempa, Kwame, worry. He just say, Prince Tegu. Sure, so okay, man, fancy you. In the Mkom Ghana, ever face Uganda a World Cup playoff after set a draw. Lots no, now we're seeing Messi Kosa, national under 17 team, the twinkle, twinkle little star of Ghana. One more enemy, we're seeing Messi Kosa, quarter final bet, and you're meant to young Kuyan Famay. Now, Dr. Prosper Neti Ugum, formerly no O Kotoko Akache, now UCC Nsuno Papei, watch that, yeah. And I'm say, okay, coaches in India, or no penny doctor, I will gonna coaches in India. I say, the team is in the Kakra, eating and come.
5: Very important because I give the team the ticket to compete in at the World Cup. I mean, and it is a dream of every player, every coach, everybody to be at the World Cup, whether it's at the youth level, whether it's at the senior most level. It is a dream of every player, every coach to be there. So, the value, the weight that it carries is so high, so important, so significant that we are all ready and we are all poised to go extra miles to be able to work hard to achieve that slot.
0: Dr. Prosper Neti Ogum and Alten and Kano Ghana. Where's the Mexico? So name in number bizarre could be say Ghana. Your worst. A be loose. Hey, you know, say, hey, you know, I said, no. Your worst way to lose, sir. Or see, I hear you, Hopan, and in loose. Ah, see, I hear you, Hopan, against Lai Kingston. Hey, can Lai Kingston, I'm over there. Hey, Kingston, hey, team, get well. Bon, no, I will be paying you. And I was saying, sweet, dear, Lai Kingston, one of the youngest coaches in the Abreu Ghana. Now, sir, I was, oh, I say, I hear you, Hopan, and only loose. I was sending Yama AC of Gosu. Since I'm quite so I mean, what we're jibum, no, can't I say? Ah, Yahiri Hokrano, and they say a Lusu, and then come on the abbas, like Kinsing. Ah, Jay, also July Kinsing di Basa Basa Basa. Eh, would July Kinsing di like Kinsing so best shen when we yam, and Yaman so best shell like Kinsing when yam. Hey, Prosper Neti Ogum. Ah, okay. You buy your prosper and tell so yes, more team. So, what do you call the league?
6: Oh, yeah.
0: Okay.
6: Or the Fabu G League.
0: Or the Fabu G League,
6: yes.
0: Who found a 17 J Cape? And I.
6: To see the African, they are tunes you.
0: Oh, okay.
6: In the Afini Epris, you've been your ward. No,
0: it's a ward in your crown. Quantity
6: ward in the craft in the Epric qualification, a memenda.
0: Hey, yes, a moon. And it's Senegal coach, and also any moon squad for the global showpiece. Na enika nyame adoma ebekum na afia hwese nema esi ekoso kumasi asan ko doko omo asked a preparation for Swedu All Blacks.
6: Hey,
0: Swedu All Blacks ne kotoko
6: typical game
0: Now when be winning?
6: Eddie. On the day.
0: Sir, Kotoko versus Douglas. Ah well.
6: So Kotoko wins and Nancy.
0: Oh, okay.
6: Nancy de Fabunya.
0: Okay, and fancy way. And see, as a folk, and so enemy the Emma Swan and Adriana Stars FC officially or must submit your offer to Baseke Uli Stars for highly rated winger, offensive Prince Trinebua. Almost say, where's the Mexico, sir? Or more, oh, reasoning. Now, reasoning comes here intensified. Clubs at Pep Branton, just 19 years old, since late in form to air Baseke Uli Stars. Yeah, with the Baseke 4, Ebinyakakra, as a folk, Mediama. Hey, okay. Into Prince, your first Prince player, Prince Trinebua. To whom play be a Trinity in the Jason Prince. And I say, be a number you Prince for my Trinebua. What I say, only the Oboni, Obobo, and a amount for a Dijin a cheaper. Into Mediama Essie will officially present with okay. The say, Uquada, so say, Uquada next week, Wednesday. Trophy never
6: presented. Coronation, yeah.
0: May 27th,
6: and a week,
0: Wednesday,
6: and a week,
0: a T&A Park.
6: Yeah,
0: in a T&A Park, I want to switch me torch. I'm saying, I quay social media.
6: I
0: also got to know if you know, said that they are grosser. No, I say, maybe I quay your syncophobia. You remember a crime scene. The US and Mexico, okay. The US and Emma is your call. 34th week, ye. Hassle Fook, Mediama, Bricum Chelsea, Bichim United, Kotoko, Swedru Oblast, Young Apostle Samates, Vichy, Adriana Stars, Karela Nations, Gold Stars, 11 Wonders, Baseke Uli Stars, Any Dreams, and Afi Heart of Lions, and Hoho United, Hoho Jai, and Yene, Hoho Kode Dada, but Hoho Kontedi and Kobeka League, Nimu, Kakoho Beka League, because Hoho. 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One aye honorable Joanna Jan Foundation. Womu epenia makakra, GCs, footballs, babes, and yeah. Kuniaba. Na Msa Fibia Kwesi Antechi Foundation, Womu decided to medi epem so, Ti Kwesi Antechi Foundation and Joanna Jan Foundation. 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Swiss Worth Solution, or also na Honorable Joanna Jan Kuju, on a MP Edema Aye Amenfi Central.
6: Okay.
0: Na M say one of the musicians in here no.
6: Keche.
0: Menka Samon can't hear me. Me me ne mami edidiwea me sori ani.
6: Ne
0: mami edidiwea me sori
6: ani.
0: Yes, enti honorable Joanna Jan Kuju MP for Amenfi Central. Na mami a very wonderful woman. Just say ekai bai na mami afakai. Ekai bai na ati se wafaka no. Na the sitting president Kurt Edwin Simon Okraku no ho. And then you can say, Fiano Pano, Ebe Pimmeria Menocasi, Abedi Pili, are you the maestro? But I say, no ujinem, and then the Tibas Nimusa, ye quiet baina. Now, one no quam, my sinter soon quantity, or Boninia Quamia, you are, and canoe rasta or the rasta national, so evangelist with 20 Sakura Kwabu Kwabu Kwabu. Afi, Anthony Baffo, and so PFG,
6: yeah,
0: and no sinner no ujinem. Na, no nere actress. And Afi, Augustine Ayinfo.
6: Sorry, ambassador.
0: Augustine Ayinfo.
6: Yeah.
0: Oh, Charlie, Augustine, when you find papa, a nice man.
6: When you find,
0: when you find,
6: it's still a fresh new.
0: Oh, you're fresh guy, okay. Brutal. I'm so probably a friend. Say, I'm any more, or he need be friend. Say, I'm any more boise. No, say, sure, papa, now can I say, me papa, no, no. Now, me, it didn't him for Nanka San and Nanka, say, oh. Ah, no church the money, dear. Once my thing come on. David Ankam. So, okay, no.
6: David Ankam.
0: Very good. Mm. And I feel so. Yusuf Chipsa. Yusuf Alassane Chipsa. So, okay, no.
6: We are singing our
0: six. Ah, Charlie. Super agent. On also be PMO. Now, a food you do. I'm some of the one but two. When I say, I'm a food you do more. Sam Fuyo Johnson. On the sober thing you did. Yeah. And I feel, eh, I'm a Senegal.
6: I see the way.
0: Ah. And I feel, Godfred Edubi. On also, Ebay. Abladi Kuma. No, Jenem. Georgia Larson, no genem, I would you medium. Na near ni kapane say musicians a bayano, pata pizzi.
6: Hey.
0: Say one corner, and then one corner of prison hono. And with him say all the corners of the prisons were burning. Na near ni can say ne prison for ni idea, or mu be condemned for no Emma and umbi where we are. Because ya baho.
6: Yeah.
0: Yeah, because near baho. Na stage, what so stage, who needs stage? Some musician. What a young so nimu. Ah. Somiha, na somiha. Oh, na fasha meha. Na
6: da bi fasha onka.
0: Okay,
6: so fasha somiha na somiha.
0: Stage. Oh, stage ya die. Stage ya die. Ninyom no ewo electrical vibrations.
6: Yeah.
0: Ah, stage TC, you know.
6: Ewo so
0: ye ba no. Ye ba no as a stage na as a slow kakra ba minim yenti aba. Mebo hun komo chiri. Na afi D crime, so ka D crime.
6: Yeah.
0: D crime ninyom ye.

0: Yusif Chipsa. 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So what kind of?
1: Yes, in your
0: ah, Charlie, super agent. Ono subi PMO. Na afudu do. I'm some of the one betwo. When I say, yeni yeni yeni yeni afudu do mo. Sam Fuyo Johnson. On the sober tini din. Yeah. Na afi Ama Senegal. Na
1: afi.
0: Ah. Na afi Godfred Edubi. Ono so ebay. Abladi Kuma. No jinem. George Alasan. No jinem. 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Na niye ni kapa ne se. Musicians ebay ano. Patapizi.
1: Hey.
0: I say one corner, and then one corner of prison, you know, and then with him say all the corners of the prisons were burning. And here, you can say, ne prison for me, I'd be condemned for no, Emma, and don't be where we are because you're about,
1: yeah,
0: because near about now. Stage, what's on stage? Who needs the year? Some musician, no? What a young James O'Neill, ah, so me, ha. Not so me, oh, a fashion me,
1: that be fashion.
0: Okay, okay.
1: So much, so man, so
0: much. Oh, stage, yard, yeah, stage, yard, yeah. Ninum no ewo electrical vibrations,
1: yeah.
0: As stage, TC, you know,
1: I was so
0: yeah, bano, yeah, bano, as a stage, na as a way slow, crab, I mean, in here, but my bone, come watch it. And I have a D crime, so okay, D crime,
1: yeah.
0: D crime, you know,
1: yeah, yeah, me kind, yeah, but a D name, I tell, but
0: oh. It's a music dia munya dia kra.
1: Music dia.
0: Ah. Wanya musical school won.
1: No, da, da, da.
0: No more dey o.
1: Mm.
0: Mm. D crime. Otunyo mbasa. Otunyo mbasa. Ana Grace Ashi. Almighty Grace.
1: Yeah.
0: Almighty Grace Ashi.
1: Yeah.
0: Oh ye. Oh ye. Blasters ye.
1: Or the Ghana Shimo.
0: Ah, Charlie. The white dead dead dead dead so be baby. White doko doko fem fem fem fem fem fem fem fem. It's no na emu ede.
1: Yeah.
0: Na.
1: You say list no wapa.
0: List no wa. Wapa. Emmanuel Ajiman Bedu.
1: Ajingo.
0: Nika nika. No jenem. 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Ede koma eye imbits no.
1: Mm-hmm.
0: Nekoba and say, Abdul Karim Zitu, Coach Abdul Karim Zitu,
1: yeah.
0: Former player. I'm so many legends. I'm a legend. I'm retired. I'm so many more blasters. Blaster, more jabber. You see, I'm so many legends. I'm some prefer. I'm a legend to be sweeter. But I say, and see, Karim Zitu, Eddie, about best. Just his new boss, about five boss name who a brand new boss, leather boss pa and the bibs ne oh Charlie Karim Zitu yard ye. Then yet papa papa papa and tino or by how many dramani? Or bobo too much. How many dramani in ka work up here pa semi instrument ka play about
1: still out and
0: so general subuta had the boat just say oh and I feel fellas abaji so no so kind of
1: yeah former liberty
0: and I feel Mohammed Gagou
1: Italian 91
0: Yao a champion.
1: Hey.
0: Ah. Solomon Thorsen. Anna aye Godwin Atram. Atram hey. Divisi.
1: Ose Atram Divisi.
0: Ah, Ose Panetti.
1: Hey. Ewo.
0: Aye. Ose Panetti.
1: Yeah.
0: Atram Se Panetti inti. Atram
1: Divisi. On first World Cup on the same last goal no.
0: So,
1: yeah, against Kevin.
0: And then they were separate to prison them.
1: Yeah.
0: And you cry.
1: I'm saying a place, never heard video. Nah. I'm saying, Coach, I'm saying, President, what was a penalty?
0: Now, Abdul Salam Yakubu knew to be as a president. And I drew Abu Salam.
1: Yakubu, Yakubu by.
0: Yakubu, yeah, substitution, my Yakubu Kumu.
1: Okay.
0: The first time I mean, who Yakubu is in the kitchen, no.
1: Ne tatis.
0: Oh, Bobo. But
1: Yakubu Abdul Salam.
0: I'm say how many dramani? Hey, you cross B, pull out B, and can say Yakubu Abdul Salam?
1: Or didn't it
0: take him? Take him. But I'm saying it's not the kind of guy. But now I can pay no.
1: Okay, then.
0: I can pay no by now.
1: I can pay. I never pay. I'm saying I can't take a ball cross bar.
0: Can it's not the kind of guy. But now I pay no. Bobo, Bobo, Papa, Papa.
1: Oni Bobo.
0: Oni Bobo. Oni Bobo. Oni Bobo.
1: Yakubu Oni Bobo. Papa, Papa.
0: Oni Bobo. Oni Bobo. Now face so yeah. Hey, DSP Wote. Or my mate or law school, DSP OT.
1: Okay.
0: Ono na or guardian auntie owns a prison team for phone coho.
1: Mm-hmm.
0: Ufa camera soon coho.
1: Yeah.
0: Udia bianne control be country.
1: Mm-hmm.
0: Ti utu bianne a dubonia, a bibe
1: kama.
0: Tini a koba or no. Anna Alaji Baba Ahmed, or no so a baby. Anna Sam Williams, so kai Sam Williams.
1: Sam Williams.
0: Ah, Sam Williams, a baby. A baby pa. Anna Fins, honorable Charles BCU. Or there's a former AE. So kind of, or also a baby. Lawyer Kwesi Kwarteng.
1: Honorable Charles BCU.
0: Charles BCU, oh baby. And a lawyer Kwesi Kwarteng, so baby. And a honorable Eye Kujo, Asmeyi, or also baby. Yes, go more East Constituency.
1: Yeah, go more East Constituency.
0: Unim nipa.
1: Former MP.
0: Ah, na unim nisana mame bresa.
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0: okay
1: gang leaders some na hwe oh ha I mean, I could do no.
0: And your prison officers, who?
1: Let me in your prison officers. We're leaders.
0: The leaders,
1: I'm here three. I'm soon your trust suit. And a two sets of jerseys. And a prison phone paying for no. I'm soon your kakra. So two sets of air jerseys. Our prison office team no. And soon your jersey. And a track and suit no for prison officers no. Na any car. No crane your name. A dear question, Antechi. And near Mame. A year honorable Joan. A quay or no. Na a brag in so. Me who super agents? Okay, oh, super agents.
0: Super Michael Sacre.
1: Debbie.
0: Olivato.
1: Super agents. Agents are bagging up you.
0: Is it Goran?
1: Goran.
0: Oh, so on any day, Stevanovich Mobile.
1: Goran.
0: Milova Mobile.
1: Goran.
0: Goran. Okay, Goran Agency.
1: On a flip here, one on one.
0: Okay.
1: Tia mi aduma ya de honkuma akrawe ba.
0: Guran.
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0: O tubi tum.
1: One flipo tu. Oh, special interview. Mi aduma. Ana oka agent BFN Bishop.
0: Bishop. 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Bishop.
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0: Bishop.
1: 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Ono na edi inkumu. Ina ba. 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Bishop.
0: Metisa adi.
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0: Especially
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0: okay
1: omo man hin no na ojinam twintwan
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1: ni jin wa gun aje so no so de beta chiri bua e ma
0: nyama
1: enti ukọ enti no
0: okuta ne ji wa gun
1: enti matters arising from prison nyame adoma we just part 1
0: yeah
1: bibia metwema e bia Monday kon mebo part 2 3 4 and 5 matters arising from the
0: next week dear
1: Filippo too be provide voices and evidence of videos and pictures
0: evidence
1: based presentation and reports from the in our own prisons Kwesi Antechi and then Madam Joan and as honorable Joan on my encounter Madam Joan no we brutal
0: oh you brutal
1: oh brutal pa okay enti Madam Joan enti no
2: I say no. Beginning now, me city last week in now, me plan is say
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2: And you have your foundations, your sponsors, me and California. I thought it was a good idea to come out with it. But the whole champion of this the whole program or activities was organized by Lawyer Kwesi Antechi. His foundation came to Yuanagam Foundation that they would like to collaborate with everybody.
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2: So Yamina, when you start training beginning, then from another NGO, then Omunya start to promise Omunya support, but they need my support because Omunya says meet me back and you're my best friend. Until you come out together to me, you're the boy, you're the Jesse, you're the boy.
1: Okay. Until we honorable Juan Jan Kuju, or MP Edema Amenfi Central. 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What I say. 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
4: wale.
1: Very good, very good, very good. Your mama kwa ba enyumire so.
4: Ye nua ye da se pa.
1: Okay.
4: Ye chia wati ye fo nyina so.
1: OMG Soccer Fest 2026 bo enkomo e.
4: Okay, wale. OMG Soccer Fest. 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
5: na we no ebe ye kra be hwe pa because sende amidi kanka ye no this will be the fourth edition na nipa nso abrebia wukọ wanim no nso na wusua de enti niyo mebia ebe ya kwensi di one or two bia wose 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fact player registration you know ye wo app ah ye then ye register players wow. Was, oh yes ya set ye age criteria ya slotty percentages from 0 to 17 equate about 70% and the team bia who register no yeah say inquire a woman between under 70 FN under 17 no was somewhere about 70% and from 17 to 25 and so yeah about 14% and I feel from 25 to Methuselah age. And so we bet acquire community centered game into we bet me the penny for me, you know, but I could be idea frame. I'm almost so much me a guide them, Quara, not Tisana, yeah, certain. To call app, and also the app allows you to register according to the ages, Naya, the Abano. And we say, I may near that where the team's ninja now, Omaniaje, Hopa.
1: Okay. And Sakrabia and the war air a fee OMG Soccer Fest 2026 from previous years. No?
5: Yes, a few way there, no. The man here crab be pa na say teams no normal dos ye pa ya bo 31 matches already that is for the zona qualifications.
1: Okay.
5: Na ya son so aba benya 16 teams ah e call the finals e were assure say no na sa teams ya omo wo ni na obi aho den papa obi aho kekan e den e were soro aha aside the no so no. Yeah, in terms of awards, any Acadia, yeah, they are shame this year, and also a queen in this year. Yeah, local teams, yeah, house of folk, a crowd house of folk, say, yeah, yeah, no, bye bye. Omajia to Muse, on Beba on board, best performing players in the way, yeah, almost the beer call Makachi.
1: Wow.
5: In fact, for Bechim United, Crampo, the overall best player, no, yeah, no, yeah, agreement, I just say. Yeah, we are no more so more than the Premier League side. Last year, Obesha, now your target is a bit to me the winner, no, a beco techie. Now, you who say, you're copying rocks, Kakra, because you do bright idea, Corano, a beco. Now, I can see day one or two, even team no call, Corno cry, and they feel say, performance no store to them, a war form. Inti, am I a swing idea? And anything like this year, you're targeting local base, you know, say, okay. And the best ones now, you focus on the local Premier League size. No, and it's a almost born home modern. We are not from there. No, so you be pia, you be boama, aquarano, etimiaco, to an obo boss, so I approach the nigh then you are to us. And see, yeah, the sansa cry, we in your nigh then. Abem this year, I'm a local size. No, cram, so many a japa. Most of them are so happy, say, how many a be patinana. Yeah, champion this project.
1: Okay, to where come away edition, man.
5: This is the fourth edition.
1: This is the fourth edition. This is the fourth OMG edition. Soccer Fest 2026. You know, the fourth edition.
5: The fourth edition.
1: Wow, yeah. Wow, yeah. Wow, wow. Chairman, where can be your account?
6: Media normally, you know, I always talk about the sponsorship
1: side. Okay.
6: One of our biggest we sponsor Multiverse Ghana and Extra O mineral water. I'm gonna also say I think interviews. You show me say they will do more than they did last time. And Bell Beverages, so I put on board say share say and heartbeat of the tournament. Arrows event and pub. I'm logistics. I'm gonna support from the OMG Soccer Fest from the first edition to now. Show when you said they will come on board this time around to make the program more bigger than last year.
1: Okay. Gomwa, OMG Soccer Fest 2026 promises say Ebeba this year. Then I'll come found briefly.
0: Last year, I opportunity. When say that time, na nama join a year multimedia. Inti mini opportunity. Emma, mi anka sema ni kuchwa yu suye mi niko shibi. Esansu wedi ya chile. I think say, unse subi pese, di au yi nina, ka onu nkwa nko, beti mi ati nani baby adwe nuhu. But it's about the same punu. Yibi nya talenta, nunsu ewo a year kuya pime mu, ana simpu no, ewo mpotemu ho, ene gana fene nina, at least teams are eba. They said, at least, anye yukwe, beti mi a crazy player bia in future na but so play away crown through OMG omo aso ye na ma play away it may be pimo so aside that no we all need to support them to say they are penny no rural segments and no so be timi all the time bia no e betimi kenya no ma sa adwuma die odi na fi bia no etimi akonkan ti me support omo na me sign e catch omo so omo nyiro mu I'm sure that bia no will get a player na ti benye obi omo a ono so e be bo omo din say true set an event and amami ekutu level we are bedri.
1: Okay. Mr. Ose Mensah Joseph, MCD OMG Wale, Foundation.
0: Yeah.
1: Madam, I feel venue no best sana.
5: Pasho venue ni de se madaroma event in a bear crab in tea say young see to major no makakra. They say ye bedio. They say soccer fest. Ye should be a open window forbidden. Into town a community a ye be won se wa ho keka wo so na ye se okay and the wo na ye be ma wa den a host na ye chere onyoma 1 or 2 won so betimi aye aboa from won so mo side into ahemfo ni mpanyimfo e 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ba omo be dane ade a ho bo aboa omo so betimi de aye support ye into afi I should have said no my hunk course ropa.
1: Okay.
5: And internet you host to I should have said. They have a very nice pitch.
1: I should have said.
5: A kuyapim, I should have said. A ho energy media the old try brief the next time where I should have said. A more bypass road. A hoana football pitch and a very nice natural grass pitch.
1: Lighting system maybe go a kwana junim kakra.
5: Yes. A few you know. Yes, dear. A few way games, you know. En kwa na adwum.
1: Okay.
5: Ya yes eh ya best starting them. Aya be ya 5 na ya den ya pon. Emom we can lighting system na make eh the biggest street carnival in Super Bowl. So normally ya be ya soccer fest that. Ya the events e she mo to me ginger youth to no sensitizing them ahead of the game. Enti equipem all black street carnival. That is the day before I ever started soccer fest Friday, which is the 2nd of July. The whole of equipem all black street carnival. And the Jinemoama, your ginger youth, to number will be say, yes, BBC, BBC, the whole gun will be had in any better, I should say. Now, the chair, I feel the tournament proper, then, at also.
1: Okay, it's Daniel Dapotin, na Brene, Brebin.
5: A 2nd to 5th of July. The second day to the 5th of July, it's a 3-day event.
1: Oh, okay.
5: A 3-day event. It's a second, nay, Friday.
1: Second year, Friday. Thursday.
5: Oh, yes, second year, Thursday.
1: Yeah, Thursday, Friday, and Saturday.
5: Wow. Yes. And Sunday, Sunday, ne Sunday, Sunday, Sunday, Sunday, Sunday, Sunday, Sunday, Sunday, Sunday,
1: Okay. There's second.
5: In patch or second.
1: To.
5: Second to fifth.
1: Fifth. Okay. Yes, second to fifth.
5: Yes.
1: Oh, okay.
5: Yes.
1: See, Ubia and Shes Adi to Enson.
5: Ubia
1: and second to fifth. And a Bebaso.
5: And a Bebaso.
1: Nafi, I should say for Omo Epa Kennedy Ultra Ford Grand Fan.
5: Oh, very beautiful. Wale ye kra be hwe ye kra na ye kwa kwote ya no ye bibia mo hye da ne cha o mo gru a afi no mo twa ye virgin ye na ye kwa ko bia no wale
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1: okay chama obi ya be kan kan ho
6: de eja teams no money preparation
1: okay because teams never no money preparations how many teams you expect
6: 16
1: teams money preparation year
6: and there will be a cooking competition so
1: cooking competitions on ben radio and say na no dem no
5: last year
1: okay
6: this year health screening be bigger than last year
1: wow
6: yes we are doing health screening
1: and we no when for ben radio and no
6: 16 towns
1: no. And last year school for being so bad, no, I've been bad.
5: Diaspora girls. Diaspora.
1: Now, omitting about no.
5: Yes.
1: Yes.
5: In fact,
1: diaspora girls no.
5: Wale, this time.
1: Omo be 2 there. SS1 for say, but no more SS3.
5: Yes.
1: Okay.
5: This time, crampo no. Yeah, per se, yes, and three more crama school for no.
1: And Capri girls for now, but I'm sure they are saying, quite a big year.
5: Yeah, near education.
1: And I don't think for so.
5: Don't think for education. Pre-sec.
1: So, man, see, I'm Friday. You cry Saturday, no? Oh, ha.
5: Wale, ombeba.
1: Saturday, no, beti. I show me uniform, no come out. School for nansi, I'm too matter than if I don't pa. If I don't pa, papa. No, I'm the sheboa. If I don't pa.
6: It's your very exhibition.
1: Very exhibition, I feel so.
5: Yes.
1: Wow.
5: Exhibition for Nkwala, schools.
1: Mkwala, I'm a dining at the day. Be a mom draw. Oh, Charlie, yes, last winter, I'm buying it here. And Colano is surprised.
5: Colano and a companies and so companies that won't part of home in answer. Your friend from Momon, so I'm a farm products and then your mom, yeah, and the amateur.
1: Okay,
5: and your baby brought home, yeah, you will be crying him.
1: Wow,
5: aha, you will be crying him. See, I understand. I'm a farm amateur. No, we're just a crap himself to honor. And Shadan, yeah, baby, and free you, my was a tea. So, mom, you be a sense contest and so on. They am one to almost a better and I feel. Obi a ho amansan ho dia yenso ye dan ye tumi ye nti this we are doing to boost tourism also we are also looking at also championing the development of the communities and the youth niamam yensa we pa na esi ye nso say at the end of the soccer fest no e betimi a dan achieve a set of objectives
1: okay see telephone number bi ho obi person reach out to mu na bi a oba program ni bi ana say we program no ha obedin na what me reach out to
5: operations and the number hun ya pa
1: any operations for me we don ko finet no
6: 055 86 302
1: sabu mu bio
6: 055 86 302
1: So can it be
6: 055 85 36 302
1: Oh, okay. Now we best stream live for social media.
5: Wale, I feel we there. They say you're gonna high tech. Will be bia no, you're gonna high tech. Best stream live. Ever your social medias. Be bia. And now we are pay information.
1: Omo nyan wey social media handle ni yedi.
5: OMG Foundation.
1: OMG Foundation. OMG Foundation. OMG Foundation. I be on live match no.
5: Bia bedaho. Bia bedaho.
1: Set preparation moment.
0: A problem me preparation.
6: And a soccer looker. So wait for your match no.
5: Wait me ash also.
1: Oh okay.
5: Yes. You say ya call high tech pa. The game na cause ni njina no. Unya starts off. The players no live on the app.
1: Oh, okay.
5: And he say even scouts be baby cry. Who ni answer baby? I should ask it. Or to need them crew to me say, oh, play away, yeah, dear, you should know the analysis. I be our yard. So we moon in your mind.
1: Digitalization, the Bayer Juma,
5: Briefly,
0: probably the American say, I hope say, with the officials, no, be the matches, no, a Bayer officials, I mean. I'm a accredited referee. I'm with me a genome. Maybe I'm going for problem with the script in the piano. And the members now, Eban, the teams now, Eban, and some fans, some teams say, ye obi botum ena wayi or the organize bibi sa te said their future no obi nso the talent bit me pie e wo honu nti enye ntokwasam ni ade bi a otima nkoya nkoya kuya na nso ayiye e the amount problem ka se pamembo ye OMG abaso because why ade enye easy se obe ye certain event all the time every year bia no keep on every year bia so we are with no more digu na kwem this season no e chill say Penuma of Femu last year, no way, or improving the more. What has in its improvement and so ever, and T. Mayamo Mabaso, no Munkosua, and ye no Munyam T. But Edia, a baby PM ho, especially with the cooking competitions near Diano. And no one I say, any dear, J. Papa, and who ya pa, Probably they are saying they are quite well.
7: Mosquito, the major man. Say happy birthday to Rebecca Edupoku of Bradford in London. God bless you and grant you all your heart's desires in Jesus' mighty name from your lovely friend. Ama in Italy, in Tivoskitu, and also Ediwe Abija Kama, Ewa. Na, hey, menamphobia, Michelle, I met two doctors, Ti, also a bombarding palm, so muti, Jumedino, and Ti, Doctor Kwejo, Onyina Kuntu Blanksin. Doctor Kwejo Onyina Kuntu Blanksin, or heavy. Tim said, Doctor Foa, now my study table before in the presence of their friends. Now almost so 80 time. It's Doctor Kwejo Onyina Kuntu Blanksin. Fantastic evening. And come baby, be a doctor also will be a. And I have another doctor, Dr. Quacks, and also another fantastic doctor. And we share more a Royal Fiesta Hotel. Very wonderful guys. Almost some of them put as baby now and abagana. Almost any missing of Yaduma, a pemo, a busy unkunyania boa, a maniama etia kui. Gloria also, our guna elkumase. Gloria, our guna elkumase. Gloria also say, Udin birthday, and the happy birthday, and coma Gloria, aguna elkumase. Another birthday, Bion Samba, from Madame Robert Apia Mensa. Was a happy birthday to you, Tracy. May your day be filled with joy, laughter, and every good thing your heart desires. Wishing you a beautiful year ahead of full of blessings and unforgettable moments. Enjoy your special day. Nana Apia Mensa. Ghana Post. And Nana Apia Mensa. 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
1: 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The Blasters of Ghana. You be taking on Mexico national football team no. Training international friendly in collaboration with the Ghana Football Association. Kick off no 7 PM Mexico time. 7 PM Mexico time. It does 12 midnight. Channel song 12 midnight in the US and Mexico. So, a team of the cracked commentators and a few so crown analysts. And you might kick out in any production team. No, on the bedroom, when I say kick off near 7 PM, may you go time. Oh, Ghana, Kwana, so only may you could now Ghana, Kwadia at 12 midnight. T never bedroom, 12 midnight. Now, you have been all night and so for so break it be a mouth. Oh, I saw the man go to me kicking it into 12 midnight. Now, yeah, but I bedroom. Now, I bear Blasters commenting no. Saturday 23rd, and I said you didn't ever bust into myself. Maybe I will be ano. I sent Pi FM, yeah, my comment to you, yeah, found with you the biada, but more than a bra, now only a machine boom. Now, humor, a bed, de, papa, papa. Now, Joy Business, any SMS, Agri Business Month, we Agri Business Month, and of the other. Yes, a great for business man. No, no. Now, Unim Ghana currently is spending more than 8 billion Ghana cedis annually importing food that can be produced locally. Now, any Sanchez on Quiet Day Bay, Ebe Buama, it's here to Tunia May. Stay tuned to Joy FM and then Joy News. Now, Shibia, Ahudua Akebiano, Yedi Abijao Kamapa. 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TV at Adom FM na fe nkomobi ehubia no yemfa ni na enja kama kama pa ne hunse na onso o papa obetimi ama nani age e wo sa Father's Day ya eno so e bai ti ejamu omso abrepa nti ejanum so didi a eye na 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Thomas ne nyom no
7: asima menka ye wo sima kan afedi munka mabere mu o ho bede to real life just say niamabe koso five aside football competitions penalty shootouts na afin so flip the bottle challenge na afin so eye 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Havana el comedy 9 yami adoma Nasco, and so say bring home a happiness. 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Also a great tradition. Great entertainment. DSTV say fill every moment. Now feel so Jagger 4 bitters. 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Omo so the aba Aqua Dots mineral water. And I feel so LPG. Also your affordable, pocket friendly, trustworthy, and eco friendly air choice. Bra na ina wo Tea Havana. 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Ha Tea Havana. Say ebe so amachi inti wa uni mo no. And say we're in Mexico so awa kafiti no no. Ewo jumedia. You could meet you know electoral and phone system the HD case in a bam so dial *928*8888# *928*8888# and as a register dot electrolandraffles.com electrolandraffles.com now if the terms and conditions not applied a bit in a boa a man yama at year to 2 year at the amount and which I would be a also ugusu edimo you know Mr. Ose Mensa Joseph Ewaha finally the end of a catcher gonna fall.
5: Wale medas bibri de ameka kire Ghana fo nyina ne se kwesi ede ebe kwesi ede ebe ya na official launch and then draw for Ashurasi 2026 ye ka se ye de ya tonsa afre former president Kufo
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5: 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In the gap himself okay. In Ghana
7: okay at see my idea Danny Baba can be na o makanina 3 o'clock
5: time yeah 3
7: okay
5: and I'm ready 3 p.m. now okay. Yeah share the launch and the official drone
7: okay
5: and honey be who say actually as a bitch yeah when kunkun rubeshi ahwan kita okay. Asibishi ahwan ye won nkuru bebre 16 teams tabankro kojo krom ye wo pukru ye wo
7: even champions here for
5: in sachi
7: I think I may remember any coach that day in sachi
5: in
7: sachi ah mama kai
5: hi in sachi na ye defending champions ujire mo dende
7: Dollar man, what's the name?
0: But dollar man, own send a competition, eh? 7th June. And Ebasso, Dollarman Roofing System, ne fan games, Ewo, Kasua Tima Market, Bekosua, Akuli, na Ebasso. Na this time running 6 teams, and Omu Ebijem, Tima Market, for Nina, and a slaughterhouse, Omunsun, and Ebijem, to prepare, ne, a dear conkind trophies, ne, and no man hold door participation fee, ne, just a no man be beer.
7: Dollar
0: yes, be beer, Dollarman to be beer,
7: Omu Kasua,
0: Akuli,
7: Tima Market,
0: yes. Timo market no
7: mo bo match no mo
0: match ni de o mbebo e wo Akoli Astro Tech.
7: Oh okay, first year, first year. Nti Titi Brothers Isaac Tete.
0: Oh,
7: o se me kan chozo chia.
0: Oh, oh, oh,
7: oh, OMG for no.
0: We
7: provide drinks so.
0: Yeah.
7: Na fi oh, na e wa de de
0: Titi Brothers.
7: Anke tea.
0: Anke tea.
7: So drink bi o kaka do kakra wo.
0: Yeah.
7: Na say ha, o no ma beti aboa ma, o ti ejina na so.
0: O ti ejina na so.
7: Wa ye
0: ejuba. Beti o minimum so kama.
7: The special special happy air birthday to Juanita. Mame Yabuchi, Kofu Nyankofu, Iti Afi, God bless your parents. I wish you a long life, full of joy, prosperity, and good health. Come out with flying colors in your final examination in Jesus' mighty name. Amen. From Moses Asari, aka I will promise and not fail. Iti no, onoso Ediaba Mosquito, Anna Ejin Kofua, na Odiaba, na my proper chin, so Ediaba Kama Kama Pa Mosquito, a hard guy. Baby, I was getting to be an awesome Michiano. I was sending my AC across into Philippo 2 AK-47, the gunshot man. And then we produce a name, and then Eddie Ako Ne Abba. Now, yes, so it's with you. There's a MC question to about home. To where cinema AC across in the baby, baby, coming up next. Baby, baby, coming up next is baby, baby, coming up next is baby, baby, meeting the progress.

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0: So for Yamamunina, soon Yamama Kwame and Ray, and Rasampa 94.7. If Yama Park, Mrs. Samia, Sumwa, Afe, and Sek, I would want to some Piotr Gavrika Situci Baba, Maji Batono, Efi Wallace, Professor, I miss me the Kwame Kadiama. 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Midamuna, Tim so. Bomber is so many to say so. Nebby Bianco in Femenina.
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And yet, dear Mefredi Dabakuka. That was very so. So once again, maybe we'll be able to find some more sorry, but I'm not sorry. And a DJ Viper Major, so would have said, come on, for me, sick. I would want to send you to Harga with Gavagasi to see Baba Chess in Tegaku. Crop of Fofemi Tetabo Tesabote. I send the Fofem Nanasai and find the Fofem.

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And you are video no FIA Sampa 94.7. I'm not so severe in common. 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Yami Summon na and the air what da and the air Thursday. What the ya and the ya today's a Sunday.

Celebrity birthday, in advance birthday, we are chuffing now for Facebook for mommy. Asempa 94.7, na yankin kai emfa emao. 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Eno, ene baby adu message in a bedding, ebe fa. 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Na feel you comment on na yankin kai comment no and for more kama pa emraso so baby bia wo bia no en koma ye bedi no enye me nko a me no mie no en ye di nkomo no enti wadwen che e ya de be hia me enti o tse full line activated se bo ma no tu a en koma da pon so no na wat se wadwen e ho. 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
1: Miss Mamuni Akwaba BM Embassy Pan 94.7. Baby Bia will be on your mission once again. 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Say, Awariamu Tokwa, Awariamu and Tokwa, new coin. 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No, Kobona Fiacopasem at the amount. Very sad. Na assemble a see ye. A few ra. Tenant adding a Kalai bill. A few row. Tenant adding a Kalai bill. When I'm sent to Kwesi. I'm a few rounds a kaya with tenantum. 30 Ghana cedis. 30 Ghana cedis in tea. A few rano at the second our brantiano, our light bill. Oh, light bill. Light bill. 30 cedis. A few ra. A kuni tenant. I'm a few rounds a Danny. 30 Ghana cedis. 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A few running journey. I blunt it out to one another one, Siedo. 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Bablant said a few more. Says, see, I would die now. Would you like Ben Ubejaho? I could de fiasi. And I blunt it siding. I turn another one, Siedo. It's the me Kenya chon say. A foot to a bedemon say. Obia wa kumo. Obia awa kumo yase. And he said, Obia wa dia. Ana obia so no kuma. Now share. 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Na one day onu abani din komo, I say omo di agro. And who say I say BB S your banner? Eddie Adi. Or they tell me, by me sick, I would do. Me name at the clock. And they say, when I'm at the clock, by Facebook, never comment. Eddie Adi. Wait, Eddie Adi. I'm a Eddie Adi. Eddie Prego. Winning Prego. Winning Prego. And I Eddie Adi. Eddie Adi. Eddie Adi. Bra Facebook asampa 94.7. We eden. Obi an won again sanwo, ne girl ne ne tin sanwo. Ede ade. Ede ede en. Me ba cho comment it. So we ma the cra. For Facebook man see ya. Thomas say, hello, good evening. Good evening, Thomas. Se usu share me ba cho bra Facebook asampa 94.7. Say at the clock, wait, and then Benghazi Unima also said, and they are the Prince Unima now. And then Abafwa, and then one video, no one picture, and the Adi, Asampa 94.7 on Facebook, Asampa 94.7 on Facebook, and the Adi, and the Adi. For comment to us, see, I don't get come on. And they are the media minimo, who be Sammy? And I will catch them. Why not be one again, some woe? And I'll be sick, say sick. Now, I dear way a day, Mr. Minima the Crow. And tell some of the bar. Now, me tear for a semi, a dear. A segay in some. Unima, first, no comment on Facebook. Now, what they are tour at their mind. I'm a uncle. I say, okay, we say, it is family planning. Sure. What I say? Why are you the earnest? I watch it. At the other. What I say? Ernest, I will check. A deep one of Prince and my pressure go a deep one. Yeah, I will check all. And yeah, I will check all. I say, into where I will check. I will check. I will check. Nina, I need my. Put a good question. Nina, I could question groom. And I remember what? Where's it? Where your family bring Michael Amanyo? And the message we're by. What's so dear? And I say, hello, good evening, DJ Viper. Good evening to you too. I say, maybe I talk Michael. I may not say, oh, family bring. And you're then. Family bring. And we say, yeah, and you're then. Michael, we are sure. And this is a winning one. Quick one. Quick one. Quick one. And then I say, yeah, in some. Obi, someone, dear bow. Obi, say, sick. I would bunga one, some people. How the guy would give a guy. Situzi, Baba. Chesunte. Minimadoclo. So me to my general public. Obian Chena Jane. I'm a sword mad crop. Prince is sword mad crop. Benghazi say, a prayer go that do a papa and quite many page, ma. When did you say the emperor go yes? Oh, my son. No bed. No cap. I prayer go. But I saw a nail and a day. A nail and a day. Aya dadua, aya prego, ana aya bazi. Wajin chen yin yin sisi ya. 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Na yesu ye rizi ye damo. Comment sinu yin yin. Na ebi msu dabi, when your family planning? Aya se. Okay, where's Andrew? Take, say. Good evening. Hi, man. And listen to you. I listen to you every day. God bless you, Andrew. God bless you. Say, Abribia Ute Jumadiwi. Nya Michelle. If you have any idea how long? Metuwa say. What I say? It's a comment to them, Emra. Na, you want to crawl. Ebi say family planning. Ebi say dadwa. Ebi say, eh, you know, their son, you know, their son and son. And ebi so quiet tattoo na wahono. Oh, what the anything? Zero. What do you understand? Facebook Asampa 94.7. Now fast forward. Young call a year next video. I'm a very real cook raw. Na minim minim minim minim minim minim minim minim. Okay, okay, okay, okay, okay, okay. My guys me say na me show video bi. But boss say video where the brutality, oh, animal brutality. Fatality, so what kind of fatality? Mortal combat, fatality. And yeah, easy. I'm to two akokon raw and I'm worried. Where say I am for boys? Michael say it for boys. Good evening. Okay. So, a comment, you know, even here, like page, you know, say, live, you know, and for my on Facebook, Asampa 94.7. Oh.

Fa traffic on seminar and from Rambo Samray. Baby Bia will be a update. Baby a traffic any. Esi Samraya update near the Mawa. Sir Uremu Awa from Malam Odoko Awashi towards to Kanesin or Circle. Yes, a traffic landing at Wapa. And Atimota Forest Corner, so Atimota Golf Club won. Yes, Golf Park won. Yes, Simua Mufri Hatu Westland. Eba at your first name Atimota no Edim Bamua Mufri Atimota. A should that road in there. Yes, a traffic heading. A hawker crap. And Timusel Supa. And for a mine. But Madina on the other side, yes, edit them. Yes, bibia traffic in them, bibia. It's Muslim super, and for a mine.

0: All right, welcome back to the show. And come on, you better watch the watching. Oh, any. Sir, we are Oba. Now, Jimmy, Anna, and man, I'm saying, and then we're some man of more. 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Ma, or you ain't saying nothing. On this topic, yedeba. So we are back till we are back. 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Ye kumbwantin. Any it's here for your listeners. Any amount for one month, Codin Como. Emphasize you. Now, almost some more Kenny. Yeah, we are. You're the best studio. Now, I would just see our voice in the ano. Or swatch so again. You're caught near to me, Marcia.
1: And she said, only Bema Metsi. Na o GD say, Bema no own fanachi. What's our GD or Bema Nimu say? On some fawachi. Na out of the blue, Bema Naba was say, my sorry, me ni we say, and a quanya moye, and a wawo, or soon to me shall cry into them at the me befi amawashen. Ye nipa, and now crown on our time. Me mean to mean times abo fan. If it happens to me, I can't hate the child. But this is the trick. 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But okunu diye no. 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Akwani be fi hono ma. That child is going to be a constant reminder of your husband infidelity. Constantly. Something I hope so would show. See, we it's not about who you be a with him more than as I say. You can set your son in na because of that. Because I didn't know what disrespecting me. Now you still want me to take care of that child. That's a double disrespect. That tells me how you disregard me in everything. Umbume. Because a ubumia. So I don't know where you know. Nka win in the first place. And I say ubumia. Umani. You see a near when you're there. And yet time. And to say, oh, dear crown or quack or baby now the neighbor. We are humans. Men tie up of fun. But I don't know why you want me to forgive you. Why do you bring the child in? So I'm a mom now. Every time I see that child, it's going to be a reminder of how you've treated me. And Jenison is going to say, na out of the blue, Berman Abba was say, my sorry, many we say, and a quanya moye, and a wawo, or so intimate shall cry into them at the neighbor fee, I'm a washing. Ye nipa. And ya crown on our time no. Me mean to mean time sabo fan. If it happens to me, I can't hate the child. But this is the trick. Because
2: me that say, sir me ne me crontina befi mechin no akofa or bafu frony naw. Na obe country me no akofa crana bano. 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In pimpin ya ne very difficult says I'm crano. A man beating me a raise woman. Because many examples be bright, ma be brave, raises an quadana, uma be impassane, woman kasama. I shall send ya na ye communication, se bear money to me pay muka, throw a banner, said ye walk with ye ni, fachen no person or de a Quran empathia. I was so ban with geno, because I want geno, na a Quran or baffle through behind no more, and no cram one mamma warrior no answer. We you yam now shes a quadanoa. 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
3: mi bisase ne maame na wu ana sa ne maame ne ti ase ota Why are you here? Who can look over?
4: It is a mere moonsy, no alcohol, baby, and no baby way.
3: Why are you just as
4: you? Why am I that? Oh, my damn, I'm in the group, blood group, baby. 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
6: Bobby used to say, "A disrespect." 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
5: Papa, me my wife 27 years in it. 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Make us a man, and a free. Me, a radin home, more bonk, Kamikunu. 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
6: Who knew will be our baby uncle?
5: Debbie. 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
0: So, why a ya man for a drink there on my Dubai? 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Full line activated 0548 955 947. 0548 955 947. And the library, friend. Na wabajumadi ni so. Aya sempa 94.7. Bibia. ena wuti ye. 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Na waje so, bibiye bi. Hello, good evening. Hello, good evening. Yeah, mente won kaye. 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And no any labor friend. No about Jumadis. Hello, good evening.
7: Good evening.
0: Woody, now you're suffering.
7: Yes, I'm a Dan, I got to Medina.
0: Dan, Bibia, Bibia.
7: Bibia.
0: Yen, two are ginche.
7: So ask me, you say, I'm some assassin, but I'm not be a Benman who's getting this car. Who is car? Who is car? Who is car? Who is car? Who is car? Who is car? Who is car? Who is car? Who is car? Who is car? Be a new Mister, or be a Mister, be our baron, be our born home, what they force you back now will be my offer. Ako, Abana, what I call the Abadia Master and the old Pulum movie. And rather than now, if you could know to be out now, if you are going to call a band to you, or you will circle around to me. And would be a woman and the men's man in the town.
0: It's you want to say, Ben on this car, and I feel a couple by Maniana, and Media Crane, Baba was got ya. Obano ground to me, Kasasem.
7: Osho kwa.
0: All right.
7: Osho.
0: Okay, let us see. No, I'm going to tell you about. 0548-955-947. 0548-955-947. Hello, good evening.
8: Hey. Bibia, Bibia.
0: Bibia, Bibi. Co-host, co-host.
8: Aye.
0: All right. Bibia, it's your body, you know, Bibia, you know.
8: Your family Razak at the whole Ghana. They don't have family experience, man.
0: Experience, man.
8: The big brother.
0: What I say?
8: Oh, boy, you, man.
0: Experience, I'm a social.
8: Oh, already, they say, your friend who now on page, you know, and I'm boy.
0: I didn't tell
8: you, your friend who now page, you know. 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
0: oye bi bia me bi bia bi
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0: bia bi bia
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0: ye chew
8: ah minia asuma o ken na oba me ka so ompre e ma na o mo kasa ye na na o mo kasa mo ompre no tu mi be na o wa o so ompre. Hey, that man, we need to talk money. We said the area first call. I can say we need to talk money. We need Bibia. Now say, hey, my cop trap and China say about quantum one. Oh, some of the African beef you own. Now all the war about the car. Who could the money be now? Do mobile and come in the main print. Anna, it's that you own print now. Oh, the Bema now print ni yomo adi. Anna me wa.
0: So probably open on in I am one in a.
8: So probably open in the way. Makucha fan chamba kuna mende a man of Oka saying
0: so mama I am one be any one. Sina mane jano. Ade sa wafa I am waba.
8: Me pacho. Mistake Bema die. Well, Mr. Bema die. We are denya. We are Bema. It's me ba. It's me si. 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
0: Abraham, nene ye Sarah.
8: Aha, wahawaka. 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
0: Experience, man. Thank you. 0548-955-947. 0548-955-947. Okay, hello, good evening. Good evening. Hello, good evening.
9: Hello.
0: Too bad. Lower radio. Sir.
9: Hello.
0: Hello, good evening.
9: Hello.
0: Good evening.
9: Evening.
0: Bibi Abakodi.
9: My part your family, Joyce. Auntie Joyce.
0: Okay, Auntie Joyce. Bibi.
9: As no more
0: Auntie Joyce, what's your name? Auntie Joyce, what's your
9: name? My part your
0: Bibia, I know I just be baby. Bibia.
9: Bibia.
0: May I say? Yet, what you say?
9: And the book and the editing, Katra.
0: And it's
9: a minimum cool. Minimum she. And I say, and tell me a sign. and mamma no me de be a bit of a baby. No, would you have not been so mentioned? Oh, Nisha Bedding.
0: Nisha Bedding, Auntie Jesse Akrano, Nisha Ebed. It's un preso. All right, all right.
9: Okay.
0: Un preso cry.
9: Un preso cry. Every time I'm in a city bus, I'm pretty mad because I know see you in my mouth, you move piano, if you're a man, you're not a free man. Let's make a switch on me and son, me and you free my back one, and if you're a man. It is a demo, you want to say, I can lie with person. What did you say with you? Not a chance for being in 9 weeks. You're being a dear book of paper, ma. Only a man, you're bread, your mama, and if you.
0: Oh yes, sir. Miss Sumina say Auntie Joyce and the bay on or say order the umpin cry. Alright, 0508-945-917, 0508-945-917. Hello, good evening. Hello, good evening. Hello, good evening.
10: Hello.
0: Good evening, Safin.
10: Ashoma
0: Estate. Alright, Bibia. But I say, Yentio, what do you say on this issue? Thank you. Nobody had about 0548-945-947. 0548-945-947. Abanuma, Berry Sardine. What I say, Abanuma, Berry Sardine. Hello, good evening. Akwabi Okofage, what do we have a custom natural? Hello, good evening.
11: Hello, good evening.
0: Would you know your suffering?
11: From Victor, we can have his interest.
0: Mr. Victor, Bibia Bibia.
11: Bibia.
0: Thank you. Yeah, tell me on this issue.
11: Oh, I tell me we can read here. Yeah, Obano said, on no show, they are Obeka Semenfini. Now, I'm sure what? Don't be ready. I will call you a few. No.
0: I can thank you. Thank you. 0508-945-947. Hello. Good evening. Good evening. Good evening. Hello. Good evening.
12: Good evening.
0: What do you like? Okay, Sophie. All right. Bibia, Bibia. Thank you.
12: I'm going to say,
0: 0508-945-947. We are far gone. As I say, and what's what you're doing? And the same, what you're doing? And the same. Hello, good evening.
13: Good evening.
0: Lower radio, Saturn, my name, come on.
13: Kiki.
0: Kiki, can you?
13: Na was unfunded.
0: All right. Thank you. You know, I'm going to tell number 0548-945-947. 0548-945-947. Bibia Nasampa 94.7. Hello. Good evening.
14: Hello.
0: Good evening, boss.
14: Good evening, sir.
0: What do you know,
14: Haruna,
0: me crop me ni no, me sum ni shake. I would bonga one some pure to harga with the waga situshi baba. Just to go. Bibia. But I say, Haruna, it's you.
14: Also, if I show, then my dear, when you say, who make my worry me? She says, I know, what worry about, and what you find, and I, or Obama say, maybe I put any buffy and what's one, yeah. If I didn't mess up, you want to get a banana.
0: Osu Adwinchere, thank you. 0548-945-947.

0: Hello, good evening. Hello, good evening.
1: Hello.
0: Good evening.
1: Good evening.
0: What do you know, Josephine?
1: No, you're from Kobe. You're
0: from saying?
1: Kobe.
0: Kobe. Wow.
1: Yes.
0: Kobina. Kobina. Kobina. Kobina. Bibi Aboko.
1: I don't care. I don't. My baby can send you all the...
0: Now,
1: Meaning, Kata said, I call the cat in the name of the person in car, and I'll talk over bar. And I always saw you there. You made me choose the chair, I'm a boy.
0: I'm a boy.
1: I'm not going to be able to do it.
0: Kobina, Ose, Ose, on some now can in a mate bati. Bibia, Bibia, just so I'm missing a question. Bibia, Bibia.
1: Ose, Bibia, I'm in the system. Bibia, I can't tell you what I'm saying.
0: Messi, me can't Bibia, Bibia, no, I just Bibia, Bibia, Bibia.
1: Bibia, B.
0: Ose, and then, Mreya.
1: And then, a power.
0: Obia, before we get it. And no call. Wanna do. Oda uba no kodi pano nipa na kwa kwa da. But say utu a new manifold, catch home, say, Ben Cassin, you also need car. Hey, no bar, send no more. I don't need to continue waiting for a cheese, so young Machuko Bemo from Anna.
1: Oh, Daddy, Daddy, and the rest, I am soon on the buying. What I say,
0: we are the
1: panel. The panel is shoe and in the buying.
0: We are human, we are
1: human, and you're mine,
0: we are human,
1: but a move 80% dear, only a bone. I'm not going to be able to do it.
0: one day we send for papa me to my church and me a command word o bi eni bi ba bi o bi so na ni pa ni dey different ba me mi put am akuma e na me ne eh me me bi fiska e ti me ma bi bi ha me so o ba na ka so bi fu mi eh ba ti
2: e fa me ba ko bra info no ka so bi ti o ka so fin
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0: che radio
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0: na ma ma ni ni phone na ni ji number no ba eh
2: 0243
0: 0243 89 8 9 8 sorry 0243 85 1 6 1 6 1 3 1 3 0243 85 1 6 1 3 and no any number who say a pump it
2: Fanny and Incomo. And it's how you know, China.
0: Oh, it's a good father by the crab according to never in the best you. Oh, yes.
2: All right, you better come or copy, you better come away.
0: And that's a crab.
2: But I say, because what you might in a BBR, why?
0: Nothing. But let me know. You mean the small girl when you take BBC, and I'm a small girl on full canna and woke up to my dear Anna and two got to all. Ah, no, meet you. Let me check a car, but no, I saw can I am a team on the chair of a car. Hey, let me chill a bit and pack. Oh, catch and yes, I said, I want to be my flipper. I want for a problem, but I'm with me, son, by any quiet level, you know, you're there, no, you know,
2: all right, Yet I see, far gone. I'm a far gone. And check, na, yet a call, full in here, AC.

0: Uh-huh. All right, last caller. Hello, good evening.
1: Hello, good evening.
0: BBAB. Hey, who now host the show, Nana?
1: Sir, what's your good evening?
0: That be show near what, Diana?
1: That's what I mean.
0: You come, na mean, be sound. BBABBA.
1: BBAB.
0: Mean, I say. What do you know yourself, eh?
1: You're from Kennedy. Kennedy,
0: a bigger saying too.
1: Yo, let me show a new program.
0: Let me show so.
1: Yeah, now, call away any the last two, Massaman, Assembly. Now, to me, I can say, Bema, when you're your baby, that's a woman, Shaswamawa. Now, what's up, Cassel, about Yamba? We put just a woman to get home. Fanny said, a new meeting, they were ARA. Don't delay anything. So, the share of our plan of Kama, a new teacher has a radio, and said, what was Sir Abanufi, our phone call, and they asked our phone master to have now, or by a dog. People will change forever. Said the open and apply a real unit or the map is a with your room. The advantage is that we need to do a bond team. Sesi biya wa fe na ibi pika to bi pa wa fe. 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
0: God bless you to you, Namisha. So, Mokoso Antie, Bibia Bibiana, Sempana 94.7 for Monday to Thursday, 8:30 p.m. to 10 p.m. Na yere juma die no abrel. 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

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Unim se, Ronaldo, mame mo update to a quick one. Yes, quick one. Cristiano Ronaldo won his first ever Saudi Pro League title with Al Nassr. What I say? On his Sergio Mane 2025-2026 championship on the final match day of the season after securing 4-1 victory. What I say? Cristiano Ronaldo. Ama was in on the league in the by his grace. And we are seeing Nipa Mihuna, me prem, what's the same in the picture? Eh, Cristiano Ronaldo, I'm telling you. As I say, me do papa ni ye papa papa papa papa. 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Big shout to you, Munama Jenny Sono, Salame to the broker, Joe Rage, Ivy Love, Modoso, and Anna Moshe Jumadino. And T, baby, I will be at Miss House. Skittles. 1 minute, pet. And I say, Nyebida, by any day, 1 minute, quick one. Now, me, Faw and Faso, Neo Cocra, time no, 10 more, Mimi, then at 10. All right. So, Yako Benghazi and Edio Remo on Facebook Asempa 94.7. Lawson, as I say, Lawson GH, say, please, fam, okay, more of the comments by Nina, Nyamish Andrew, Michael Thomas, Maxwell Abuaje, Nyamish Amunina. Benghazi and Edio Remo on Facebook, Ima International, and Pin Johnson, and the producer show. Me din Eddie Shake Audu Bonga Wansam Pioto Haraga Wiga Waga Situshi Baba Chesunte Koku Uba Twelve DJ Viper Ana Koku Ata Yen Tafo Kweku Ata Namisha Winina Nyamia Tumwa Monday Yabisha. Stay tuned. Don't touch your dad. 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God bless you.

0: nangasa kasa ba reserve so wuje ana se omo disisi nti eno eno topic no ho.
1: Okay, all right,
0: em say ye brene ya ye brene eh mami fami number yi entuja number no ye 0243510062 0243510062 Dr. Anani Buamani Sankofa Herbal Research and Spiritual Center. We say yes sir would you any by your draw since say would you draw a bay with you any as the PC and commami producer kwa mwabwati mosquito nem comma brantemuno your crazy and comma mini by grace nem comma a brantier paddy butchi yame also for die is also yamisha papa yame adomas adomodum ya wano that's in it.

0: Hallelujah, hallelujah, hallelujah.
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0: 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Ye wo Merton Hotel, Mile 7. Yes. Yeah, sorry. Friday, anopa 8 o'clock to 12 o'clock. And a Sunday, so yes, I yeah, sorry, 8 to 12, the same thing.
1: Yeah.
0: But Wednesday, yeah, ye fireworks, ewo Achimota Forest, Station 42. Now, on our Bahwa, and no my best son. You say, you know, I say, Ona Oka, a bem, no can swa ejina. Then Yakupon fa, yem papa so can't ma ejina.
1: Yes.
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And then you may be one on a day radiacy begin to thank God. The radiacy or the old quacha, the Bia Papa say, a radina sparky, a radina sparky, and say radian sparky, and can you be all crab by this time? You need quite your betumidi anante, you need quite crank as every yard baba, you need quite say betumidi acquire, you mum yadia buffier, but who dear walk quaba, nay a radina sparky, a blue or how mucano, yan sparky. 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

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And thank you, O Lord. As David said, I will thank you in the morning, I will thank you in the afternoon, I will thank you in the evening. Father, we thank you this hour in the mighty name of Jesus, O Lord. 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We exalt thee. We thank you, O Lord. We thank you. We thank you. As of you are, and I sing to Tony Edemaw, and you pray, and I sing to Tony Edemaw, and I sing to Tony Edemaw, and I sing to Tony Edemaw. That was what Quang in Amo, and that was what Dian in Amo. Now, yes, Sudimo, in Macaba Papa, in Doromo Caba Papa, in La Babela Babea, in Macaba Papa. We thank you this hour. We thank you this hour. We thank you this hour. In the mighty name of Jesus, we give all the glory. We give all the praise. In the

0: in the mighty name of Jesus. In the name of Jesus, Lord, we give all the praise. We lift your name high. We magnify your name in the name of Jesus. Bible Genesis chapter 16, verse 5. Bible say, na bra, Sarah who say, oh who say, ni eja kwa ni mno, odene na bawa, ah oye Hega Emma Abraham. Na Bible say, edu bebina Hega, efa ni seno na obu, Sarah enimtia. And then you may your bomb pie, or be Biara Bu and Mtia, or be Biara Wayana Doye, or be Biara Wayana Papa, never ready or the Bonnet Dawase, no Bu and Mtia, and then your bomb pie catcher Radi say, send Nipano on your Mufi Wakwemo, and we yes so demo, Cassa Radi, Radi, and then you may, or be Biara, Yayana Doye, or be Biara, Yayana Papa, or be Biara, or Bu and Mtia, or be Biara, Papa Yayano, or Danina Bonnet, Yayana. Ela baka baba, ela baba baba, ela baka baba, endorobo kaba baba, ela baba ela baba, emaka baba baba, emaka baba, ela baba baba, ela baka baba, ela baka baba, ela baka baba. In the name of Jesus, then papa ka obiti say Joseph, ah wo chinchuye ede kwa mani nianom, na ni nianom hu na oba no, om say we no ye die so for no oba no, mum ye chiri nkun, obi odi aduane bre omu. No more pen or more or Diane or the Bram, no one again who said, Nin the animal, a comedemo. Namemi dear Diane Bram, Bamu the animal done in a bonnet. Hallelujah. And then your bumpire. I catch your radis, Obi Biara Yan Papa.
1: Jesus.
0: Not a bonny giant God. And then your boy and some bumpire. Holy Ghost fire and then Connorso. Bumpire and then you may have a yes or dema. Cada badaba. Ela baka papa. Ela baka papa. Emaka papa. Yes, Lord. Obi Biara. Radia and papa. Not the bonny giant car. And then you may have. O Jana Connorsoha. O Jana Connorsoha. O Jana Connorsoha. And we yes or dema. Emaka papa. Ela baka papa. Ela baka papa. Yes, Lord. Yes, Lord. Emaka papa. Ela baka papa, ela baba, ela baba, emaka baba papa. In the name of Jesus, Bible ne kawo. Luke chapter 6, verse 19. Bible ne say, na ne nipa no bebre pese o mundo amon sake kan Yesu. If you say na to me, any ayaresa efin muba. There's power coming out of him. And then your bomb pie. Say as Papa Mount platform, the power will flow out of him to listeners. Nyankopon to me no ebe fani mu akobi biara sabi otie programming obi biara ohin ayaresa obi biara ohin ogie obi biara onya fa hodie ene anwumre ya ha se to me no e fani mu en kwase nkrofo no ho awo yeso de mo pompa ya na anwumre ya ha awo yeso de maka papa papa ela baka papa. Father, your word said, oh Lord, power was coming and flowing from Jesus Christ and healing people. Today, as our Papa, mount the floor. Father, every word that he proclaimed, let power, oh Lord, descend to the people in the mighty name of Jesus. Let power flow out of him, oh Lord, to the listeners, oh Lord, in the name of Jesus. In the name of Jesus. Hallelujah.
1: Amen.
0: Hallelujah.
1: Amen.
0: Yes, Lord. Yem papa trase. Ni nim se papa trase nko ade. If say Mary ebusuafo ni hu say Yesu banoms ah. Papa yi banta manka Lazarus enwu. Bom nu say oben ko ade. Sabi bibi besi.
2: Yes.
0: Hallelujah.
1: Amen.
0: Nebra papa trase bibi besi.
2: Oh, thank God.
0: Hallelujah.
2: Amen. Enankaza Consorni and in assistant, we have a
0: Yehua
2: and the Oba studio are Otin say. If you didn't know Otin Nimono, Okas, I would tell you, say, Bibi added them.
0: Amen.
2: And I've been quite been ewiana yedi muku kakra sum na
0: wow
2: yawo mankin fufu adane no ehwie guso na ze bi owo akura se na
0: yawa
2: tetin wanya opam opam
0: pam
2: wine amen yawa nena mweni se do anu kuku amen na nam
0: yawa
2: na dwi se de mreye ne nda no say no one to turn him maybe to be wooted you none of a madam.
0: Because
2: I would be a home, no home, say,
0: okay,
2: sometime no home, no one and cop a mum, say,
0: okay.
2: Do I address any part sometime? Sometime you address them how they will be happy,
0: okay.
2: Yes, sir. Would I bet be I want ya, Nippon, you can hear. And I actually been last. You flow. Sometimes because the spirit of God are taking dominion.
0: Amen.
2: As the man of God said, the matter said, if you are here, it means there's a certain people you need them. In the right time, in the right hour.
0: Yes.
2: Yes. To change the certain life. Come,
0: amen.
2: And I do hear body will catch it or say, yes, who tears.
0: Amen.
2: No tears in the deep force you hear.
0: Amen.
2: You must give them respect and go and consult them.
0: Yes.
2: Praise God.
0: Hallelujah.
2: You know your consult, bro.
0: Yes.
2: We need people to find where the prophet are located to go and see.
0: Amen.
2: So that we are not here to have a book or default on the road. We are here to have a book on Yami on the road.
0: Amen.
2: And who is God? It is a God that uses people.
0: Amen.
2: On Yami or Yusun in Kua.
0: Amen.
2: And to whom on Yami a Kua, whom on Yami.
0: Ampa.
2: Yes. Africa. Now, there be a way free Yami, free Yami, Wura Yaju. The free Yami, then I am.
0: Oh.
2: The free Yami, I walk. Then I am. So for an office on the teacher, I'm also a boom. Then impact, no, they are two brim. Tis any free yammy. Tinem a free yammy, and a sound yamma basse. The fruit cherry and pony, the 2 media cherry.
0: Amen.
2: Praise God.
0: Hallelujah.
2: Boja, boja, boja, boja, he say, aboa, we have been saying.
0: Mwanzra.
2: As you name the visa before.
0: Yes.
2: What is it? Yeah. When you see things in the spiritually, Papa, you look things and you do well.
0: Yes.
2: Shushuman, as I said this month, a coin be a gopher.
0: Amen.
2: I say, yeah, dear coin be.
0: Amen.
2: But so far as a wound, him quite fast way. Uber Tinemam a month of 5.
0: Wow.
2: That's a grace. You know? Yeah. I'm a chum. I'm what's our quarry the month of June. Said you, Muneko, and it was our chain. The says no man, the meaning. No, as answer there. No. Go to prophet.
0: Okay.
2: Let the prophet see something about you. Praise God.
0: Hallelujah.
2: Hallelujah.
0: Amen.
2: In the book of according to the second First Samuel, the First Samuel chapter 9, there was a man named called Saul. That be a because of Saul. Saul, you know, he's in a good position because of what he will be.
0: Okay.
2: Oh, Zobia. So be an inward on Mantemu no wa or cocoa ye ave by himself. People just wanted to see him.
0: Yeah.
2: Because a man was so tall and so babbling and so handsome. The tone to Kurano. One you didn't go.
0: Yes.
2: Ka'ame pa. People just like.
0: Yeah.
2: And maybe in Shah no case. Mammy was Ame Pauba. Praise God. Ame Pauba today. And me when I mean ba. Hallelujah. When Hallelujah. It is said there's a level of what some say. The Titi and the Kukuran effect. I got the mosquito. Kukuran effect. And told Obama and Waria, or have you any chin? Amepa. Who was on the Titi at who? Praise God. I said, I'm going to go to the house. I'm going to go to the house. I'm going to go to the house. I'm going to go to the house. I'm going to go to the house. I'm going to go to the house. I'm going to go to the house. I'm going to go to the house. I'm going to go to the house. I'm going to go to the house. I'm going to go to the house. I'm going to go to the house. I'm going to go to the house. I'm going to go to the house. I'm going to go to the house. I'm going to go to the house. I'm going to go to the house. I'm going to go to the house. I'm going to go to the house. I'm going to go to the house. I'm going to go to the house. I'm going to go to the house. I'm going to go to the house. I'm going to go to the house. I'm going to go to the house. I'm going to go to the house. I'm going to go to the house. I'm going to go to the house. I'm going to go to the house. I'm going to go to the house. I'm going to go to the house. I'm going to go to the house. I'm going to go to the house. I'm going to go to the house. I'm going to go to the house. I'm going to go to the house. I'm going to go to the house. I'm going to go to the house. I born is in your city.
0: Power.
2: Who tear tear near Hundo. Come with power.
0: Amen.
2: I'm with Chini Sao Baby and Pelfi.
0: Okay. First Samuel chapter 9, verse 2.
2: Okay.
0: See, Kish has a son named Saul.
2: So,
0: as handsome as a young man.
2: Ah, look at how
0: as
2: handsome.
0: The young man. Young man.
2: The old man. Who come my pen and you have a dad? Come, pa. Who's a born Tiasi? Say, or catch your baby as a mewa home penny. Show age. As I show face. Now, just add that we were handsome. And on sign your old man. Where
0: Handsome young man.
2: It
0: as could be found anywhere in Israel.
2: That is it. Anywhere in Israel. Mm. He was a tall.
0: Yes.
2: What is it? And a handsome dancer. And a handsome dancer.
0: Than anyone else.
2: And was a young man. And a oil tinting to be. So as I say, but what to us were not the frumu yra. Upon all position, credential, and in your Zanekano. No, me say, hey, in your Zanekano.
0: Yes.
2: Credential, and who's the doctor? Yes. The credential.
0: Yes.
2: Something on your media manual.
0: Yes.
2: You can't take from Saul.
0: Yeah.
2: You can't like address.
0: Yeah.
2: It shows somebody location. Meba. The Abu Boy, it shows how man was so noble.
0: Yeah.
2: And you're noble.
0: Yeah.
2: Bro, for Nyaka. Hey, you're noble, and
0: you
2: somebody who's smart and somebody handsome.
0: Yes.
2: You tell me the word noble, a very noble person.
0: Amen.
2: Tibeti ambassador won't tell Brofu Snow noble.
0: Okay.
2: Every time I won't even throw Snow noble. Kobab and Ankasa no have been. Praise God. Hallelujah. Oh, so was me tip Brofunti. Favor me. Oh, was me a graduate. Favor me. Oh, graduate and come. We are talking about the personality.
0: Amen.
2: The Bible, who say, Bible was so truthful to a sense. What so I call you once, opposite or chile, the pan in the person.
0: Yes.
2: The oil.
0: Yeah.
2: So what you say?
0: Yeah.
2: Bible said, "David, you know a
0: break.
2: No break. No more
0: yeah.
2: So I break to me back.
0: Yeah.
2: And so you no fridge too.
0: Yeah.
2: So the young time fa no more fe ma.
0: Okay.
2: Ah, I don't bring Jana in power. Come pa.
0: We
2: meet here, we pray. Nyami hunda fa and come here. Amen.
0: Amen.
2: Amen.
0: Amen. Amen.
2: Because just oh, so for. Some mommy own word that's so hallelujah.
0: Amen.
2: Or that's a boy, Juma.
0: Yeah.
2: Oh, boy, Juma, papa.
0: Amen.
2: Amen. So, I'm fra said, the beer. Oh, boys, I'm the wood to come in, but Antimianfa, the beer, any panda could do Namfa. Because here for us, a chain. Number Daisy Ward, and I'm sorry, many man chopa. Name this man from Mama Sam who is a Yame Frazo, Yame Frano de Jumama. It is no joke. It's not the lamb. Michelle Gabriel Sam when he was suffer. Hallelujah. Papa, God bless you. Suffer Gabriel Sam, what message we are not there? Suffer Gabriel Sam, a dream pie, a message, a what concerning about how Christians cannot bet. I ain't mean better. So we are the phone woman done in a trap bed. No master say Christian cannot sacrifice. Suffer Gabriel, God bless you. Who be what him can for papa prophet Emmanuel and he make his day.
0: Amen.
2: He make his day.
0: Was it
2: Christians are not having a heart to bet. We are so funny bet na Christopher and as he judge him free me bet here bet master for some con baby for some con baby na me kura ma kwase him bet Christopher bet da because they don't have the heart.
0: Okay,
2: you don't have the heart. Let me so you know the cocaine or couple chain wire him for cause some con baby we see ma kwan kwase for co free bet you we wonim kura chese enche o come him ayo. No so that we accuse it too much.
0: Yeah.
2: You don't have that grace.
0: Yes.
2: What does it? People are calling you as a for any moment to me, you know. Christopher to me, I'm telling you, they work the whole night, they work the whole day, the day, they work. Some call you from Saka of we, the Dwana Jobina, and so Christian in Yankrom. What Bible said, men not. Who as well? Sodiana did the soon kick him. Woman into Umaya is soon found. What is it? It is under why you change yourself. No woman could have Bible that I'm talking about. Obi Owo unko heaven. You are talking about believing Jesus.
0: Okay.
2: You shall be saved. And we hear you so be we no unko heaven. That be them. They hear say you come to heaven and to follow the principle and go to heaven.
0: Amen.
2: Praise God.
0: Hallelujah.
2: And sorry, dear, none warfare. Sorry, do your brand here. Sorry, do your demo. And I just have a brother. So, I cast off so tell how the person was so upright, so good, so nice, so everything. Remember, but the attribute in the system, not sorry, the only thing. Identity. Sorry, Abusia will film your Benjamin. And the Benjamin Abusia, yes, sir, when come say there will be pastors, there will be preachers. And I saw that copy it up all it is, you know. He can't be a prophet, he can't be a pastor because on commission of Jacob share with Genesis 49 Benjamin Bushian be preachers. Praise God. But when you say divine diversity, you know, only the prophet and the team changes some decisions. Only the, I'm telling you, Bible said no nyame do for a friend somewhere. Who just a man do the kind of toss, you know, was worthy of your hine. And I think what do for not drink or surrounding us or hine. Because what do for better through nyam better through. So nyanko was a main friend. Praise God.
0: Hallelujah.
2: Why? Because the prophetically, you know, when I'm a summa somewhere, you know, one train the names of the people. But what catch and say, met around your trust I was running. He said, may you makuma soba.
0: Okay.
2: Praise God.
0: Hallelujah.
2: Israel, but Odin for the mistake in our son called the more cannibal say Kim can go appoint him.
0: Okay,
2: it's when Yamian mistake is a better number deep for an Asra just a man penny and obey yourself at our hint. No more he was trying to say, what you will send you to anyone, maybe send you to Yakon. Let's own Yankopon Nipa as you said the right person, Asra the right person, and I'm a barnatry, which is so be a bit to an among.
0: Amen.
2: Let's go.
0: Hallelujah.
2: I was a misshapen baby. I need change.
0: Oh, I need change.
2: Baby, I brabo na kudrunu. Me hear nyame sa.
0: Yes.
2: Baby, I dum na kudrunu. Me hear se nyame bem.
0: Oh.
2: Ena na ju abrade mbrem.
0: Amen.
2: Come in my Jesus.
0: Amen.
2: Jeremiah 33:3. What's frame in a me come some market? The word frame. And your word only the prayer.
0: Okay.
2: And your word or everything.
0: Okay.
2: Moving the steps to an amount. Ye baby, find your warrior home. Praise God.
0: Hallelujah.
2: It's all about calling God. Share them off for us. A prayer, and he said, not just be a letter by a quadrant to be a friend of mine. When you're a couple of different friends, Elijah, say a china, the Tibet Friso, because we're called
0: different.
2: Bible's on Nam Quasukon, oh, Yamibo for the boy said, did not know. Never be a walk on a quamber. Bible said, a Diana, who didn't. So the strength of the food and the man, Elijah, to me call Nyamie Nim. It is sometimes you need something to motivate you.
0: Wow.
2: We need something to empower you.
0: Wow.
2: The topic I pray this day, Sabrani, Mediani Hamotain, and yet Diani Bikako, when Nyamia someone digested, when Nyamia some manifested, and all what damn will tear me up. Messi, you want to see a prophet? Because you say Nyami Difo, if you say Nyanko Bonama Difo. From Sasso, Abosumia, Etosunui, yet the Shebresses and Brow, yet the Nimunamo Brow, yet the Yadia Brow, who yad Yanbet Dani, Abaya Yarasa, where Nimunamura Yatinasono, when Yami Bemanapier, where Juma Wayano, when Yami Bemanaso, come on the song, when Yami Bemana, sorry, who did your Kamikasa? What does he? What does it say? A brand ten if you bend to Mabusium. What you show be a bit divertia dano, not a sofidiano, a quiet or hene. Michel Brentibu at Tomata for an answer. Monsieur Wenimupa Messan, whom were the hene, was in Mifia Indian, their bosom womb, if you are in India, would the hina, as you ever contemn us, who number your contemnare. Who would number your contemn? Samuel would trim Kunana Belfort, Debiano, Prapra, now we are in that so be any home, Conyan Kum.
0: Oh.
2: Konyankun, Nidina say you yenipa. Yet ya hin yam yasifo. And the Christopher we're not talking about the kingship here. nyame di nipa besi asasi so say dominion all things and I
0: yes
2: in Genesis say
0: yeah.
2: Dominion all things and be fruitful and
0: multiply
2: no way multiply no way ye ye difu sama from ye ye nyame tumye from ye ye nyame se from one nyame nam won so kasa say God said we don't respect them. Hallelujah.
0: Amen.
2: Second King chapter 4. Bible so bani catch any would say, or deal for me to muha, your friend in Lasha, my yin sidai.
0: Yes.
2: My yin sidai.
0: Yes.
2: Now one tinum.
0: Yes.
2: No one say, who is a deal for me watchman?
0: Yes.
2: They watch the gate.
0: Yes.
2: The making just a baby bum, trap with them, and she said, bum, and what how many yadia, Abra Busiano, so that he reviewed.
0: Amen.
2: And also broke it.
0: Yes.
2: Shall woman be TM, Baum is on the WTM. What you say?
0: Okay.
2: Yeah, Mrs. Quay. Mrs. Quay. Yeah. One of me pon a fiada. Go on and check a cat and say. Yeah, she says you had the electricity power. But Tiago Nifie, a cinema. A show on our brand workers. Hey, you are my fro. So for the Nazi and the show. The Nazi. What's any video? The Nazi. What you say? No, what you say? What you say? Because when you're connected to the prophet, any seeker that behind you, any seeker that coming, God will use him.
0: Amen.
2: Praise God.
0: Hallelujah.
2: When you be so you be you, but we prophet no one.
0: Yeah.
2: We deal for no one. And again, a year just a busunti. A deal for us a buso. It will deal for Bianya. I'm telling you, there's a good prophet in the land.
0: Amen.
2: Without prophet, praise God. There's a good prophet because when you tell Ghana without security, when it's a security in war, Ghana will never be a Ghana. Until when you are not respected, police for Kodru, if it's a barrier, and not Usha driver, no, on road grass, on sunlight, no sim, no police in the world to a Jano. What do me without the police check, without the police intelligence, Ghana will not be a Ghana.
0: Yes.
2: Maybe I'm a general police for one of me holding words, but she are guy. Yes, what test I know how you are. Yes, what you say?
0: Yeah.
2: When they see her, they love her.
0: Amen.
2: When they become mutaka, they say, I wouldn't yamin call. Sometimes, some say, Nyamutre, Nyamutre, speed around the banner. Now, no day. Who said the information for you to protect them from the death?
0: Yes.
2: Oh, general police will be police in the general world
0: too.
2: Bony, who bony, who muddy? What is it? Wouldn't we care in a car full way? How come I'm going to wash my car? Now, so be on the car with you as a walk out and never pay the affair careful. Yes, well, so need to pay the agro. Ha, I can't say because we carry the papa yet to come away. Hallelujah, them bless you, good car. Hallelujah, bless you.
0: Amen.
2: Amen.
0: Amen.
2: And you may carry your wound in a damn make you.
0: Amen.
2: Some to be said, you have said that Padia in a wound, oh boy. You have said that Padia in Abakawa and Maul look so handsome. Aha. And then it's a word, Tiana, who could I know? A man at application. Was what Bodama, Oberwalabewa. I am confused at now with them. Come, pa.
0: Amen.
2: Right, yes, because any woman, he lost somebody that or you're smart.
0: Yeah.
2: Any woman lost somebody or you're so unique and so smart.
0: Yes.
2: Somebody creative.
0: Yes.
2: Somebody creative. Oh, baby. Because I can't know I'm a statue, but when I'm a photographer.
0: Yeah.
2: Oh, the two photographer. The friend Brahima, who's a dear man for us to save you, you tell me you're there because you didn't butter you, Jimmy. Hallelujah, I'm a pa, and I'm a few Brahimo, I'm prophet. Man.
0: Amen,
2: hallelujah. We are in the system more than 30 to 40 years.
0: Amen,
2: I don't know about the hundred years.
0: Wow,
2: and the imp, yes, who be a witness. Receive the prophet,
0: receive it,
2: receive it.
0: Power
2: when you're two men bound
0: up.
2: And I mean, one of my daughter be was around. And what Dimitri was, what Dimitri was in me suffer on you. Now, also, bear 15, and I'm saying that it's now about 20 years. And your sister, and she was an intended radio, you see.
0: Amen.
2: Was in intended radio.
0: Amen.
2: Was your queer winting in your
0: ears. Amen.
2: It's very nice word. Was it me who secret? Winting.
0: Amen.
2: Winting. You walk a man of God.
0: Amen.
2: In some years. Amen.
0: Wow.
2: Would your suffer be a conch? Suffer be a denzato. Yes, Afrafra. Afrafra. Afrafra. Cosmatic. Hallelujah.
0: Amen.
2: Thank you, prophet.
0: Yes.
2: Praise God.
0: Amen.
2: Bible say na show the culture from who are who from a damn or cool. Maybe a phone line to who culture from who are who from. It did why I say who are son that Jacob Amani is Sabian Tar and Yantia. We two quina and Yaya, Miss Uncle Mitchell. If it's a Kuntunaya, let you become the tracker Kazanko says, Kuntuba, I'm going to be tracking.
0: Amen.
2: Praise God. Sab Benny and Mitchamu,
0: yes,
2: Sab Buffoon, Kuntunaya, the Janusho, Anoma Usra, Nintakrabo, Miss Mimintakrabo for Miss Ansa said,
0: Amen.
2: Amepa,
0: Amen.
2: Sanko Siadina, a Yadibia, a more Timio de to come home with Damoni.
0: Yeah.
2: Ya dibia e ma utim yo de to be akwadwofo kwadwofo ya oti akra ha uvro buase continue hanya na chine ko no buase obuase uhia ko ede obuase ya too good to am a sunlight I take you over am a buase 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
0: Amen.
2: And measure so nyamin shiraw. 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
0: Enye
2: 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Come my Jehovah. And sembu ya dia. Yes. 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Eno nko na sasi ya 2 grams.
0: Jehovah.
2: Wo nko ni are. Ya 2 grams ama sasi ni na yeho. Sasi na are.
0: Ayeho.
2: I am mena.
0: Amena.
2: To be careful. Baby, your media do mumaye raise ye. We must be lifted.
0: Amen.
2: We must be increased.
0: Amen.
2: There's nothing about we go back.
0: Wow.
2: No. Come and come myself forward ever. No back. Yes, as somebody or your crusade of freedom for the whole Ghana. Yeah. Freedom of Africa. Was your nimune trust yako. Na yam koye chida. And then yamin shira no one.
0: Amen.
2: So the same community. Minko baman ye. And an above for us and make us embiato. You were deep for you. You were prophet. Let us go and seek from the prophet. You are so deep for
0: Ananadi.
2: Messina King Kano. Ebe will see number seven. So for me, yet me were deep for you. And now you can be a Ebem. Go to Homami. Verse 8. Yeah. Me were deep for verse 8. Is it verse 10 or go? Raise it, reminisce what pick it that. Me will differ
0: now. The seven
2: verse. Yes, said your tear for me. Verses. Is it verses? I told you, cry. Oh, the only problem. You went to your journey. Who can be animal? Sorry. You call your announcement. Where you announce? Go for Yav and then go for the
0: agenda.
2: Look at Tamu, that's a Yav, the Korea. The Nazi and Hoyama. Nancy, baby, I'm tired of mommy. Go, yeah. Homo Yav and Nancy, who call on your baby.
0: Okay.
2: It means it's a people respect. Near my course will be asked to follow it. But when the pastors announce, my location is here. Came there so that we pray together. Don't know. Last brother, friend, as I say, me read Jammy. No, I started to see you, so ever, never. But I'm that one, man. Sorry, never abandon your quad joffo or panqua with Jabo. But who bear me, you're very smart. I'm telling you, it's Nancy to follow quad Jinny Bema. Yes, will you read Jaw when you have bread? Then I enter with Jaw. Top one crawny. So I call you up when you quang. So a new born say, quang quang. Hallelujah. When you born the quadanaso, see us some quang. Sister Pepe, come away.
0: Amen.
2: I'm a pa.
0: Amen.
2: Missing the people who are with Jimmy.
0: Oh.
2: Never were with Jimmy. Your barrier this year, who is Jimmy for the brain? Yes, will be friendly. Or some part of me and last me frail on Namsi Massa. One friend with those millions. Some of me frail on Namsi. Hey, come on, move from the phone. Listen, Matt told me for winning the war. Come away, Papa Nipper, who are not doing the edge. Some go for you, and I didn't be jaw. I'm a part. Know how to introduce in yourself.
0: Yes.
2: Know how to introduce yourself to somebody. You mean for good morning. You mean for what you're saying. You mean for fearful call. Now come on, let the soul cry. He just come.
0: Yeah.
2: You are healing him.
0: Yeah.
2: You are bringing him to the track. You mean for what you're asking me, frail. And okay, that be last so. Okay, the founders in the meaning come. And I'm what?
0: Yes.
2: Where the soul me, frail. Some for your last season say, hey, come get out. The power is working.
0: Amen.
2: That nothing is working.
0: Yes.
2: We'll be in your middle in the name of the Lord.
0: Yeah.
2: When we speak good, the good will follow.
0: Amen.
2: When we speak bad,
0: yes,
2: you follow.
0: Amen.
2: Bad. The power is working.
0: Oh.
2: I pray for you. Wow. And send us off from one Bible.
0: Wow.
2: Yeah, no, Martin Hotel.
0: Yes.
2: I'm telling you. unim do no kasana, you come there, yes. And I'll bless you. Last Amen. Week, I was preaching second king chapter 6. Concerning a kuma to Jordan, who did for the Yibai, who built me a dumb the coin, no muska, they can build a church, but the commandity, you come pick it. You come pick it. This is a prophet, and your commander, destiny, Jamal Kuma.
0: Amen.
2: Shabbat, Jamal Kuma.
0: Amen.
2: I'm telling you, and the Munam Jamal Kuma will be what you say, who will be baby, then soon a kuma.
0: Power.
2: I told Jordan. You know that Jordan? The water spirit.
0: Amen.
2: You can't go to Mamu water house and claim it. Except you hold the power of God.
0: Amen.
2: Except you hold the anointing of God. This is a prophet.
0: Yes.
2: Amen.
0: Amen. Amen.
2: Come and receive.
0: Amen.
2: The grace will work.
0: Power.
2: And the miracle will work.
0: Yes.
2: Signs and wonder will prove. Signs will prove. The grace will take over.
0: Power.
2: Everywhere you are today, I pray for you.
0: Yes.
2: Don't give up.
0: Don't give up.
2: There's a prophet.
0: Mm.
2: There is a prophet.
0: Yes.
2: There's a prophet.
0: Power.
2: The son of Saul.
0: Yes.
2: The servant of Saul.
0: Yes.
2: What's the share? Me were there in
0: say,
2: yes, sir.
0: Samuel 9 verse 6.
2: Yes, sir.
0: Also, by the seven
2: by
0: reply.
2: By the seven reply.
0: Look, in this town.
2: In this town.
0: There is a man of God.
2: There is a man
0: who
2: of,
0: is highly respected.
2: Highly respect.
0: And everyone, he said. Yes.
2: Am I respect?
0: Respected.
2: No, am I respect or no respect?
0: You are more than respected.
2: Why? Because Obi Madameka.
0: Yeah.
2: Men call pop is some yemma yere me.
0: Say
2: my wish is a baby.
0: But I know my and you pray can say.
2: Yes.
0: Every word that you say comes to pass.
2: Come to pass.
0: Now last week, upon ye chira say, Mammy be
2: Jabberto, yes, sir.
0: Nah,
2: and your Jabberto, electricity, yes, sir. I go there. Yes, sir.
0: I didn't see you, but yes. I'm fetu.
2: And to me, I'm fetu, Bishop.
0: Yes.
2: Because the watchman, watchman, I give report.
0: Yes.
2: What is it?
0: Yeah.
2: So that will watch it even our point, so give you report.
0: Wow.
2: For the next watchman,
0: yes.
2: Who will follow?
0: Amen.
2: Come upon.
0: Amen.
2: Now, Kupo say, who will be the watchman for Israel?
0: Oh.
2: What is it? The prophet or watchman. Praise God.
0: Yeah.
2: Bible says, Nyankopon nam ninsa edif for something to do a man in
0: Egypt.
2: And the Bible promise. When a woman also they establish you. God establishing the Israel with the word of prophets.
0: Yes. Abba.
2: Praise God.
0: Hallelujah.
2: It is all to us a who judge a prophet. That that's yourself.
0: Mm.
2: We don't judge them.
0: No.
2: We don't judge them.
0: No.
2: Bible says Miriam Esonitia Ninia. Ninia Ninia Kotwa. And your penny. Miriam so and the man Moses here safe.
0: Yes.
2: Miriam so the man Moses mammy. And on one share neba.
0: Yes.
2: Yes, and Tianica. That is a Miriam, the woman of direction, the woman of substance of grace, the woman of substance of wisdom. He was able to create a job for his mother.
0: Yeah.
2: Miriam, a creative job. And the man, will be our Uber. I guess that you are. Miriam, eh? Now, Sam Miriam was solitary. Is it a mistake? Because Obetinia can say me. And I'm Tom Odi. Men and men would have so tassy. That's when you're missing my choir bonnet. And you won't have a gun of 20 a deal for one. So, as only a show of man who wouldn't have to people be careful.
0: Wow,
2: I'm telling you, I'm telling you, we are seeing a hook. Last time we can't be poppy say a deal for be bra bro Ghana.
0: Yeah,
2: and you betrayed you as to be careful. Your prophet, but their prayer has sustained some parties.
0: Yes.
2: Their prayer has sustained some life.
0: Yes.
2: How many people that sort of say? And number two, when that prophet has become false, they can never be false. No prophet in Ghana can be false.
0: Amen.
2: Every prophet are prophet.
0: Amen.
2: But one thing is, we don't respect them.
0: Amen.
2: Yeah, yeah, regard you went to and no more Bob Rebia Keke. How many who said there's a fort?
0: Yeah.
2: But you boom and you show a muya and can do be respect.
0: Amen.
2: I pray for you.
0: Wow.
2: Yes, so deep for be any munyamu mono. I did baby your free and now baby your tear. I didn't tell you any more deep for any munyam baffable. Ghana for not tina deep for any munyamso. By your makwine from today, all the prophet arise. We go fast until God will call us to meet our maker, Jesus, to sit down together and love together. Because you can see, you can walk from here. We can look at it. We're driving near Fratria Mountains in the night of 12, in the night of 1 o'clock, and we'll pray and we'll return back in the morning Sunday and do church. Ordinary person can do.
0: No,
2: who born you found mistake in me,
0: and then
2: I also can welcome your mistake. You are talking about me. Do you know who I'm coming for?
0: Hey.
2: Well, only the spirit can do that. Only the anointed can do. Only God can do that. Do you believe that? And then I talk with them.
0: Jehovah.
2: Hallelujah.
0: Amen.
2: Come in my Jehovah. wanka wi amepa maboko temienu ha me so fan call run about kabasi be twa fam so me fan come say about stand there say masa mada you come be become my who so for you na because na power na me ma hu danje na power no say call into the tomo ye baba
0: amen
2: come pa so for fan joseph and one oba na wa ma oba in shan kenya me so be you could dine o could dine and obi a wood team that what am him what ho
0: Hey.
2: Phobia, what on, what
0: Jesus.
2: On. Sorry.
0: Sorry.
2: God will make a
0: Amen.
2: Way. God bless you.
0: Amen.
2: We love you.
0: Yes,
2: Bible says, Samu kuhu difo. Saul kuhu difo. So, who is it? Who will be doing a mere year chair? Samuel said, Akwabi, San, Sisan Possessi, no more fair. Where your brandy? Where Hansel? That's where Debra. Where your Debra? So, Debbie on Amro, dear from what he was your from. But I'm go and honor him. Let him be a king. So, be your Debra. Sanu oyo hene obio e debra sanu e director obio e debra sanu e ceo obio e debra so e president
0: amen
2: listen na president otisi no ka sembi o se president miss e ye ya suma nipa ba ne che to be a president o so wonye to be a vice o so wonye e no de come otumfo that's no otumfo ti come no otumfo eh unti wonye she ya frose be hwe wo man a eh Come on, go and do it.
0: Amen.
2: Na me na London. And yes, ya kunyato. Na me mira.
0: Che,
2: na me chusu anede.
0: Amen.
2: And che, wabeva. Also, kade president. Atame se me pe one term for vice president. Any ban also. He was a president and two term. Praise God.
0: Wow.
2: He was a president. With the only bed in the chip and women, he di. Sambedi. Wakwa samba. ABC Ghana. Da. You know, Africa, I don't know. I will check it. ABC da. Cobra. Cobra and go good long cobra. Praise God. It shows a son that you have mercy,
0: Amen.
2: But you need somebody above. You need somebody great to see the mercy. You can see at that time, you know, Otunfo was a prophet to this guy.
0: Yes.
2: Sanka one hand on ya. Can you go on any Mahama? Information minister.
0: Debbie.
2: And also Japan interpreter. Who will know you?
0: No.
2: Who will know you?
0: Nobody.
2: But today, everybody knows.
0: Amen.
2: No, we know him just Mahamu.
0: Yes.
2: We know him as a making impact.
0: Amen.
2: So, when him say, the Terminal 3, what Ghana? No?
0: Yeah.
2: I'm telling you, the whole world.
0: Yeah.
2: The whole world. Ghana can be a fifth or tenth in India. I'm telling you. That word Terminal 3, any dig ago, the calculation, the facilities.
0: Yes.
2: I friend, the word Terminal 3, the whole world, go and check.
0: Amen.
2: What is it? Enunkuampu, and the bank.
0: Yeah.
2: What is it? That hospital bank?
0: Yeah.
2: Who see us? It's like it's a first class hotel.
0: Okay.
2: Oh, that could be the number for.
0: Okay.
2: Go and see the bank hospital.
0: Okay.
2: Yeah. What test? What cantonment?
0: Okay.
2: So if you do like when you are there, you never believe it's a hospital.
0: Wow.
2: Changing the face of Africa.
0: Mm.
2: Changing the way, a face of
0: Africa.
2: And no beauty, me. Upon what's happening here, you know.
0: Yes.
2: God will change it.
0: Amen.
2: The word of God will change your life.
0: Amen.
2: You come and receive the prophet.
0: Amen.
2: Come and meet the lesson.
0: Amen.
2: Come and see the one God that chose
0: Amen.
2: You for change your life.
0: Jehovah.
2: I pray for you.
0: Lord.
2: Be blessed.
0: Amen.
2: Everywhere you are.
0: Amen.
2: God bless you.
0: Hey.
2: I love everybody in the Facebook.
0: Wow.
2: May God bless you. Turn up. Who be a Ashifed member? Oh, show me. Yes. Etina, nobody have excuse.
0: Yes.
2: Hey, nyame pa Monday na program ni starting.
0: Wow.
2: And what day?
0: Hey.
2: My son, you know, Agusho.
0: Yeah.
2: Yes. Obia, for the Monday, atimata for 2 hours. So if you pray, about atimata for. Kakrane be to Facebook.
0: Grace.
2: You confirm that one. I'm saying what a hot. What
0: oh.
2: a month, what a prayer. Now, Monday, we experience that prayer 2 hours, two
0: Amen.
2: Hours, two
0: Amen.
2: Hours.
0: Amen.
2: Until Wednesday, holiday,
0: wow.
2: we experience the 2 hours.
0: Power.
2: Coming to Thursday, we experience. And then Friday, we come to auditorium. That's a Martin Hotel. I am myself. I want to show you. Yebeshia. And I could see that. Yeah, they are not the
0: wow.
2: The power of grace.
0: Amen.
2: I say, well,
0: the
2: power
0: grace.
2: Of grace. God bless you. Come on, number 0244-702656. 0244-702656. 0244-702656. Na she wo she me pacho hade na wo she she mo bia wo wiase yin ehu se it's time for them to consult their prophet.
0: Wow.
2: It's time for them to respect their prophet.
0: Amen.
2: It's time for them to raise any prophet
0: Amen.
2: In their area, in their church.
0: Wow.
2: So that God can use them
0: Amen.
2: And bring in the secret
0: Power.
2: And the adia kwa bonsam show wo wiase e yo bi o kan di ensem Because be okay years and he confused the devil.
0: Amen.
2: Be okay years or to say somebody escapeful.
0: Okay.
2: Praying number 8 okay. or number 6.
0: Yeah.
2: Or no na team no eshen sa.
0: Okay.
2: Any number 8 and number 7 mm. or number 6. They are hold the team.
0: Mm.
2: They tell my gun the team. This are your kodwa. Your very man say you may feel that's an akofom. You may feel that's in pray.
0: Wow.
2: This time to be blessed and nya punches woman name. Tiamo obonso the last time before. Na Makesian time, Solomon Tali time, go and check their position. When they are there, the team no more swa, and the team ni wini, and the team ni ba. And yes, she said, life, no, we hear somebody striker,
0: Amen.
2: We hear somebody methoder, we hear somebody in the wisdom, in the knowledge of God to
0: Amen.
2: Demonstrate God power
0: wow.
2: into your house. God
0: Amen.
2: Bless you. Call my number 0244
0: 7026
2: 0244 7026 5 6 0244 7026 5 6 0244 7026 5 6 Find a prophet.
0: Ah.
2: Receive from the prophet.
0: Amen.
2: She shall therefore no uncle D and
0: let the prophet be your prophet.
2: Let the prophet be your prophet.
0: Yes.
2: O D for nye would D from Faso. Na kona could D. Unyankupo mo be a lifestyle. How about me the Abbi?
0: Wow.
2: Our lifestyle in Christianity, wow. we must always respect our prophet.
0: Amen.
2: Our prophet to prophesy. Anything you prophet said, I am telling you. Tell the prophet, say, prophet, what's the direction for me?
0: Yeah.
2: He will take you to direction. But the end of the day, when Nami asked the mechanical extra, nobody say, and when Yamidi for Asia, he will Merton Hotel, located to Achimota, Mass 7. Achimota, Mass 7.
0: Yes.
2: The Muslim is in also. I saw you up here. No, I will never speak in that way. Come to me and let me pray.
0: Amen.
2: For you. From then, you can accept any church that you bring. They are preaching about Jesus is coming. They are preaching about the baptism of the Holy Spirit.
0: Amen.
2: Oh, when we see, I saw they preaching the baptism of the Holy Spirit. This is the main church.
0: Yes.
2: Because when the Holy Spirit takes over, he will teach you all things. He will show you all things. He will remember you all things.
0: Amen.
2: He will do everything for you.
0: Amen.
2: In the church, we will preach about the Holy Spirit. We preach about who?
0: Holy Spirit.
2: He that led you to heaven. Street. It's when you go to the church that believe Christ
0: power.
2: Is coming.
0: Power.
2: That's the teaching of the Holy Spirit. Who knows that Christ is coming and you're teaching about the Holy
0: Amen.
2: Spirit. If you don't have the Holy Spirit, you can't say Christ is coming.
0: Amen.
2: Grace and the power to carry the church,
0: Amen.
2: To carry the people
0: Amen.
2: Into their position
0: Amen.
2: Of their glory. No more between their flow and midi for 0244 7026 5 6. Yes, say your huaco. I can just a 3 minute time. Who person me bomb right now, life. Call me and I'll pray for
0: Amen.
2: You. Who see a kadia and some torso? Am I ye free? Hey, hey, when I'm be a quamma, frame me, naming kadia and some torso. When I'm in a more domus,
0: yes,
2: people are flashing it. He said, Line the toma, line the demo crunk, crunk, crunk, the veteran for crowd, laddie, and your clay, median your clay
0: channel.
2: 0244 7026 5 6 0244 7026 5 6 0244 7026 5 6 0244 7026 5 6 0244 7026 5 6 0244 7026 5 6 0244 7026 5 6 0244 7026 5 6 0244 7026 5 6 0244 7026 5 6 0244 7026 5 6 0244 7026 5 6 0244 7026 5 6 0244 7026 5 6 0244 7026 5 6 0244 7026 5 6 0244 7026 5 6 0244 7026 5 6 0244 7026 5 6 0244 7026 5 6 0244 7026 5 6 0244 7026 5 6 0244 7026 5 6 0244 7026 5 6 0244 7026 5 6 0244 7026 5 6 0244 7026 5 6 0244 7026 5 6 0244 7026 5 6 0244 7026 5 6 0244 7026 5 6 0244 7026 5 6 0244 7026 5 6 0244 7026 5 6 0244 7026 5 6 0244 7026 5 6 0244 7026 5 6 0244 7026 5 6 and moon you cra. Direction, Namidi for the Bemam. You were at Chimota, mile seven. At Chimota, mile seven. Metin Hotel. Woof Refin would do the same. We in Shiraba. We in Shiraba. One of Noka say. One of Noka say. Woof Refin would do the same. Was Abbaso. Hello. Hello. Yes, Woof Refin would do the same. Samson, that Samson there, who now buy that turn on you? What work, Abba? Amen, Samson. Yes. Yes. Yes. Amen. na ke tansim bebre yes sir okay. Yes. Wura o musu abaso ma dinti. Na appearance. Yes. Well, yeah, yeah. Trebi Bojuma na ko baby sa sa ontimnya hwe ene nyamsom so nya tade hye First Peter chapter 3, perfect chapter 3. A mamma who says, see any papo, and yet a yata de se, and yet a mumma kuma a hinta. They are hypocrite, dodo. They were put, if you ask for to be trap bed, then if you ain't trap bed, no di, no Christian in trap bed, or ma for the wombo. Who can couple so deal for we are your sicker? Who was cigar? What did Gabriel answer? Gabriel. The best. Yes. Yeah, chim. Obechimani. Go. Me person minusia. Me person minusia. Won't say me de. What did I say? Aha. And I always have me person minusia. And I mean, I was so papa. Okay. Okay, ndi me pick one man ye bedin komo go. Okay, as of was in amen shebu.
0: Amen. Amen so in short thing.
2: Yes. Ah, Jesus say enye nipa bia na nye po ne kan nye nye mem kan yo. Jesus say wiase fo man nim nyansa che hanma. What the boy so God bless you. I love you. God bless you, Yabesha. Yeah. 0244702650 0244702650 I got 4 minutes. Niasis, I won't go to the DNA. You're very important. God bless you for a few days. Uffre, if you just say, Doom, I say, God bless you. A doom, your obian, Shiramamo. Then I call Why are they mourners or crap, my boy? What fell through? Fonsatus, who Amira Winsham? Hallelujah. And God was a rather noisy and chimney and Miransania. Hey, stop that! With grace, all things are possible. I pray for grace. Tell the grace. You deliver the baby without saying, God bless you. I love you. Bye. Sister, why will come away?
0: Amen.
2: God bless you. Part of a few who did it says 0244702656. Line not jamming. Who for a few did it say? Who can I fix a day? A tran of Pembo 8 o'clock. No, do I cry? What? Because Randy Casate, what woman who been yes, he come here. Yes, not younger. Kede for who is a kedadia or paya before near the ye dingo basa basa bob and coin. Sansu dimri. If I don't offer me, I'll go free. Get him, but then I was in your minimum. We are it. Obenya Jumaye, one sober, sorry. Sorry, free at the impasse. Come on,
0: yes.
2: Oban and Koya Juma. Amen. Wafa and Wafa Reba. Hello, Pato, if you this at 0244702656. God bless you, Prophet. Who if you did say? Hello, 0244702656. Who for you did the same? Hello. Ghana, you didn't say you should open a library. But you have to didn't say. Ewa, Eva. Akra, Etra no papa. Abrante onu ganya mi sabi for your son in sem.
0: Amen.
2: Lo nye yi. The PR offensive failure. Pacho uzu fefe akra. Bebe chama ya so dem meeting with Achimota Masem. Fami no man me pon free asan frame why? Why? Pacho fami no man me pon free ya me so dis is ya 2 minutes die. San frame na me no ni komo why? Yes, because we hear the near too much. God bless you. 0244702656. 0244702655. Prophet has the son of Kogwetro. I'm a people from Abatwaso. God bless you. Station, we'll be our name of the year, Juma. But all of you did the same. Who prefer Kasua? But you won't be a Miyasu. Miyasu at Simota. Master, but only Master. But only more. Cause of woman times so woman time ma a greater cramo. There be some more, you know, a fancy area. God bless you. But you then in your mini mouth. The bumperma for 0244702 me bumpire when yamin san count adumunti army. 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I love nyuma waboy. Pato ufrefi u didi say. 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Me kwe tenan me tiye ni ma shengom. Ka ambe pa. And your number is 0244-702656. Prophet Emmanuel Owusu ni. Me name a deal for Pastor Prophet Frank and Pastor Prophet Owusu.
0: Amen.
2: 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Yes. 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